0: weakness in prayer has made kings become beggars, and beggars are riding on horses. According to scripture, 1 Peter chapter 4, verse 7 says, the end of the world is coming soon. Therefore, be earnest and disciplined in prayer. For this reason, Freedom Time Praying Partner, FTPP, is inviting all to join this power-packed prayer program every Sunday, Monday, Tuesday, and Wednesday midnight, 12 p.m. on... This power pack program is being led by Reverend Bernard Owusu Ansah.
1: Everything in you that attracts evil people,
2: Jesus,
1: by the blood of Jesus Christ of
2: Nazareth,
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2: Amen. Amen.
0: Don't forget that the fervent prayer of a righteous man availeth much. Therefore, be part of this program. For any information, call 0244-115-618.
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5: In 2022, God gave us a fruitful encounter. In 2023, He brought us the second touch. In 2024, He released the anointing to flourish. And now, in 2026, Banner of Grace Ministries presents Eagle Wings Conference 2026. Theme: The Faithfulness of God. 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Hosting this life-shifting gathering is the lead apostle, Emmanuel Franklin Ajiman, and our guest minister, Prophet Bernard Owusu-Ansa, the convener of FTPP.
6: Freedom, the Lord has done it. Freedom! The Lord has done it. To say, I believe that the grace of God, you are doing well. I'm also doing fantastic by the mercies of God. I am super excited. Come, and the Lord will be God, and the devil will find his rightful place.
5: Your season of stagnation is over. God is about to prove his faithfulness in your life. Don't forget, Friday will be an all-night service. His banner over us, his greater grace.
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0: Bernard Owusu-Ansa. Praying time with your prayer leader, Pastor Bernard Owusu-Ansa.
1: Freedom. The Lord has done it. On the four freedom rings. So the king of Washington. 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Now you can have this God run by the movie. 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

0: 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I was for a little freedom. And then, we started to say, I'm on fire. Most 5 years or 6 years. This year, I'm about 4 years. And I'm going to be able to send me. This year, I'm going to the first night. So, 2025. Rather, I'm only going to be able to send me. I'm going to be able to send me. 2025, I'm going to be able to get a phone call. I'm going to be able to get a phone call. I'm going to be able to get a phone call. I'm going to be able to get a phone call. I'm going to be able to get a phone call. I'm going to be able to get a phone call. I'm going to be able to get a phone call. I'm going to be able to get Ni amedi mi amedi mi pempa su se. The GDC 2026 na kwenti no aye. 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Make 1 month, she knew it between me. I'm jamming the food of me and your son. It's going to be
1: the Lord has done it. Yay. So for the land, freedom, your me. 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That was Monday, man. Your bomb pay me, I die soon. Another enemy must have been bomb pay a man. Then, Madame Funim introduced me to suffering. I'm paying it to me, you know. Not be here as I didn't say autopost, be say, free means any phone out of them. But with the cattle by no news, but second one at the next soon. Maybe be a toy and as I see a beer pipe. 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
1: 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Lift your voice and honor the Lord. David said, I will bless the Lord at all times. His praises are continually being in my mouth. David said, may the Lord be with you. May you be with me and you will be with me. Because you are with me. May you be with me. May you be with me. May you be with me. May you be with me. May you be with me. Somebody lift your voice. 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I want us to pray for forgiveness. Yes, Rabbi, ne fache we ready ho. Ready, I wode boneche. Onyami awuchine bone so ye bone anu odro. Forgive us of our sins. Forgive us of our sins. Forgive us of our sins. Emrato ni fi bi ewo ye ho. Ewrade fa ye fon so che ye. Na ma ye ho ente. Fa ye fon so nyina che ye. Na ma ye ho ente. Yes, that is going to be our prayer. Yes, that is going to be our prayer. Be an open pass, nobody for church. Be an open pass. Be an open pass. Be an open pass. Be an open pass. Come on now, come on now. Somebody pray, pray, pray, pray, pray, pray. Get an open pass. Pray, pray, pray, pray. Lord, so far, rabba, rabba, rabba. Lebe, lebe, lebe, zod, rabba, rabba, rabba, rabba, rabba, rabba, rabba, rabba, rabba, rabba, rabba, rabba, rabba, rabba, rabba, rabba, rabba, rabba, rabba, rabba, rabba, rabba, rabba, rabba, rabba, rabba, rabba, rabba, rabba, rabba, rabba, rabba, rabba, rabba, rabba, rabba, rabba, rabba, rabba, rabba, rabba, rabba, rabba, rabba, rabba, rabba, rabba, rabba, rabba, rabba, rabba, rabba, rabba, rabba, rabba, rabba, rabba, rabba, rabba, rabba, rabba, rabba, rabba, rabba, rabba, rabba, rabba, rabba, rabba, rabba, rabba, rabba, rabba, rabba, rabba, rabba, rabba, rabba, rabba, rabba, rabba, 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

0: 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Pray for forgiveness. 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Bible say obi ntumi nko hoden fofie ages wa chichire no ansa we say oh Lord give me divine strength in my prayer tonight. Whenever you get yourself ready to pray like this, and when you don't have the grace of prayer, when you don't have the anointing of prayer, that is whereby the enemy always defeats you. That is whereby the enemy always destroys you. So we are going for the next prayer topic. You call the next prayer topic. You're the bonnet den pa. Thank you, Holy Ghost. Sorry, Mamma Hording, Pabo Mahording, Pabo to me. Maybe I will be a piano bumper, Yan Hording. I am Hording, I'll be to be a job on the fossil. I am Hording, I'll be to be a sub on the food. I am Hording, I'll be to be a dinkulin. Pray for the strength of God. It is by the strength of God that you can defeat every enemy. It is by the strength of God that you can win every battle. Somebody lift your voice and pray. Rabadabaska, Rabadabadabada. So Ba ba ba ba ba ba ba ba ba ba ba ba ba ba ba ba ba ba ba ba ba ba ba ba ba ba ba ba ba ba ba ba ba ba ba ba ba ba ba ba ba ba ba ba ba ba ba ba ba ba ba ba ba ba ba ba ba ba ba ba ba ba ba ba ba ba 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prayer topic, and we are going it intensively. 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
1: man
0: do something in my life that I can never stop bragging about my God do something in my life that I can never stop talking about you baby I will be a no niamo sampa no awradi ye bibi e wunya ye di 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

do something in my life, oh Lord, that I can never stop bragging about you, that I can never stop thanking you. Liparaba go supper, here are Lama Rosaliata, piano on fire, piano on fire. Somebody lift your voice. 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Do something in my life that I can never stop talking about you. Do something in my life that I can never stop praising you. Everybody, you become my brother, my meat to me now with deep border. Everybody, you become my brother, my baby, I'm a group of two me host. Be another vampire. Everybody, you to me, I am telling you, I'm in Casa. Miss you, over to me, I am telling you, Casa. Somebody, don't stop, don't stop, don't stop. If you are live on Facebook, share the link. Somebody share the link, share the link, share the link. Lepaya da ba di ba da ba da ba ha. Sala ba di ba da ba da ba di ba ha. Lepa da ba da. Somebody share the link, share the link, share the link, share the link. Ask the Lord to do something in your life that you can never stop thanking Him. Sala ba di ba da ba da. Lepaya da ba di ba da ba da ba da. 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Leparose parose parose. In the name of Jesus. Thank you, Holy Ghost. Thank you, Holy Ghost. I feel you call the next prayer topic. And you have a bomb pie pant, Miss Roman Yemrewai. Sorry, near bomb pie. This is Freedom Time Praying Partners. My name is Pastor Bernard Uswansan. I am your prayer leader, leading you to prayer tonight. We are live on Adom TV. We are live on Praise TV. We are live on GH1 TV and Ago TV. We are also live on Joy Prime TV. Ubetimi afau TV to her. Catch Ruby non fan to her. Na ye mumumum pie. I feel we are lifting up the next prayer topic. Ye bonu tutututu pa. The next prayer topic. Ye bonu ten ten ten ten pa. And this is your next prayer topic. Also, oh Lord, every demonic assignment. Everybody. Yase or Bonifo or Bonifo, you may be a yase etiame demonic assignment against my life. 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Every evil assignment against my life, against my destiny, against my business, against my career, let that evil assignment scatter by.

Every demonic assignment, every demonic phenomenon, every assignment, every vampire, evil assignment, satanic assignment, against your life, oh Lord. 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Zelia Parosata, Nikaria Kaparosata. Lift up your voice. Lift up your voice. Lift up your voice. Somebody lift your voice. Oh Lord, every demonic assignment against my life, Maria Pataya, and my destiny, let it be scattered. 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
0: 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You caught the next prayer topic. Fansa 2-3 so nyanya dey be, put your hands on your head and let's quickly do something. Declare, say every demonic covenant,
2: every demonic covenant
0: that the enemy has with me,
2: that the enemy has with me,
0: erade apamboni bia,
2: erade apamboni bia,
0: oboni fone ne me wo,
2: oboni fone ne me wo,
0: let that covenant be broken,
2: let that covenant be broken.
0: Yes, I call the next prayer. Every demonic covenant, apam apam poni bia, sunsun fi bi bayi tu mi bi no wo, we are breaking that covenant, we are breaking that covenant by fire. Yes, say sapam no den ba afeti amun yanko. 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
2: every demonic covenant
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2: that the enemy has with me,
0: erade apamboni bia,
2: erade apamboni bia,
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2: oboni fone me ma wo,
0: oni me yire wo,
2: oni me yire wo,
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2: let evil covenant
0: be broken,
2: be broken
0: right now,
2: right now.
0: Every demonic covenant that the enemy has with you, by the fire of the Holy Ghost, let that covenant be broken. Let it be broken. Let it be broken.
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1: Amen.
0: To be broken by fire.
1: Amen.
0: To be broken by fire.
1: Amen.
0: Every occultic covenant,
1: my God.
0: Every witchcraft covenant,
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0: Every voodoo covenant,
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1: my God.
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1: My God.
0: Let it be broken.
1: Amen.
0: Let it be broken.
1: Amen.
0: Let it be broken.
1: Amen.
0: I feel declare say covenant of failure.
1: Covenant of failure.
0: Living with my life.
1: Living with my life.
0: Scatter.
1: Scatter.
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0: Yesu dimu mesebu nyuma.
1: Yesu dimu mesebu nyuma.
0: Covenant of failure.
1: Covenant of failure.
0: Living with my life.
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0: Your time.

Haria, Haria, Haria, Haria, Haria, Haria, Haria, Haria, Haria, Haria, Haria, Haria, Haria, Haria, Haria, Haria, Haria, Haria, Haria, Haria, Haria, Haria, Haria, Haria, Haria, Haria, Haria, Haria, Haria, Haria, Haria, Haria, Haria, Haria, Haria, Haria, Haria, Haria, Haria, Haria, Haria, Haria, Haria, Haria, Haria, Haria, Haria, Haria, Haria, Haria, Haria, Haria, Haria, Haria, Haria, Haria, 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
1: Thank you, Jesus. If you are live on Facebook, I beg you in the name of God, share the link for me. Let us help somebody to pray. Let us help a brother to pray. Come on, and let's share the link. An empire born and ordained. TM will be known to me, Moby Wai. Onyami Israel, Mame. 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And I pray that your prayer will work for you.
0: Amen.
1: May your prayer work for you.
0: Amen.
1: In the name of Jesus Christ. We are going for the next prayer topic. We see problems of my parents that has become my problem. You move be brown masofo. 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Ibi ane ye wo. 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Problems of my parents that is becoming my problem. You are a liar. Declare, I am not your candidate. Die by fire. Die by fire. Die by fire. Die by fire. Problems of my parents that has become my problem. Me mama ni me papa mo hawa. 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Afi ye call the next prayer no. Lift your hands. Lift your hands and let's go. Lift your hands and let's declare. Problems of my parents.
0: Problems of my parents.
1: That has become my problem.
0: That has become my problem.
1: Hear the word of the Lord.
0: Hear the word of the Lord.

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Your baba some be a person who fell. Your two woman me how your person who fell too. Should the whole world pay you. 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Somebody lift your voice in prayer. Lift your voice in prayer.

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1: Thank you Jesus afi ye call the next prayer topic jero ho pa medika cho se ne bebo mpa ye to jero ho na me nyem rekura me sro wate na empire body me kadi bia se eye eye
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Praying time with your prayer leader, Pastor Bernard Owusuan.

I feel you call the next prayer topic. You call the next prayer topic. Quick one, let me remind you that when you are doing your way, you be sure you will pass risk of sparking a song. There is a certain prayer topic here. When you media basa yemo, and this is the prayer topic. Me can enra every unexpected problem that has come over my life. Oh, how be a min kabin shemo ababe dameso. Yemu bebre wone me beya agwene se. Yewo oh how be a won kabin shemo and ababe jiedwa e wo abrabo mu a etetew. They are a certain unwanted and unexpected problem that you were not expecting, but right now you have found yourself in. It is only a prayer that can set you free, and that is exactly our topic that we are going to be praying, if God permit, coming Thursday. Watch next year, and will pass race course park and so. You are called the next prayer topic, and this is your next prayer topic. Every satanic voice giving an instructions to attack me before the end of the year. Everybody, any biara yashenwo. 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

0: yɛkɔ the next prayer topic. 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Your prayer tonight is really working. 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
1: every demonic animal
0: that shall be sent to bite me
1: you are a liar
0: you are a liar

I am the one who is the one who is the one who is the one who is the one who is the one who is the one who is the one who is the one who is the one who is the one who is the one who is the one who is the one who is the one who is the one who is the one who is the one who is the one who is the one who is the one who is the one who is the one who is the one who is the one who is the one who is the one who is the one who is the one who is the one who is the one who is the one who is the one who is the one who is the one who is the one who is the one who is the one who is the one who is the one who is the one who is the one who is the one who is the one who is the one who is the one who is the one who is the one who is the one who is the one who is the one who is the one who is the one who is the one who is the one who is the one who is the one who is the one who is the one who is the one who is the one who is the one who is the one who is the one who is the one who is the one who is the one who is the one who is the one who is the one who is the one who is the one who is the one who is the one who is the one who is the one who is the one who is the one who is the one who is the one who is the one who is the one who is the one who is the one who is the one who is the one who is the one who is the one who is the one who is the one who is the one who is the one who is the one who is the one who is

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0: 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Amen. 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
0: In the name of Jesus Christ. Thank you, Holy Ghost. 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Last prayer na ye bo no any prayer topic a ye bo ni this week. Every unwanted problem, every unexpected problem, Erani wa how be a min kabi shimu a abe kameso. 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
0: 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Everybody, I saw what Miss Swami Krata said. My yabas are going to every unwanted problem, every unexpected issue that has come over my life, let it die.
1: Amen.
0: Let it die.
1: Amen.
0: And by the way, you're born 5 minutes non stop. You're born 5 minutes non stop. It in the Namu dem on a bonfire, but when you're ding ding ding ding ding ding, I want Bible manager. Can I please get 5 people on Facebook? Share the link for me, I beg you. Share the link for me. I beg you in the name of God. Share the link for me. Share the link for me. I feel you. I'm going to declare. Say.

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Every unwanted problem, every unexpected issue,

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1: Fire!
0: Holy Ghost.
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1: Fire!
0: Holy Ghost.
1: Fire!
0: Holy Ghost.
1: Fire!
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0: wow. 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I'm seeing a certain man. The man that I'm talking about, your son is dead. 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You have lost a certain son. I'm seeing a certain man. And the Lord said to me that after the death of your son, a certain daughter of yours is also sick. She is very, very sick. And you being the old man, you are not also well at all. And you could sense that your family is under an attack. What me who say? Me busuya no ase BBA 2 years so sa. Mama, papa, ayampa. The Lord said to me that there is an attack over your family. But I lift a prayer before you. I command every attack to leave your life. By the fire of the Holy Ghost, I set you and your family free. I declare that may the Lord deliver you and deliver your children. Every satanic eye,
1: Jesus,
0: I curse it by fire. In Jesus' mighty name.
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0: in the mighty name of Jesus Christ of Nazareth thank you Holy Ghost thank you Jesus fausa to akoma so bia obia ani di mu bi wa no de ewade aso ati o bible ewade aso ati o bible thank the Lord for answering prayer le bana ka bana ba somebody turn the Lord for us to your prayer. Turn the Lord for us to your prayer. Turn the Lord for us to your prayer. You are not the Lord, you are not the Lord, you are not the Lord, you are not the Lord, you are not the Lord, you are not the Lord, you are not in the name of Jesus Christ. Me who or baby what it to Omoremu? I am seeing a certain woman. You have managed to rent a shop, and a certain man has promised you to help you with money to be able to fill the shop so that you can start your business. But I feel who friend cry on fire. Nipa na wo be sha obo no ofrene kura onfa what testing no okor obi ready enso on responde. 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
0: 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Thank you, Holy Ghost. 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
0: Mami ma ye mo afodie bi. 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I want us to pray over it. And then we will see, we will seal our prayer with that seed. 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Peja kosro. And I want you to say this after me. Declare, say, dear Lord.
1: Dear Lord.
0: I lift up my seed.
1: I lift up my seed
0: before you, and I declare.
1: Before you, and I declare
0: that let this seed,
1: let this seed
0: seal my prayer,
1: seal my prayer,
0: and bring deliverance,
1: and bring deliverance
0: unto my beautiful life.
1: Into my beautiful life.
0: Let this seed,
1: let this seed
0: bring answers,
1: bring answers
0: into my prayer,
1: into my prayer.
0: In Jesus' name,
1: in Jesus' name,
0: Lord Jesus,
1: Lord Jesus,
0: I thank you for answering my prayer.
1: I thank you for answering my prayer.
0: Accept this seed.
1: Accept this seed.
0: And let me succeed.
1: And let me succeed
0: in my prayer.
1: In my prayer.
0: Accept this offering.
1: Accept this offering.
0: And cancel all my suffering.
1: And cancel all my suffering.
0: In Jesus' name.
1: In Jesus' name.
0: Amen.
1: Amen.
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4: And as ministers, men of God,
0: I feel about 5 7.
4: Oh, Jesus.
0: 6 7.
4: Oh, oh, oh, oh, oh.
0: I feel about 5 7. Me bobium 0 5 9 5.
4: I feel for you.
0: What about 5 7?
4: Yeah, five, buddy, nine,
0: 6 7. Was an abo 5 7. Me patro di nebeba ni freedom and nebeba freedom time print partners nebeba. Me bon number ni di chat okra antije. 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Me patcho je second number we kan. Je number we. And also so ye 0244. 0244. Me patcho bo 115. Nebo 618. 0244 115. Me patcho bo 618. Me bobiem 0244 115. Na wabo 618. Me sisi subiem 0244 115. Na wabo 618. And also Dina Bebania Bernard also answer. Bernard also answer Nebeba. Me bon number no su di trato cra anti check is a when ya niya. A year 0244. Na wabo 115. Na wabo 618. Aya 115 618. 0244 115 618 115 618. Afi me last number no we your Vodafone cash. Maybe I would your Vodafone cash and I tell us me patcho je. And also so ye 0506 0506. Me patcho bo 35. Now wabo 8292. Me se bobiem 0506. No about 3 5 8 2 9 2. Me se bobiem 0506. Aha. Na fi waba bebo 3 5 8 2 9 2. And also dinner beba near Bernardo Swansa. Bernardo Swansa ne beba. Okay, nyame shira no city. Ma me fan kai boy e mau. 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Ubi ti mi busa anse na wedi free hen. E ye unwanted problems. 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Obem one battle ho and then the mini time to my memory say next week meet me akwa. 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Ye bi shia so La Paz. Aye risk course park ne so La Paz. Aye risk course park ne so. Ete bebi awu bia wa kra o faka bi si La Paz ya. 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Wo do nya do La Paz a osimi pay risk course car. Na me kwa park ne so ye wo park ne so abi drobu se enko fa park park cars. Wo be hu asori da kakraka brem. 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
0: 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It was very powerful, Maka. This week, you saw me say she was on to what time I have, baby. And the Kumasi, so you be here at Kasi Wood Village. Kumasi Kasi Wood Village. Kumasi Kasi Wood Village. You be here at Waho. And now, Unyame, a year at Domon Sosua. Unyame, a year at Domon Sosua, a year Kofodia for Soso Kofodia be here at Waho. And also so Kofodia Yibishia Ewo a Park and Gardens Old Estate. Park and Garden Kofodia Park and Gardens Old Estate. And also Fiada Nopa. And no you fiada nopa Tamadien you fiada yumele. And no by 6:37 no masha soliase. But Park and Gardens and so you fiada nopa aya brebi. And I'm a patrol Kumasen so aye if fiada nopa. And also your Kasi Wood Village. 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
6: In 2022, God gave us a fruitful encounter. In 2023, He brought us the second touch. In 2024, He released the anointing to flourish. And now, in 2026, Banner of Grace Ministries presents Eagle Wings Conference 2026. Theme: The Faithfulness of God. From Tuesday, June 23rd to Friday, June 26th, 5:30 p.m. each night. Prepare your spirit for an unforgettable encounter. Hosting this life-shifting gathering is the lead apostle, Emmanuel Franklin Ajiman, and our guest minister, Prophet Bernard Oswansa, the convener of FTPP.
7: Freedom, the Lord has done it. Freedom! The Lord has done it. Yeah. To say, I believe that the grace of God, you are doing well. I'm also doing fantastic by the mercies of God. Tell me for me by trying to say, Yamia don't yes, I ever want to win ya. Yes, but Dovenia, they said, yeah, 2 years ago, you're back on one, and Radima sent to any Akasia. Is si wo ho e ma ne bro adwene e ne tiase so no onyame ya doma bo sumi ya yewu ya 23 24 20 feet 26. Yes, I ever to my beauty patch of freedom for a more bang a sham mine coming to 25 Gulf City Community 18 Pram Pram Afienya Gulf City and I give you Mataiko Michelle Camp Baby Amu Pia Yamiha Duma 23rd 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
6: Your season of stagnation is over. God is about to prove his faithfulness in your life. Don't forget, Friday will be an all-night service. His banner over us

0: Nyame aye nyame menyankopon na menyankopon te asenti medana seda we are dana entry Hamilton
1: sorry yes sorry
0: when you media na to din say onyankopon enye onyankopon let God be God

0: 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Freedom, was the Lord has done it. The Lord has done it. The Lord will continue to do. God Jesus say, "Meja egusu eye ejuma." 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God Jesus, ha e kama kama pa apamfo e waha. And I say, yeah, guest preacher and I visit about Kwan, we in here and to a kayo. Just say, we're Chirika Kran and never added another. And it was a 4-1 and then I come, I come, DJ promise and so I say, and I do, or go boy, I may have Facebook and so. And to can I say, oh, eh? Oh, wow, okay. My mom, you know, I quire by and I do.
1: Yeah, Eja.
0: I'm wanted to say in the
1: Eradia Dom, yeah, we are. Papa Pacho,
0: Eradia Dom and the Moon Pipe, Paul, Bequenia Branty, Jaminasu.
1: Ah, and the cool much teacher. Papa, I
0: was that ever going to say?
1: I have a fair fair. 71 young.
0: I young, 71 year. Young. Radias is an open so or the inna abba and then a fast chia a tear phone in a wa with Fidiano Eda Adum Utia or radio Utia or Facebook and I say online. Yeah, there was a baby so if you did Utia and T and Majumedian a young Coso. Did they be on a Sunday bear? I booms all kind of wintino. Yeah, we Facebook. I would like I know I share a demo will be. So we tell radio so so a obi a waka cho say aka me pa ibom no no aka che say for video no bra adum fm na sofo eje usu ene na pamfo oje kumafo no maba na ye nyina ye mon pa ye nti mpa ibo ye and adwi nso ewrade obe ye fine na do be ye fine me di any eje usu pa jo of course eh
1: your friend me so soft mommy Olivia eja ya ma
0: come eja ma ure fi di
1: papa mo so papa ya ma ure fi di papa mo so your friend me soft mommy Olivia
0: ana o nickname you say
1: soja man's wife
0: that's right and I am right, so for
2: Major every Bernard Omabo.
0: Bernard Omabo, and you know, Bernard Ocean Sound. Now you call,
3: yeah, I'm so your friend, Apostle Conrad Bafo Asamoah.
0: Apostle Conrad Bafo Asamoah, but you're free, eh? And by
3: every Manchester.
0: Manchester. I saw it in the same Manchester.
3: I saw it in the Greater Triumph Christian Center.
0: Greater Triumph Christian Center. And the more mutia our United Kingdom, you know, I was sorry about how I friend Greater Triumph Christian Center. Greater Triumph Christian Center. You were Manchester. Manchester area, Beno.
3: Manchester, you were faced with.
0: Face with the Bajo Bibri, more Manchester, and I am on time, Shay, and I am on my strain. Now, yes, sorry about when they were here so far. Or Dano, no, they were adding them to sue, be a sorrow, no. Only ne Radia Duma, Yenene Ishe, Apostle Conrad Bafo Asamoah. The wife on so Manchester, I can say, yeah, Mama Esther Bafo Asamoah, Mama, I am so utie. And the Yama watching, oh, Manchester. Your chair book and muscle over US, not Germany forces your chair woman now. The baby I think can be ano and there and a pay near can say, Mawaninji, say what kind of home, Mr. Bible say, if you say the papa bomb pie, there be a woman, man ought to pray with that season. It's an say, or money for no eye intensified in Numa. And we are embryo on Jupiter and woman can say, be him say, first Peter chapter 4:7, you know, and if you're in your open scripture. First Peter chapter 4:7, you know. Empire and your open scripture. Yeah, na me pay Kenneth na yi na na so bebi ohura kwetena no.
1: Ah, baba, baba Mike na.
0: Baba.
1: So jaman san.
0: So jaman san, so jaman san is ha. Ndi. So jaman's wife na so jaman san.
1: Baba yama.
0: Kenneth Obi.
4: Baba try.
0: Ah, yan kwai.
4: 1 Peter 4:7 mm. But the end of all things is at hand.
0: What's it? Ade nyina wie ye aben.
4: Therefore be serious and watchful in your prayers.
0: And the momoni enna ho. Emma empire bo. What can say be serious oh? Therefore be serious. Other version be can say be watchful and I say be vigilant. And the momoni na ho no do say be serious.
4: Be serious and watchful.
0: And watchful. Mo meni mere na munya hwe yiye ema empire bo nti ebre wo mu aye bre bone obi a wonya ne hwe kra otim du kwadro so kokun.
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0: 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Just the same ministry, and I said the same corporate. When you are the Obekun, Obekun, and she was at the end of the year, I said, Bible, come on, revelation, they said, Obonsam was sent up as I so. Now, I fought a buffo cassier if you say, when you say, Nimbra Ayetia, Nimbra Ayetia, and it was Chinipa Bibri, Edwana Cano, Akoja. 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Now God does not have the intention to prepare that hellfire for mankind. He prepared it for the devil and his angels, the fallen angels. 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
1: That's
0: right. 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
1: Amen.
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0: 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If you say entimi nko nyangopon nim okase yi. 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
2: That's right.
0: Daily routine. It would then yanny house of free catches, so I ran me that was sick. Say when yanny me. And then depending on the quicker tesswa. Oh, sorry.
2: That's right.
0: And now from a chim water to circle, it be the accident to walk one. Who free a chim water airbus cycle? It be the accident. It
1: will.
0: Our claim. And maybe never be a dinner birthday. Now will be the pizza. Breno Adoma, Wofi, Hacho, and Eba. Wabedu traffic light, a wall branch, Abahanoa, Pine, and a carbono, scattered pizza dinner. Bubud, a rather than I. Wofi Hacho. A car about 500 meters. No, Drew Adoma, and I can't be crashing. Bubun and I. Just say, sir, woke a jumba. No de urade ase.
2: Amen.
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4: fashion
0: and what juma be do so the Psalm 107:1
4: Psalm 107:1 oh give thanks to the Lord for he is good.
0: Oh, Jesus Christ.
4: For his mercy endures forever.
0: Amen.
4: Amen.
0: What's it? 107. Where are you? Okay. Say, I am here. 107. Verse 1. What's it? Muna radiasi na oye. Na na doye ohoda. And what's it? Mawana radi ajiwon enkasa. One a wa John every awonyehia for ensem na wa boaboa won ano every ensase eso every apueye ene atoye etifi ene anafo ofem won kasa and we know the call out no that is my asafo no the church won awurade afre won awurade aboaboa ano every etifi atoye apueye na anafo the call out together the church. And he ought to ask my iron fear for anchor. And they are so full fear anchor. Mumma, you never radiate no ye. Reverend Romavo, what would you say about this verse? Oh, yes. Give thanks to the Lord for his good, for his mercy endured forever.
5: Yes. Uh-huh. The mercies of the Lord is there for all of us. Bible says, when we were yet sinners, Christ died for the ungodly.
0: Mm.
5: And so it is out of the mercies of the Lord that he even gave himself to share his life for humanity.
0: Mm.
5: Beyond that, on daily basis, there are times, there are things we don't even deserve.
0: Mm.
5: But out of the mercy of the Lord, he reaches out to us, delivers us from troubles that sometimes we create for ourselves.
0: Mm. Troubles that we create for ourselves.
5: Because it's not every trouble that somebody creates for you.
0: Sometimes we create it for ourselves.
5: Sometimes we create problems for ourselves. But in the midst of that, God still comes out. His mercies are extended to us. That's why we can go to bed and wake up in the morning. Maybe proud to go into bed, cry, you offended somebody,
0: yeah.
5: You sinned against somebody, you robbed somebody, mm-hmm. You did something woefully wrong against somebody. But in the midst of that, the mercies of the Lord is extended to you. He says his mercies are new every morning. Great is his faithfulness. The faithfulness of the Lord cannot be questioned. He is faithful. Bible says, while we remain unfaithful, he remains faithful. God is faithful 24/7. And so, it's for his mercies, it endures forever. It's not for a season. It's not for a week. It's not for a particular time. It is always there.
0: Always there.
5: Amen.
0: Amen. And for this reason, you must give thanks unto him.
5: That's right.
0: Every now and then, day by day, for he is good. And he is of mommy. Say, Bible, can say, Onyankopon ye a obeka de na fa ho
1: papa de meka ene
0: onyankopon
1: ye papa nyame ye.
5: That's right.
1: Ene ma bebre ne rade twetwa gye ye firi ma ye mfa ye ni enhu no okon nyame ko twetwa gye ye mwa kwenu ya senyi na emu no yen fa yen hunu erade do yen ye hwe yen ya bra bo ene ye ni ye bi ene ya bra 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And ye yan, son, would to me corner, would to me bar, and ye were more dain. Would to me sorry, and ye were more dain, and ye were yan, sebi, and ye school be a wako, and can school quank will be a could be chair, as a sabre on Kayo, a casica obi will be chair, as a sabre on Kayo, a camp piwa obi bomb pie chair, a catrin yabraba obits in a chair, but a radia doye, and in a homo bro, and you cry, into a bringing an, a fit to me free in winina near the radia fit. It's an say rade ye na na do ye ne homo bro e wo hoda amen
0: mama afrakuma menim se utie ye e wo north joru dimples side ho mama good morning e me ye se wa fa open e na wa fa o jota o church quotations no and ye ka Psalm 107 verse 1 na obetime asan so achro Psalm 118 verse 29. I want us all give thanks to the Lord, for he is good, for his mercies endureth forever. And now I say so I can First Chronicles chapter 16 verse 34. Mama to wait me actually. Mama watch that Psalm 118 verse 29. And now First Chronicles chapter 16 verse 34. Yanonso say, oh, give thanks to the Lord, for he is good, for his mercies endureth forever. Na afi wachro first 2 Chronicles chapter 5 verse 13. Te waye be kan ho. 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So for we.
1: Okay.
0: And so for before came be ba no. Apostle.
3: Yeah.
0: Bible ka se Awurade ya. 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
1: kobon oh pavement
0: no so we see kwam o somebody these are some of the things that onyame ye manyen a
1: what do call by the bia Jesus
0: ye ba de bia na se we ntimi am fast da man a
1: so for them adwuno kwa na
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1: we are not consumed
0: because his compassion filled not they are new
1: every morning
0: and a
1: great is faithfulness
0: and a pepia messenger be onyame homo bro eye foforo mayen anya sa to say ne ka ne ka ye ye and near my years, you so moon, your bonny a ye di, your number one, your two, your cassa, your can, Anka yen fata, and Anka yen say, Nanso soon yammy, and a pebbia when yammy, and whom one bro, a year for fro, now do ya year for fro, it will yammy put tight. I said, Daddy, we get it say, one, then yammyasia, now I bunia, now you tear for because. And yen ye to me yet,
1: and ye to me,
0: and then ye are one day. Ye are quiet, but Senator de Kine, then we pay you more much of one another. Just anything could happen at any time.
1: So for a traffic immuno,
0: very serious.
1: Now we'll find Temu, the most of work or card and what's
0: sound serious. Very serious. But Ninia Munosonia, my dear court. What the bar? It just see a chimney than your
3: meals. Hallelujah.
0: Your money goes to winning me school. A quire mutremu. On Kalan Kram Rom to them or Gran, you could tell him what no bonsam didn't hear to my
1: Juma.
0: But winning in them, Muno, when you put your hoopy. It's when you may am here that I yen to minka. The Lord is so good.
3: So good.
0: I'm saying your body hold on here.
2: I'm saying I'm from so.
0: And yes, I dear.
1: Radio.
2: Radio.
1: Because what tells you I'm not talking about money for any papa for.
0: Yami. Ain't he Bible?
1: Yami, yeah, so for Kawasam.
0: That was in the home of Bruno.
1: It's what da.
0: And Sasa. Say and then Yami say, oh, Nedia, me, I wadum. And try to mean to me, you wadum. There be etim hoda. And into a chassay yen ye to me in ya or pepper be say. Then be a friend de piano. Sorry, piety, yes, sir. Remember, daddy.
3: Amen. Amen.
1: Can I draw you free? Kakra. Beka, a second Chronicles chapter 5, verse 13. 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No one was a senior rat in the way I found. If it had not been the Lord, who was on our side. Senya urade na waya fa enka ma Israel kan. 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

0: 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can jail somebody but you won't find the person at jail ama e wo mo no
1: gana for you
0: ya bet me jail obe but you won't find the person at jail the entire prison crowd in the court
1: oni na wo kwa
0: and was ye moa e wo awurade a wo yo osu ani asase no nidin mu amen
2: amen
0: 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muti ase muti ase na danyame ase sa akra no a wo an bisa no wo be bebre aka
1: that's right
0: bebre Then I read that. Thank you, Father.
3: Thank you, Jesus.
4: In the name of Jesus. We bless your name. Thank you for everything. We give you praise. Today, Lord, we come before you, God, and we send our thanksgiving to you, God, for what you have done, for your spirit, your power, and your strength, my God, for giving us our sense, O God. Father, we thank you. We bless you, O Lord. We come thank you. Enough, my God. Oh, Lord, my God. We give you praise. We give you praise. We give you praise, my God. Thank you, oh God. Thank you. You are worthy. You are worthy to be praised, oh God. Thank you. Thank you. Thank you, God. Thank you, God. Thank you, oh Lord. Father, we thank you. We thank you. We thank you. Thank you for your mercy. Thank you that we are not consumed. Thank you, Lord, that your compassion filleth not. Thank you for every morning that your greatness. Lord, your faithfulness is new every morning. Thank you, Lord. You are our portion, and we bless your holy name. We give you all honor. We thank you. We thank you. We thank you. We thank you. We thank you. We thank you. We thank you. We thank you. We thank you. We thank you. We thank you. We thank you. We thank you. We thank you. We thank you. We thank you. We thank you. We thank you. We thank you. We thank you. We thank you. We thank you. We thank you. We thank you. We thank God, in the name of Jesus, we thank you. We give you praise, God. We say thank you for everything. Yes, that was it. That was it.
5: Yeah.

0: Yeah, Second Chronicles chapter 5 verse 13 on the kind of
1: Second Chronicles 5:13. Second Chronicles.
0: Bless some woman a tossum ye no.
1: 5:13.
0: A carefree in Jemu, a dumias, I a carefree barcona at that jabber boy. Lenin and I say, Solomon, we are so dining seal. And I fay utensils and the verses are ne papa a boabua no go ho. Or just saying, you de ba I sorry for you. But the upper mother canons to ABC ho. And I feel oboaboa nyon to fano. Say ye be ye radi aye. Praise God.
2: Hallelujah.
0: The batch of 13 Mary.
1: Second Chronicles 5:13. Indeed, it came to pass when the trumpeters and singers were as one.
0: Na to trubento a shame for any adjunct to fall. No, a yes, sir, or barcon for Emma, what any barcon
1: to make one sound to be heard in praising and thanking the Lord.
0: Now, what did ye a radi aye a dano?
1: And when they lifted up their voice with the trumpets and cymbals,
0: now I didn't trubento a neuro and a sencro Emma and so a ye a radi aye say.
1: Saying, for he is good, for his mercy endures forever.
0: Oh, yeah, Nana Doye, oh, da, I don't know if you, oh, yeah.

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1: God
0: by the worship nyame ni mo nyam sane ndi ana awia na meka se ya na to da worship leaders no enipa no lead worship no eh urade den se kan no no atie si dwom ho no no wo ye deliver ye worship no Yeah, worship now, worship leader. No, what is your molly hands on comfort? The enemy, worship. I've heard that deliverance leader. Yes, sir. I will say, when one more son of Radino, a Holy Ghost, and a slaying, even the priest, I saw for Nina was so and was running Tino, was it on Yago Portin, my year. The son of Radia, one you within the worship was Sanyarwa. Now, Obi and Kofu Chano. No, the name of Yamutun for Wanua was some of the men. Now, what did you worship leader? And what tasted German for one who lay hands on a war smoke of Vogue?
1: What are you to me?
0: We are new to you. And one more bottle to Bento, so I can't wait to Bento. Hey, Bob Roman, then go back, Frank of all.
1: I've been told you not only
0: from Oh, yeah, I mean, shut down to Omasio. And then maybe was a city mitcher, Yahoo. Now, yes, you say. Say, yeah, worship, would there was Yamini, sorry, no. Was it be a one emre? There were prayer time. I am bomb pie, a ye break your money, ye chow money. You was your teachings time, my dear teachings. And there were embra, yeah, worship. Say, I worship, put the Indian, yes, sorry, ready. Do what would the enemy come here, sorry, radno? I feel I get that, yes, him now. What was some go for good? Hey, let you pass him, no, Was it Yamia Nimunya Musani and our sofa on the point to me and your woman?
2: So strong,
0: so strong. Oh, yeah.

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1: o

0: answer the better so so for yenko esofo ken na una say nko fu bi dia sedan bi aba
1: aba cho Facebook no bit me de waseda ene wo comment no aba yeah danya mi as yeah Reverend Eja Owusu ewo Facebook Reverend Eja Owusu patience or say let God be God. Georgina Obinganza or say good morning Reverend and your team.
0: Good morning
1: Esther Bafo Asamoah, so let God be God.
0: Hey, Mama, how are you, wifey? Let's go from Manchester.
1: Yeah. So let God be God. Mm. Glory be to God for another faithful day. Mm. Reverend Ejewusu, on behalf of my family, I just want to say thank you so much. And God bless you for your love for my family. Greetings to your panel this morning.
0: Hallelujah.
1: God Amen. Bless all your commitments.
0: Amen.
2: Amen. Mama, yen fie chia o bebre.
1: Georgina Bingham, I say God bless you all.
0: Amen. Thank you.
1: Victoria, I say good evening, Reverend Ejewusu. Good
0: morning, say baby, baby, I want it there.
1: I say greetings to you from Bronx, New York.
0: Bronx, and the other evening. Bronx, the evening. Sabe no. Abobe.
3: Five hours difference.
0: Say it for 5 hours. Oh,
3: 5 hours difference.
0: Okay.
1: Francisca Ekiabuache was say let God be God. Elizabeth Young was a good morning, Reverend Ejewusu.
0: Elizabeth, and I know your birthday Friday, you know, and the happy belated birthday to you, Elizabeth Young. Mm. Happy belated birthday.
1: Felicia was say Amen. Abena Ajeman was a good morning, Reverend.
0: Abena, I want to say no, I'm in Udi Nkopo. Abena Ajeman, so our US. Abraham, oh yeah, dear. Very good.
1: Yvonne Okran, say good morning, family. Rajwa Sam, say good morning, Reverend Ejewusu and the wonderful team.
0: Good morning.
1: Felicia Labi, say we thank God for the gift of life.
0: Hallelujah.
1: Georgina Obinganza, say thank you, Jesus, for your goodness and your kindness. Mm. Bernard Jobing, I say thank you, Lord, for giving us this day.
0: Bernard, it is saying, Ben is what to say. Ben is my sister, it is saying. And I contact from Japan. Japan for the name, are you for the ball run? I'm saying, oh, ball draw. Japan go keep an umsoya de pa. Okay, now we support Japan, Momo Bono. Something call for Wendy.
1: Bernard Jobing, I say,
0: Womu a discipline, so Japan for Momo no more tournament here. Womu a ponwa, baby, Womu Kodiano. Womu make sure so make clean when you know. The most disciplined, team Japan for. Baby, I'm not sure. I'm be clean. Baby, I'm going to get paper back to crowd for in your home. Very disciplined. Very, very, very disciplined. Japan team. Okay, Yanko.
1: Benajo Ben was saying his divine protection is beyond understanding and explanation. Yvonne Okran, I say, God, I am forever grateful for all you do for me and my family. Mm. I say God is so good to me and my family. Caroline Oye Newton, thank you Jesus for the gift of life for me and my daughter in everything. Glory be to God. Amen. Elizabeth Young, I say thank you Lord for another day. Bing Pong Ernest Kwame, I will always give thanks to the Almighty God for his unfailing love. Hallelujah, glory to God. Amen. Wallace Panford Queen, I say, let God be God. Thank you for your redeeming grace. Thank you for my family. I say, my family and I are grateful, oh God. Grace Boache, I say, thank you, Lord, for how far you have brought us. Glory be to you. Ejewusu, God bless you and your team.
0: Amen.
1: Watching from South Africa.
0: Grace, I want to say, Michia Ejewa and Efuani Ajua. Thank you.
1: Lucy Tonto,
0: Mama Lu.
1: I say it's good to thank God for his protection and the benefits given to us. Lucy Tonto, Hanover, Germany. Also, let God be God. Esther Bafwa Samoa, we thank God for the gift of life and the free gift of breath. Lucy Tonto, I say God bless you and your wonderful team, especially us of Mami Olivia.
2: Amen.
1: Bing Pong Ernest Kwame, I see he is so good. His faithful love endures forever. I am touched by the song. May God continue to bless us all in Jesus' name.
0: Amen.
1: Eradua Sam, also thank you, Lord. Elizabeth Young, thank you, Reverend Ejewusu, God bless you richly. And Emilia,
0: Emilia Boyfew.
1: And the enemies of throne and crying. Daniel, a free ye. I see Ejewusu and your team. I'm watching you from Kufuridia.
0: Okay.
1: God bless you.
0: God bless you too.
1: Amen.
0: Amen.
1: If I told you to me the word ye abba so afa bra ye be kan ama.
0: E da rada se ye kan sa dia na che se yemfe won she rada nsa ne se se ye won anim yi. 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If you want to say, Omoja, Oman, Muja, and Tia, a genimu, or Kremu, soon, soon, or Nemu. Now, young father said, and I've ever called him. And yes, sir, rather said, Muja, and Casama, am on fire. I rather want some any idea, who show Muja, the shame. You know, any more, Duma, I rather we are crown crown, what we tell you about when you shall money. The Raudia crown crown to their son, say, yeah, but when you are a radius, yes, I want to hear at it.
1: Anything that will make us fall short of your glory, we pray, O God. Show us mercy.
0: Was an uncle Mamusua, Bobina Horde. de brade ahon de enka ye ho
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1: enka ye ho
0: wo ye mpa bo
1: spirit of god
0: mpa bo baba ke se mu ya ni se mu
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1: 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Amen.
2: Amen.
0: Amen. Yes, I didn't come to just so bon sam.
1: Bon samash, yes.
0: Amen.
1: Amen.
0: And I pay a call apostle, Colonel Bafo Asamoho. Now I mean, I go for a 7 year so Bafo. Fatal, young
2: okay. Amen.
1: Amen.
2: I'm saying last week, no, and the Panama Pa Emma, Eddie, Luke 1:26 and 28. And ye jina so e ka wanya miasem kakra na emse papa ye say and now change so ye beto aso now we're talking about favor. Hallelujah.
3: Amen.
2: Enti ye be kin kan say hono ebio Luke chapter 1:26 and 28, you know.
1: Okay,
2: so for so be my na
1: back my mind but Luke chapter 1
2: but you
1: verse number 26.
2: Yes,
1: Luke 1 verse number 26. Now in the sixth month, the angel Gabriel was sent by God to a city of Galilee named Nazareth. 27. To a virgin betrothed to a man whose name was Joseph, of the house of David. The virgin's name was Mary. 28. And having come in, the angel said to her, rejoice, highly favored
0: Jesus
1: one.
0: Oh,
2: hallelujah.
1: The Lord is with you.
2: Is with
1: blessed are you amongst women.
2: Hallelujah.
1: Amen.
2: Amen. I feel me bumpa is a busumi ya yesima yes 6 months here.
1: Oh God.
2: Onyanko pons my Gabriel, Emma Oko. A babu Maria ho. Nana sam no kind a very profound word. As some no ye notify, I mean asama before say obi here ewo ya brabom. Hallelujah.
1: Amen.
2: But say you are highly favored.
0: And yes, more favor.
2: And get favor. Highly favored. And get favor get to here. Now you see, what can kind of other scripture now? What say he she was in a small in a village.
0: A village.
2: Now I was looking into this. Now so when you make person ma favor and your location.
0: Your location.
2: And your baby I will walk. And yes, I walk room no nyame bin sabe count.
1: Yes, Lord.
2: And mom baby I will shape ya.
1: Baby I will shape ya.
2: When nyame and do a nyam kasa beba was wa. She be in sinu kwain. Hallelujah. Yes, see, I feel I go so me in CMW. The 6 months, you know, I pray that the Lord favor locates you wherever you are. I said, Gabriel greeted Mary by saying, thou art highly favored. Hallelujah. Mary's favor was not earned by worth. And yan ni sika na o wonti no nyame hu ni mobom. And now nyame eyi nu ba ye. She was not favored by her status. The DBA will walk, baby I know we drew. All power. Baby I to me I won't and on your
0: president be back. No, your president.
2: Oh, hallelujah. It was God's grace upon her life. And I pray, said this month, 6 months of today,
3: yes, Lord.
2: The grace of God will locate you wherever you are.
1: Amen.
2: And you will have favor before the Lord. Hallelujah.
3: Amen.
2: It is just the grace of God that will locate you. The same God still extend his favor. To his children today. And you're married, and see what Mary prays. And I say, and I mean, what I mean is, and see, the favor of God continues. Say, you won't yammy any favor now. I can't be a movie crew and can't be a movie. Hallelujah.
1: Amen.
2: But the Lord favored us.
1: Yes, Lord.
2: But as I say, what Busu means here, Muntino, I'm saying that it's going to be more. The
3: highly.
2: Favor of God is going to be more on us. It's going to be highly favored on us. It's not just normal favor.
0: Yeah.
2: Hallelujah.
1: Amen.
2: So, onyami be shirayen. I do believe the Lord is with us.
0: Amen.
2: The Lord is, I say, the angel declared, the Lord is with you.
0: With you, oh, I said, Karaba
2: Santa. The Lord is with you. So, look at what the mama share. Mary said, and now what's here? Amen. And ye osikani bi ba bi. And then when ye president bi ba. Na enye obi owo sika bi. Enye obi a na wo wodi. O ba bi a wo shekura bi ase.
0: But both for no locate you.
2: The both for locate you.
0: Jesus Christ.
2: Na nye so locate ni keke. O ba in was it the Lord
0: is with you.
3: It's with you. You are not alone.
0: And from we say wa hu chire mu. And from we say wa ai challenges bi.
2: Hallelujah.
0: God
2: still is with us.
1: God is with us.
2: Be bia wo bia wo nyame ka wo. And amo bia wo tro bia wo nyame no nenam. Be bia wo bia say amane mu, say your ohia mu, say ye a problem bi na wo komo, say ye odem obi bia wo komo bia no wo nyame ka wo. Last Friday and Sunday na me cause the Bible say in all things give thanks to God. Ninyine mu no ba de na ye fa ne say ye cause ninyine mu an ye na ye de no mom ne timi bi as na merade. But ni anyo no de e do wa ni e busa questions na rade o ka me ho ana. But we chere say God
0: Sunday no refer Paul and Silas e wo prison ho.
2: I did.
0: Na me say ah. Say ye abum pa na it was not a small beating, it was a severe
2: one.
0: Na boy see it was in the midnight no.
2: Hallelujah.
0: Boy see mo money so no mu ye rade aye. Na na maka da da say so bi boss to kra da nyame ase. Enti wo ko tu ye no no. I'm so sad, my kind of good pa. So be power in this one. What they were the ass,
2: amen.
0: Power in this one.
2: And no money and
0: never crashes a radical wanting your power in this one.
2: And no money and no money. Now that you shall want more, dear. Now, Bible says, and your bracket or they were severely beaten. With anka ye bi anka kwada ho anka be hwe ye kuro ni amane ne o hawo ne
0: Yesu zera da den
2: e ya wa ya fa mu ni ya sase ne ebubo nya me so bo
0: said that e yin nya ne urade ka wo
2: mo na na nya me ka wo
0: glory
2: 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about for the buy and us hey oba when you yami and
0: you are dumb aba
2: and you just adum kasi bi na me bompa ye ma wa wuche ya nano pay
1: say yes lord
2: abusumi sie ye yewre mo onyamenya onye na nimu adum
1: amen
2: onyamemie adum kwa bi ma wo
1: amen
2: bi bi a wo famu ni ba bi bi a wo ho amane bi a eda wo so no me nua ba ma papa mami ma me pesa be she won cry say wa mani hu ni mu nyina no onyame eka wo ho
3: amen
2: hallelujah onyame enyi wo ma the angel declared the Lord is I love that.
3: Yes.
2: The Lord is with thee. This was the source of Mary's strength. Mary, would Timmy Gina yet? And ne fat or fat moon, you know, near now would Gina so pie and your boss for the country. The Lord is with you. So who say when you make a and Fahun your battle, and then Fahun your become when it does so. And I said, your faith and Wankasa, Wahoo, Ding, you know, say, O Biasha won't cry, say, O Yamenoa, or Boss Robas, I said, or Kaun. That's a sanity idea. You shrubshe. Hallelujah.
3: Amen.
2: So, challenges, Beba, but you say, O Yamekaun. Misunderstandings, Beba, what worry you? We dream mu bi bia beba ba tia se se onyame ka ho and in difficulties e duru maybe abrabo no betimi aye den e duru maybe an e obedi kura wunya there's no money there's no food in the table won kwada esu ba tia se se se ne tie bia no you are favored by God onyame ka ho onyame be yi ne ho adi e dia chro hallelujah
1: Amen.
2: God's presence will sustain you onyame ne ho ne ni monyam and onyame the presence of God e be kuta because and then kuta Mary. God's greatest promise is not merely what he gives us, but that he is with us. And you know what they mean? Them box so kaya ho. Say obi di bibi ma na won ka ho a. You may finish it. But only I know the ma won ka ho a. You will not lack because you know say be bia won never be an say nipa no ka so. Sana mi gidi say me ma won bibi ha. Me the sources of what I gave to you no. We be ti me use amasa. But the sources coming from me. Say me me no na ma. Bibi anywhere I will be lacking.
1: Yes.
2: Amen.
4: Even if you run out, oh, I'll refill. More provision.
2: When I was coming, I was thinking about this. And Obia, why do you see me trimming the papa BF and Obedidom? Hallelujah. So, pay Bible say, well, you're here, you're a teddy baby. I won't care, be shame. And David, the pleasure on your me up on my dak. And the cold run is
0: Adaka Kunkumkrof.
2: David said, no, Adaka way, dear, mean to me, fan come if he. Because on the won't to me,
0: and Kokumu Badidom,
2: and Kokumu Badidom, because on your hearing, who are David, the betting me at Adaka, my baby, not knowing, send that old Pushi, Badidom, my tune, and oh my God. And in the Bible say, you're born, a prune will pee. Yeno, and dear Benia, O Yamia Pamadaka, what dear Nijiji Cornifi. The Bible said within 3 months, oh my God, they started changing his life. That is the favor of God. The favor of God will locate you. So we are sitting here, Radia, see, and yes, I'm sorry, Yan or De Sanu Yamu come on, Mary. But because the heart of Mary was with God, the favor of God will touch you and locate you wherever you are.
1: Amen.
2: Hallelujah. We better than within 3 months, that man became rich. The fear in us, the PS and David says, hey, Nasadi and Nabi, and I'll go for it. Nana or the Aquaqua Kushra, Unyami Bepi. And Yanum, and Nano Pay, Michelle and Christ said, the Lord is with you.
1: Amen.
2: And you are favored
4: highly
2: because the Lord is with you.
1: Amen.
2: Blessed are those who trust God. So, would you and Yamidi? That's all the crying in our shiny moa. Oh, Bible can send you a Proverbs 3:5. No, but say, lean not unto your own understanding. In your ways, everywhere, all your ways, acknowledge him, and he will direct your path. First thing is trust God.
1: Trust him.
2: So, what do you media? Because the Bible say. And the 6 months the angel Gabriel was sent from God unto the city of Galilee. Esan say what busu means siemunti. Mpaye ma wano paye wutie yen say unyame favor emtoso.
1: Hallelujah.
2: Bibia wo hwehwe wa brabo mu no unyame emfa maun.
1: Hallelujah.
2: Busu me be kwa wie ye no. Ye jeng yami edim ahyen koma to abrabo so say. Ne awoshu hwe bia no ebe bam ahye
4: Yesu demo
2: na ne me kan se ansene me ba wono so fa wren no akoma nyina ahye urade mu na ji tum se wono nyame a oka ejina no na wo sha ebe mu no wono na kan ko ade a ebe bam ahye ne din kronkron anu nyam sa passage way a so significant moment in the history of our time. Say God onyame do obofo Gabriel e call young lady a na won hunu be mother. Na wahye sesi adin ba be ma ware. Hallelujah. Na onyame sia no say lady, my God, you are highly favored. This is very wonderful. You are highly favored. Not just favored, but you are highly favored.
1: Highly favored.
2: When no onyame no so
4: too much.
2: And I am not so. And you are a rubia. So you are no young tosua. And if I get a behoon, I can say why you shra.
4: Too much.
2: I mean, Elizabeth Krakai. So far. Why ye shna a woman? And she said, Yamia no yam bausua. We ain't shna baby awo. We ain't shna feo fee. We ain't shna wa bushemu. We ain't shna wa bonte. We ain't shna baby abekubia. 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I pray.
0: Amen.
2: For you.
1: Amen.
2: That this 6 month of 2026, the Lord locates you with favor.
1: Amen.
2: Nani ukomu biyano, unyame enyina huwa deni, ne basa ento so.
5: Amen.
2: You are highly favored.
5: Jesus.
2: When you are Israel.
5: Amen.
2: When you are more humble.
5: Amen.
2: When you are more wakuma enyina.
4: Amen.
2: When you are more titi awo de mo ebuntu.
5: Amen.
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5: Amen.
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5: Amen. 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
0: Hallelujah. 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
5: Hallelujah.
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2: and Center
0: Greater Christian Center Christian. Okay Greater Triumph Christian Center ewo Manchester nti anadwi yenne na wa ye dewrade ase amana semode amaye dewrade ase amana semode amaye so for obedi kan na I mean we are prepare prayer points bi na yɛn fɛn ko sɛ ne bɛ ya
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2: 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Say a dear bakwa e deep pan or train. See, ye knew a train won whom. It's most at times on and sunny shan crab about a ni any
5: home.
2: A shan of babano when yami are prepared slow or deep
0: pray.
2: Now ye knew what because ye pent.
0: Where's a buff for a quen and marry aqua down a boyfriend be a chia. Na we are now my Joseph for you.
2: Yeah, now my Joseph
0: for you. Joseph for you.
2: Debbie.
0: When I can marry, we are not going to Joseph in China.
2: I can't stand a bono. I can't stand a bono. Or train on whom. Baby, you will be.
0: When I can marry, we are not going to Joseph for China. What are you number five?
2: I can't stand a bono.
0: Oh, Jesus.
2: Can't stand a bono.
0: Or train.
2: Or train. They say, you know, train will because baby, I will be on Yaminim. On Yamon, your mistake.
4: Not at all.
0: But for the pen and camera, I will not conduct Joseph P.
2: Sanity.
4: Hey,
2: sanity.
0: Yami Beshra won. Although I know who then could you never win ya and found you. We see what you are.
4: But in Shirani Beshra,
0: let camera conduct Joseph.
2: We say, Yami Assembly or Second Chronicles chapter 16 and now I say, for the eyes of the Lord. Run to and fro throughout the whole earth.
0: Radia ni echasasi
2: so
0: so pede na kuma di mu.
2: Papa
0: ni den hye aboa
2: no. 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Ye na ye nya ekwan entwen onyame.
0: Second Chronicles
2: 16:9. Second Chronicles 16:9. Ye na ye nya kwan entwen Radia. Bas ye nya kwan entwen Radia onyame
0: ni
2: mbebia
0: na. Onani echi ni wasasi so.
2: Obi a wo so fra na sa.
0: Allocate
2: no.
0: Nyame po bi abesete no.
2: Abesete no.
0: Yeah, Radia.
2: Eni se na nwumre e won pa ba bi a wo hye bi e won pa so onyame on locate you.
5: Amen.
2: E wo Yesu dem. They told me the favor comes by grace. Onyame anu onyame na na favor no if na madom so na ever.
4: Amen.
2: Huh? When say say efficient can say be. We say we are saved by grace. Not of works. And in ti adum no nyame di adum ye no ni favor no na madom so na eba so onye onyame ani mu adum a te send ya marry ni anyame ani mu adum no and a ma
0: favor
2: no e den e ton so we bon pai say you benya nyame ani mu adum abosumim the testament the Lord is with his people onyame ne yeho ho
0: kewrade nkan ho
2: onyame one yeho onyame onjaye onyame onjaye no eto baby
0: I'll never leave you nor forsake you
2: eto baby ade abusa se nwrade ye nyina obi abusa bi because of amania because of how
0: why me
2: why somebody
0: and you
2: are never you why somebody say nyawa why na enkoye no it will nyame ni mo biara
0: opeso
2: sono she
0: oh lord why me
2: and it adru wa
0: lord why me
2: trenian chase say onyame enim ye god is with us the lord is with his people it is any okomu biara no say e kan ye no we say where your friends say give thanks to God in all circumstances. This is the will of God in Jesus Christ for you in Jesus Christ. To nyame ne pe a wo ho Yesu mu no e na wo komu at that moment no. Bi bia wo komu bia wo reason tia.
6: E
2: do maybe a own tia se. But at the end no it will make sense.
6: It will.
2: Na onyame no ni ntia o ma wo hu ni e wo hu no. E bi wo ho de kire yade. E bi wo ho de so ye didie mu. E bi wo ho de man hu ni ye. Wan kwa mane mu no mpo no e na onyame ti twe. At the banning chain, it's man, baby, I will be an assault. Yes, yes, the Lord with you. Let us be all say, those who trust and obey God are blessed. One more trusting yami, no more ting yami tumuno, or when the Isra.
7: Amen.
2: Ain't you ever on pie in your
0: say, when we walk with the Lord in the light of his word.

0: mu saa na anadwe wode favor to no so no bia ware kwa wa no so fofa ye ko
1: okay je be say bomb pie na nyumre ye bomb pie so nyame favor the say no nyame edi favor no ma mary no say you are highly favored na ye bomb pie say onyame ani onyam ento ye so
2: amen
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2: amen
1: je be say nyina bomb pie ne ka che ba bia wo bia onyame and some count ba bia wo she bia e wo yesu de
2: amen
1: god knows wherever you want ba bia wo bia ye ja wa she bra ne sa so onyame ema ne nsa en to so
2: amen
1: ba bia wo she bia e wo yesu de me bomb pie
2: ya no bomb pie ne ano pie wo yesu de mo wo ye ba ba bia la wo she ba bia la wo bia la ya me abasa enya kese e wo so ya me favor Okay, to baby Biala, baby Biala, which are the four, a radinimo, Yami favor, Yami favor, Yami favor, the favor of God, and locate you, baby Biala, the favor of God, and locate you, Yami Shra and Powerful, Yami High and Powerful, baby Biala, baby Biala, which have a radi favor, a radi favor, the favor of God, the favor of God, the favor of God, the favor of God, and locate you, the favor of God, the blessing of God, a radi Shra. The favor of God, baby, I will be a baby, I will be a radinimo, it could be a baby, I would have a radinimo, the favor of God,
3: give us with your grace, O God, radinimo, watch on in the pity, and we in this set man of God, locate us with your favor, locate us with your favor, locate us with your favor, locate us with your favor, O God, and don't say no, but come in outside. 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Oshade kose de kope dosene bekabataya. 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
1: The angel Gabriel was sent by God to the city. Hallelujah.
2: Amen.
1: The sixth month. Ebi abosumi ya yefsi mafi yesi mui. E unyeme nyina yankungu. But yesi abosumi si yankungwadi.
0: This month of visitation.
1: This month of visitation.
0: May the Lord visit you.
1: Hallelujah.
2: Amen.
1: This month of favor. We pray, say, baby, I will be an Onyame and visit you.
2: Amen.
1: Onyame and San Count, baby, I will see ya. Yabon Paye, Ebi ya wanida swing in asa. But as I see a rabble swimming, see him. Now, yeah, they are confifi, a bequavia, you know. Yam Pai Bonnie said, O Yammy Besses, our brabble.
2: Amen.
1: O Yammy, then the Sabbath
2: Amen.
1: Yammy Besses, a bevisito.
2: Amen.
1: Baby, I will say, Bia.
2: Amen.
1: Say, Crass, and I will show.
2: Oh, God.
1: Baby, I will show.
2: Oh, God.
1: Baby, any pen who knew.
2: Yes, Lord.
1: O Yammy, they were who we see.
2: Amen.
1: Pie. Obi bia na o twe onyame ani saa kwa iso ya onyame nda ne ho adi
2: che
1: na wo Yesu de me
2: o God the radia bomb haye wo Yesu de me the radia wo ma e che we ni the radia obi bia na pa pa na ni da swa
3: ya wa ko pa ha the radia ni ma ha ha ha ha ha ha ha ha ha ha ha ha
2: ha ha ha
3: ha
2: ha ha ha ha ha ha ha ha ha ha ha ha ha ha ha ha ha ha ha ha ha ha ha ha ha
3: Yes, Lord. Yes, Lord. Yes, Lord.
0: Yes, Lord. Yes,
3: Lord. Yes, Lord. Yes, Lord. Yes, Lord. Yes, Lord. Yes, Lord. Yes, Lord. Yes, Lord. Yes, Lord. Yes, Lord. Yes, Lord. Yes, Lord. Yes, Lord. Yes, Lord. Yes, Lord. Yes, Lord. Yes, Lord. Yes, Lord. Yes, Lord. Yes, Lord. Yes, Lord. Yes, Lord. Yes, Lord. Yes, Lord. Yes, Lord. Yes, Lord. Yes, Lord. Yes, Lord. Yes, Lord. Yes, Lord. Yes, Lord. Yes, Lord. Yes, Lord. Yes, Lord. Yes, Lord. Yes, Lord. Yes, Lord. Yes, Lord. Yes, Lord. Yes, Lord. Yes, Lord. Yes, Lord. Yes, Lord. Yes, Lord. Yes, Lord. Yes, Lord. Yes, Lord. Yes, Lord

0: Rejoice. Highly favored one.
1: Wow, what do more power?
0: Hallelujah.
1: What do more kasiya
0: power? Hey, my God. You want paya mubi? And pay. Some money ye no yamia do mo.
2: Amen.
0: Ebi a wunhuni ye. Still awo amani ye nimo. Still awo unanti mo. O still awo ohau nimo. But ye she unkrai se. Some no bafo na kai no. Was a rejoice, highly favored one. Ye bon paya baby awo debia. Se si awo tiye ye. What that won't pass on. You shall cry some winning ye. Winning ye, dear. But that is how faith comes.
2: Yeah.
0: Ujidia no extras, sir. Now, Jidian Yagin, sir. And yes, see ye. Then, so when you make catch us, why you favor.
2: Amen.
0: Hallelujah.
2: Amen.
0: Mompire, man. So was some man here, and near Mompire. Now, Jitum, sir. Baby, a woman, ye be a woman, be a. Or how be a woman, be a no. When you mess up, catch us, sir. You are highly favored.
2: Amen.
0: We yes today. We are Mompire.
1: I rejoice.
0: In the name of Jesus, that we are blessed, no matter what the situation may be, right now we pray in the name of Jesus. We might not see it, my God. That is how faith kicks in, O God. Those that are waiting on you, God. We that are waiting on your move, my God. We pray, oh Lord, let your spirit, let your power, my God, locate us, oh God. Let the favor locate us, oh God. Let the favor
2: Locate your people.
0: Blessed are you among women.
1: Amen. Jebusiani mu. Wamantemu ho. Wadwuma nu mu. Okromu ho. Company nu mu. Group nu.
0: Hallelujah.
1: Society nu mu.
0: Oh my God.
1: You are favored.
0: Yes, Lord. You are blessed. Ye bompa ye e bia wo hu ni sa. Ba ye bompa ye do nyame ho kokro tumi apaja wo. No ba ji atum say see sometimes ye ya na ye ho ye ability ye ho.
2: We have one above
0: fear. Fear. See, your first, but you know, no, the Lord that we serve is able to do all things. Bible says, exceedingly, abundantly, above what we think and ask. But a true baby, you wunisa. And you see, a mania kakrebia, you woman, no. Any or how kakrebia, you woman, no. It takes the best out of us. And you see, now you're mre. And you see, now you're a child, Joe. And you see, now you're going to be subo. And you see, you're to me, you're painting, because when you're men now, you're afraid, no, to me, you're my brother, you're a
2: brother, you're a brother.
0: You're a vampire. Baby, I will be, you are blessed.
2: Amen. Amen.
0: I said, behold, I'm doing new things.
3: A new thing.
0: You have not seen it yet. Mm. But it will come to pass.
2: That's our amen.
0: On your me as seven a bebe.
2: Amen.
0: And it is may a bumpire will be a coffin. Will be a mania being tea. All musa questions. We do that all the time.
2: Yeah.
0: And rather than our day. And rather than men qua. But and you may show cry.
4: Yes, Lord.
0: You pay down over for no buy or catch a Mary say, you are blessed among women.
4: Mm.
0: So you are blessed. Then they can and you may move on. Why you should have? Maybe a year time when he, maybe I will borrow some power some by free neck. We must some way be quite we you know situation.
2: Amen.
0: Yeah, who come on a best
2: amen.
0: You will begin to see them.
2: Amen.
0: Like, you want to movie, it will yesterday.
1: For somebody who is worried, anybody in anxiety,
0: Whatever my God, whatever my God, whatever my God, whatever my God, whatever my God, whatever my God, whatever my God, whatever my God, whatever my God, whatever my God, whatever my God, whatever my God, whatever my God, whatever my God, whatever my God, whatever my God, whatever my God, whatever my God, whatever my God, whatever my God, whatever my God, whatever my God, whatever my God, whatever my God, whatever my God, whatever my God, whatever my God, whatever my God, whatever my God, whatever my God, whatever my God, whatever my God, whatever my God, whatever my God, whatever my God, whatever my God, whatever my God, whatever my God, whatever my God, whatever my God, whatever my God, whatever my God, whatever my God, whatever my God, whatever my God, whatever my God, whatever my God, whatever my God, whatever my God, whatever my God, whatever my God, whatever my God, whatever my God, whatever my God, whatever my God, whatever my God, whatever my God, whatever my God, whatever my God, whatever my God, whatever my God, whatever my God, whatever my God,
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1: Amen.
2: Oh God, Papa, wa maya ye nshira pa. 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Na yen share ya sem no was some 106. 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
1: What's the name of the
2: show?

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1: 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Oh, visit me with your salvation.
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0: favor
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1: best 4 and 5 I say remember me O Lord.
0: I say erade kai me
1: with
0: it anadwe nyame be kai wo amwachi nyame be kai wo wa wo pa wo krata nyame be kai wo ye wo mra so wo pa ware anadwe nyame be kai wo obi mra so a ese oware obi wo adwuma wo due for promotion ye fama no and then nyame be kai wo obi awale or pe the fruit of the womb and then nyame be kai wo
1: remember me, O Lord, with the favor you have toward your people.
0: Oh God.
2: The favor you have toward your people.
0: People.
1: Oh, visit me with your salvation.
2: Ah, said, visit me with your salvation. Visit me.
0: Oh God. And you are born piety. I will wake up Erade.
1: Erade.
0: Erade.
1: Erade.
0: When I will bomb me.
1: When I will bomb me.
0: Erade wouldn't me.
1: Erade wouldn't me.
0: When you will me free.
1: When you will me free.
0: Erade me yanko pom.
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0: Na favor me.
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1: ye go
0: yes din mo erade favor ye
1: erade
0: favor
1: ye
0: nya ku favor ye
1: when you
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1: o Lord favor us
0: visit us with your favor and make us any part of kaina it is that and now my
1: team and now I'm okay
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3: Hello.
4: That's right.
3: Yeah.
5: Hello.
3: Auntie Julie.
5: Papa.
3: Okay, Sinise.
5: Hi, Papa. This is not the other man. Why? This time it's all me and my boy.
3: How are they? Who?
5: Me, why are present? And I'm going to the wheelchair room.
3: I'm going to go to the house. I'm going to go to the house. I'm going to go to the house. I'm going to go to the house. I'm going to go to the house. I'm going to go to the house. I'm going to go to the house. I'm going to go to the house. I'm going to go to the house. I'm going to go to the house. I'm going to go to the house. I'm going to go to the house. I'm going to go to the house. I'm going to go to the house. I'm going to go to the house. I'm going to go to the house. I'm going to go to the house. I'm going to go to the house. I'm going to go to the house. I'm going to go to the house. I'm going to go to the house. I'm going to go to the house. I'm going to go to the house. I'm going to go to the house. I'm going to go to the house. I'm going to go to the house. I'm going to go to the house. I'm going to go to the house. I'm going to go to the house. I'm going to go to the house. I'm going to go to the house. I'm going to go to the house. I'm going to go to the house. I'm going to go to the house. I'm going to go to the house. I'm going to go to the house. I'm going to go to the house. I'm going to go to the house ɛwɔ Awurade Yesu din mu. Awurade kae Auntie Julie ɛwɔ Yesu din mu. Amen.
5: Amen.
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0: 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Se Awurade kai wa ba wa. Awurade kai wa ba wa for the
3: future. Obia wo pa obia wo so fa
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0: Awurade visit your server. Awurade kai wa ba wa.
3: O se si ofunu ma so.
0: The fruit of the womb.
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0: 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The fruit of the womb. The fruit of the womb. Awurade kai ne. Awurade visit no. 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
5: I
3: want some ashes. Okay, of course, and
5: I'll kiss this thing.
3: Well, from Philomena Jackson.
5: Now, Philomena Jackson.
3: Philomena Jackson.
5: I'm a baby. You may watch your application at that. We turn a sank. With Fanny, I'm in one pump.
3: I'm ready forever and talk Obanaso. Nan told Bibiara Wope Jumaso. Well, yes, Dinamo. Radi favor and tall banoso.
5: Amen.
3: Radi favor and maybe an application I could see as we be the question table as here. Radi in pie.
5: Amen.
3: Slow rather than the favor and locating away yes, Dinamo. Wow, you may be a radi favor and locate you.
5: Amen.
3: Our yes, Dinamo. Amen.
5: Amen. Madam Rasselin.
3: As you can see, fine. Okay. Hello. Hello. Hello. Ufra no do mu radio na na walo wa no hello.
6: Yo me pa cho lo.
3: Walo no.
6: Me pa cho o friend ta yi batu abran ta yi batu ni kasa si dome.
3: Udi na de pa bobi o chire.
6: Pa cho friend ta yi batu.
3: Ta le batu.
6: Ta yi batu.
3: Wo ya latani.
6: Me pa cho you na so ye wo ye organa nti ye ma me ye gana.
3: Me di for so so wo ya ta.
6: Me pa cho me se so mbam bua mi won pai bom. Me ba be ma be bi o ye adwuma si ti nkuto.
3: Si
6: yetwa kwa bai mu yenya. Ti me sere wade se onya na na djuma yeni nu enima.
3: Enima dom.
6: Na na ketu yesem ye mfa mma me.
3: Okay.
6: Me ba ke nyi so akwa ware fo yesem awoma.
3: Awoma.
6: Wade se onfa wo nshira me.
3: Yeah,
6: I'm ka ko se wade nshira me.
3: So for ma we pray for pray for his son. The son is working at a place but they are cheating him. So pray for him.
2: Father,
3: and
2: we
3: one, the daughter also has entered into marriage, but the fruit of the womb is not coming. So,
2: Father, we thank you for
6: Amen.
2: The life of this woman and
6: Amen.
2: Her children.
6: Amen.
2: For the son, we pray, Lord, that you are the rewarder of those who diligently seek you.
6: Amen.
2: And as
6: Amen.
2: He works, Lord, may he be satisfied.
6: Amen.
2: May you satisfy him.
6: Amen.
2: Let him enjoy the fruit of his labor.
3: Yes, Lord.
2: In the
6: Amen.
2: Name of Jesus,
6: Amen.
2: Compel his supervisors, his bosses, whoever
6: Amen.
2: Is in charge
6: Amen.
2: Over his business to
6: Amen.
2: Compensate him adequately.
6: Yes,
2: in the
6: Amen.
2: Name of Jesus. And
6: Amen.
2: For the daughter, we are asking.
7: asking Amen. That you bless her with the fruit of the womb.
4: Amen.
7: Bless her with the fruit of the womb.
4: Amen.
7: If there be any physical challenge by reason of the anointing in this place,
2: we come against it
7: in the name of Jesus. And a year by this time, may there be a testimony to your glory in Jesus' name. Amen.
2: Amen.
4: Amen.
2: Amen. God.
4: Patron, co-president Church of Ghana.
2: Oh, yes,
4: Patron, me man kasan so me to me kaka eradi asem so nansi meni aha.
2: Weni aha.
4: Eradi
2: eradi kenya anu ni ni hebi enfru so na unsanya ni sese wa yenwa. Di ami kasa wechiri.
4: Me co-president, debi ami team.
2: Okay, eradi shaba papa.
4: Team ache.
2: Wow.
4: Team we started here doing bro 30 years.
2: Hey, why are they? I'm
4: in shop.
8: 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Yare hami, sikasem so hami.
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2: Yo, ayye, aposo.
9: What's your friend say? Beneza.
2: I did not be drawn, so I did not be drawn.
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10: Amen.
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10: Yes.
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10: Amen.
9: If you be a radi, Dana Kuma should be a radi yamano.
10: Amen.
9: A yare, a radi yifrin, so.
10: We yes, him
9: got some a radi be a quite mano.
10: We yes, him
9: yara, and inti a maw fran, a GOTN. A radi moon noon was so tear and a jay. So when you yam on a brabo,
10: amen.
9: Betino, never at ye yard dancy day, if in the noon, essence ye judy, a tinny at your bomb pie, a jana shawan, sir. So when you yam on a brabo, a we yes to demo. Amen.
10: Amen.
2: Ebenezer and Jay Radi, I ye watch it.
8: Radi
2: Dubesi, Radi Dubesi. Hello. 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So be also a hello. Obioso. Hello. 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
11: Hello.
2: Ofro say.
11: Ona. Kufu kwa atin.
2: Kufu kwa atin. Wonti apo. Wonti apo.
11: Soka achim nkimi ni.
2: Kafra.
11: Da so wa mtu nsam pa bo. Yale wa mwini ya mfumi so. Oh, the demon of the temple.
2: So, you're at Tadika?
11: At Tadika, New York.
2: New York. Oh, no, one chain. One chain.
11: I'm a woman, Kwana, Mada.
2: I bet you are soon, chain.
11: My friend, I'll be out in them.
2: A bomb pie among our radius, gentlemen. A radio will locate Mary. Our Galilee, Kruby, your friend, and Nazareth. And Radio on locate you ever at Tadika.
10: Amen.
2: And I do a Radman above for Mesrao.
10: Amen.
2: On found from Subi Ancho.
10: Amen.
2: On found Muja in Yaro.
10: Amen.
2: On man dampier mutum and Casaya Samon.
10: Amen.
2: Oh yes, Dinamo.
10: Amen.
2: So we are here to be a church and it will come up bonnie team.
10: Oh yes, Dim.
2: Break it to me, Biara.
10: Oh yes,
2: break it to me, Biara.
10: Oh yes,
2: break it to me, Biara.
10: Oh yes,
2: break it to me, Biara.
10: Oh yes,
2: break it to me, Biara.
10: Oh yes,
2: break it to me, Biara.
10: Oh yes,
2: high for ready to
10: set.
2: Yes, Dinamo Yahoo.
10: Amen.
2: Already yes, we did many a
10: rasa. Amen.
2: Your son who if you are
9: ready, Jesus name.
2: Your power founded their two.
9: Yes, Lord.
2: Already that was it.
9: That was it.
2: So what you are cool.
9: Hallelujah.
2: Oh yes, we did no more.
9: Yes,
2: we did. Amen.
9: Amen.
2: Already the second the number betu jua Diana. Ubeti mi ana offer number na na wa kwa friend ya no. You follow why?
11: Oh.
2: Follow. Already in some.
11: Amen. Come on.
2: Amen. Come on. Pass. Okay. So for Ebia baby. Hello.
12: Hello.
2: What do more do you know?
3: And I've been pointing say.
12: As you say, heaven no any papa nya. After oneness, I bought papa and mommy family and they own very organized. No money means more country. You are so among by a few superior.
3: Yeah, shut down to Cassani.
12: See, I may my whole day no any papa and my whole day for papa. Mansu, it's not a very fair umbina and Yasir and Kaboom. No, the deal move here and a ready move.
3: Yo, so for me, I bomb pie amounts of mommy, so to the canoe, and I've been pong,
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0: A radia bomb pie, Edwakua, Mr. Bempo, Elder Bempo, Eba Wenim, a radia sre, Wahuade, Edeman in Pedria, a strapum within the mano, Nemaso, a cruya, and Tiafina, Missro, a moram of friending in Emu, a cruya mram of friending in our anthem, a radia debia, ya papia, coma swadia, a debia radibianco, poyaman, and the Nijabi. 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
13: yo if I chose say yeah mechia Greater Triumph Christian Center benyina you were German in so
3: German
13: in so and I wawo I will crow I had Ghana hands so and Manchester baby I award you were faced with into a more ben around who were old am who were neat in heat who were Mostyn who were Droyston 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aye plus
3: Na nyame bofo bebe abesra wo
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1: But your number of friends of Mami Abinyana is 020 57 0047. And I say 027 0211 021.
3: I mean, so for number of you, and I will be for episode or true.
13: Me pacho aye plus 44 which is 0044 780 711 4208.
3: Okay. The Oko Social, you know, we say Greater Triumph
13: Christian Center.
3: Okay. So, person, I can't say between my friends 0244 694978. Sunday, a Father's Day. 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

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Baba Bishop, and I pay me the check of Sierra Pan and Minimal. Mingus Rana and Cosunia Cassiana, Ebi and Sosaya. So, Baba Bishop, who stands a good morning once again. Mammy Fa Queen Yakasi, so. And Chia, my general superintendent. Reverend Unison Wingham. Baba, good morning and happy Father's Day in advance. Reverend Michael Ayesu, good morning, happy Father's Day.
Reagan. So dear, some of God pass about quite Timbiana and Fidi at the Adum 106.3 FM. Minyami tutubu buma. Ose Eric, hey, encore redo nyesa. 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
1: Me da me maame akodonsa kosua nyame cha ase awo wa plako. 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Na yesoya homa che a the first thing of best of the battle. 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It's one day I'm gather courage to be sad. I don't want to live with you, radio station, back up and say, I also pull you and say, I'm going to say, it's actually, I mean, she has a meet ye, what's them, it's you preaching, more bombire, because you're so much in the no more bombire, the same thing. Did you do one? I'm a debany, I'm a post school in a or my radio, or say, Fatu Hanun say, it's ya don't buy and no new frequency now, say. What is our radio for some catching point? And see, main future station, Monsieur, number, but see me name should search it. Let me also have my chin, Daddy. No, my searches are me. While I was at the chimney, who was the Sancho the next day. It's in less than a pressure, neighbor, I'm too. I'm not sure that I may search it, and I'm starting 17. To me, who say I do my 106.3 for so many years. The story of my chin and the station mean change. Kiti ahu machi wana ye bo so wi a me de beto wana me nite wana me de beto wo tie twichin bia ni osofo bi obo bibia ye so ano pa no bi san se ne wuti oso osofo wusu ansa me se ai wo se se ye no ka na 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that obey my downfall. Miss many are my womb, may. Men who said men and may, they be our do my family, and then and it's a ma, minimum relationship. And then church, I obey you, and now I saw you. Almost Uncle Lanus, and I'm said that I remember that the Wilson and I stuck in you. Minna Sully, yeah, obviously. Now found to open one who can come back with me. I park was a sister's ever got to station because they are two in change. Me, mammy, introduce you, woo, about my bra boom, and bet you will preaching. 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
3: 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And no God will surely bless you for that.
4: Radima wenim hunu nipa afimu ewu radima wa sonsuti asemde odofopa ewu radin tutu ana monsi ne kroma unim

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In Genesis, Jesus Christ is the breath of life. In Exodus, he is the Passover lamb. In Leviticus, he is our high priest. In Numbers, he is a pillar of cloud by day and a pillar of fire by night. In Deuteronomy, he is a prophet like unto Moses.

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In 1st and 2nd Samuel, he is our trusted prophet. In Kings and Chronicles, he is our reigning king. In Ezra and Nehemiah, he is the rebuilder of broken down walls in human lives. In Esther, he is our Mordecai. In Job, he is our ever-living redeemer. In Psalms, he is our shepherd. In Proverbs and Ecclesiastes, he is our wisdom. In Song of Solomon, he is our loving bridegroom. In Isaiah, he is our prince of peace. In Jeremiah, he is our righteous branch. In Lamentations, he is our weeping prophet. In Ezekiel, he is a wonderful full-faced man. In Daniel, he is the fourth man in life fairly fairness. In Hosea, he is a faithful husband forever married to the black sliders. In Joel, he is the baptizer of Holy Ghost and fire. In Amos, he is our burden bearer. In Obadiah, he is mighty to save. In Jonah, he is our great foreign missionary. In Micah, he is the messenger of beautiful feet. In Nahum, he is our strength and shield. In Habakkuk, he is God evangelist crying, revive thy ways in the midst of the years. In Zephaniah, he is our savior. In Haggai, he is the restorer of God's lost heritage. In Zechariah, he is the fount and opening up to the house of David for our sins and uncleanness. In Malachi, he is the stone of righteousness rising with healing in his wings. Now in Matthew, Jesus Christ is the King of the Jews. In Mark, he is our servant. In Luke, he is the Son of Man feeling what we feel. In John, he is the Son of God. In Acts, he is the Savior of the world. In 1 Corinthians, he is the Rock, the Father of his who above. In 2 Corinthians, he is the triumphant one given victory.

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Say, if you didn't go on, nobody. San seven over to me, a boy, my kind corner, my dad, chin, my sit on my brother. Papa, papa, be a wood team, be a lemma, be a wood team, faster than my genial coupon. You would be a wood room home. Yeah, you be a. Ready man, young Saman, dear man, and what day to me? Paul can say, Yet you to me, and you to a pet, and young coupon, a woundy pummel. It's not to him that doeth, neither is to him that willeth. That is God who shows mercy. 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
0: With Jesus Christ, you didn't want Shirani and Wadeni and Munyam and Nasiani, a yin and Tun from Yodia. And obey Sebusumi, a Janamo Bosom, and Mamma Bosom. Your Pajamma in our Bodim, your Pajamma in our Bodim, and what you share with Jesus Christ and deal with your Pajamma in Nara, a Bodim, who used to do Yakuma Swadi, a Yapai. And you may be as you see, and you may be at a in an answer. Sabema, a radio show is to deem, say a mass, say a mass, say a radio, my member to my one in the stress, say what I tip myself, the stress, say what I tip myself, say what I tip myself, say what I tip myself, say what I And you are why you're so angry. When you be a man, so angry. On one of you, so angry. And when you're so angry, and the pay of a power, so I show you. Mamma would tell you, Jimmy would tell you, say, you are not to put on. And then I'll put on a position to be young man. So I run your show. Your fathers bless the men in the name of the Lord Jesus Christ. When I hear Juma already, what you walk back on persuading us a prime. If I hear this, I see any man, yes, sir, will you see some music all back and would have this day? Don't let go. The Juma, why you're so glad to pay you and Juma already. Never be a way out of my money to be yourself and pay your stress. In the name of the Lord Jesus Christ. Me come with na message jina bom paye de ma emebunu especially emofra na me de o madom ye. 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

0: 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You will fear some more. You're Richard. Could you anan ewa ha? And the away from Bafo. And so ewa ha say. Proverbs 20. Verse 7. Abusha for mo abutie by the power of the Facebook and I said Abefontin tin asui Adom 106.3 FM. 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For comments, no suggestions, for any of our contributions, they are all welcome. One more US, one more baby be a more hey namutie ganahina yomina kwaba. Edmasi, Facebook Guma Bao, Yvonne Ikan, Okan, and Messier Kuban, Josephine Fireboa, and Francisca Alice Rempon, we know who's Mamba, Jessibina Makin, Ibu Hamin Shay, and King Kai, Uninazo So Muchia, Papa, Papa, Yehe Proverbs, no, and King Kai, oh, all right, Francisca, Equia Bachua, and also so Abba, Linda, Anani. One of the swabber. 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
1: Yes,
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0: Mm-hmm.
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0: Bosumi ewomi and month of the men and the month of the fathers. I see, honoring the fathers, the men, is the foundation of the family and the community. 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
0: 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Busumi, Busumi Janamo, any member. And here comes Yebre, Yakobin and Ghana. Yebre, Yakobin, you know, his school, some will hear education, will hear yang, hospital, will hear yang, Kayenia, dear, be brave, see Casemia, Nipane, do my duty, how, and Nipana, the Omoko Granny, and it's you, because you said, there be a free banner. 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
0: 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It has so tear, more and more Facebook in answer that. Spa, we are so grateful. Sabo by any obey, Juma Joseph in the fireboy. 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Now, what should I be a hormo, a 27th? 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
0: 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Eye go super XP. Na Eco Bank. 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Bank wa maho toswo. 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And you makuin nebu yetidom, e dia me jesso, ene abena pokuwa. 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
1: 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Thomas Tepati et to me remoa nature say a branch and a board no and ne one to many Black Stars in see a kino and what you open up boy dikaya ye bebunimu na ja what did ring in any share ye monitor ye dh and idi and trendy be quako see we are prompt to be more crumpled now and say before 5 years. Yo, quarter ten and 72 were dear. We were dear. How much I say, as I say, no patebe to me. I call San Nantisa. Oh, Nantisa. And yeah, you remember crumpled now. And I see, oh, Asano Croma Santana. So, no more tennis. We are no judge. I say, actually, what the what him will ever buy. Hey, a brief suit new hossa. When you're in your yet to me, a train, yeah, train, yeah, train. The young quarter and say. Quarter no, federal quarter, quarter and 7 so no. What much I saw to be my party in Romanium. Amun to me mane en rem. Wun says all fairly forms are what they kwa kope of visa ni sa ni emanua. And that's what person did to kwa yin ako bi man soa. Ye febi bi disclosure. E febi no, ye bisa ose anye biya no. 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
4: This coach always have a say that whatever that doesn't kill you make us stronger. And he has that word. Because we know that our brother has been through a lot these days and we are always with him. We are always with him. He's one of our biggest star in our team, you know. But for that we have to make sure we win the game for him as a family to make him happy. Because he is with us from the first day that we started this campaign. And it hurt that playing our first game at this big stage and he's not part of with us. But we are giving him our word that we will make sure that he will be at the back of the TV and at the end of the 90 minutes, he will be happy.
1: Anti wote se kwesisibo echemo na so hwe to master peta onye ni paketwa wa Black Stars ni timu na na kwa mo kobo no wo chene na so pa awo ye wo star wo suma kese e wo timu nim nte ye den ade ase ni 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
5: the best I can for me and first support enter Black Stars they can see the DF for we HD on here in the DF for me to a bomb pride that here on my blaster but so far I say in the head team for in the on my there we your mama pa or say in the support and we be na me my channel we be and share blaster jersey in the first support 11 o'clock there and I do better in the best sleep yeah we match but me we did say na me aduma e che match no Ghana e be win
6: ya best way blaster omon hwe senior abricos senior kivet senior egypt omo first game senior omo de am keka ko mu no ya best way omo say omo yes e be man because our first match say we you lose let's we lose match now the akani na no masa ele de e nko ye nti ya best way omo say your first match we there omo win man
7: de ade srede ba ko am de to e praise nenu mi say omo nko mu ho mo Bian Fabu Fashion and Quajina Pitching so. Bia Manacom, you're fine. No, Omun can't sell more Bob Bono, Eddie Amor, my Ghana.
8: A dear Bakuin here and pass a Ghana for Yadidi and a Korea, a better Timinetti. Once I'm going to Canada and Osha Mawana, and you jay is sure more to me who said Ghana Timon or Manity home. See, I have hands here, best supporter. The American say, my interest here could do some more, and I say Patam, but Obi Obena Quenya Biano. On your silo, I saw a bubble body, but to my dinkunim. I think so. No, my predecessor is a Bahamas. Yanya 2-1.
0: Andy, Uko Piemo, Black Sass, and that's a cock coming from a circle. Black Sass, match our Nepanama, Bebono, Neno. And a jetty four was what I blasted such a
1: ding.
0: Ghana colors
1: and prediction of me 2-1 nano pay. I'm a bay and I promise if it's a prediction, then I'm so 2-1.
0: And
1: 1-0 be 2-1 a year, 2-1 a year win.
0: Yeah, you're calling clean sheets.
1: And then I make up 2-1 I'll be just against the end. Then I
0: was clean sheets. Hey, and they.
1: Yanko ye ni mu. 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Na so wo mo hyase no paya. Wo mo penti stadium hɔ mo nyina Ghana ye colors no. Enya sam ketwa. Nta ho ne de e wo so. Na so ne nyina chi na energy ne wo so bia ye ready. Ghana fo hɔ mo nyina so so no. Wo mo eboabo mo ho akosia Black Stars wo stadium hɔ no. Na wo mo so e wo fie na wo so mo so ebaba ne ade second match ne nyina no so no. Ahoboa no ekoso dindindin. 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
9: kadie Black Stars in city amon yesu supporters yesu we think we are on sa we prepare and get ourselves prepared into every particular field. Now, this particular one, and what we need to say, we bought tournaments in Canada, US, and then Mexico. And the first match is Canada. It's in Dry, my first match, Echo Canada, man. But me pack a credit because Canada, man, you know, my choir said, yes, to me, and you give this test, you know, draw for Canada. But yeah, executives, you know, we already, we were Canadian visa. Mobilize funds Ghana for I walk Canada man for the match man a yechina. It is same like I say in Ghana Joe and Joe Mo Kwan for call you. But the majority, you know, you do win your power majority in the second game, that Ghana England match. Same like I say Yamiya Domo for Ghana England match, we are chosen by around 20th, you know, if it's here.
1: Eti aprigu takapama ena atisa wakasano na wunse e wamusi waso wamejebi mukwain yomu kwa kwa teche die naso wamusi ntoke siepa efa fiwe World Cup ya kwa soni die eye visa ninyo na ye dindi ya mawamua enyasa mketua ena watisa wakano na yentie eti wusu wadiba ye efa visa no huso ene process no nisebe ya wamusa bekano enusu hawa eti abesu wa wamu.
9: Oh, for now, the challenges, you know, idea Ghana for you, I mean, the challenge. The challenge is this idea, and then one collecting a Ghana for who you know, for now, the any anomaly very soon, you will show some better touch it down over Canada, man. But apart from visa issue, you know, I'm not sure the challenge is here.
1: Penyante suwa kasayi eye kasama for Ghana Supporters Union Abraham Nkansa dudu wanwa efeno aprigu takapama bavo
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1: 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Equibank, thanks to you, Computer Clinic, DBS Roofing, and a Franco Trading, and my queen a boy at Idom, a dear meme jesso, and ne abena pokua. 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
0: Yes.
1: Well, men's region 2-1. You ever been to Swana? Fabre.
0: Yeah.
1: Ah, nam guys for me to say oh say dey.
0: Hola
1: 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Ya da wase so wa jebre atie yen ya krao.
5: 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And I'm a man who I have fed. Let me get you now, Cosano.
6: Hey, send you pay you your moody. Cynthia. Oh, in fact, why you find that? And Cordell, your man, and Tafui.
5: Aye, me, I'm a man. Set me, brother, I won't pow. Now show you free. Thanks to you, Computer Clinic, by you. Mean Tafui, and I am a man.
6: Oh,
5: me fear for my bush and food would be a idea. A one year for
6: you, sir.
5: Aye.
6: Oh, and your way, idea. A bush and food. And a dammy catch on. I train and send a wire for when you're tough. 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

0: 17th of a year June 2026. 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This very beautiful Wednesday morning acheying. And I know minim pa. Se empire akom from enu abise da e machi no, enye easy. Indeed, the traditionalists, the Buddhists, the Ekankes, the Christian faith, the Pentecostal wave, Obia, gatekeepers, no, Obia, and the Ghana players, no, Obia, na aku numu jenim. Se born ye monfa a tree and ye monfa sro da. Into the expectation of the Ghanaian, they say, and ne, ibi wino. 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That's surprise no. I'm watching now. I'm in Casa High just on 7106.3 FM. A year fully loaded with a year Black Stars. I can see when be sitting there. A doctor Funina Jitum. We heard Dr. Dubuatin now first shoe and nay on unquan cautious sneaker. Sneaker and crowns was tail. Which one anymore? He has him, dear doctor. Ono kwa kwa Ghana jisa e different from me na idea no. 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
1: Yeah so. Why? Eh dey pay but how much? Okay. Nothing. Dey we are omo bo se omo si ma bo ni si ye no ma gana bo bibri no ano
0: yeah
1: on se ga gana nka gana de e oman a
0: yeah
1: ye soka de nke ni je ho
0: yes yes yes yes yes
1: nti me ye sure se omo sa de ni je no a na asa mo ja mu jina omo na so bawe no na omo de ba no na be di pele mo e jina omo na so se ni je no a na yetimi nya no I hope say omo de say because one say omo eh ade ba ko pa the politics kura tension no arise so dey o
0: yeah
1: when politicians you know
0: yeah
1: you need to dey winning bi biara da the politics no rise omo anim ko soro se den a ade ba ko a itimi eji sa tension ni fi ho e ma MPP ni NDC ka omo ho bo ah no dey enfa politics e ma football
0: football
1: and you amono amonhwe na momwana for a very long time no o man yenye ni di ache
0: ache o
1: oh yeah yeah, yeah.
0: Ache
1: there were a lot of friends here over here Ghana board there there there over here Ghana board there ya oh yeah I'm touch of prime I'm to booking out to bia
0: there there we catch up
1: there na there so o man o pai board out be go be gu mu no and you know we just hope say
0: yeah we are hoping
1: big mama here on big mama here proud
0: well the amaka catch here for the team for you say say ope o say ope o make catch us a Black Stars last four teams for the World Cup omo ni Morocco two na kan dey minim maka it you know we know at the hodada many prophet in Tinebia or Chicho, they are fine, but the America. Oh, the doctor crunches your debut with the government. We have doctor just for the debut.
1: We
0: have doctor just for the
1: debut. If you are possible, if you are possible,
0: hey, yeah, Kivet, no, yeah,
1: where do you see you now? Mind the old king.
0: Me catch that
1: man. Me give you the question.
0: Yes, because born and yet in the winning born away and away and a four times and a five times. Me say agroniform.
1: Agroniform.
0: It will be who are in Ghana no. At the end, I need nasty team with you, and your papa and a team with a monche, and a team required any experience, but and a team in a kuduze film, and a particular and a wankobo, and a way, maybe we're chinafi, Sanima, and I could dance and I die.
1: It's possible.
0: Yeah.
1: Mine is possible.
0: Well, I never come back to Black Star, my father's the Omufa, Omu, any genuine we pay.
1: Oh, yes. Yeah.
0: Because apart from, say, your core endpoint, Jamie had me fear that the memenda. na ya kɔhwɛ ya pɔ mu de nkɔ mo na ya sama e free health screening no na afi ya sama e lake flix ara se de de de ifo ifo na de aduane nkuma nkuma ne ba bisi ga bebe nkuma
1: flicky cred
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1: eh ama mo timi yesa de nyina do de wudi problem kra wudi problem wudi problem ama omo ye you know hampers for birthdays in fact omo ye very good
0: okay
1: omo na me issue omo pa
0: okay
1: for a lot of maybe bia omo na omo timi ye breakfast omo wo baby omo ye breakfast the whole day and not pay we are na jo ko wa breakfast anything breakfast they do it
0: all right okay good, yeah. You that's CP Dr. Dubuatin refreshers my mom if you say fear that breben 5 o'clock near Jatumana
1: yo yes if you had that still no time near six.
0: But
1: depending on the number no one AB on my before 6 any panel doors will be before 6 yeah any obviously you know you beat me actually here before 6 o'clock
0: okay. So
1: the last time you saw here 5 a.m. no say you cop near who say yeah and yeah by 4:30 na a doctor sinina ne help workers sinina nurses sinina no atanase na mom ye hwe na se bia pressure no se nipa no eba bibiri before that time man and ye na ye betimi a chance here before 6 a.m.
0: okay.
1: Iti e ye Friday en adwumadi no e koso Saturday ye hwe e bia wa obeba obeba adwumadi ni bi na obeba no na ye hwe na bia wadwuma because ye mpese ye Father's Day na fi emenam endpoint so na wadwuma 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no ye be ye free no kidney test liver and a prostate bladder urethra check infection na ya check sugar level ni ya check hemoglobin level ni ya check pressure ni pulse anka wo de ba endpoint clinic ya 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Obi obe bia benya sa free screening ya make one same 1500 screening na ye yema obi a. Now, you reach that screening ni wea. 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Sa ni pa na de ye ye ne sa screening ni kwa wie na bibi wo ho. Now I'm 12 dura, only problem. And one is so we no one has yet in a parcel. Say your rice cooker. Say your microwave. Say your iron. Say your rice your fruit juicer. Say your blender. Ni ye na be ye the man on the call. Or no be or ye ubia. Oh chas what ye says any panel. Said that day no one 12 groom pukranoa. You won't be beer. A quite be as well. If you say, or they are dear by and what me go through system to a treaty we and ye what second category of people are? Obi wa no aboda. Oba wa no oji edo ba akumi yinu. Wa amebi yim. 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Sa eni pa no, ono no, on qualify. That day no, ba ye test no, obi tma ye test ni free. Ne mo mo no, so apeso unya pastor ni biya. 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So to me, as I saw what was so I did a draw on also so Utimina, Pastor Nibi. A category, a or more mobile, or my freshest. On the Africa, maybe crowd would say, because on my station, you see, every blessed day be a mini panel for a
0: fresher
1: and say, and let a first time or Tianka. Every blessed day, you may be programmed via. And indeed, that tells me, sir. Every day there are new people. It's me a day or mutimi in here. And into the question and I say, if you have any panel or no kawan tonka, yekasayan watienka and over end point. Yem panishing it ya. But the question and I say, you whom you say, well, you serious, I said. This scene is see end point and you say, you have a buamagana, mamma, and one to warm, not said ye would ya mano, Tabi and it's worker, yen man in your name would pet, Sana mepe ye. 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
1: 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If I said the AU Bia Adam or mine and a bear referee, I would you make dean him because of mine nipakasa. 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
1: 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Yes, once here, you are born as a man, no? Who bet me a day? Abba, say you need it. Name a man so calm or so on. Na, almost so no, na, when you are corner, or more person, more year, no, almost several as a journey, you know. Who once here, we are born when you are boss or your banner, dear. What time or so on? Say the man or so, actually, the answer so, eh, ba. No, so, waiting any be. In the question back, what? In fact, Abba and Toka money make on an order, sir, or no Nikunu. There may be any life, neba or one on one FN into another yaja. That's an okran or prostate, bear or bar only prostate. It is Okas a woe, after tonight, see a yeno. Obani is a good prostate, only booms as a woe on your bema. In your mind, Ubian Tias, yes, Roma, ye come, mamma, ye. No, Momono, I appreciate a man or Mosso or Mukunsa. No, Modomoba and Point Clinic, you know. And no, I really appreciate it. Oh my, no, you didn't come off sa halitosis and courses. Yeah, and then the bear 2 minutes be concluded. And no, I'm like I said, one of the causes of halitosis, bad breath, the cause of halitosis here. Let us say, enka and mka. Yes, I did about quite timidity back as here, pa. Oh, yeah, I did be able to say ketoacidosis. Ketoacidosis. You got a ketoacidosis here. And yes, sir, in the past, any sugar level, no. I run it down so much. Na also enka. Adi a many people say me a modern. Any say enka. Obe burn it down. Bibi a friend say glucose. What did they wey? Na actually woman. Adane sugar. aye be kan se glucose no na abene down na ma ya ho den na obi ware ni sugar level no ekofom so much eni nti no body ni nti ni bene sugar level bia nti bo se fat no a e won ho na bue ni mu 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
1: 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Let the needle janabo indigestion. Now walk you. Now belt it. Sa and I'm say acid again call yumna acid yetchimabusuona enzyme to echimabusuon intino. Again in a bow both a pair pa was an anchor bonnibi. Any free one num ever. Kidney new liver problem. So kidney new liver says say yeah. And also so no intimate poisons. In free one embryonum. Because kidney new liver no a yes sonny yet for one embryano. And it is a say, I shall say, say, yeah. Now, boys, if he was a case, you free wouldn't be an enemy to me. It was a sign of Nana, I pass it through blood. And that's also it me coffer at ya. You be kind of say, halitosis, but any your lifestyle, which is a more a bonus, one number, sapa, na, dear China, say, you kiss you are. Well, and now, oh, for me, good be sure. Who sent the free mobile? Smoking, excessive smokers. Women in Anno. 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
0: 0244
1: 86
0: 86 70 70 68 68 0244 0244 86 86 70 68 68 Am I a salute to this morning? Well, Dr. Dubois, you should ask me to tell you. I'm not a man.

0: 16 minutes after 7. Just for some, it's a special edition because it's packed for the Black Stars. And by the Vega time for us, Panacea Pharmacy. One other room, Anasa, Edre Abedja, Swakutia, Malaria, or Kwansum, Kosukra, Dodonan Kasadia, Ofre, Panacea Pharmacy, or 0593-802-668, and 027-4182-917. Na what team you want to dig it out? I don't say end point is so Dr. Dubuati the only team you know say what team you boy in commander pie, but on the 19th and 20th of June they try home for you need their children that Auntie Mary's gripe mixture. I tell you Emma Emofra and who talk on ye pa anticopibito is manufactured and distributed by NS Chemist and man kwada on the CVV now fin kwada so on the diana when if you kapuno if you precope at the mouth Auntie Mary's gripe mixture. No, I can't say a relief child is a happy child. You ever call man so quickly now? Media relations officer Gold Board Prince Kwame Minka. Ewa a human so and rather he will sell my sign contrage Marco Marco. A yemi no semiensa. And it's an interesting contract now. The reason is that maybe. Or born in Como, we are numbers made the same beside Mabu Sandaman. Prince, and a pair that's not Bibia Boko, dear.
1: Oh, my name is Bibia Boko, and now where the payer, Black Stars of Ghana, Ebabe, ye, or Monomana Buama, or my Ghana, ye, dear Chicano. A many genius receiver, Abome, Musasa, and now war near a seal gold board, no.
0: Yeah.
1: Or share public reactions, and Bibia just say, a man for fill a man for any abom, who say, say a bit to me, Edina, Yesika Coco, Dreddy, Quampasho, Naya Bois, Amaya Mino, Abbe Clubhead, Ninja Makers, and May Shores, your concubine, which is him.
0: Well, another may observe, say, Massa and Crata, me, no, Baco with a year engineers, Mitre, a soldier for a found one day in Fididi Jumasun Kunum, and the Forestry Commission. Na a bit strange, say. Na we the contract gold board and a forestry and an engineer, so for a dear young father, that was a
1: okay. Simple a Ghana hodo and a Ghana in Puntu into that and on the ties are an amount to energy. Say your tier Ghana na a month for Fakwan Bonin Swo, essay your forest reserve in the name of say Omutu Efema Goodye Ewakwan Bonin Swo. Na obekaya multimedia group no my stories are hold on documentaries are hold on and that is Adi and one clear example the way I yet degrade the canon Nimri forest reserve no na and umu na se wo share gold board is say ma ni jumedie mu a and ye kasa hold on ma dani den na ye penny ye see you or dani na di say e wo say ye pesika kokko no na o my gun it me and yam for su VP at your free room. Let's just see a coco biani ed yepe. Yes, also a man why yes, so I dear Bakwa and die a penny a commercial and say, ye natural reserves and answer ye ecological system, no, ye ecosystem, no, a new coin say, do some pempens one now, and you say a day, a bray. Now that is the motivation, a tie. Our partnership by your name Ghana Armed Forces, Forestry Commission, Aqua, and they can say, yeah, baby, two and a more now, yeah, reclaim, you know, close of, I mean, 50 hectares of degraded areas and what, turn on Nimri Forest Reserves.
0: But the point is that, reclamation, the name say, Ankrankra, and Etusa, and a mono, a reclaim. But what has changed in Tiatri? Yeah, soldier for rather than an album. What has changed?
1: Well, as Ankran Krano, there are stories and there are evidence to point to the fact that Ankran Krano type, it's our reclamation. Say, yes, I said, you're quite, I say, I'm more senses, I'm not about the tibia papemuno. Ayana stories, I have time, who need evidence, I want to say, Omo Yeno, Senia, Yen, I hear, and you say, Omo Beno. And in Bempi, no, Yana. As the Ansako grow on your coca. But when a staff one of these are men of integrity, these are men, Omono, Omujumediano, via the PFC, Omessing Kittes, Omobebo, your mind, Hobine. 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
0: 50 hectares
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1: no sika ya ribe shim around 35 million Ghana cedis. Me is all my own questions, but my main story is you're not okay,
0: fuck
1: into the specifics.
0: Fuck
1: now. And set up by a man for being who Botaya is the initial no. There's a broader commitment and that's a bigger picture and that's a bigger agenda. Taiwo in energy, say a year gold board, your commitment to environmental stewardship, your frame be SDG sustainable governance, and also can. Yes, you say no home ewo a year gold board. Set by a ninja so you bit me a dear chip pepe na buama ye ecosystem no a jina jina penya ebema and munyam aba ama omai Ghana. And under the agreement the gold board ever fully funded your friends reclamation initiative no to set a mechanic on your best executing phases across various parts of the country with compartment 161 of the Tano Nimri Forest Reserves, and only one of the forest ecosystem. While my Rubidia dance here, based on documentary, Ura, Erastus Sassari, Donko, Yaboa, Doom TV, you're joining the Mavo Bibrienu, said yet, Yemu, the extent of degradation, Akoso, and was our quiet animal. Now, Ura Samijan, see you, Bra, or Casano, Usini P. Say, And the one on another who is asking question, I say, again, Tina, yade yamwako bata eye asrafwe. Campaign, you know, ankran on na eye sadiwe. But some kind, you know, I dance the P, dead the PFA say, ankran eya. Eya na enye peye senya yen yin aye si peno. But while you say asrafwe on so, nyentia omoye, a ju omoye, and they say, omobebo, ye mino ho bay na mino, e bam. The destruction caused to our ecosystem no is also part of a minor bambo no. And I'll link this to near defense minister, deputy defense minister Broja Gemfika, and I say yes it won't say illegal mining and I got him say man near ye be ye dear si who quite near be ye near the offense yes ye near ya say no and then see ya dia in your pa and what the boy was say ye bridge media no cost one or say and penny for ya power.

0: Welcome back to, yeah, that's a pepper thing. First up, we've got Harrison wrapping his Dr. Pepper in a tiny quilt so it feels at home. Oh, how tender. That's a pepper thing! And over to Becca, who's whispering affirmations to her can.
1: You're sweet. You're unique. You're the best thing I ever poured over ice.
0: She swears it makes it taste better. It's not a science thing, but it's a pepper thing! Why do they all do it? All for that sweet, delicious, truly one-of-a-kind taste of Dr. Pepper. It's a pepper thing!
2: Yeah, reclaim na yasama yen sas ni bibia ko kama kama kama ewo so Prince Kwame Minka media relations officer ma gold board ana montu a wona tu no ana menena abohon komo no ohwe bena 26 minutes after 7 I'll be right back.

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1: Kasai.
0: And I quite Black Stars Day, you know. 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
2: Yeah, yeah, yeah, yeah, yeah. Well.
1: O ma ni
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1: Enko.
2: Mo fa mo mai. 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Mo fa mo mai. Mo Impenyu for yeah, Kauna Semi. They've been there for Ghana in times like this. Inti a brain to give them the fullest of support. Now, if it Bianco Kamal Famo, this is not a surprise. It's a Ghana job, Ghana agenda. Inti mo amo say inti minka last four teams. No. Makacho Ghana, Morocco, and two others. Semi final. Ghana, Morocco, and two others.
3: Ghana, Morocco,
2: and two others. In fact, Panama match we come catch you. You both draw, you lose. We just same. You better share England. You share Croatia. Then we are in for the proper game. Do any day. Yeah, the proper game. What don't be my surprise? You, everyone was surprised. That's not the match. The match is England and Croatia. England because, a come with party a fashion. Yeah, the make best show when you are saying no problem. The Croatia, they be cheer for just like that. If a match is super Panama, and they say, normal. Farah, I'm going to say, yeah. I'm going
4: to so, director.
2: Bibi, I'm going to call you.
4: Pacho, Bibi.
2: Why are you going to pao?
4: Pacho, pa.
2: Yeah. Why are you pao?
4: Pacho,
2: yeah, why? But, say, how did you say that?
4: Such a passion.
2: A passion.
4: A passion.
2: Beyond passion. How did you say that?
4: Well,
2: oh my goodness, it's Jenny. Even in the show, even is a convention. Remember, see, just Obianya Quenyanchi Obi, a be our football, a be open as much as I start a shade with us. Oh, players soon could be officer Jaw with you. Aha, you won't hear. You also remember Kaguma Kirime. Who won't hear? Oh, you remember, Miss Sassy Fuso. Okay, it was 2-2. All right.
4: Now, one said 43 unions now uh-huh. together. Okay. And Ghana supporters. Hey. Into no
2: 43.
4: Hey. Someone said 2014 Imbra Commission of Inquiry. No more advice. Says he be boya. Just I was here. Can you humble? Into Kambo Mnyewo. Into no more our boni din. Your friend 2-2.
2: 2-2.
4: Heroes supporters.
2: Heroes supporters. Wow. 2-2.
4: 2-2.
2: Yes. Well, lie to lie. Tutu, what boy is saying? Oh, hero supporters. Yes, sir.
1: Alaji
2: Polo 40-40. Nini kase?
1: Omo di kain. Enche bi ayen so.
2: Omo di so. Eju ko Canada na se ko US na Mexico.
1: Nemi ya doma. Yebe shia omo.
2: Ah, be careful. Isi ame bom pa me hu se
1: o pass. Hey, Odi. Wo yo Odi.
2: Ye fro ni.
1: Nice.
2: Ye careful na o fie fo person do ko Mexico. Hey, tu bro, o be Canada. All right, to us, bye. Yeah, it's you, Adaruma.
5: Irene
2: in
5: cancer from
2: die hard
5: supporters.
2: Irene in cancer, die supporters. Irene in cancer. Oh, we are back with the EDACP for that. Yeah,
1: me, leader of New Day supporters.
2: New Day supporters, Nina Casano. Yeah.
5: Joyce
2: Abuaji. Ghana.
5: Grace
2: Supporters Union. Grace. Okay. Good.
5: Mr. Van Dyke.
2: Mr. Van Dyke. Usubrenya.
5: National organizer.
2: Chao pa yipa. Yeah. Na. What we gonna say? We need party this hour. What we gonna be? What we gonna say? but your body, body, from Guma, from Guma, win a bell, yeah,
6: but your friend, Awal Mohammed. Yeah. New Day supporters, you know.
2: Info supporters.
6: New Day.
2: Yeah. Assalamu alaikum.
6: Walaikum salam.
2: Good.
6: Me present.
2: Oh, present. All right. Okay. You. Why be?
7: Your friend Ebenezer Popolampo.
2: Ebenezer Popolampo.
7: Yeah. Die hard supporters, you know. Man.
2: Die hard supporters, you know.
7: Yeah. Ebenezer Popolampo. Shepherd Light Academy.
2: Shepherd teacher for Light now. Academy.
7: Yes.
2: Big man.
7: Yeah,
2: what are my Monty born to crack my hey, Shepherd Light for no. More for New Legon. It's Mujin Kuala from age, bay.
7: From Crash to JSS.
2: It's Kagum, take advantage and advertise. Yeah.
7: From Crash to JSS 3.
2: Crash to JHS 3.
7: Yeah, basic a basic 7, a basic 9.
2: Okay.
7: Yeah, basic 9.
2: In the JHS 3 on Jinao train na yen tongo juman kakra. Into no more a school fees more arrangement they try kakra.
7: Mbacha.
2: How na interest no one.
7: Mbacha.
2: How for your bro?
7: Mbacha.
2: It is school didn't say.
7: The Shepherd Light Academy.
2: Academy. Academy. Yeah. Legon.
7: Yeah,
2: Nilegon. Tomo shi shaka kama. From Crech to JHS.
7: Bachoan.
2: Ako ye big man. Yeah. Okay, you. And that's it. Yes, sir.
8: You frame me Jacob Kessing, but do don't know frame Dr. Apostle.
2: Dr. Apostle. Uh-huh. But between me know the 18 year through the difference. Hey, move on to the Zomu Henry. The 18 year through the. Na I don't know what I believe what is media. I don't
8: say yes. If you do Ghana supporters, you know, na so you should doctor and apostle.
2: Doctor and apostle.
8: Apostle. Wow. Ubi a mina here drama.
2: Wow.
8: With that drama group, no.
2: Thank you.
8: Amika Alfonso supporters.
2: Thank you.
8: Sena akunya na ba no michia your president Polo.
2: Thank you.
8: And then the leaders, you know, or more organize Ghana supporters, senior.
2: Yeah.
8: And up here, you see, in chair and come home.
2: That's it. Yes, you do. Baby, I'll be a higher general. Baby, I'll be a general. Baby, I'll be a customer.
9: Yeah, Flemmy, Godfred Wodu.
2: Godfred Wodu?
9: Yeah. From Gritsu.
2: Gritsu?
9: Yeah, Gritsu.
2: Okay. Godfred, Oma, me, Oba?
9: Baby,
2: No problem. No, I'm not your one. As I say, the crowd, they be named to be Daniel Moko.
9: What's your voice? And Intino say, oh, yes, I do. Yeah, the voice, yes,
2: but one,
9: yeah, you be a chairman, Mr.
2: Usubrina.
9: Yeah, chairman,
2: Usubrina, you're tough.
9: Yeah.
2: What are my
10: friend? Emmanuel ni Aikwe Kofi.
2: Emmanuel ni Aikwe Kofi.
10: Yeah. Me a master drama ever die supporters union.
2: Die hard supporters union.
10: Yeah.
2: It what it means is that they say you need to change Mubia under one umbrella.
11: But Obia in the meeting.
2: Obia in the meeting.
11: Yeah, yeah, yeah, yeah.
2: Okay, all right.
11: Logo na Obia.
2: Okay, you.
11: Let's be bio free.
2: Okay, you. What are my? What's your?
12: But your friend me Mark Aye, Gresu.
2: Gresu.
12: Yeah. Na, me jia, me present.
2: The late Agogo, who finished a bush man?
12: Bacho Debbie.
2: Ah, okay. Who is Agogo? Show him Agogo.
12: Bacho Mani.
2: Bacho. But on us, Abobo Bobo Pao. I see. Now what is it?
12: It's La Paz.
2: La Paz side, right?
12: Bambolino.
2: Okay.
12: Bajo me change me president.
2: All right.
12: Bandak Osubrenya.
2: Okay.
12: We're national organizer.
2: Wow. We organizer. Very good. A man the omo mana am effective say mada age there enye easy sir. Enye easy. Tiwada my team. Mm.
13: Bajo me say from Florence Atta. We go Gresu.
2: Florence Atta. O Gresu. Utinu agba na cap now dey ashe. Bambo. Hey, now see, I'll see if a power. Wow. Oh, see, I'm going to Baba. And Pacho Chiawai.
13: President Bakope.
2: You, Mr. Brenya. Good. Now, Monday, I'm going to go to the Mokai. I'm going to go to the Mokai. I'm going to go to the Now, Bruno, I'm going to say, how many days are you going to spend? So, 17th table. No. I said, 1, 2, 3. Wow, you too.
13: Your friend,
2: Mami de she nene wa
14: dia. Mrs. Mary.
2: Ana mo a.
14: O se jamra. Na uba die harder me yeah. National secretary.
2: National secretary.
14: Uba Ghana supporters ya me deputy woman organizer.
2: Wow.
14: Me din chia Emma, me am a boss Apirigu coach, Apirigu chakapama.
2: Really.
14: So kwanya isun madana se.
2: Good, good, good.
14: Why are they what it me pa oh, die hard supporters.
2: Eh but mami what this supporters
14: ya. Ah. Afen suno me fan chia kese ama me am kunu James Osejamra.
2: Yeah.
14: Bebi obia no. Me appreciate no. Bibi obi me appreciate.
2: Madam. Se sa ne be kan dia de me sume jim bere. Me sume chi ya me sume.
11: Yes, oh yes.
2: Bibi obi me appreciate no.
14: Yeah. Afen so. Mia me sister. Mrs. Amoa, bibi bia obi ma feel.
2: Good, good.
14: Mami hu.
2: Wo dia church manin kike bi, manin kike.
14: Mrs. Amoa, bibi a wo bia no. 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
2: Okay.
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2: Obete.
14: Players no nsu no. 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
2: Jordan ana Baba Rahman.
14: Yeah. Afi nsu ye president Polo Alaji 40-40.
2: 40-40.
14: Bibi biara wo bia mi Nyankopon onka wo.
2: Amen.
14: No many favor end we nim.
2: Amen. Amen.
14: Ghana supporters, leaders in I see yada wase. Na mi sure bibi biara wo bia na. 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
2: so ya das bi jam na Paul Amantem o se di kan fo ebrei o fi se be bra grace
15: grace
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15: grace
16: supporters
15: me pa cho me member of grace so ye boss ye Mr. Brenya
2: Mr. Brenya
15: ye ya rakora ye ni nechi se me bi okobi a ye tenachi se crowdob no enti anopoyo ma friend se ye me share wo Adom FM.
2: Yeah.
15: Na fan komoka kramme to enfan chichi braster for ere. 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
2: You know one only me friend Yao.
15: Yao.
2: Do you know anybody by name Yao?
15: Me patcho there be.
17: Odi.
2: There's somebody or you closer to you. Oba say omo almost $15,000 they cop Mexico. Oni mo be friend Yao. Somebody very close to you.
15: I know something about Mexico and me no be a deal.
2: Acha de. Okay, what's your name?
15: What's your name?
2: Baba ako, o baba ako. A unkasa, okay. Any moment,
11: you will unkasa.
2: Unkasa, yes. Hey,
11: director. Yeni anum binso nam kwanso ba Millennium Supporters Union.
2: Okay.
11: Omo penyi ye freno Alaji Abu.
2: Okay.
11: Omo nam kwanso ba. 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
2: Okay.
11: Na mpuno ya na omo so mo wa dream bi so mbe so yasne.
2: Okay.
11: I'm talking about Stanbic Bank.
2: Stanbic.
11: Penyifo.
2: Stanbic.
11: Ye wura Mr. Kwame na Asumani.
2: Okay. Kwame na Asumani.
11: Fantastic. I dream pa mo wo maye. Mr. Darwin. 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
2: Okay.
11: And Munkoswa and so him. I can palm woman Ghana supporters. Munkoswa, na amonye. Mefas Aquinia is na Alaji Polo, 40-40, yin ye president.
2: Okay.
11: Alaji Guntu, Amunia is your more Canada.
2: Okay.
11: Amun mobilize France, at Yama in the game.
2: Okay.
11: But ye persi ye catcher, almost say, Amunye Jumao, yes, you be ye Jumawa.
2: Okay.
11: Sansun a blast and so a kunu bedding, but Amunye Rom, and they tiki taka. Momontwekura ye mi se Panama from bebiomu free no they are very stubborn
2: yeah
11: boom a team onya kwani Brazil Asia ka Argentina America Mexico ni ade no obenya stubbornness kakra but yes you be man ehu say yes
2: yes
11: you Ghana it in there no monko akoden na minim se 3 points no and to us 90 minutes be pa ne wie ye na 3 points no yaje
2: okay so floor ye modia ti say
11: Ego.

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0: Well, yebigina eye Drasun same team na name na yada mwase. Na yakase Stanbic Ifonso eda mwase. 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We appreciate you so much for your time. Yeah, JD say after and then kunim dino, we'll have more of such encounters. 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After 18 year, yeah, smoothness level. After 12, yeah. After 12, yeah. Near your smoothness level, but no shaky.
3: No shaking.
0: Yebeko. Yebeko pa.
3: We ye team bia. 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They are hungry for sauces.
0: Yebeko. Yebeko. Yebeko. 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Yebeko sa kase bim. Yebeko pa.
3: Yes, yebeko.

All right, some few minutes at the top of their eight. My main we quickly now. 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Indeed. Yeah, that's how I was saying. I feel Office of the Registrar of Companies, Makoswa Kaosao. Makoswa Kaosa say, Wono a companies, Mako, Ahani, Edungo, ADF, a year companies registered him. He said, Wono, no, maybe one I know, and Shada, and Oishiseno, and Twasumusa. Well, I'm a soon saying, you may quit here, Mr. Wono publishing volume 40. Of the ORC company's bulletin dated on the 15th of May 2026 in Tubetimi Akohe. Now, if you want to be with the Hujuma, ABNA Pese, OTRC Yinswa 0308 249841 and 059 9952 5774. Now, what to me want to be home. Latest phone, because we have a Brabomo Yonko 80 Mr. Latest phone after 60 years. We've been with them for the past 60 years. It's what they catch us. Because we're not going to be able to get to the latest film, we're going to be able to get to the latest film continues to be our partner for life. And Krahanam say there 0302-231155 and Afi Kumasi 0302-202965. Now we're tuning the latest film for Edin Kitawa. Latest film. They continue to be our partner for life. Now Afi, Absa Fonswa Samadibia and Mikachono, your story matters to them so much. What's them? 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
0: Those are the BBI who mau. 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That or no? That you cry. You,
1: they you who be? You cry. Yeah, I want 106.3 FM.
0: Atom,
1: yes, Adam, 11 p.m.
0: I don't know.
1: Meda na we me boys na kwa na me na su jiran ana ye kwa belin pe yeah ya belin pe
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0: kotoba
1: bi ya Blueprint Lounge.
0: Oh, now he found on him.
1: Oh, yes, I'm
2: answer one.
1: Thank you, I won't. So, my name is Yenshaw Kotobabi Blueprint Lounge. Yeah, wanna get the commentary about Ghana versus Panama. Also, live on Adum TV. Now, either MTN Fossi, MTN at 30, no, almost a more chat here. Star 530# na kwa mbia sodo huwa MTN na damo soa na ye mnimini MTN timo soa na ya sore MTN na tete ya nuni ye ni ye MTN na damo
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0: 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ABC 2-0. 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From a prelas on we mu chede tia from a prelas okay it's omna ye no mo be bon ko nti ma me mecha o de wo dia sapa o me ni wa o sana ye sana ye patch e frozen
1: your friend miss pretendent Magdalena Usuadinchi
0: eh super. 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Okay. We be all correct, madam.
1: All correct, madam.
0: And all correct, madam. What do you say? What's your name?
1: Admiral.
0: Yeah, the radio say. Musa event a prisa.
1: Prelas.
0: Prelas. That's nice. But you predict and sani abo mon komono. And Ghana ne Black Stars ne Panama abo no. If you be kosing.
1: That's a minu jina the same way.
0: 2-1 now. Because na muso catches it as a super kind. That's nice. Oh, okay. 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
2: Fashion from me DSP Loretta Valentina Amor.
0: Oh okay. 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
3: Me pacho your friend me Corporal Justine Mustafa.
0: Oh okay. 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
3: Super.
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0: Ya mama kwaba. Na e na mo de nam prison lady said e na mo ye.
1: Answer na weka san me fa kwenye so na yenchia wetiefu nyina.
0: Okay.
1: Yes, I didn't chia kasi ya koma ya Director General of Prisons, Mrs. Patient Bafubwani Esquire, and then all presidents of Ghana Prisons Ladies Association, national, regional, and then local presidents. Ya didn't chia kasi ya koma omu nyina. Manopedia ya baha, ya nante siya boko. Ghana Prisons Ladies Association, yewo annual general meeting started efi ochina na annual general meeting ni munso so no nyame aduma prison ladies association eti ku no ye be di 20 years this year.
0: Okay.
1: Inti no ye annual general meeting no ne die yi ye mpanyifo ne asan dwendwen ye hu ahwe kwan a emma no ye be sifa edimu ewo service ni munse nyen nyen ni munse service no I say, Mamma Eduma,
0: your
1: Mamma, and Quantin Barney called Bemusana, and I say, Ye in Timano, a cool way no air, you qua, ye the boa boa, and banana, ye show moon cry, say, Mamma, and bit me, and almost bit me, in see, and now pay your hardy and nay, yan right general meeting home in Sam Semna.
0: Oh, okay, it's a Brenner song. DSP, a DNA DN said, Wabo Bossuya, and a yan right general meeting. Activities bi wo hoka ho ana
2: okay meeting kan aka team na this year di juma wo EGM no when she leads the system heals women driving prison excellence that is the theme we are working with for this year's AGM ena jumedia ya shisha etwaswa ye dini afino echina eye the main AGM that is the 18th of June. And at Friday, ye AGM na. Friday, ye be pie kakra.
0: Hey, ye outing.
2: Yes, please.
0: Kochele.
2: So, representatives from all the regions, no. Ebe bana ye di omwe pie kakra. Nene nyu mure no. Ye wo dinner.
0: Oh, okay.
2: Ye wo dinner ketsiye pa. Ewo, the same venue. Prison Officers Training School VIP Hall, Roman Rich. Na echina program ni ye 9 o'clock.
0: Anopa.
2: Pacho, anopa.
0: Okay.
2: 9 o'clock, anopa. Ena Friday, no. After the outing in the morning, then in the evening we will have the dinner.
0: Okay.
2: That's the day.
0: Because I go my kid, mama. See, how many days?
2: from 18th to 20th. 20th near departure.
0: 2 days. Oh, okay. And you're packed, pal.
4: Fully packed.
0: Fully packed. 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
2: Oh, you invite you be
0: sa. Oh wow, that's nice. I like that. 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Dia na e wachi.
3: Oh, dia meka aka ho ne se obi biara ya tron sa frere na obi bia no. 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
0: Oh, okay.
3: Sapepepe. It's all bad. Now I'm born with you.
0: Sound.
3: Now I'm born.
0: Are you?
3: I grow cry.
2: Okay, me bo modin ai aka. Say oba. Na say. Yes, oba.
0: Mhm.
2: Edi bibi enimu a.
0: Yeah.
2: Edi akansi enimu a.
0: Mhm.
2: Enyoma etito yi.
0: Enya hoto.
2: Yes.
0: Enya yarisa.
2: Enkwabam.
0: That's nice.
2: Enti ena ya naru no aba say, emma omwo prison service mo mo bo mo ho modin.
0: Yeah.
2: Yes.
0: Yeah, that's good. Enti no obi beka se efe de me hu emani bi om se prison sintade ne ade a ya na efe pa ebi obi wachire oyoba ochwetwe ne ho e na prison si de me dan koye dwuma experience let us say mama ye mama wo prison si mu how is the experience
4: mama nka se
0: super ha
4: okay a prison ejuma no and that form so that form
0: okay
4: and that form said that form san american and now unim say ma so dey say ye dey buta bi si eni so say ye be ya no matter what e kwen bi aso
0: ye be
4: ye be ye
0: yeah
4: intinu me si so ashe young women and I say
0: e ma no mabuna
4: mo ba ne say omo fancy omo eni so say prison ejuma no enye juma me manko aneye ube munko adia ubetimi aye bi senia mi se mensu se betimi aye prison se
0: wa wo mache osupo de wako bi o
4: acha kakra but u si wa dwim pese ubetimi aya ubeye senia na ye san ko back to ye team no when she leads the system heals in this all your bana se u disi weni so se ubetimi aye bibia. It doesn't matter the circumstance.
0: Yeah.
4: Ubet me. And I saw back around soon. I want to mean your Prison Ladies Association. Yeah, or that. And also, can who be? And no can, but I am a Prison Ladies Association.
0: Okay.
4: And maybe I am to me in Kenya. I'm going to pay more to me. Yeah.
0: Wow.
4: Your horse say, you're show moon crying. I am born.
0: Okay.
4: So, baby, I wire ready so I saw join the prison service. Now, when you be a bar.
0: I'm fine. Who should be?
4: I'm fine. Who should
0: be? But that's super. Yes, we. But my house will annoy your maker.
2: I think that me personally nimpo no na me was a phobia no from the onset and sana me join a juman. But time na ye ye practicals ni baby a me ko pie ye no that was James Camp. So time na ye ma ye ma ye ma me o ye DGCC ya no na no ohwe sa
0: camp no
2: station
0: so. Oh, okay.
2: And I think say ho na me draw me courage ni me competence ni free ye. Na me hwe na me say ah mami bo ne homoden nti. Say oh yes, the end. I mean, so say me see my dream here. I can do it. Me, I nearly gave up.
0: Oh, okay. Can we enjoy?
2: Yeah. Room.
0: Yeah.
2: And so na, I say me yet
0: to see your no sir.
2: Yeah. But I got a lot of encouragement. So I say we come a Max TV da.
0: Oh, okay.
2: I wanna minya me crunch any free
0: motivation.
2: Yes, exactly. So I feel anybody out there or person or venture into or desire and inquire, don't kill it. You can do it. It's not tedious. When you are remwa, ube who say un so ube timia.
0: Yeah. Yeah, that's it. Yes, we okay, corporal Fabito Sue na you in common.
3: Dear me so meet me I can try to only say yeah kasayani yan share your home cry. Sometimes no ebi wo hu eni na wo fi say eye din but uvremu a we say oh
0: the double call
3: intisa enti ma ye ma eni so no ma emboye hu na emum ye nhye ye hu kunran na ye ntu anamo anamo ntu oni mu no ube hu sene eye din
0: etie aha me da city e ma na e ma osa encouragement no bia wo da hope no that dream so person be a prison officer now your bar na the fact is so your bar you know and I saw your bar no etwetwe sign no oh yeah you will super high you will DSP and na your son so e wo e ye corpora e wo ha e bi kra ranks ni bi san so wanim e bi rise ya baba ye
4: director general
0: ah your bar it e ye enough inspiration and motivation the mouth say won so betumi ay what it
2: no directors ni so
0: directors so e ma bebre wo oh it is the money of baby oh you are taking over taking over that's nice it no ye baby e die na be kan chat so bra ye din ko bodie ni si no
4: kakra me kan chat on say ye inkwansha na ye dey my ho say ye nhye ye ho nkwan em ma baby e be hu ye ho bia position bia ye de be ma obia no fatu with him say ubeti mi aye have the can do spirit in 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
0: Miss Medase meet you.
3: Yo, I say, me penny phone a canny in a. And see, Miss Okakra make a chat to one say, yeah, in my Bruna, a fee, na ya join a service, you know. I say, ye kasa ye nye bibi ya na ye chuchin ye hon kakra. 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
0: 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Okay, okay,
4: Atons are free, representative from all regions, all the 16 regions of Ghana, prison, female prison officers in until Muni Nabe Bakra.
0: Okay. Oh.
4: Ochina.
0: Matias.
4: You we meeting na Friday no yakoji eni ni ye din ani we na Saturday no. Obi a.
0: Eni je de ye.
4: Eni je de.
0: Kwa munyu mani o. Wo hanu ma pie ho. Me bato me da masese mo baye na one predict you and Ghana ne Panama.
3: Hey, me da madi can predict that 2-0.
0: 2-0. Oh, okay. That's nice.
2: Been so sad. That was the same prediction I made.
0: 2-0. Okay. It's 2-0 against 2-1. Yeah. Me da masese wate. Ya mi shame na mama.

0: Well, I mean, I'm making me a car confirm maybe I'm out there. Mura party, me assure set a Mura near the ball a year. Any other major tournament is a World Cup, me assure Sanka, Black Stars of Ghana. I will any other problem be a because if we that team the bone kit him, if you are my gun, Emma, Emma, Emma, more friendly against Wales, any PMO, Ewa, a year America Hanuman. Mura, dear, me assure set, be a che. If he as a team in Enya Mura, and I'm saying, be a Black Stars team in the Kubiano, Dana for the draw, a titre the draw, a duo Makwaba, a duo Mofeso, and Chene, a Nunu Kitty, any Asedi, any Mumma Hodua, Dana for Hodua, one man on it, and in Penny for Hodua, one man on it, a day a welcoming Black Stars, no, a idea, it be NC that. They said the Emra Karenra or a Toronto Abontan, so Opium saw, say to Abibu, Asantira, a idea of PM Ewaho, and then Penifu, ADSM, different breakfast lunch, no, a idea to me, a two jar, and Penifu, a titty, if you are mine, Ganaman, Uku PM, I was a Gabon Arsenal, then ye Asim Kuma. Gabon, a baby, you know, Opium saw, now a Ganakuma, so a day, and Chiani, Shasson, a comma Black South players now, and I'm saying, Jimmy Dina, and a dose in tea. To a year in the chairman and then another Benhine and my Omo Ekoi, the vice president of the republic, and so Yadia Okupiemo, the chief justice of the republic, Yadi Okupiemo, and a Canada's ambassador to a year and a Ghana's ambassador to Canada, a year, Mammy Penny, so Edimo Ekoi and Penny Fuetia, who do be Brinano, Ekosra, a Black Star, in crying chef, some and this supporter of my gun and near him for Ewo and our Pemso, and this our high powered delegation at the Coma Black Stars, no, a show moon crater of my gun in a idea or more a tab Black Stars, Nechi, a cashier says, so much Jinago Paman, so is Yakaya, Momon Huso, Woman Kwa, and the Jinago Paman, so then so a him fool. Whom I can see a dear him for a cheap and in penny for a good war, whom Jinagan and Nimet to crying. Yaba a turn to Abon Chancellor, and you know, type Black Stars next year, or my show moon crying. I'm a Black Stars, no, and yes, I am so a Jina team and him a dampen for you now. See, a show mobile say, I defer for my year, dear Chem Rantiano, ever since I'm moving to America. Anytime I'm cooking more, I will hear Canada and Montenegro, and I do the bushing in a man penny for you. It might be account my gun, I say, a quite be out, no. Said the man be no more shot here today. It be a shame song, it be a shame, and it be shame, you know. And quite be also my friend Panaman, and the Brent Hartley, and what the Black Stars of Ghana, and my players, and this Abushe, the Abbasa, and Yadia Umahiti, Umahiti, and to quite be also, and Sanda Jimmy Bebeneviano, not Panaman, watching me at any Samia. I won't tell you, motivation in Muradia, meeting my card, just a Black Stars players, no, I will bear 99%.
1: That's nice.
0: 99%. I'm yes, you say, Umujina Yi, and quite be also, Panaman.
1: Yeah, do much better come for me, ne? A coin be a so. Now, a pattern news nearby, no, sign a musso mufae.
0: Well, I mean, interestingly, be assured, sir, your main moon stories, not a bar. I have social media and a drive stories, not a sepa. And I'm saying, Yenya, your war, a year, Rhode Island, huh? I a bang, a year, Providence by Hilton, and no, yeah, the hotel at Black Stars Players in Dano, meaning him say, a year. Impossible. It can be as no, never been said. That story is a near TTC, a granted visa to Thomas Del Pacino, a idea never been. In that story, in the bay, you know, me get in touch, a man for a frame, me catch you, me say, Womo Bay Party, and in penny for me, Nimomo, El Blasa, Camp, and Lumidin Comunano, and my me who say, and Yadia never possible. And the reason is simple, I'll tell you. There, Omaya, your friend Canada, na a year in immigration laws. Ukuta mu dendende tiasye ede bo omane ne ho bra na the head of the immigration e wukrom ho e se ya deny ubi e se mane enter eye omane mu based on the law sa omo spelling clearly e wo omo immigration 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

0: no air casa at that time, a yen runner, no da home, a Hilton, hotel, honomo, a Rhode Island, Hanma. Not just in seven or Ebu Benjan, a dead DPC, as a Nadia, a brand in Binya Kunya. Now, as a minor, said na a good deal who's near, you know, say you try near Pili on behalf of the player. Na then you say, yeah, Pili say you boba tenny, and I'm say, San Sidney be no honor, a dear Biaba. But a share work up, you see, so Mandia referee. 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Thomas Tepa tina and my fair idea say na they highly highly impossible your court will be overturning the decision by the immigration I'm a brand you know team everyone and for us there you say see ya and ABC
1: Mitchell say mohono cradie
0: highly spirited
1: yeah na e said that you surprising sir said ye e bi mo ye surprise say court no oh okay
0: social media na you be at no ho at a point do so you dey at a point but at that time na ne nem nyina no na me ene FM penin for ya no meeting komo including Thomas Patena ankata ameta eye tepete bibia sa enya de a timi atwiniti into radio hotel a gusu a bom pa high in spirit and the matter that you say a coin be out no idea was a man you know it me echo and where the a candy after the kick it
1: okay
0: mean who will be ever America Hanra and look at him say ah now my show Ghana for cra move out by anything
1: I day
0: and I'm the catch you I day what say I'm starting now why any a you will to bowl game if you Ghana for central for Beshadi for Yenia, the pundit of the game, very so. I said Thomas Partey because of charges, Makumako, a year and so on. Yet they are born into a brand new soon swati, a brand new Jinabo Mukra no bar, who Thomas Partey, and this year man boy game is needy, and I'm so gentle, you hear psychologist, the amano, any idea, and this year particular boy game is needy, and I'm the charges in the door, so I shan't also any idea. Now, and they the seven players, the unfortunate news as a dinner and the visa in two Yakuna and Kobe game. Ghana was a then a Ghana for one in Nanino, Nancy Yama Patti, and Kong Nibi, and my suddenly a happy in Yapati and will give
1: me. Yes,
0: we are interesting people. Carlos Correa's a year in March day minus one a year press conference. What is Uja? The team no emranti a aka wo company na obia ye ready na aka ono se brand person or best select woman ye ready tactically or eye Panama team no e wo Canada na ono de enya de a odwene party ho na ofi o se adwuma a woni emranti no a work through America kra wa beji enkoma a woni emranti ne edi America kra wa beji any tactics any formation wa chire emranti no here in America Crow be Dino was so known as the head coach of the team no oh GDM mapa as a victory and yen sabekan over a panel. And the interesting times ahead. I think Jebu ne and the union ever him the other teams near your surprises are ever any records are ye breaky nini Ghana so you be form a part of this record that in the Yebashat in this year's FIFA 2026 World Cup.
1: Mati maestro, bojuma maya wate. 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
0: Aminye se multimedia suma wu. 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Enwa ya mewea singi na hati se. The coverage of the FIFA World Cup. No, afina. 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My guy name hina. Yefe the multimedia group no. Ya shat ya. Officially, and FIFA accredited media accreditation a emai to me emai to me bi nante be bi a story ne wo yetimi bi wura mu ehuhuhia na ye de credible information ediba en je nru enfo ni na wo hwe ye no ye Boston Hotel, in fact Boston Stadium fachene be bi a ye second game Ghana ne England at the bono and na me dey kind to an amo ekoye na me ko survey environment no me ko hwe the fan zone me ko 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warming up for that big game and you nenra me ni ekopie mo and I'm call eye province eye mall so another fan zone no ho abroad Argentina so ni Algeria ever so me sign a two fee ekopie mo a me monitor said the amount for agi FIFA World Cup na tumo amount for do mo ahyem the fan environment omo creative the ambiance and the cross cultural unity are created among all other the 48 countries are we will take part in this year's FIFA World Cup. It is crazy. Perfect. And the FIFA Shisha, I am sure say oh how now you're part of it. You understand how I feel, you know, is it here. So more to come. I feel and I have started in coverage, you know, and she said was here Nante, I was here Tumika, I was here for real crowd, I was here the World Cup covered. They are not just a multimedia, you are ready. And we know na the baby can't say the green print guy.
1: Yeah,
0: my mom for skirmishes kaka na Jumedian Ashat here papa I feel they are catching in. Yeah, the Ebebre and platform in Adum 106.3, Asempa 94.7, and I all our social media platform will be able to say yes, so you buy it. Yes, so yet you can't have a workout.
1: My so money, Juma, money, Juma, Mr. Judy, too much. Bye bye. The maestro and I was an economic colleague, the CIA, the Osa, no boy, a man, you know, in CIA, so a numerian cordia, not what Quaco Piemo, a war, a trono honoma, and a Joe, I can see the Becoso. Men sang qua, who master name, and sango fireman near Ujani near Uja, Martin.
2: Damage also more fire.
1: More fire. Then you're my cousin.
2: Bibiaye more fire. 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
2: No so mo botugu ntantam ko adada. 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end kwa ball be 10 matches 11 matches kwa wa mobi e wo team omo fa no was Spain Villarreal
1: mhm
2: in the party an ka so ni form wo so ko that tournament we be oni player wo wo south form na wo right mentality no ni agene no a wo se ko ko that tournament we be makwa fa experience coach aba ke o ye experience coach kuta pedigree ono Carlos Queiroz no mumusa ne se Black Stars coach ne se ni krom Portugal enan ko ye national team coach emi bi etem so ye national team coach da
1: mhm
2: enan ko da so ye national team coach o ye bruni ena player kuta ntensem bi se yanko be friend wo national team ana abusa no mumusa ta coach no mo coach amakofa na ba mo pese mo di hunu na ye kire se mo di makofa ibi coach bi a ye hu ni so coach bi a wo Black Stars da no wo experience or pedigree. And you know, selection away in a meaning to da. Players of flow moon in an woman, and your base of merit in family. The selection of the co world cup on me, who is being influenced. But in a special amount, Ghana ni Biano will see as any say. The BSC Bianfus will be any, Biao Patin will be an Mofa Tabuana and Assessor Bono more effing. Yeah, woman could play football. woman in San Omawina, Tina Missy Cochino, Mumusan say, Nicom Portugal, O Cochina, clear be hunted and say, don't say in any case in me, but a disturbed player and a name, player need to me for causing more season, or no coaching of a fan. Good, but I had it. My name is I, so moon in me all, and feeding me all. I almost won't take it, sir, and he, we. What I say, any coach, you could not, your palmy, your far coach for a while, also when you're not shut out anyway. No, come with me a day, Eddie, I grant you everything.
1: Mm-hmm.
2: But you bet me a book, you're ready to also a book, you also see a money chance, as Ghana player. No, listen to me, Bob Blasters need to call World Cup. You're sitting quiet, you're a man quiet, because of more politics, more yo. You football, no, how much yet selection and will blast that not based on merit. What you say, influence and qua, I am in charge in team, I'm a trainer, mayor or blast that or my age up here. It is how we end up partying a party, and that's only for many questions. Could be partying and that's only your best player. I think one year will not do any one year, Messi. So much can be a trader. You are African Cup for Cameroon. 3 matches, you answer back. And paying for my own catchlete, you need mercy in Ronaldo. Now, William Sadia, and now who's a party with all these problems in a season, the born out where you went to, and Milita Mokova party a start for the season. What you say, the start, senior Bobo, who two Milikani BBR for the season. And what form Kura? What mobi? The start to a mobi, and what form Kura? It's the only one who can Kura. What in the call because of what? Were you Messi? Were you Ronaldo? And then I'm going to call Ghana for me with someone. Money in the crew, Namun in the year, there be a moment not to know this same pain for our football from the Eberco tournament to the back. You have a pump coach, you have a fire place. But this same pain for our Mukoji allowance, that is appearance in you. Appearance will be on mobile, Penny on one mobile with the blast as a chicken. For this appearance, you know, Omoba, no more do maintain your position. Almost they are football people. And the FIFA would want to kind of back up over Qatar. And the FIFA and say, Mube interference. You are the taxpayers' money, the public fund, and the NFL blasters. The public fund, the taxpayers' money. More than $30 million for World Cup.
1: In the fire, we want to say, the appearance, Omma. Any in the game, any impact be our team or so?
2: Yes, she do not see any of it. Team would be our mobile match when you walk a movie. Go back to the records. I don't know about World Cup qualifiers, any African Cup qualifier, woman team qualifier. If you are to walk a home, friendly matches are blasters are born. Proud to start World Cup we. How many matches are you in Serba? Kukura, where your Bob is 7 or whatever matches? I stand to be corrected. From 7-6 matches. You're loosening now, but draw 1-1 against Wales. What is the difference? Partying with Yahoo or Blasters, or a court tournament after tournament with Blasters, or a court tournament with Blasters. And exchange the time. And now this one, and the best time. This one, I wouldn't inform my new concept here in the Kukura. With all these problems. Yamuano, and Yamua Ghana. Troubling in a move from Mamma football for no. The so called football people. I will did it to move your football, but when you move your football, there should be results. Results and money, then you are failures. It will not fail you or blast us war. And a party, not move beyond Fanko's party, they have no business. So, moon to me, Panama, blast us any business, we are World Cup.
1: But, the team, my dear corner, and the game, no, you're being a win.
2: What I'm saying is that they have no business if they don't win. They will win cup war.
1: Into all shot the team will number to me my win one.
2: Excuse me, they are there to win. They have to win. They are there to compete and take the cup. Mimera. Now so rad ye. Mimera. Woman say. Oh, what's woman say? But now my what's on the continent. On ye cup on the continent. I stand to be corrected. I don't know. Come to Ghana. Any Africa. Blasters are here 4 times African champions. So, being football, but not a football can anymore. Wow, but wow, watch it 4 times, and I think about this time where they watch it 10. It will be a football, will be a developing football, but more, how are we developing our football here? we are not developing the football. Sika bagi nim, FIFA Maska, the public fund, the young national teams, Blasters, FIFA Maska for grassroots. How are they using those money? And who should have superbed you? Because even our under 17, woman do World Cup, that crown, under 17 team qualify him. 9 years now, 9 consecutive times. Under 17, satellite, installed, qualify for World Cup for 9 years now. How? Team woman do World Cup, that. Under 20 student team qualify. And also team woman do World Cup, that. So development of the game in Kwaso, and Nina and Yere, the surface, which is Blasters qualified per years ago, football are here in the tournament, then the taxpayers money, public fund, and Nyasem. Now you are asking, say, Mehuni Siya Beche, Yaman Kofu Eduma, Yakofa Coach Aba, more than 100,000 or say 100,000 US dollars in the DTA coach, you know. Niyakita Hukramai. So the coach in Ajuma Ben Obabe. Ajuma said, we have to ask him to win. We have to keep him on his post to tell him, sir, with all your experience, no pedigree, any players are also selected based on merit out the Edu World Cup. Ghana, with our pedigree, need a football man. Yes, football assistant, I recorded him. 18, I'm still also so many can say, what now will be better? Because Simuja will be. We know Ghana football more than Panama. It you have to beat them. What's a Ghana show? If Ghana and me and Panama, the media, then Ghana has no business at World Cup.
1: Okay.
2: Has any business? We are World Cup if you can beat Panama. Yeah.
1: Now, Fairman, games no so far. Dia koso ni na no surprises bi wo mawa na.
2: Football, we are there to compete. Ah, meti se pandit bi wo hamu tuwa no mo kana. Country view or any budget and Kubina draw, and then this budget to Bina 1-1. It is a Kibed name, Spain. But the Kibed follow, Pandit to be notable. Now, I analysis of you, Kibed follow. Oh, many budget pass, who many 0-0 with a yes, Spain. Who told you that? Oh, now, maybe I would have been in a yaki to every. The big to every now, the open the air, our football media. And yes, I will be happy. He bred for the pass who map a World Cup. They are come to play football. And the football, it's about man to man. And a man to man. You see, one of we are Bema, I'm assuming a Bema. You see, a money engine. The thing I made him a bar. Oh, with me to Lindsay. So, surprise is be anyone, mommy. Football will be here. The various countries, who can see for home federation, you know, Mrs. Fasika or the Ma woman. Also, be a team football. Now we see our young one what me are competing. You ain't mean competing, why you ain't mean say ye football in Koyenitina. I am moving surprises. Yes, surprises for football. Yes, country you are, and as a football team you are. I feel what me develop all of a sudden, a Babesha big team. That is surprise, but Obasu will be competing. That is why I say, Blasters follow. Say to me, you. Yeah, Oman Biyan who said the best place to Umdiyako and the best coach with experience and in the pedigree. And I'm passing to Sika Yetuya coach in this Skaketwa. And even players club Mkobobo, yeah, so many Munyam Kurano, yeah, come 100,000 US dollars as appearance in the Amom. I'm a woman Mumbo, and he said, we blast out Shasumame for. And so what the appearance in it, which we don't know the figure, the exact figure. So that they need to win. And there's nothing like surprises. Me who surprised Bia
1: country
2: about to come and play and to come and win and to come and so bit many trophy. It yes, countries be more bomb modding as in wood new world football, but OBS football it will be eyes there to make sure so bit near winning.
1: Okay. Mate. Mama na se songo any bra when your mammy ti ye mame o top four. Obe to me, mammy. Top four countries, say queen. At the end, no top four Bena song was with you. Misha, Omobedro.
2: Oh, young said to you, you
1: know.
2: Why? I feel no matter how much it's nothing. And you ever, I feel the other word couple. Oh, yes. Me, dear, born Anna, Mary. Mary, who I want to pay you now, Baba Bogimino. And the other no matter, see. Obia a top team, mammy. Because you are all at the World Cup. obi aye top four mami, because umu nina qualify for aba World Cup. So the only thing is about win. That is why I'm urging my country. Say nothing that we know, and they say win Ghana. You mean she one of most manfa players, no? Be our see the mamma sick be a dear mamma. Resources be out from the taxpayers' money, public fund. O man and easy economy in easy sitan cause it come. What you have said your economy needs economy. I mean, you know it, Utimbi. But a blaster of a penny at times can call. $30 million, whatever near the call. So they need to win. They need to perform. They need to be part of the top four. They need to be also winning games, get out from the group stage and make sure so much me up women in blaster. They need to win some games.
1: Okay.
2: Blasters in me say it would be over game in the senior tournament, you know.
1: Oja. Yenyame no son ate yeweka sabi yon
2: ode o babe ode babe si chen na party body last time before I yebe ko World Cup your friendly matches ni na yin lusu ye nye baku ni yabo dro iti wu pese wu ye na party yenyabi sa na party an kububi nese war uku lusu anase wan performi anade aposhe wana ubiye nsu so sa nonsense ni so professional ubiye nwo besu so so
1: mase
2: ni ya ebe su so so ni se results. Blasters are here. Blasters are young men. And in the best of us, we will prove him. But here you saw an effort to be also. Say my idea. Effort to be end why a best of us. And in nonsense, we are saying the question may be in a party. Party is not our best player. Party is Ronaldo. Party is Messi. And party doesn't deserve to be at the World Cup. And playing for Kuntumpuni, Uma, Umui, and what technical team of coach, you know, 1 year selection ye based on merit team with the party account there. I am saying say he doesn't deserve to be at the World Cup.
1: Mate.
2: Based on the form.
1: Oja.
2: Based on the form. He doesn't deserve to be at the World Cup. Party can't be our distraction. If they don't win, we'll fire them. We'll sack them. We'll fire them. Also, we say, we'll be on the party, the excuse. I'm telling you.
1: Meda Sesongu.
2: Oh, fire.
1: Ujano niye, fireman, eni ya nina din kubonu ntuwa se, mwa mwye na pate ni adie. 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As me can't trust a World Cup, we mono promotion a koso. Ya new man or matete so cra diamao. Our smart TV so honum, a brand son Samsung, TCL, and a Nasco. Ninina, a be one to Tumikane Quajo dear, a state, ne bono chassis from 699 Ghana City, said they call. It's go bia, ya ebeba, save bia, keep a be ebe ye, and I say if you play a big crabby to me, aboa, a savvy, ne my enemy Timono, ni na bashan a liver, ye Electroland, womu producti, or my appliances, no, and I was on my own saka. So we TV, ye besha was suya, yes, yes, ya, I yes, ya bona was here chili, and musu, chilled drinks, minia dia dia, and also so no, womu will be honoma, or chest freezers, ewo refrigerators, air conditioners, papa binso, Electroland, ewo. I tell you, Kessira for no air cosom, but more day, na efre 0503-159-739, and na 0502-989-894. 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Yeah, the stadium no bow fee, honom namawa enjoy. 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Me watching you.
3: Me bajo, good morning.
1: Your first one, Fifi.
3: Me bajo from TV. I'm got everything.
1: Okay. Thank you for. Now, most energy. I was strong. Now, you winning. Now.
3: I mean, I'm bajo. You not so dead. Me so be a kind of man to me. I'm sure you are my show, you are my endless, you are my starting game. No, I'm sure now, Baba Ramani, I'm sure no more funny mom.
1: So,
3: Baba Ramani,
1: the wire selection or Hakarada.
3: Anopana, Namuni, supporters for the Katana, and then Madame Messi or more chair or more charge than you name Baba Ramani. I'm saying,
1: ah, I say,
3: ah,
1: I don't do it here.
3: Dabi
1: dabi. 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But that's ma fofo yeni bre. Ya mo ati o.
4: O baba me jo so na pomo e.
1: Nya mi adron pa tue fresh and free.
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1: Okay, ti Yesu ba.
4: O papa nya mi ka o. 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And I have a friend match where a boy trout one was anchor, much papa and yeba, and came on the red card. You know, I hear party the young fans in Twin Chain. And now, all the people they can say, friends, African teams no more bomb home money. Oh, madam, African teams no more bomb home money. Among the four players that said you were moving more boo. Born no more bomb, or be out with Tima or Bobo, serious or Bobo. But here you never put a friend, Papa, who won't play via Nissan K friend, but your friend. And the only serious, you're very nuclear now. Your captain,
1: you me. You are not the
5: sanity.
1: I also go out, Jimmy. You are not the
5: sanity. You
1: are not the sanity. You are not the sanity. You are not the
5: You win. Name on power chart. I mean, you're impaired right here. What is wrong? I never know. And about you, you're impaired.
1: What do you say? What do you say? Remember watching?
5: About you.
1: About your first and everything.
5: I'm sorry, Palace. Cass off, I didn't
1: talk. Yes, you. Lower radio, and I ain't cass off. Why? Okay.
5: So, also, Vim, no one from Pa.
1: Oh, why then?
5: Because maybe prayer may be done for any fight. But me didn't say you be with me, dear. But me, I want me personal, dear. Me, Vim, work home.
1: Ah, you. 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
7: oh. Now, when the coins are useful,
1: it's you win by how many goose?
7: Yeah, I didn't answer. Yeah, win one. Yeah, win 10 goose. We need at 3 points.
1: Sir,
7: the empire wants to be winning.
1: Nah,
7: you're quitting.
1: Mate, but that's the union government leader, and no, na minia bema kofi, kofi tonto abaha. Kofi, mate.
8: Yes, madam.
1: Ishe ayache.
8: Ah, boko.
1: Anywe kose.
8: So nenam Virginia.
1: Yaba kwa ba.
8: Interview ambassador.
1: Ay.
8: I see. You are international journalist. That's good. That's good.
1: Niki na
8: aka hobi. Na madam na wanfa fugitives ya mai.
1: Oh.
8: Na ye na ebet na aka ho asa.
1: Hai na nebe nde.
8: Ko America. Na u bana de na ba. Na nka so mi ni na wi.
1: Nase me betu oti ka ba go so de ne ba. But ye beba no so Black Stars o sha vim no ho no mo ye di win no e fi na.
8: To be honest, edi ka menchia eti fo menchia me papa kasa. Te de bia odi ka so de me kasa in the 90s. Oko Edumwa. Stores are now hoy A Life. Now about the key ventures. And other shops. Inti me ya umi obukro.
1: Okay.
8: Your shoes are near the toy de kwa sorry near the idea.
1: Oh the key ventures.
8: So open shoes are because we a guy there. I just say Oko the key ventures.
1: My soldier and that's of how
8: I see. Shooting I say what jazz.
1: Should it also a jay?
7: Channel for no I
1: must say business no.
7: Omo de substandard no abese
1: bia
7: amam for so the price na to ade omo for quality na may ebre
8: I think say ever put the kid here or me papa precope
1: doki
8: na abrabo na dey abeto omo wo sebi nka table isu ka de ni kwan say no partner so but say na abrabo na tie
1: matias
8: ti mechia ono so na maka say Mimi di Black Stars a chinyene. But around your free Brazil Bayern, enami jai Black Stars.
1: 2014.
8: Yeah, enami jai Black Stars a chidi.
1: Aden.
8: You see, some of us ne dey na so neck deep in the Black Stars to the extent say, BBN wan na koso in Black Stars and na yan away. But you realize say the corruption in our game no. Na enye na dwen se ebe ko bebia.
1: Do okay.
8: Enne na me ba na me tie munuanu mo asempa.
1: Omo
8: se Black Stars da 170 something on the rank. Semitin
7: here.
8: World rating. I mean this is a team I ebe da number 6. So we kaya. Ebe da number 6 in the world. How can we come to number 6? And drop to 176.
1: Until we said that
8: you
1: hope
8: and GDM was out.
1: Okay. Mate.
8: If Papaya was that GFA, the record partner, but suddenly, my papa can't acquire your mind. Now your mind, Gina Conodia. Irrespective of the challenges, no, I still stand by Black Stars.
1: Okay.
8: And it is our hope that they will succeed and do well.
1: May that's the coffee. Anthony Nukpenu, Abedru Tony, Martin.
9: Yenia.
1: Eti sayi.
9: Obwade Adom, mwenye na oswe.
1: Oh, Adom ni timi mwenye pa. Na, ene Black Stars, yedi wini ba na ata una yon komra?
9: We pray for 3 points.
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9: 3 points.
1: Bedase.
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Furniture Bar. Angry customers are waiting because a penalty is about to be taken. Abena has burnt the jollof because she was celebrating Ghana's goal. Everything can wait because it's the FIFA World Cup 2026. 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

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Never see see we die. GC brand die. 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

0: Jason Sam Juma dear Nagusua Utsia no Adrum 106.3. 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Urakwasi ade udike ye leader union government or ha. Sanso enna Anthony Nukpenu ye Greater Accra Region organizer. 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of them. Into the Ghana bar, any case, any chi, any need, you know, acquire something which is the OSP at the release of a family. But, green card, no, any new win, it was a case, you know. What are you saying?
1: Yo, my dear, my man, I'm here. 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Because and before say we see a chin your dawa not afraid. And I said we be bab one more jar 97 or jar 9. So who can we for atta? Oh kobako crawa America. Now kwa American. Ye will be our America be our home one now bewo. Kwabuche be near where free Africa kwabuche alkobrebiano. I want your safe haven. Ewo, unkokura boom. The way here, a dead deep face, Ghana nin will become pa. And then Guasia Wajian. Sika, ye can once a move. I dare why you be an intimate pepano. Well, good a bush and a ma, and in the puppy be any once, but I'm saying I'm a woman, ya oyano. And the irony may can my kind of saying. See a bit my extra detino. See into me new the bottom line still remains say. Well no one can say create impression be I may be asking you now say on a Ghana for any ye na a yana so say obey facing the consequences of the actions and inactions. Over tears in a rare falling and kruma.
0: Yes true and nasibia anamuntua USP and what must you say? A chassis and a mass anima winning our own food. Because so can kind a year grant no more demand with the green card, no a break crop modern to interpose with Sabre no crown or Jayarish. It's in an answer a year set which hand to be that is the understanding. Anyone immigration laws, no, so no, dear, or to me a conclude ya or more grant any assessor. No,
1: Obapa Abasa Nanya said you a be before Nayan Yamunia. America for no more agreement say, sa America ni be born or Ghana ha. Yemfarim na America medina sa wananya sa.
0: Yeah.
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0: 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Uteke wo ho e den ni de office of the special prosecutor responsa omo de baye no.
2: Omo se
0: sen. Well, sameda kon krat omo de baye no. Omo pese omo che se US Department of Justice no. Omo confirm ya sat now. E se formally no ma serve and I say charges are criminal charges are done so no omun confirm ye nti no ema the legal process no enye complete per die
2: confirm when en confirm
0: wo osi US State Department no, of Justice but
2: why should the US mm-hmm. State Department confirm anything omun confirm den
0: mhm
2: wo na osi obi aye boni US State Department they don't on be confirm boni out there to be so
0: mm.
2: You see on my way home, they be a maker. Say, yeah, and I say they with all the humility I can master. Say, yeah, pay attention to substance. A semino, ne fapim, any mudro. Now, if a fasim be a sebe, ne niso, ne nisoa. The abbey, ne, a baby, sir. Okay, say, you move be a better catcher, sir. A buying castle will be appointed 60, 80, 100 ministers. No, mm-hmm. No, but be appointed 60. Mamun Tieni Trasa. Now, so be appointed 100 ministers. No, be appointed 60 ministers. And no interested you're appointing 60 near papa. I've said this time and again.
0: Mm-hmm.
2: But Oka, Obi and Tie, because Ghana Hano, Yayo be minister. Other than Yayo, Nipa be minister. Dear Kumumi, I will be minister, ne soon fast, dear, and the one Yenipado minister, and the all your way, children. We don't pay attention to it. In TNF, for the first time, evidence about say, a buying ways who are appointing less government staffers.
0: Mm-hmm.
2: But we'll cheer more, mebwa. Moana moye, moa must do. I didn't see them this idea, Weber. Again, optics over substance. Go and read US

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1: What we call Secretary of State. 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Here lies the issue. 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
2: to show mamu sanu adwuma na resort into
1: aye NDC fo sanu adwuma na amade abanaba. Because of a tea assembly, you who can be brain one, maybe a one, two, one, yes, you America by no or embassy were or other people or more shed the echoes were Ghana. No man who international news to say Ghana for political party by Kwakujina embassy say send ye tea be a young far of Furia Tamrani and chin into
2: but say a sad demonstration now Mokoye picketing and NTC a ya rise Ghana for the
1: crowd. If he say, Mimi no, yet today. Unim say America for minimum the cost of Ghana Hachan wow journalist.
2: Granted, but
1: Adoye Kujina, so a year office or moon say politically induced. Do you think they don't know? Office or moonim?
2: Maybe yeah what darum my bread into the man okay me too.
3: Yeah. And then this is for any gentleman call. Because can over that.
1: Of course.
3: So, of course. Now, Nipa, why finance minister? You are not good hospital. So, I are not good.
1: I heard the men call. Healthcare. Even alcohol cry free America. I will be asking in our healthcare. I call other countries to seek healthcare. Healthcare. And yeah, dear, because the hospitals were Ghana and Tino, been to me, baby. No. Even in America, more. All the best healthcare, no, and go for free. Go Thailand, go China, go India, to seek healthcare. Ntia no die, it's not grounded. The point I am making to you, and they say, so can kind U.S. for and some no more ban. No more say, Ghana or mining ina swanti or more pe can offeria tano. Any ina any insebin siobi any nem. And to see one far will be mrao. Ni panya one far ne mrao no. 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What I am doing is me sabe me magana fo suehunu se asam no aba no anya keno foriata na se wo ma wo. 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
1: 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No, musik euphoria tadi omo be man in crata de atena. What busa ho sa question?

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1: But say situations in different.
0: Eh, different.
1: Said Natama Kuro, no, your sentence no.
0: Exactly.
1: Yeah.
0: Do you know why? Because Ghana buying a famra kwain so a sentence no. 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
1: Me da se Kofi.
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1: afena mo hu na na se sen
2: my position has been this for a long time
1: mm-hmm.
2: So for me I will use the state power in dealing with actors in the state omo omo ni ye e de oman sika akodi ba bia e say e since Bruni baba ka chem say obi abo me kro no oni ni ko ye de do bo kro no tifman god know the verse so oni ni na ye deal the smartest in every deal the smartest man wins.
1: Na se bebre na eba na ye romance cam nti
2: den
1: ye mata se.
2: Deni romance cam sa bo fere den.
1: Se o betena ha se na wo ye be ma na so wo de wo bi be
2: na se ye na wo pe den na wo pe o
1: and you make it appear se wo ye wo yo na wo de je nkrofo
2: se. Den na wo pe o ha se na obi di oba fufuro dada wo na wo pe den o. What do you want there? So why should I waste my time dealing with such issues?
1: Nti buji tum se mo am sa no adwuma na ma eneke naka US o. Mujitum.
2: I don't know. How the defense went. Because Nipano so pe baby safe heaven. Obaso chuchaji ne ho baby. He has been able to procure the best of lawyers to go and put cases or put a strong defense. And he said who went to me and for the right informations. Anko countan on the defense, you know.
1: Mm-hmm.
2: Hey, nyaw, way out there. That is the lawyers to be answering this because the energy to which we are prosecuting or extraditing people in the name of romance camp. Are we using the same energy in dealing with Omwa, Omude, Omanosika, Akodi baby? Are we using the same energy? So, it's a point of learning to everybody.
1: Mm.
2: This is we need to focus on who misappropriate and misapply state funds more than a so-called romance camp.
1: It is the OSP and the Attorney General and the lead this extradition process, you know, and the results.
2: They should be answering to Ghanaians how it came. They should be answering to Ghanaians.
1: I'm going to check Ghana.
2: Of course.
1: I don't want to say I'm a failure now.
2: Meaning, so I'm a failure. So I'm a failure. Ghana for the best of so I'm. Because you went on a certain road to secure a certain conviction for the people of Ghana.
1: Mm-hmm.
2: You're Ghana, Sigana, Dikoye.
1: Me too.
2: You are being paid by the taxpayer. You are using the taxpayer's money to go on that route. Now, be didn't say, yeah. Do you think Ghanaians will be happy?
1: Are you happy?
2: I'm not happy. Because the people of this country are well convinced, kenu furata ni omo ndi ni ye the business community and everybody so omo omo ndi ni ye ndi kenu furata wa sema e se oyi anu e wo Ghana court e wi na Ghana court e jana people will be happy as far as that issue will be lingering in the minds of the Ghanaian people say kenu furata 6.5 years already finance ministry nya oye ye nana montuo banks egu ye businesses microfinance and other business egu ye ni sawum ni niamma bia waye anye nkrofo de na se ne kenu furata e was safe heaven with green card e da baby na on be yin se manual people will never be happy with all those who handled that case.
1: Masa me lawyer do but a lawyer for na me ati ase se in his absence no sa special prosecutor say attorney general e what case against him o mo betu me afale o mo charges no e dey put
2: in
1: court
2: ana trial in absentia bet me are possible why do we go on this road to waste taxpayers money
1: but say yin say yin say e betu me adwuma say ye adwuma
2: yenim in law it no works. Me read the law but you weigh all the options and see the best and go on that route unko waste time all this while before you are coming to start another. You see before niema wait me generating in the voting public no me me catch the obi say yeah say Ghana for abano mu 2024 no. They voted on simple things so say krono ne koso wo nanado aban mu no eye time into your pobi abetwa di oman no e ma sa na ma no ano esi e ma wo mu a o mu susu se na so mu hu se o mu ni ye no ma na mu ntuo di Ghana sika ko di bebi no ye ji sika no na ye ma mu a service sentence. That is one of the key areas and krofuto aba. Second area and krofuto aba e ye say ya kwanti mponi ye rose hu semsem
3: that I'm say
2: I get him then the degradation of the forest and the lands.
1: Okay.
2: I get it. These are the things. Iti.
3: LGBTQ.
2: Iti. Corruption issues. Hey, dan kofu akumaso. Iti say, yeah, yewa bemu ye ni anamontu bi. Eh, man ni pe hu se. It's just like the old adage. Oh, robbing Peter to pay Paul. And okay. I say, hang go, hang kama.
1: Me da se. But you disappointed, sir, really?
2: I will not be happy. I'm a political actor. In activism of politics, no. Ni pada onye omu dili no. Omu interest ne serve you. Because what will convince me to go and tell that man, that woman, that area, say, ni ebe kachire mono, you do it, juma. Sometimes you can do all the beautiful things, but there are little things that people will look at you and say, look, we need you. So, an activist going back to the market, you must be well convinced. Say, miko hanu, niyama ejina suni, omu ye convinced, say, aye. Are you getting me? And timi de, my mom pa ye se, omu nya hondi, etu anamo, and making sure, say, people are well served in terms of corruption issues, so that we can have our way clearer as a political party in that area.
1: Odike, ebi mo hun se ase OSP ni attorney general afili e wosa e kwan we so somebody penny ne beba Ghana no be bua konta. Just last Saturday MPP ankasa one of our former MC ba Mordecai question Eden Kratcha kwa kwa party penny ne se general secretary se omo ntwe omo ho emfree ra ofriata ho san se ojedim go ase ka party no e was abra me ma bebu akonta me bebu akonta no nti in all no wo sha ye make progress ana se etuji so no anka se maba de wo ho no ni mini
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4: 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I can frat a bushel. Eti, one more bushel for my new, said the MPP for Castle Montreal and one freaking for that town. Eti, my new, et to me two more banner for say, what your planadia was winning found on Becker, because said yana, Mofa say, a friend say,
1: Kofi
4: came. Was a fear being a banner, Musa. Ebi aye mfanemfa atentrene so enya no kreda because Ghana court no eye nidiso
1: okay odike ma menase
4: court e kure bua for you have the opportunity to go for appeal eti Ghana aye wo ma ye osesi benu nyane na ma enkofo e de similar charges abobo mu no they are facing the laws wo mu koba da bi obi anya obi are
1: me da say odike ma yenko ye nimo ye bre ne kopa but
5: me so me nya last a quick submission on it the right. Point is
1: 1 minute na yenko help
5: for point is offer obi ekọ court na e ka chiro say for 600 million Ghana cedis bra e be jibela en chen say ya chichiro na e do akọ sha menem
4: de bi o ya ne nya un first kanku
5: Se me maba, uko jilo na bank ne mami 600 million. No asi fa collateral bra. O si collateral ne nyesika yejo. It is something. It is a burden you have to suffer. That is the point. It's not about say confess sika bra. Why na be surety on the I mean ya otie open masem pa. Me ne me ni atie ye di agro for how many years?
1: Mm-hmm.
5: Na police achi me. Na nupe masem. Na police nupe nu. Fa wuti beji 600 million na odwane a ya beji afra ufi se nupe masem na odi ti
4: kwa na so okofa 2 billion
5: me pacho don't change the argument. The argument is
4: ye we
5: me ba the argument is Pebu versus the Republic of Ghana. I'm a judge say Supreme Court a rule say so be ye bonim pa boni bia wo be ye bia no ye ma wo bill
4: bailable
1: but at the discretion of the judge,
5: at the discretion of the judge, but it must not be onerous. Now go for tabo 600 million $60 million eko to obi so a when on what teacher on what beba say
4: 60 million
1: okay me da say you make it progress
5: the fact that the case is worth 2 billion does not mean the person is guilty number 1 Number two does not mean the person have the resources to give $600 million or $60 million. The point I am making is this. Lastly, Ayenini, your friend is saying, sorry, Ayini, Ayini, deputy, any OSP, Semikrama Koresechi, ehun U.S. statutes, Title 18, Chapter 209, Ekase, persecution can deny extradition. Omu no man go school, omu nim. Now, ube jina hoye political, an issue, a political issue. And then who we are, no, who to tuan, man, who we are. Now, they are betcher Ghana for. Ghana for, semu will be blemuna, munko blemu attorney general, any deputy attorney general, any OSP, omunti, and I can offer you a desutia bridge. They are responsible.
4: I agree with you. I don't make a say. And conformity, she said, and on
5: personal part of the Amaya, they want to be no for that. And I saw Blemuno. The point I'm not for that. And I saw Blemuno because what you mean, Yaba,
4: and
5: so be there some two, so who better charge you tea? Can for that? Send the young coupon my yenina and one day any open or no so a pet, so better charge you tea. And it's all you buying now. You're incompetent, not deliberately. What sell case? You don't go and blame the accused.
1: Okay, me da say eh yeah no we me fa no toto afari military hospital no me sha say o kofi hono ma sense e ra ken de Japan wa meki some remarks bi me ka say last Saturday na watch me ne Bernardo Redu Asia e me be say the same question say for the past 8 years ayar sabia no wo hono ma MPP to me and wie amia yar sabia no say Ghana for nya yar show ma ya Shanti region for obi aba 15 months muja na 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
5: first of all mini ya
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5: 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So the idea is that we have 8 years. No, any MPP in Kwana we have 8 years. ANDC is about 8 years.
1: It's a shame for a family to hospital.
5: But the point is that you started a project. Emra na wuko no, you left it at 43%. 43%. And I'm ujai no. Yeah, yeah, the about 98%. Now me ready to force him. Parliament, the 2015. 2025 budget. They are to force in Kano Parliament. But you know me.
1: Okay, me see you.
5: Well, see, Mr. Speaker, the construction of the military hospital in Afari, Kumasi, is nearing completion with overall work done of 98%. If I show offer, my bet to a dear 43%. Now my bet 43 plus to 90 will subtract.
1: 55.
5: I can't one. Now I could do 98%. Mimi Bonnie am I any day? When I was asked you, who did do 43%?
4: Yeah, go for a Eurojet project.
5: A Eurojet project.
1: A buy a good for breast, but
5: well, no, by the location, you take you over. And initially, no, nay, almost the same location now about 3 times.
1: Yeah.
5: So the delay actually started.
4: So full eye.
5: No,
4: full
5: and no more the other place and son of modern the delay Nankasano started with a year union NDC 4. And sana contractual agreements, Sikane 180, and Kofoni Sabe Sre, Bikahu, and all of that. The fact of the matter is that 180. Plus the 20 million or more budget can plus additional 6 million or more buyer you reduce the bar 3 ninyi na ye tria amanaka 500,000 a project no e drew 98% nyame na meka yura finance minister at force in parliament house of records na minu aba obeto ade a e drew ha mu abupan e drew kono ngotwe a uhia 10 years na they operationalize it. Who here even 2 months now they are operationalizing? Did the Papa Kennedy can menene nya dwen project no oma meto no 42% say ye ye beto no 43 no and the fancy say they call 55 and anka ye of the Kennedy can no ewom but ye they call 98. In fact, hospital expert consultants will tell you say hospital mkono say drew 80% completion you can operationalize it. Yeah. Dia can in yina nye even the hospital. Eye litigation kitin kiti. simple litigation. It is a yeye ko raise concern say adan na wunwie 2% na kana. Eh den na yeye bone.
1: Okay.
5: Me menti ase.
1: Me da say Anthony, my menu view on it tell.
2: No be the 2 years say 43%. Now the 8 years say 55%.
5: What are the 2 years say 43%?
2: Time and your boyfriend my fairy. But then who here? Me. The same way across. What
5: across? Casa.
2: Time and your boyfriend.
1: Tony. You need rest.
2: For me, niya one or two. A sentimentum ni ke kahu another middle bet of the country in terms of military health and associates. Mm-hmm. All they want is operationalization of that facility.
1: Ti dabena mukubiano.
2: Me who niya health minister aka we are yet to know nchisho mwaye niya mi mekani se kuka enye ni hia gana fo. You see. Amamu, ye di siawa ne di ade e di jao. Whether it is at 40% to 10% to, because of shehanya MPP for anything to abati om. In those facilities, sewa, ferry, kumewu, nining cup,
4: kufu.
1: And I'm by a biaso na muye yana.
2: I get me.
1: Mobile se biana muye.
2: Shehanya na muye ne hoi fu na e jatum na ye we. And when I exchange crawfish buffo, and for me, 70 manto is enough to operationalize that facility.
1: Mm.
2: Because health equipment wahui, our time span. Niyamana ya installi wahono. Be prepare obsolete. Some in 5 years, in 3 years, depending on usage. Un yuzuzwa ewani lifespan. Enti for me, it doesn't matter. What percentage we have reached, it doesn't matter. Litigation, we can be dialoguing in litigation once the hospital is operationalized.
1: Okay.
2: And it's a staff in here. I think we have a number of professionals who are home who don't have a job. All the Ministry of Health needs to do is to sit with the Finance Ministry to get the right clearance. Say, Ebenya, the right budgetary allocation. Say, Yebema. Health professionals, see, from doctors, from anesthesia, from laboratory technicians, from pharmacists, from nurses, from midwifery, whatever. Are you getting me? Say, be here, say, back or training or in a specialized way, so. Yeah, sure, because that's 37, no more,
1: facility,
2: or Tony, intimacy,
1: medassi.
2: Coca, coca, and here, whether it be corner, stopping, or any, here, young co, now you open these facilities, Nankofunya, who, Ayarisa, so that these. Back and forth, and in the course who were Confanochi and Crawford did that firm. See, was we could take you on one fiat to be and so ye, but nothing in here.
1: All right,
2: we are in government, we have all the state power. State power, no, they say, crampo, say, first, like I said, they want to be finance, so much as I'll buy Obama, I saw Obama,
1: still now want to win you.
2: They say, crap with me,
1: into me,
2: they say.
1: Odike, mamenye o last comment on it. Tell why you say.
4: I say million this ni yamenshira o. O submission no e wa na me beko. You see, government is something a process. Eye adia ye to aso. Me de ha me ni na na kufu adu plug no de kobo ho. Say hospital no eh operationalized because plug no say hospital ni yedwuma na da e bia omo ye ye fe bi test running omo ye adwuma kakra be 4 5 months yes na ku fado e ba be commission officially hospital akwan kra ye nguso na do plug akobon say ye wie e ye operationalize say we are hospital is in operation meanwhile adan nti sa e ho ana me ne na na ku fado ne mpp aban mu di civil ganiers some quiet side, you know. You know, Dan Chaya. You buy and chair, and this is for Monfanton chain. You pass us a net here by Kukra. You buy and chair, so be a GP. You buy and chair, so much a contract. You buy and chair, the old Sancrophone, you want the Mahomo. You let it come up. Nenipa, confirm not you, I overwhelmed. Our patients did a form. Number my excuses, I don't MPP for me. 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It is a location of the people, resources, and money.
1: Okay.
4: Bibia mbe ye biagana for the amamo. 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Your mama, we are supreme president. For nursing form, and yes, I equalization, Ghana for una money. It's yes, sir.
1: But
4: that's sir. MPP form fear what you know. Wano. Same people bebe biem e onyame ho
1: me da se odi
4: ki e ti ade ye se hospital na e ye de e what the center of the country wonim se se hwe fo ba kumase bon fo ba ho isi region fo ba central region fo ba three northern regions ba the strategic location of kumase no attract so many people e ti ba ma jo when your politics as usual
1: okay
4: na mo modi ana Mumfa and Yama Behiano, Mumfa Mumna, Sadia, Minuan DC in the Kaino. Crowns are Mubehia, a must have a quay Mudmano, Munka Jim Free Rato Forcing Hall.
1: Now, may I see what the king?
4: Tetis politics now, ye will be soon in the

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1: 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Work and Happiness. 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
0: Work and Happiness got me riding every morning. 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That's right. Work and Happiness.
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Headed by net Wednesday. 17th June 2026. 106.3 FM, so you wake and happiness at Juma near ni jam. But a penny quancher for us at Tetabana for one, Jumedi, wash your mammy and no pay. Me did you made who cheer me free se bra copim se promo beto on Ghana's finest 106.3 FM. Maybe smalaka boy chidom o jumediemu and at yet ebre or me and me did you made who cheer me OPD OPBD Medo Copim se 12 Ebbe Bonafi Yasore so na do me from Jumaka also wet.

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ma 10% discount ya san so ma 10 years 20 years warranty that ya se ya shene so Duffy's Health and Beauty range of products so boy achi dom ene edi dwuma die edi ebre wo and I saw my singing and my made the words of motivation at the April Life on Adum 106.3 FM. And then my motivation is simple.

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0: 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Yeah, hello.
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0: 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Say Obi bet me, and then the trust, at the amount, we move jidi a unya ano. E we enyumem. See, see, at e we enyumem ni e ni no cream for my own one. Ne pesa chese. 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Then so yen trust wong. E kune yire kuya bin so dampa ba koso. They trust themselves. Enti chese meka se trust is one of the most valuable assets. Ah, meka se baby a wo bia simple when you find one in your workplace, protect it, build it. Wahu na intimi emwa at all times. 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

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Or show Maya with free moon and be a Yamedina bedu noa. Aye a radia. A manian or how be our co munua aye radia. And I'll pay come honey and to side you me. Duffy's Health and Beauty. Eguso Eddie promotion. Ebrewo. Baby Bia Wutia and Fribia no pay was starting aye 8 to 30th June. And it is a one tea, Abisrao, and you may aye promotion and a air Se wope Duffy's Hair Grover ene mene woka say enam promotion inti wope bakwa wade amount 40 cedis wope Duffy's Acne Cleanser enam 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in Swa Bakun or the amount 100 cities. Now wait here, did this with ye. Aye me and Sammy and Sammy and Sammy and Sammy and Sammy and Sam. 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And you were Duffy's Ohima Feminine Mesa, Makuma Kumi and San, or the amount 155 cities. There were Duffy's Baby Skin Cream, Makuma Kumi and San, or the amount 110 cities. There were Duffy's Face Cream, Makuma Kumi and San, or the amount 110. Duffy's Body Cream. 164.3 Any award Duffy's Healthy Glow Shower Gel Makuma Kumi and Sound amount 225 cities. And I'll pay who pay be a one in penny one trim common answer corner call you there. Number no AS 020 251 4020 020 251 4020. Now, so what to me and Beijing and you're paying me. Ghana for Enshan and Susa, Yankupon Yaduma, Ifiada Ebay, Aduma FM, Work and Happiness. Yeko Piemo and Endpoint Homeopathy Clinic. Baby, a Yako Tu, who ya dear, baby, a Wobana, she's a screening a Hodua, a name, a binum Egis, a Kakuki, dear, Endpoint Homeopathy Clinic near Aduma FM, a Kambum, Work and Happiness, a Jumani, and Nijay, a Sebra. Yeah, yeah. Free medical screening at the amount. Ebia. 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

Adom 106.3 FM so enye. 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I say when you be who can and answer on nine is your I said then I call from Bone say Bibia Bebum. 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

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Me amatie no. You share the prayer topic, no name, prayer line one. 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Freedom, the Lord has done it. And you tell Bia Waman, no name, Bia Wo, baby, who person on papa bompire, and now for prayer inquiry, we bet you a patron como. 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Freedom, was it? The Lord has done it. FTPP, a radi, aye.

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And inti may come for a ye Valex Lease Equipped Limited and a dia mao. 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

0: 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Baby, I want to make a wood to me, and that Ghana Jina Kono. 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It means it may be no sanka me jessie don't come a share, and also me had the cracker. 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
2: it more times e ma no ye de share ho na e bi mo ho mo kasa e ma no mo ye mo mo kasa mo hu edru na
0: me
2: I enjoy we you know but sometimes so a o mo timu sa because e ba more times I was saying you faithful you right. Not timu sa
0: wow
2: e hope say be ye
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0: 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A riding show, no yoke, see you on Adunity. Amen.
1: It has prophetess blessing and monument and a hotel in Kano, live on Adum 106.3 FM. So, Bami, it does a papa. Medicardi, I took Ghana for you and him saying, Uncle Point Adumwa, a year 19th to 20th, starting from Friday. 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
2: 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But quarter there.
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1: se boss you say bebe de Father's Day, the one canning in a moon on Chabacuma and Frequent.
2: I have friend. I have friend. Yeah, then you're four. Into four, no. Last week, dear, I won't come by. Obi say, eno dampo, obi ebe ye ni payment a all pass as was me 3 months payment plan. You were no ho. You were 6 months ho. You were 9 months ho. You were 12 months ho.
1: More ye real estate if wa minimum wa. More buy a job. Once you're simple, first day of food you're paying a piano.
2: Yeah.
1: Oh yeah, one day I'm in the day interview. One day, how about we go other side? Be one one.
2: Okay.
1: Once we are any genuine, genuine like genuinely, if you are doing it, me hope you me boy.
2: Yeah, that's.
1: Oh, Papa no cry, no visa cry. Me I'm German, no go US cry. Me I'm Didi one.
2: Job man wants to
1: me so cry. My say me no case cry. Canada for cry. Kujina office cry. Rent it. Just say yeah, some kitwa.
2: And if you want
3: to open any skin,
2: if I saw you, Brown, do the stillness. Oh, Yadabama, and see me patch up boss was summer. Jam your name, Nasamaka, if I show it's a wood, yeah. OPD no cassay, no PD Cassadia, Name Cassamo, BR say, OPD or your papa, OPD or your bra, OB Matas as any binch and answer, yeah, yach any be. Now, Bechena, Yabemano, package. 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Ya wa mobile ya wanya. 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

106.3 FM so na no pay wa sugusu a wote enka a wote no ye brand no sore so am ya sorry ya swan sa na me come for thanks to you computer clinic so e the amount minim baby a wosa wo yade minim baby a 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

0: to Adam 106.3 FM. So, you more BBI crowd by a Nedia. Dear Bessie Bessie was a so call your Braxtas. I said, dear Tibia, could him dear was a pa. 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There's a Braxtas, your boom, which you don't want to change your mother. 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As this how, not just a Mumma Gana was a Gana, Mumma Gana was a. Was a Ghana. Oh, this the younger the Cassia Bob. Better credit you are soon over train some papa. Empty and focus I am moving to Amania. Sir, is some sabbat me a cabia. Empty and for a quenya cassette. What yaba edia my yang. Now, so sabbat me a cabia. Just hobo Madiana, ya win your Android phone. Android phone on Sodia baby, I'll be a Franco trading enterprise. Franco trading enterprise. I want to be your Android phone, papa. 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Mr. Wangwai, well, I command the idea how Janet Timasanka Franco TV Papa Pano, Ebi, what the brand is about. Microwave with new Sanso and what is tofu swaba. 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Who presuada was a bet to me. I can be turned to you. Computer credit care. Winnie and Wania, Bolly, never crown your fair. One month for Boss and Nomia, another whole. What am I? If I tell Mumbrem is Oshaka, Nomia, idea about one is about what turned to you. Computer credit care. Turned to you. Computer credit care. You begin to show me a fruit with two squash one answer. Baby, idea should be about. Bro, now Bonashi from say Patim Nafe Yareno, what me to ask? I'm okay, Kanye, the quarter brasters, a chee, Nafe DB as a four dying, a hand chance, you know. Now DB El Kuru dance hall, Kalalan Place, and only dear friend, I will five who say one and then I was here, and I'm saying, you are, you're quite DB as a four catch what is as a chance, you know. I want a papa Gunos Aqua Ku, Alcasa, what as Bruno and Tade, Ampany Ampany, and Yanni Ampire, what posso come, one of Craddy owns that chance, and you didn't be the. Kokoka crano. Hey, and ubin wadia boswa. I ye afraid there be no wine. The eyes of Kokoka grass wine.
1: Wine.
0: There be no wine, no wine. 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
1: One of the
0: coffee color. And dear Chris, why the guy? Now, quite you, the catcher go to twist. Hey, a posse papa. Would you choose someone who would talk when you're not a bit free or nothing? I'm out there, Paisa Fita, who becomes from some Congo one to man, Radia and Zro, Radia, your mamma, a juniper, and you bet you by Mumpe de Crudo, so about which we shall come into a worm. The above while your Congo one to man, Padriana Betosimo. The sacrifice for Afro, Sunny gold brown sugar, and what did Jim? Your concomitia, your one can catch a fashion button, fashion bagum, Facoba, your who could be a sassing your work, young from Moody and Wagum da Pa. Braxta for a sunny gold brown sugar, and one woman do a camp for, and why, Warner, and Womoody said, you have your margin between down to a jib born, I wouldn't be a calculation at the afar. Was also for us with the speed or taba, speed or one person, and yawa ya, and then yeah, Braxta for. 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
2: When ministers and others examine to one of his orders appointed and they take office, they are paid on account. Being paid on account means that your exact salary hasn't been determined, but you are paid what you came to meet pending the determination. So Pegaku Fado's appointees who served between 2021 to 2024 and MPs, that is ministers, deputy ministers, staff in this office who are political appointees and members of parliament, what they earned from 2021 to 2024 was what was determined for those who worked between 2017 and 2021. Once the Dr. Janet Ampedufo Fie committee finished its report and new conditions and salaries were determined, they became automatically entitled to a top up, which is the difference between what you took and what the committee has determined. I can confirm to you that since they left office, ministers, deputy ministers, and MPs who served in the 8th parliament have received ex gratia payments and top-up salaries, which is the same as those serving in those capacities today have received.
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5: political space, you know, will be into me and regulate obi when it comes to issues of obi research worker or yeah. No work can derail a serious political party. Yeah, obi and it will be any no and no answer bibia because any debia na ubenya and yema ebekoso the way you want it. Any debia na ubenyanesa. Na the obi so a researcher. It is based on a debia or suma obi se onye research MIN. As we speak, we don't need it. What we need is a research that shows the performance of Bino. Researcher Ebema Gan for Ehunu say Ampeni Ampa a Bina Yeto Abamano no and Yemo Kata or Yeno or Ye. Inti the Ubi Ayene Juma, the response would be man or no pixel. The idea and Kayenya commission or say only Bibi Mayenya and then be a Yebe full results and send a corner and answer. Ye denya elections Ebebaso for presidential candidate. Yema Adia we end the really and answer Emma Yen Kasebi or being could jide or Yana to be any.
1: And ye abusia we aye godwe na kogan nan and ye wogina so abode ka sei wo sei fo info analytics fo and ye nre ye omode ababa twadwa na ne omode ba ye no info
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5: Look, imagine say Omukai near tea. What does that do to our credibility as independent organizations? We have done this on 2020. We're not going to change the way we do it because it is NDC. There are other entities who want to know what is going on or who want to know what might go on. We don't wait. MPP start here, not Omunye nominations start here. They complain. If you can't focus on your job as a minister, then you should go home. As simple as that. The poll should not tell you how to do your job. Global Info is not a local company. We do things with local standards. And international affairs, the bottom line. That is why people like the Fitch Solution and IU use our data. So we're not playing to their gallery. No, I mean, we are democracy. We have polling organizations who work independently from political parties. They sample public opinion. Why should they be happy with some element of public opinion or unhappy about the others? You can't cherry pick what you like and what you don't like. The full party, we've done that since 2020. We're not going to change it to suit anybody. We're a general voter. That they can't stop us. Even the delegates, when we call them, they still talk. We are views of general public who are the ultimate decision makers in any election. We did this when MPP lost power, we're showing who they prefer to lead MPP. Nobody complained.
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6: omo a ejiri se research no etwintwan party na nam no mene omo eye adwi mene omo adwi na de ba ko a efa research no ho kra no se e disrupt party no focus any party no what they should be really not just focusing on omo general plans and strategy because e bia no the key individuals no whether se obidia bo obidin mayo omo na party no di omo eye adwuma sisi e na obi anso ambition as an individual 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obi an behave in a particular way be and that particular action or inaction that work na Musa Dankwa eye no ebe ma wo mo aye no that is to engage the electorate eye it should be unhealthy at this time emwa I agree with them.
1: Abusiani awuti ye Dr. Amache Boateng Ken UST and Wachere Nadie.
0: Adam 106.3 and Yanoma Sempa 94.7 Isha 104.5. 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
7: You know that Mami Odende is always interested in all her children. So Mami Odende needs to know where her children are, what they are doing, how they are doing, and that's part of the reason why we are here today. We know you are doing well. We know you've already excelled. But we want you to go even higher. Every mother wants their child to be the best they can be and to excel even when they think that they have reached their goal. So we are here to encourage you to do even more. Ghana is rooting for you. Regardless where Ghanaians are, whether they're in the diaspora, they're in the markets at home, they're on the farms, Ghana is behind you. And Ghana has high expectations of you. We know you'll do the best you can. And that is our wish. It is our prayer. There are also times when you may lose yourself in the interest of the group. That is very important. And as I said in the end, it's about the group success. It's about the success of Ghana.
0: And here you quote here, I am a penny, professor. Nana Jane, who quote my artist, who are some air to Ghana, and I am one. Kane mampanyina be dia kire wono kro ya na tu franka dia ma pp amanyokuo Dr. Mahmudu Bawumia wono so wakasa o wakasa hye Black Stars nkran ene wose Ghana tamwachi na wasre wo manga na fo so se yefa bibia ntunche watimi wakame yefa ni nyina ntunche weni bra wose ye kire do weni bra wose Black Stars memama yeta wo machi.
8: Football has always been part of us as a nation. It has always united us, and it brings the world together. As the Black Stars start their journey at the 2026 World Cup, I want to wish them the very best. Black Stars, you have done it before, and you can do it again. The nation is behind you, and I am behind you. Go for gold. Go Black Stars, go!
0: Enti mampanyini dada abedi akire eno no Dr. Mahmudu Bawumia wo Franka e dia man pp amanyokuo no na atres wode nsema tudwa ni ntwom no de agua enwom no ba na ebo se som bo de na ba $20,000 de na ba ai aba aba e no en na ni cry example Oh, was a mena mena what you are? Was a mena mena what you are? Was a mena mena eh? I believe I just
1: said, yeah, Shakira, dear.
0: Debbie, I don't know, soldier for him, send ya to what it is Tomboy, so to an idea, and a black who sued the abba, and a friend, and I wouldn't pass the abba.
1: Why?
0: Oh, go, black stars, hi, aim on the go, don't tread too much. Safuni, man.
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1: Better pull my mind, yeah, because yes, that one I am born. Yeah, I'm bobo on in future. Yeah, I'm bobo possession football. And, you know, I don't expect say Benjamin Asare better pull because last time friend is a boy a crown. You say na or try to be possible on in future. One game is here and I confirm mistake by.
2: Well, for some partner about midfield, and today I'm far part 7 years and find Shaho. I be boy, but now for young checky keepers and also. But if I first keep an arm and start a match, no. I tell you, yeah, if I don't start it.
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4: Abusia, why is a Ghana, dear? Your car coach is now, ye bro or pepia diasa. Ghana, you be your coach. If say, you don't cry, you don't borrow, bono. A toda no will be turning out to him say, we say, nine, and you borrow nine, and you borrow nine, nine, yeah, the bobo, and you be near. 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
5: In modern football, there's nothing like first 11. When you are ready to start, that makes you a starting player for the team. It doesn't assume me automatically the position is there for you. Game master, never be assistant. You know, the fan is a party at the yellow card, and I play yellow card, and I will do red card, I will qualify. When you need a more first game, that's how we should all take it. And we should rally behind him in times like this. Man, you need our support as Ghanaians. Moreover, a different setup, and you're okay compared to last year, we boy, you know. Rose boy, no. So you could repeat the same mistakes against Rose, no. When they gave my own punishment, because at the worst stage, excuses are not expected, only results. And I was proud of the coach when he said, "Say he has a winning mentality." It will be my coach be a Taiwo winning mentality, no. Decision taking, a very firm and strict, but obey deliver. And you know, a thumbs up for the coach for making the players understand that nothing Ghanaians expect than to win. When the players start thinking about that positively, you know, their mental attitude, and then their psychological attitude, and then their technical and tactical attitude, you know, it will open way for them to win at all times. Because when they understand say, everything they have to win, you know, then it has to be win.
4: Abusiani awuti ye coach Charles Asante Boateng enu wate nene siwa di etu biase adreno e wase wutimi ma adreno muda ho focus e hun ya papa
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9: 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Press conference no eko so. 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E ye winning mentality. Na wayen the plan going ahead. Without a Thomas Tay party, just would be any say any possible for a Thomas to play in the game against a Panama, a Bebo. Now, the FFA and Ray Timmy, a two general, would himself open so you are a Santimaria, a breakfast lunch, a share ever Toronto. Now, or yes, you may be in Vienna, na and Tia yet, and it's an uncle, per se, or no one casa, a bit too, Nichauta, no Kupimo, and one branch on a catching now, was showman crying. Now, because of busy scheduling tea, a idea with Jaima, a Yanni Chami, and the Chief Justice of the Republic, and so Eko Piemo, the Vice President of the Republic, Nana General Pokwajman, Eko Piemo, Ghana's Ambassador to Canada, Mame, and so to 29 Eko Piemo, and Penfa Hudo Bibinano and the Koye.
0: Maestro, Embra Musia and Komonong, Yadika, Awa, Honka, Kaka, Krada, Daong, Yakuku, Nayaro, Anya, Omafobisana, why never go? 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
9: well se si a me no ka said yes obi the line up bia ba na yo no a said the wash training na o a she said the mnanti na wo ka wo kam no de ba na de ba ko a mesua and say head coach no o ye unpredictable what you say I say why no ho abosoma ko che o dadan and ka obehwe ni setup na dia ye line up na entimi antin tam be sure say so we be a Ghana starting lineup who are and Nepal ni be who Bruni Becker say what is under the sleeves of the head coach Carlos Cuesta obi timi edia ba because enra you be say no say say no can the same thing say we be are ready onun ko an wo tumi e say we che why na are ready according to the game plan against Panama or the Ebebo into discussion the Ghana for you entitled to our opinion e be ka Benjamin Asare e be ka Atizigi media me gidi e pa say Carlos
0: yeah, humano, humana, ati. My show, Mosa Fanumra, I na answer. No, quite young can't have a case.
10: Yes, I was.
0: Now, quite your bako, dear.
10: When I go for Domo Yaboko, was.
0: Yeah, the radia see us here, and I quajo. I send me out quaka, ye individual, and I'm see, eh, quajo. What is near my idea, Gigi, and ye and a half an hour, then I'm me, and your bass, Mancasankasana, okay, says it's one view.
10: I'll pay you, Nicola, and answer the fanny but who are born 99 HBB so. It sounds that me, Brasta for World Cup, me near video that, me near Chilida. But me name Enshira, Airbag Gun at the Sam, I mean, my Airbag Gun and tea. Nine Uncle Ponce, beer such a mean tea. Anna, me numb high sun, swimming for Macassa. Ah, magic car, me and Sam, make us a meet the whole Ghana. We fit a chimney, but come with my nantis, ah, and then make us a medicophobia. I'm going to go to Kumasi for Neddy. When I miss Ghana, but you work up with 26. Ghana Blasters. 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Now, so any other team, I could tell them fourth. I'm telling you, ne. It's a moment that we're in a Ghana for you, and you said, Yankupon, I am a Ghana. We go so many years, and I saw it. They didn't go to them. You're going to have a financial left. Everything's the one. Sebby, you're going to have a how many years to now? I'm feeling the Munyana Sabon. 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
0: Kwajo e mami misa na we no say no nyame ne frau no se kwajo na se mi wrakasa na wakwariti e no se kwa kachre Ghana fo se World Cup wei kruwa na eba fie ya de eba fie ya de eba fie ya ye sa na nyame kachre wa na se eba se no
10: 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I'm not going to work up for you. Hi, sir. I'm not going to work up for you. Hi, sir. I'm not going to work up for you. Hi, sir. I'm not going to work up for you. Hi, sir. I'm not going to work up for you. Hi, sir. I'm not going to work up for you. Hi, sir. I'm not going to work up for you. Hi, sir. I'm not going to work up for you. Hi, sir. I'm not going to work up for you. Hi, sir. I'm not going to work up for you. Hi, sir. I'm not going to work up for you. Hi, sir. I'm not going to work up for you. Hi, sir. I'm not going to work up for you. Hi, sir. I'm not going to work up for you. Hi, sir. I'm not going to work up for you. Hi, sir. I'm not going to work up for you. Hi, sir. I'm not going to work up for you. Hi, sir. I'm not going to work up for you. Hi, sir. I'm not going to work up for you. Hi, sir. I'm not going to work up for you. Hi, sir. I'm not going to work up for you. Hi, sir. I'm not going to then me call me jamika call CEO high sense boss the boss say na maso na ye na ono ko no ni mi ono ko jo I am fast fast say na catch me what say ko jo na be kan mu no mi ensa
0: ah nti sa e ho e ho na e ko fa ye die we o say de wo kan minim say what ya e bi mo si we die e ye settings na Blackstar o pe so do hu ji mu
10: apa ni da bi da settings me de kwen ya me ma do da na me di bi me kwen Baby, on my no, you need me as a gunner, baby. Fair, gunner for any so on your help, mum. Banner, you believe with talent, you may believe with seven in Pabiano. And Sadia, how sank a patapa? Papa song on the ya, one corner. You have any personality. Young farmer and a man if I for. Make a head at 3 months, one corner, that is the papa song of the ya. As gunner for a fish of prayers, no, you mono, only a new one for, then with your moon fishes. No when they tell you any mono, we never know. That boy say, "Bobo, asin, first dancers, no." And that day, I'm telling you, I swear to God, this a Ghana and qualify World Cup way. First group, no, young qualify and qualify group, I mean, not just in Chama, you know, between your group.
0: Kwajo, Tobo, Tobo, what's it, Black Stars group, no, so much me and qualify and through my wedding.
10: Yeah, match here, boy, 3 months, no. And then, and it's on the third and 37th from, and a 2-1 draw. Ghana best of a qualified 3, stage way, I can say. Someone qualified me, we just need you, Munja. No, you put no, we don't have me.
0: Ah, quite a way, Tobo, ah, put no, why am I not in the way?
10: Ah, Messi Ghana called with today. Monsa Lewe, video about me, let's let me draw, baby, I said, we didn't want them.
0: Aha. 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
10: 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Na ene Them self should be said when you for saying brass and tears in Minella. A finna, eh, Boba Tremachino, and move down for Uncle Ba, and move Yankee so ba. Good to romance, including a technical team, a technical company in front of, and this was Minister, and then for the Equire and Cotta Border, you know. A finna, come as I put Tremachino, and move down for Uncle Ba. Yes, if you start with that, I can't with ya. Hey,
0: Ghana
10: really work up
0: with
10: you. I'm telling you.
0: Tobo, Kwajo, what are you? You're from Kong Kong. Hey, now, group matches, you're best out of band. Say, I win it. You're free group stages, ni mua. You're a barber, Kai was a mouth, kind. So that's what I'm gonna have.
10: Mr. Chairman, 3 matches, and you're 2-1-1 draw. Make it my way.
0: Na ayi wo so bwa kwatra broche no ma be mu na ka kwa kwatra na America.
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3: Amin, a expert or Quan Croyarium, one run when numb. 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
3: So, one hour pay, and I are in it the same power. Yamia Dumonti, Yare Espate, Amin Scientific, Eber Boma, Inshallah, what toll? Now, on sweat, dear dancer, said a gun of funny a brochure for be dear dancer. No.
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1: 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And fear will ensure your dear titty 1 year more draw. Your dear boo on my wire, which near Brent, who your papa, and Henny that's all. And feeding would draw on Wasso, pa, and a thanks to you, Computer Clinic, for war, typhoid, asthma. And I say, be a one, what you moon say, a one way I a ding at your mouth. Kidney failure, and I say, a what good subrim brim, fever would way be. And to Miss Row, co thanks to you, Computer. Clinic na one more emwa. Me pacho kuanu suhum a one more a samanke se quantum ponosua. Doctor Ekpe Prosper eti dreamwa wabesha wo. 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Thanks to you, Computer Clinic, see ya dear Yamosua. 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
3: 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I said God will change your story. 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God is refining you, preparing you, adoring you, cutting off the excess.
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0: Father, we glorify your name, and we thank you for sending your Son, Jesus. 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And Jesus, we know that as we release ourselves in faith, trusting only in you, that the power of the Holy Spirit will be released, healing and wiping away all doubt, disappointment and fear. Father, let the power of your Spirit move upon every man, every woman, and every child, from every tribe and in every nation, as we await the coming of Jesus Christ, our Lord and Savior. Let your living water flow.
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2: I said God will change your story. Makololabosa. Your test is going to change to testimony. God is refining you, preparing you, adoring you, cutting off the excess.
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2: I said God will change your story. Makololabosa. 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God is refining you.

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0: 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Oh, okay.
1: 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Say yes, I'm from Brebio.
0: Wow.
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1: yes because everything is ready
0: Matias, yeah.
1: Everything yeah, is ready. Man, and we can't release it without you. It's anything that ain't hanging on.
0: Eradi Adoba, you're here within next week, you know. Yes. 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Eradi Israel.
1: Amen.
0: Social media, and the demon are the worst. Na fe, che, we chill, kwae, na yen, pum.
1: Johan Appia. Ko TikTok, sisi, ya. Johan Appia.
0: TikTok.
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0: Johan Appia.
1: Yes.
0: Johan Appia.
1: Johan Appia.
0: Great.
1: Johan Appia.
0: Great. Number no. 0243 5 6 5 6 8 3 8 3 8 0 8 0 0243 0243 5 6 5 6 8 3 8 0 8 0 0243 5 6 5 6 8 3 8 0 8 0 Mr. Francis Kofi Smith. Happy Father's Day to you in advance. Eradin Shao Pa na Auntie Nimcho. Am I here? Landlords Association Executive Chairman, Mr. Francis Kofi Smith. Happy Father's Day to you in advance. Meaning the Prophet Nanaya Osafo, Mamenda, my producer, Mr. TT, Iowa 05, and Danny Tome Jeff, Eradin Shao Munina. Christo Ama Ochina Yenshia Wasempa 94.7 FM between 9:30 and 12. 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So Eradisha Monday to Friday, back to back. Missouri Ama Bradgery Justice, Papa Bills, African, and Escorta Kabu. Omri Ophir Kwasu Etumi Edia Shiao. Maybe I will be a. 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
1: 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Dear Pap Pebby, and a line she said you this will catch us for two platforms. 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
3: Now, a cash,
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1: Ghost Brenner's Chromo Bayer de Inkunim Dini Delby Dawima, we ran Fida, we couldn't be Brenner's. 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
6: Charlie, you know you, there was serious meeting me.
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Charlie, Charlie, Charlie, listen, listen, see. See, Ghana of War, we be some way, pow. Hey! The negative comments way, Charlie, they go round, round, round everywhere about Ghana blasters and things. But today, as I step down, pow, we are see, hey, Ghana of War, you be casa keke. But be a man for me, I'm on for a chef, Ghana JC. Hey! I'm just washing me the white one, and I'm digging. I'm from Chester, the weather night, and soon by I'm so grimy number. I'm a man who shall come by with Timpo. Afa, victory is near. And me, as usual, I said, Bayana, a bean come and obia by Genesis and T. And I'm a bit preparatory. Yes, I'll cry now and come in back. Because I need a chest. 4:30 crown, or I crown and shed down to me, sir. Namina me crown. Na me do a madaka crack. Me daka crack, mamma, who buy me, I'm sorry, sir. Nothing me share him crying, sir. Ghana ran 10 big nago pramana suna, or more to 29, I'm a hesitant to be see a coffer, you know what I'm saying? It's ready, ready, ready, me bonnet sell. Me chat so. Me preach here and away. Yeah. Intention is free. The Young Galicious Abin Waha promo. Orokodo, everybody is a winner. 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All you need to do is to look out for the special Young Galicious promo packs. 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Pumwe e run out to the 15th of July 2026. And share kakra wa hunti ya shano so. 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

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www.syntestgh.com Syntestine. I say, hey, you're stronger.

0: okay we se sia na we abewuram na me yimi nsam fi we ho quick on na fe ye nto aso on the other side na na ye gusu na na ye kro na so at ya say so this one there eye Ecobank for omo digital campaign 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Ghanaians with their families communities and businesses say airtime yeah we send the amount sister bi and now transport money bi a wo dey ma o papa and now support bi a wo dey ma o cousin no e dey tue ne fees for ne education and now contribution bi towards you know family funeral bi a e da money mu or maybe lending a helping hand when it matters most in Ghana money is more than a transaction it is people supporting people families helping families and communities moving forward together that is why there's Ecobank a bank built for the way Ghanaians and Africans move money say the movie is can sara bank yes that etwe boase etutu won yema so with one seamless banking experience across 34 African countries Ecobank digital platforms no connected people businesses and opportunities in Ghana and across the continent now you can pay your bills do transfers you can transfer money access ATM services and even manage your finances anytime anywhere with the Ecobank mobile app and yes answer obetimi use USSD that is *770# Ecobank online NFA Ecobank ATMs nationwide near Chwatu na bo sika ni movie say ya Ecobank the Pan African Bank you know what I'm saying tu che mo mo pa dia dia dia say you know mo ana ja e twibum kakraka odumedi so ah oh just that ayana kakra om de mo ko guda na du ba bia na ye ni dia dia but ni na fa so now let's get back na ye nto aso we no dey na fresh runner 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dey baby obo for bi obi a hwehwe Ghana jersey ni ade ade a ache wo baby a this is the time to buy your crystal clear TVs sound bars home theaters smartphones laptops projectors and they can come be brina at unbeatable prices remember this isn't just discount sale it's a chance to win a 100 inch 4k smart television Samsung cash prices outdoor laptops mobile phones any other amazing prizes when you spend 1,000 cities or more at any of our showrooms. So rush to any Compu Ghana showroom across the country and yes, our shopping online at CompuGhana.com. We yeah, yeah, yeah, yeah. Chief Fasan Shi, who beat me a friend, or 0302-752-020. And now send a WhatsApp message for 0243-143-143. Compu Ghana Go Rush Season, the ultimate football experience. Adia Bako, I say about time be taking note. Eh, yeah, Nabofra. nimpomu den ne ne activeness e very very very very important e do an opasa na me a minim se ya na mo we pese mo be serve mo fra no with eye milo all in one is as a taste ne dance from konkola ne pe omo filia but the nation so say milo all in one no eye something more than that rich milky chocolate taste now there's so much goodness in every pack it's not that I say utopia kinkai pack ne wo le kinkai ho and you see everything for yourself important nutrients combined with malt for that support energy release cocoa for that rich taste and then milk for calcium to support them as they grow so keep choosing Milo all in one not just for that special taste but also for the nourishing goodness yeah ordinary one Milo the energy to go further now mosi and Ghana Blasters special here che so andra anadwono me hwe Iraq for match na I'm so no Charlie say say no ewi ase no born obi animbo me tweet e kra e wo x no so say say say no born de obi animbo it is said the first year yeah so football nation oh, do you forget it yeah forget it no be say football nation keke as a football eh what to top up as boys beat me am aso eh team be from nowhere kra beat me am tough time palma one say yes mo papa enti mo amo kan kan na panama hey basa jaisa na de na no ohye ye on pipe bi am on pipe papa bi fan tie boys na chi and let's hope for the best from them ni enya is o panama 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a nice form ye. Na ye my empire bono so emu ye din. Yes I de adu. But we are hoping for a victory for Ghana Blasters and Umri. Tia kwa ibi aso no. Ibi free antem ni akoda kakrana fi ye timi aso rena. Ya shibi ni adi. But end point in party clinic. Edi free scanning for prostate. Kidney and a female fertility. So, we will be we experience a burning sensation, numbness, heaviness, and nervous shake, palpitation of the heart, and insomnia, headache. But what they saw when you bet you more end point to party clinic and they are and son of stroke at no one bedroom near my name and bubbles we nanny baby I am a partner if you had done a stroke so or any chronic condition be a but what they saw be free end point to see I can say or help for the union 0244-867-068 and now 0274-234-321. Send Nanwa Dana, Madame for Business, maybe. It's Kafford, what I can come as him, sir. Why didn't you do Krumuapa? Oh, Ska. It's Kafford, you do be almost a danger time, sir. Now, winner. I see we are making the orders with you, people. Oh, there's a mood, you know. Now, I say now on shut down Philip fine big across until end of school. And on Monfa hospital sharp now. On Monche say BBI okay near the idea now. On Monpin no be man because all meeting be a crophony trained and then dinner. O Pedro be no man can who's seen also crans or cause a meeting. O could do an unnecessary checking the vitals near the adenomia sure by be under pressure number one of a dog. I'm afraid doctor no fortunately for him doctor no sunim no or in adanfo doctor ba obe check here here pa o se mr eh say kam ko bonidi e wa pro catch him mon say man is there david Minti mom fi hospital ango. No. Please. Give me your phone. Let me call your wife. No, so dog, I was no. Your condition. I am even shocked. So German anymore, Kasakasa. No. Now. My friend says, Charlie, you guys should prepare a bed for her for him. I said, well, I make a doctor and uncle. We didn't just walk to police station detained. He was detained at the hospital. Yeah, I did not tump him since here. When pain should be still so much money no be near there. I'm saying, hey, the old namono. Nyami kura ni kure kura mu. 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Oh. Uwa wana ye ibi. Aya ko hospital ni en check yo. From time to time. Enya fe bu nga na da kwa na boom. Na di BCSC. Which is not good. Iti bomo di ya sobe ba endpoint to party clinic. Na. Sa free screen here omo yi kona ye nyo bi ni ehwe ni hu problem bi ya solve amo hwi ni wa se ne praise him now call baby, you know what I'm saying? End point to party clinic or say the end to chronic diseases. 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Ti ayana washenso amaye. 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But still talking about your health, Yen Kai was saying, Nay, Pharma Trust Limited, Aboiremu UK, Valuvite UK Limited, Wakofo Nupe Bidia Bar, what is from Ghana for? A dear Bakwe Fenice Obe Shio Bipa now showed him say, ah, my hucha, very nice young man. I feel a bit bonny age, I chance, hey, where there's a grandfather, when ye ban a hune ye fe, who's any skinny skinny, the hair is herring, you know what I'm saying? And then the nails is nailing. Ninare eh inupeya. Ya to the value man. And your value woman. Uno numbia, unyon pum ding. Ubebia nyo ya. 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Onukria Sama and Lumitrust, we are reliable anti malaria containing artemether lumefantrine. They are available in tablet and a flavored suspension for the children. It's too malaria as a pa. Sound so, and I'll sign my baby vite drops yarn and syrup count. And we are dry about friend and no more to intimidate the union be man on no more. Then we'll be in the new dow, born and tun di meshishana kama. It's as he cry all the essential vitamins and minerals. And penny for the friend of bioglobin syrup, iron, vitamin B12. As well as folic acid. Ni nebi umwe boy reduce anemia. conveniently once a day, boy, now call baby, you know, be any asem. A cobas a pains been a sorry tia wunipedimu. O body parts baby out pains owa. Ye can fun no door horse gel. Anane eye gel at the amount. What tip before baby a pains and was he see ya no? Neco, now we deem what you from. Son son now do crow. A biani be a toy, yem was he see no more dinner echo. Bomode a pe sun sun ra no deni a bit me a kum sun sun asho mu inase, including in kusya o mwa tu agu yemu inao. Na we no, ye on a suspension so ewo ho. What ya say, and an tablet o a broad spectrum family di wema. Upibia, e bo yipa. Na nini na ya available or pharmacies ni nemu across the country. 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Do you hear me or the best one? 0561-088-666. 0561-088-663. Now, do you hear me? Wait, it's media. Someone for fair, fair, come on, come on. Now, me ma re free, say, yes, celebrity and fathers, no. Wiki muna, ye janamo dia. In fact, the whole of this month, June, na, no. De ma ye papa, no. Papa mwa bre or my ibidodo. Let's celebrate them as well. You know what I'm saying? And yeah, my mum kwa, we love our mothers. But we really cherish one of our fathers too. You know what I mean? We the own for our papa and them papa ibibi. Let's honor them. Hey, now we quite your papa for us to create me convince you, mommy. And son I want to call them our banner. I am wondering sad in the world. What is it easy, sir? Sure. Now no other binami treasure pictures been at the idea when papa them. And I'm going home, mammy, Emma Bawa Brim. Now, me shame my meeting up on our shore band and two, and then the two a gunachi, and said in the comatry, come and a new mother, but that by saying, I'm sure, hey, since the age now, so. And what happened as I didn't burn to say, hey, problem and say, why don't I, which me call me see woman yana, which me yeah, I just say, what she and I, yeah, I just say, now so I'm in the baby. Hey, and yet you market all that one alone as a so to chama papa. Yes. Sa de no kwan kwan ti keke no e nam so ma ba asase so e so ti tu chama papa na wo hira no na mu ja gbangbangba just because of enema ba ku mienu miensa bi a papa fo bi ni mu aye antwa yi enti mo de afo de papa fo nyina ba chale some of the fathers are really doing so much. Some of them are working hard. Some of them are doing their best for their children and for their families. Yet, omu nya recognition po. Ene akomende omu. It is bad. We need to change that narrative going forward. What I say? Eti nyame ya dumwa, asempe FM, Papa Yiko 2026, a bus way a grand buffet for Papa Bra. But you see, Papa Fons muntie ni komo ya emeken. Momani kasa omu nye bibia omu, ya momu omu kwa inkakra. Me papa ye number one. Oh, now, so person who munya munya ya mamu says, Casa, oh, Mufan Colano. Yes, you have been here, man, but Mummy is celebrating Kakra. Papa, 4 years, oh, yeah, dear Moncra, they don't want to come. Mammy, for their own friend on crowd, I bet you that they oh, Papa, for you. And where they are somewhere, Jamo, Mumra, nine celebrating. Yet the Empress gift here, ba, Pathoma said, ba. Prisons band, omu jom na su buta, omu hui en live band, say ya, de sa. Na, that too can cook, yinanina, mu. Wan de mitri, delicious grand buffet, papa bi. Exciting giveaways, bibri. Oh, near the mom, omwa, near de adia. Na fe, my father, my hero, winners, no, special recognition will go for them, near de adia. Iti, Yenshiao Aviation Social Center, on Sunday, the 21st of June, 2021. 2 p.m. sharp, na jume di nasha, say. Mimi say meba obi an celebrate mkura me celebrate mu ene me mane beba na ye jino bi ni ade so what I say patrol ticket no e only 200 Ghana cedis and it covers you and your father. You can bring along extra family members. I don't know obi abi 200 cedis each na mu na mo bo room fefefe tour ticket say sia obetimi abo short code star 714 star 003 hash. Now I select option 2 no Papa Yiko 2026. And yes, bra. Your front decks, yeah, okay, fan of fast street so ne bra na so beto ticket wo betimi so our sap and our friend number we 0531029795 that 0531029795 na onso wetimi ene akasa na onsa account ticket jumadie sponsors eh Syntest Tank eh strong eh tough Franco Trading Enterprise still phone papa pa fie afi Pears Cakes Knowledge or say Quality Care and Las Palmas Food Center Adrian Papa Fee Lavons and Rich Tomato Mix Love Day Inside. Yeah don't want to say so mukrom my edge bro. Mammy for went to a check quickly off yeah prof and you bika crab in ye nye the academy and famomona a breno as we are nessa you know what I'm saying Star Oil and they open fuel papato high quality fuel that's what I'm talking about baby a be pampao me who say Andy Aquitia Andy a post TV on social media say okoto fuel was Star Oil among service stations back or body me refi baby kuno a branch no edin and he mentioned a particular lady be observing no and also on him say Star Oil for no or more trainee or more attendant no say or more a be ma good customer service at their man crawl for a better fuel but also I buy one day and they'll bro so the dreams on no train normally man no hey overdose was so cut off I said I buy one bell crock right I feel also on crawl again you know I had a sister had a also yeah so we have a customer in here some of you are fine hey Charlie okwa said the best source so a bit pump power or style you know Joe and yen muda I think there is a special training on the ama on pump attendance in there omo ye very polite and you know they treat people well it's yeah boo more and I'm sure said that is why most Ghanaians are switching to Star Oil now Ghana's largest oil marketing company obana be just Star Card e to fuel kwa dia not just assemble at the mall. It's not saying no boy my enjoy safe cashless fueling and easy expense tracking. So wherever you go, choose Star Oil for your quality and affordable fuels. I think so for now there. My prayer to you on this side near you. Tino. Ebeka e ifo e dey. Sponsors need there as well. The many prof we are. Yeah, the sponsors need there to HD pay. And they make crono. Prof Akwaba.
1: Eja.
0: That is say
1: you had on boko.
0: Yeah, you see I ache.
1: Sana tie last week one na eja on bo wuram.
0: Yeah. Eti ene no. Mhm. Ye be for phone calls kakra on. Mhm. Ye nche dan fa bebre. Eti abusua one man one ye hade a. Enye obi na kuma ntwio because we no. Anka ye ye igura na say prof ba ye ache ntina. Ye di twim tew e di amamun. Eti 0302 216561 0302 216562 and no any numbers I will be to me friend or bedroom so I brought prof and my location and contact numbers no
1: we are up and I need a boat room street and then at the genie puso crap your whole Fridays and opa 9 o'clock to 1 o'clock now Saturday so a opa. A 9 o'clock to 2 o'clock. And no way do chrome crap him or what hours. Now, so to was all Sunday, Monday. Now, one is the Monday a council, now Sunday service. Now, one is the same Pabana Tamans will come to three. On also cocoa board in Chema, Kinsolomo, baby, a moyen cunyano. When I owe every Tazis beyond Yamia do my china. Beat me up here. No money 0594 131053. 0594 131053
0: Great. 0302216561 0302216562 Hello, Debbie. Mm-mm. Yeah, fine. Yeah, Juma. Ewa. Debbie. Iti. Let's try one more time and see. Hello.
2: Yeah, brother.
0: Yeah, Afa. You're from saying.
2: And now we're crying,
0: brother. Oh, yeah. You're date of birth, no?
2: Second May 2000.
0: Second. 2nd May 2000.
1: Sir, me pan it here. Ono say obe wontem. Ono so na wal engine na wal first second third enfa.
0: Mm.
1: Ono probation now akwan tu na be bwa na kase. Nto no wal a first awale awani jani pan ono be wo no. Di pan be fim. As a first obe wal be e begu begu three che be fourth awale. Akwan tu na be bwa na kase. Adwuma e so obe pa ye. Bank adwuma na secretary. Adwuma na be bwa do. Aha, today the send
0: sir. Okay. Yeah, I'm calling from so. Hello.
2: Hello.
0: Yeah. The battle. Yeah, it's you.
2: 20th February 1991.
1: Okay. All in date today. Yeah, you're being asked. But also, we're back on. Answer no. Answer. While first, while second. And you know the second year, we're being able. We're being able to be.
0: Okay.
1: I was on a bishop program, so I asked now a bit delay at you. I worry.
0: Oh, okay.
1: Yale also bit my dad, Tino.
0: Okay.
1: I'm not mentioning Shadan Dono. Bremer be a baby and a criminal.
0: A man, my Shadan.
1: I said, I don't remember. San Anadianity.
0: All right. Yan Trasson, you're fan Nescola, and I ain't you on so. Hello.
2: Hello.
0: Yeah, good afternoon.
2: Afternoon.
0: Yeah, yeah. It's a.
2: Yeah, me adum na unsure.
0: Mensu mwe ya pa.
2: Me bato 15th November 1975.
0: 15 or 16?
2: 15.
0: 15th November.
2: 15th November.
0: Mhm.
2: 1975.
0: Enti. 15 November.
2: 16 November.
0: Ah, dear, well, say, yeah. So okay, 16th November, 1975.
1: 1975,
0: Kafra.
1: I don't know. We share disappointment more. Better when you ask. Disappointment. Our
0: listener,
1: mo. You pay me good question. You pay me a year. You must see. Okay. You know, no. Bet my back. Answer. Answer. But while first one in China, she never second. Never ready. Another. Bet my third. Current. Or the jab. Mm-hmm. So bit me to 2 point. Now remember, be over there. Come, no, Bayan Papa said, "Don't fall, don't fall, mano." The panic had died there. Him pull do mano.
0: Okay.
1: So basically, some day be cool. You got only here.
0: Oh,
1: oh, and then never.
0: Hmm.
1: Some be cool.
0: Okay.
1: Ah, and you know, no, I can't do any idea. You know, bit me to SCC die.
0: Hmm.
1: You know, here they been in a point.
0: Okay.
1: Ah, now what is our problem?
0: All right. And I say, young fowl, fair for on studio. Hello.
2: Hello.
0: At the same.
2: Hey, you now, sir.
0: I do mean to me, pa.
2: You.
1: September 1975. Sorry. Date, so travel as a Nigeria preferred the Joshua Dania. Now, if you need obey Adre and if you for Behanis Castle, I want to so Behanis Castle. To Nessica, Kofobe Jedi, more.
0: Wow.
1: Aha. But to two quans or a Babuano, or Yaduman so I beco Yaka battery, or Vinesca be
0: brave.
1: But to him, so the Oinsia.
0: Okay.
1: Aha. Today, the Nia Yala.
0: All right. Your fan next one. Hello. There be Kunkuns and the Iron Fang.
3: Hello.
0: Yes, sir.
3: Hello.
0: Yeah, you too.
3: Hello. Aha. Pato, 29th August.
0: Nabote. It's the wow date of Bevna, Iron Tokwazi.
3: Okay. 29th August. 1986.
0: Hmm.
1: 29th August 1986.
0: Boy,
1: and see on the schedule, when you be a drummer, be a was a baby. To no see, oh, he ain't been man, I come better. I was some
0: and
1: never had. Okay. No, no, baby, and the problem, I can see I want to know.
0: Prophet Brennan, TM family, and Sabin County, if we are now in share a seminar on Komoka Krana from Mary. TM family, and Sabin County. Hello.
1: Okay. To be able to wash, should be able to.
0: Okay.
1: So now the Ohiyanti men do crono. Me just kenny.
0: Great. Right. Yen twaso. Yen fa last two. Hello. Open your ear.
1: 16th November 1981.
3: Yeah.
1: Also so benye skenny. Bet him out to two kwa bebre. You may be your baby kwe. But I don't own your bar bed on.
0: And you know more radio.
2: Also,
1: Oba first struggle mu kakra. Also, Wale na Wale begu. Na Wale begu a ne kuru begu. Ono na Wale no. Ono ni pa be wo 3 and 4. Ansa na Wale na e de problem be mo na egu. Aha. Ala se ngu a be ma no so obefim.
0: Wow.
1: Na de ne sanity. Ala so be bra Wale won nya Wale e kura. Aha. Ska sa mo se dan ko yesa. E on off. E ya na benechi.
0: Okay.
1: Sanity.
0: All right. Prof, you're the busy. It is time I'm mine. We know, but young share a friend is saying no. Soap no. Come on, some kakana fee.
1: Soap on the lucky soap. Only lucky, only favor. We be beer and quay, or the debia diabon and our son. That's a soon summer hour. Would you do what diamond in our wood rally and in it me for so? A lucky. Cause a soon summer and a hard nipper. Sunsum so near my chiwade na kana se sunsum ntimi e de embe o to no de odwale de ye de a near my besesa lucky dia wo no bi ba bi akwa bi ani pampa wasa odwale kwa ni pampa wasa
0: okay
1: mo se ba lock na e de efiwo na enum nyam na e de abawo so e se normal no ye 0544 942110 0544 942110 0544 942110 0594 131053 050 80 17 476 050 80 17 476 Yeah. Seminar all branches near Accra, so to my Dukro, maybe I'll pay be open your neighbor 200 cities. Now after the program, up I saw check with date and so your worship at 200. Oh no,
0: only a tough friend.
1: I'm only a tough friend until no, I already say over pack, say I wanted the other night. Yes, yeah, out of something, get something. Yeah, then in your out of something, get something. It be the DD
0: prof.
1: Yes, and it out of something, get something.
0: I see, I see.
1: Be BBR.
0: Ocean, so I was mommy for waiting for me. 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If we are share commercial side na fee. Ya proper no switch na ya jai dia kan dia ma a good even some phone. Enti yam fast that can say Emma Echo Bank, the Pan African Bank, they say my chair say the Echo Bank music sweep no. It's one my dama. You work up in the channel muntia see you may dinner shah say na no na the so come. Yeah, I could buy for Adama any other brand. Now, fe mother range of products, mother washing powder, fe mother ghetto, mother range zone product in account in and any one will stay fresh, will stay clean with mother like no other. Afe Agromonte, we know our Greek, yes, Agromonte for the name when I call for Kelly potassium fertilizers, papa dia bar, a bois. Emma, no buy no associate doso. Come on. Na and for swabba be brave. Yet the agreementy phones were say. Now for MTN, I say I can't trust a brain in this or best switch to MTN eSIM. Now let me enjoy the sweet, seamless life everywhere you go. I feel Pharma Trust Limited, and so you don't want to say. On also, Eddie Inupa P. Nana, El Somoyen, yeah, Elia Nami Boboso Chilewo, yeah, no, Baby Bite. Syrup, then the drops, I can't home. Nothing sooner. On one as I'm quite coffer, trazo 400 suspension and tablet, dear bar. Yeah, chess and in now sooner. A boy, ye pa, come on. Any new puppy now, what they are so many, and Tiano, a PBH, crime pharmacies, I don't need them when they are available. I fear your first day, your mass so insecticide spray. Or si kumun ton ton prekon. Open insecticide spray and a call can we jina and answer pragana for a jatum. Who you see we are the kumun no, neja a nice sweet fragrance. E what them more, come on, pa. And no, if he a Samara Company Limited. Yet almost was say. Now, fee as they do a dear onga. Yes, and nay, ongalicious have been one promo coso. A mouthful dear and eddy, no answer, onga rappers no. Promo rappers no. O submitted 20 near the idea, and I just say. Ojo scratch card, those scratches when you know Achedi Bubuja. You see, everybody is a winner in the Ongalicious Abin Waha promo. Now, Fay Duffy's Health and Beauty, we don't want to say. Or him, feminine mixture, Duffy's Feminine Cleanse, Duffy's Healthy Glow Shower Gel, Duffy's Acne Cleanser, Duffy's Hair Growth. 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As they do, and from my kale charcoal toothpaste, and they're born when you have fresh breath whiter teeth. 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I don't know you Kale charcoal toothpaste was a happy smile. As they do have from Ozone's Chemist Limited. A household name that has your family at heart. Yeah, and they also have a Mefat tablet on the brain. Say malaria and kwan de any just a one no Mefat. I would have day. Simaka crab in a kum malaria parasite in now are you free? Or so am I a speed dot spray and a gel. Paints be a one nipper doana parts be an. What take a crowd if I want to spray a crowd go and no, I don't know. A clear paint need now, now I free. And then finally, as they do, from a telecell, yeah, connecting energies. Yeah, that telecell phone so I say, so I'm so kind of home, oh, few consume media, so what do my FM, Danny Daniela. So, ladies and gentlemen, boys and girls, it's about time we part ways. Nafi. Yeah, clear, tree, I can crack. Now you read the canoe. Yeah, the ama, a good deal, moon, some for no, na. The old who be answer no. Omni Archer, man, and cost on the high year. But if you say a prayer, say some for Ghana Blasters. Now victory, yeah, the anadri. And I do a dubiana. Yes, sir. Now I said those days, no. Now, Mr. But I do remember. Yes, say Azuma Nelson. Eko Kontokwa. Hey, ye see penny at Dania Tribi. Anadjo. And so I feel it me, yeah, boys, I feel off from what that day, but you almost you. Yeah, Raddy. But we're there now. You basically penny action there, we said the baby, Pia, Bessie, Ako. Just say, every corner, every throw in, every foul, every. Just say, Bibia, Bibia, and you need to say French. You know what I'm saying? Yeah, can and you be a can. It's young wish you well, young fuck my pan time with she. Now I ain't hoping for the best tonight. Right, so assembly back up as always. Ushi on me and watch you know what's your training and see we are simunipa and sershi. Thanks so much for your time with us. And do have a great evening. We are out of here.
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1: 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The best yes you.
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3: Yeah, boy. Boy, what if we here now?
4: Edi asemamie kwa.
3: Me ne me kunu ne me ma na yare ye. 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Ye kwaye test. 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
4: Oh, na manya malaria ada we zubere wo mu. 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
3: Wo si ye mpenifo ne ye Mefat tablet. 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
4: Sa pepe. Brother Mr. Me wife no okasa no. Say the we say week no. We di wa Roma and kawa kope Mefat tablet no any oral suspension ni bi brain why what that Roma
5: oh sure me kope bia to abremo na chiremu hie bia na makọ the nearest pharmacy and now over the counter medicine seller dudua osun's chemist adabraka okaishi and afekumase okaishi 0302-660-158 adabraka 0302-254-334 and akumase 0322-224-96
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3: wa fa meme dro Mr. Kill aye be memua enya fe na wo be ye hu debate
2: tell him
1: hey na ada no fa no word cup sir
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1: nisu be pesa me ye be mankasa nti menya Mr. Kill ni bi wo hia to
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0: Welcome back to, yeah, that's a pepper thing. 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Oh, how tender. 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
0: She swears it makes it taste better. 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Why do they all do it? All for that sweet, delicious, truly one-of-a-kind taste of Dr. Pepper. It's a pepper thing!

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2: 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Enka wie won nya me rofo kra.
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1: 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Wonam ya pa. 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
1: oh let us say in kind
2: eh wo no
1: ha wo chibre me nya me kwa pedia browser sia e wo pharmacy chemical na herbal shop bia be me oman from 0202675778 and then 0242 133577. Lawson Herbal Mixture de. Eho na ase e in kind.
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Abranti anidi ene Renato Vega wapem ama bono eye tru. Congo for another intentem so. Dia Congo. Wetimi amfa bono anko. Pedro Neto. Onoso Erebono Akwa Koma Joao Cancelo back to Thomas Araujo. Araujo switches him to Tempso Ere Akwa Koma Nuno Mendes. And it's Portugal. The 9 and the Namso. Jemu Kama Kama. And it's still Portugal. Renato Vega. 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Onoso switches back to Renato Vega. 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Pedro Neto, Wabono Tentetin, Adebono Abre, Joao Cancelo, was sending in a cross. But Congo for not clear lines, you know. Vitinha, Wabono Kama Kama, Adebono, content, and sending in a cross. What a oh! Goal! What a goal! Dia Congo Fono, they were kept ball watching. Omujira wa rebo
bi omo hwe bo ni bi keke draw nervous draw nervous what a goal draw nervous odiniti boy pa na that na yes and in a very nice cross one for bibia ni agro opemia na bo ni that na goalkeeper mpasi ora bo ni sa na bo no e that na and it's Portugal 1-0 Congo

0: Pep Student, brush in the morning, brush in the night. Vena Sports Water, A-Life Soap, Fortune Spread, Lost in the Bar Center, Sigma Appliances, Rush Energy Drink, Vim Energy Drink, UMB Bank, Sanso and Vena Mineral Water, Betano.com, Tabia Herbal Center. Amen. Portugal are taking the lead.
1: Yes.
0: Joel Naves. Yeah. Fantastic goal by our standard.
1: Yeah, Portugal are taking the lead. Goal in the air. What started Adia DRC Mobile BIA? Ultimately, Portugal hold the ball from the beginning. Right from the blowing of the whistle, on Portugal and Equita ball is I'm so much surprised with organization DRC, the bad game with me, because knowing very well, so Portugal is one of the favorites for this tournament. Now, who decide? This will be defending on a very low block with five defenders, not three midfielders. You have no chance. They just have to be careful, otherwise, they will concede more goals because they had no chance of doing anything. So Ukra, five defenders with three midfielders, then you have no chance. Because right now, I'm a Portugal for Nenya, that sort of confidence playing the ball, all the ball in our ball is zone 18 of the DRC channel. If I say zone 18, 18 yard in front of the 18 yard of the DRC post, you know, a Hona Portugal for Nenya, no possess the ball, no, trying to create chances and penetrative passes in our debate. Senia, ball call, the left side, that good cross by Joao Neves. Somebody like Joao Neves, the height, you know, is not so much impressive. As a ultimate to me jumping to that extent, pin ball, we say. But the defenders were caught watching. Washer born is to the stance. Joao Neves to me jumping pin ball and the two pony. So DRC should be careful. Otherwise, it be a worst day.
0: DRC should be careful. I don't even know. Asempa 94.7 FM. 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Way Aya Group K. FIFA 2026 World Cup of Canada, Mexico, and United States of America. Menino Aya Dennis Asamoah, Alatula Aya Hutedin, Bono, Ekita, Portugal. Vitina. Ujamu Kamakama, Eri Bono, Akakoma, Bruno Fernandes. Bruno Fernandes, so Eri Akakoma, Ritano Vega. Renato Ebono Tentemso Ebono Ekoma Abranti Adidi and Nuno Mendes. Nuno Mendes Ebono Eko Tro. Yeah, 2010 of Portugal to FIFA President. Any Empire 4 Atocho Rodina Etiago Pramaneso. Referee Abdul Rahman Ibrahim. But infringement, they have only 10 times, so Bono, Ekita, me, and the DR Congo. Masuku. Wama Bono, Edebono, Abachio, Tuanzebe. Goalkeeper, Mpasi, Waboni, 10-10. Edebono, Abba, Portugal, Fafo, Mobono, Antimiakoba, still Congo. DR Congo, Edu, Kayembe. Waboni, 10-10. Portugal clear lines in the bastard. Dia Congo Emma to pressure our boss short Babono and I'm putting an impair. Wapos short a branch and a visa. A poor short Babono and I'm putting an impair. Goalkeeper Diago Costa. A turn home by the Nadia. The whole Eka Bono. Yet one can see any so live our Sempa 94.7 FM. We've done 10 minutes inside the game. It's Portugal 1, DR Congo 0. Portugal and Ekita Bono Kamakama. Portugal, Omo Home Bono so. Omo Home so, APP and Asundium. Pressure via any Portugal for so. Bono Abba Thomas Araujo so Eri Akwakoma Renato Vega back to Eye Abrantia Nidi Ene Renato Vega Eri Abra Araujo so Jemun Tentemedi Pedro Neto Pedro Neto wabono tetetin erebona kokoma Joao Cancelo. 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Pressure bia any the Portuguese national team no eso omade enna bone. 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And it's still Portugal. Waje epiaso ba referee Abdulrahman Ibrahim. Waje faba wo se Cristiano Ronaldo. I don't know Agiu. Cristiano Ronaldo, I don't know Agiu. Edu Kayambe. Waje faari ama dia Congo. Takra Brantia Didi ene Bernardo Silva ekwa na no edin. Enti waje faari ama Endo Kayambe for dia Congo. 12 minutes played. Portugal 1, DR Congo 0. I can see the air console NLG Stadium, hosting Texas. 71,796 capacity stadium. It tells you, sir, stadium no SUE, DR Congo, and a beautiful display by DR Congo. What a shot. Tiano Ehingham ever short bar. Bakambu short no boy no. Portugal for another more edgy. A welcome corner kick. Asempa 94.7 FM. 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Nasei Ampo for J. Editor Gwei, also special greetings to Dr. Nick Danswaje, the executive chairman of Ghana Link Network Service Limited. And to Dr. Nick Danswaje, the executive chairman of Ghana Link Network Service Limited. Nasa Ampa for JC Ochiawa Kwanson Kokra. Yanko Ponsha Onyoka, say comment you know live. Bobovich, 8-year-old, United States of America. Zeliwa, Ewa America, Ewa. And Bobovich, Utier, show no live, Eddie Free. O content, I can see, show no air live, or comment, you know, air live. O commentator, Dennis Asamoah. O bet me, Afremi Alatula, my summarizer, Mark Ebenezer. My producer, the humble commentator, Odifo. Bono Ekita Portugal. Amu Pepia Bono Ewacho. Portugal. Amu Pepia Bono Unka Kansu Jack Cancelo. Ode Bono Akoma Thomas Arau. Arau Swap on the 10th time to area Akoma Nunu Mendes. Ode Bono Becho. Ojemu Tete area Akoma Vitinga. Vitinga Eri Ama Abrantia Ridian Thomas Araujo. Akwako the goalkeeper Diego Costa was sending a very nice pass. Portugal Nikita Bono Pedro Neto Odia Koma Renato Vega Zua Jemu Akwakoma João Neves Portugal Omu Pie Piano Ewachio. The ball number center circle. Watano. Between Adano and Jemu. Was sending a very nice pass. Area man Renato Vega. Renato Vega. The paper. Cristiano Ronaldo. Asan lay pass. Come on. Portugal. They call Cristiano Ronaldo. Oh. Cristiano Ronaldo. Ever pass. At my Pedro Neto. Epre. Who be a. Bore true. Nuno Mendes. Watano 10 times. And it's still Portugal. Portugal, Pepia Bono, come on. Ababe, Dia, Brantia, Nidiane, Joao Cancelo, sent across. Oh! Yaka Ronaldo, Edinato, but still Portugal. Was sending a very nice cross. Dia, Congo, Claire. But Asa, Ababe, Dia, Joao Cancelo. Oh! Joao Cancelo Antima for Congo for na clear on lines. It's DR Congo. DR Congo. Masuku. It's DR Congo. I'm going to pay a bono. Come on, come on. I'm going to say, Biaso. You have to be a quay, Eddie Amomo. DR Congo, I'll flank to all, but Edo. Kayembe, it's me and Franco. Portugal clear. And it's still Portugal. Thomas Arao, Eddie Ama, Diago Costa. Diago Costa, Eddie Ama, Nuno Mendes. Nuno Mendes. Nuno Mendes, the ball number center circle. Your pass here, Nuno Mendes, with me a fan. Nuno Mendes, a chance for Portugal. Nuno Mendes, oh, what a save from goalkeeper Mpasi. Still, Diaco, Portugal, what a shot, oh. Amen.
1: Yeah. DRC, Senior American can they have to be careful. Baby, yeah, what they want the boss in the final. I mean, yeah. Nuno Mendes, for instance, a woman or some of these chances there, or the ball will be straight to the pole, babe, making sure say will be creating more chances. Because so far, no, I said DRC for no want to make a mark. It's me who said woman decided to call my name Kakra Kakra. A baby said they will decide to open up a little bit and go forward. But say, was who would not fact when he lay low blocker and defend so much, they are very affected one. So I think they should be open a bit.
0: Bright Opoku Atemai. Utie ewa brochie yami United States of America goalkeeper Mpasi wabo shot tetetin but bono aye goalkeeper aye throwing rudder aye throwing rudder in favor of Portugal LED by Longo to Leo Asempa 94.7 at Dome 106.3 FM Joao Cancelo Watone tetetin yare bono ekwache. Portugal for Nepepia. 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Portugal Brandon D and Renato Vega. 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Juan Neves. It's Portugal. 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Ode kwa koma Renato Vega. Renato Vega for Portugal. Wejemu area bra Thomas Arao. Portugal for Napia, Renato Vega, Nuno Mendes, Wapasia Tintin, Portugal, Ebetmia for Bonana, but DR Congo, Bisaka clear lines in the Kamakama for DR Congo, Baku Mienu, or the Bono Abacho, goalkeeper, Mpasi, Wapone Tintin, I'm a Portugal for no, at your Mahadi area fuel, but still is DR Congo, it's dear him near him. Wapim, Renato Vega, Pim Eliama goalkeeper, Diago Costa. It's still Portugal on your offensive. Amu Piepiano, come on. Nuno Mendes. Odiakakoma, Renato Vega, back to Bruno Fernandes, back to Fernandes, BM, Bruno, Watano, Bruno Rewai. Also, it's instructions, Odiama Nuno Mendes. Nuno Mendes, Asante, Maria Bra, Bernardo Silva, Bruno Fernandes, rather, Bruno. Portugal, Vitinha. Vitinha, Adiama, Ronaldo back to Vitinha. Vitinha back to Thomas Arao. Arao, Jue, Jemu, Eria, Kwa, Koma. Abrantian, Idin, Thomas Arao, or the Bonne Quetchi. Or the Bono Equity Portugal for the Pipia Bono or Mancasomo go Yadio or the Bono Center Circle Mendes and that Ampere Beja Ewa Mendes back to Joao Neves on the switch him with the Aquacoma Bruno Fernandes ten times so one chain with them Renato Vega. Renato Vega and sweat Jemu. Come on, come on. Thomas Arau. Arau back to Renato Vega. Bono El Flanks. It's Portugal. Vitinha. 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Yes, I am a Vitinha BM. Vitinha ready or the Bono Ebermano. Or the Bono Aqua Coma. Thomas Arau. Arau is up on the 10 times. So. 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A hydration break. Asempa 94.7 FM. 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Sanso and a betano.com.gh. Azar Paint. Bigo Energy. Pep Student. Wet Cup. No, Omukitem. Ekuche. Brush in the morning and in the night. Vena Sports Water. A Life Soap. Fortune Spread. Lost in Ever Center. Sigma Appliances, Rush Energy Drink, Vim Energy, UMB Bank, Sanso and Avenani Bitano, Tabia Heba, Saint Tabia, Taba, Tabia, Tabia, Tabia, Tabia, Heba, Mr. Amoso Ekaho, the producer, AOD4, the humble commentator, the Bibia Utie Efino. Obetimi Edo message no afa 0246 0246 340679 0246 340679 0246 340679 WhatsApp and our normal message Portugal against DR Congo Eben
1: Hello.
0: 25 minutes played. Portugal 1 DR Congo 0.
1: Yes, Portugal 1 DRC 0. A good game so far. So far, a very good game. But me who say DRC for no SUMBB tactically, they've learned from the first minute now. Portugal decided said they will possess the ball. Now what the ball national will muscle. DRC decided say, okay, therefore, even though they've considered one goal, no, Uma decided say they will still keep up their five defenders, three midfielders and two up front. But this time round, they will push forward a little bit. So baby a Portugal from wow shabon bibia ube who say baby a Portugal from now we deny who possess born DRC defenders in Mama Beset was 18 yard box in any sending a Portugal win team member because initially na Portugal jina 18 yard in any now possess born decided play how they want to play and how they want to give penetrative passes. But as I say DRC for decided say yeah mum yeah baby jina 18 yard box in any sending a one maha into a pushy Portugal for Nakwechi. So we show ball na Portugal for no pass it, boss in it more, but this time round, and yet DRC 18 yard in the game. But rather in front of the way, in front of center circle, no, a whole in a Portugal for no kita ball no more, which to me, at the Pama DRC because so crab ball no 80 pen. Center circle na SIA she my center circle hono SIA still she my there is more time to recover between from center circle to goalkeeper and a lot of time to recover into better so we'll be pushing Portugal now Portugal it's me a pini woman who a center for na and from more chances amount because we allow Portugal more about once more that's where they have the chances to create and give more passes the likes of Nuno Mendes from the left side and Bernardo Silva from down here in a midfield, you know, nervous any Vettinia the way they hold the ball, and so and you see another thing altogether. So it's better, said DRC for no Beba and Nimkakra. Now, I'm gonna give me a cool for them.
2: We are Eben and our tenant canoe and Big Life Kobe inside in Sawam Odikrom. It's a drone game doing the listening with high volume 0246340679. I'm John Zuta, listening to you all the way from Ojobi, Portugal, all the way. Yeah, Drum 106.3 FM, Asempa 94.7 FM. Yeah, Group K game, Koso, NLG Stadium, Houston, Texas. Nuno Mendes. Pian Bono, Kama, Eddie Abre, Thomas Arayo. And it's still Portugal and Kobebia Ababedi Mendes. Mendes, Ubetimia Biti de Maka, Ujemu Kama, Portugal, Arayo, Wapopo on the Tente, Eddie Abra Brantieri, and Joao Cancelo. Cancelo back to Arayo, Tente, so Bono Edaso Ekita, Portugal, Mendes, everyone, Mendes, Bono Bachi. Ababedi Thomas Arao. Asempa, next shot. It was a shot, but Bono. Way off target. Way off target. Cristiano Ronaldo, CL7, that rocket. Orese Kwaibiasu, and Obe Register, Nidin. I was score sheet in the so, because Mbappe Atuatina. Sanso and a Chris Brantley Leo Messi. Also Ebo Hattrick. Shannon to say Portugal any DR Congo Asia or any competition. And for the competition Chrome Shiada. But in the name of the FM so Ewo Aya FIFA 2026 World Cup. Edo Kayambe Portugal Samuel Musu Sami. Wapone tete, oh, Portugal clear lines in beautifully. Bono cock Portugal for one for more, they are pressure, be any Portugal for so. Wapone tete, Edibono,

Mendes, Thomas Arau, back to goalkeeper. Back to goalkeeper, Diego Costa. No, Diego Costa, SND, air pass. Mr. Number no, and Yafrefre, we say, oh, message, and Adia, but we message, no, hey, welcome. My name is Wilhelmina. I'm sure that Ghana will make it. I believe Cristiano Ronaldo will score. I wish DR Congo will win this game, but looking at how the game, the goal, no, DR Portugal will score three against DR Congo from Sir Prince. Yesuano, no defeat ever. I am Kobe inside. Klo Agogo, Portugal to DR Congo, nil. Messages no Egusua Eba. Good, I am Evangelist Richard Amoa from Adanse Kweku Muso. Live TRTO, ECGO, please do something before the game go on. And also, ECG in Kratua de Amamo. Portugal 3, DR Congo 1. And Ghana Black Stars 2, Panama 1, Jonathan Tobo, a.k.a. Casino from Banana Inn. 0246340679. The message is no air. Welcome, but then you're afraid. Nuno Mendes, Agena Free Kikinechi. Nuno Mendes, Agena Free Kikinechi. Obepo Edia Ma Portugal, Wabori Tete. Tuanzebe, Oma Claire Bono. Back to Mbamba. Mbamba Edibono Abre. Masuku for DR Congo, Odimirikase, Baba Baba, and it's still DR Congo. What a shot! 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Dennis Asamoah Tula, I'm your commentator. Ably supported by Eben, Ebenezer. Sanso and Abrantia Nidi, and the humble commentator, Odi for the award winner, AMA producer. You are loud and clear inside. Asiakwa. And Bulgaria. Blind historian. Ebenezer Ereni. Ebenezer Ereni. The Equiapim this year. Ebenezer Ereni. I say, I'm Bodini ye, Bozini ye. So at the comment, you know, at Dao, and it's Portugal and Ekita Bono, Kama. And what you are, Thomas Arau, Ediama goalkeeper, Diego Costa, everyone, Diego, Nadia, and Nabone, Diego Costa, and that's where Ekita Bono, Diego, hey, Diego, Dio. But in 10 times, so, Dia Congo, Omachi Bono, Kama. Mukau back to Musuku Edebona Kwakoma Samuel Mwatusabi, and it's DR Congo with Jabono. So Jemu Kama Edebona Kwecho Kwakoma Brantia DNA Masuku back to Abrantia DNA Masuku Babon Tete Wanda with Yafabono. Is it going to be DR Congo or Portugal? Joao Neves. Warene Ayetro. Edu Kayambe. 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Edu Kayambe. No Reboni Vikeke. Bastel Yamfasida. 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Azar Paint. Bigo Energy. Sansona Betano, Pepsodent, Brush in the morning and in the night. 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

0: Ghana Mineral Water, Sanso, and a Tabia Heba Center, Tabia O Tabia, Tabia O Tabia. It's Portugal on your offensive. Portugal, upon the 10-10-10, one of the board. Oh, Portugal, goalkeeper Mpasi. Mpasi, goalkeeper Mpasi. One chair will cry, what to the 10-10 to Ediama Van Beek Saka. Mpasi, or your goalkeeper Edema Dia Congo. It's Dia Congo, but I want to be on for Bonanje Bibia. Ababedi, Renato Vega. Renato Vega, Jemu Eri Akwakoma, Joao Consalo to a Jemu, Tetep to Eri Akwakoma, Thomas Arau, Arau back to Abrantia Didiere, John Eves. EFA, Yaka John Eves, Renato from EFA. Yeah, Bofano, Eri Etia, Dia Congo, Vitinga, Portugal, Bonnie Tetep to Vitinga, Bona Kwakoche, Dia Congo. Dia Congo Abrante di Diane Mukou. On us with Jemu Tetep to the Bona Papache. Dia Congo. I can see no men said that who Dia Congo for ye. I'm Bismarck. I'm listening to you live in my shop. For Aya Bethley. US boys, fat food. Ghana will make it today. Kwasintia Mwa, aka Yellow, from Asante Mampong. 0246340679. 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Mendes. Back to Aya. Bruno Fernandes. It's Portugal, Papa Popano, Eye Juma, Edema Portugal. Portugal, Wajemu, Edea Kwakuma Vitinga. 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Oh! Bruno Mendes, a call for tackle, Badensa, Entimianka, Dia Congo. I'm gonna pepe a body, Dia Congo, they pepe a body, come on. 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Or here, why? But you have to go to Koma. Buku, Makusu. Your clear lines, you know, come on. Bono, our Portugal. Bruno Fernandes. Bruno. Why not Bruno? Ereno. Nadia and Nabone. Pressure via Eninuso. And Bono, Aqua Koma. On us with Jemaria Thomas Arau. Arau in 10 times. On us with Eddie Akwakoma, Joao Consalo. Consalo back to Thomas Arau. Arau one already. Arau upon in 10 times. Eddie Bono Akwakoma. Brantia Didi, Eddie. Neves with Jemu back to Echirewo. Arau, Enzo and Chen will cry. Or the Akwakoma, Renato Vega. And it's still Portugal. Echewa and a Portugal for Epipia, Renato Vega, Thomas Arau. Arau, Jemu, Eddie Akwakoma, Pedro Neto. Back to Thomas Arau. Arau, everyone. Or the Akwakoma, Nuno Mendes. Wabona Tintin. Why they beat me afa Portugal and Dia Congo? A one-on-one marking Dia Congo defender. To Anzibe. Waclear any lines, you know. Come on. To Anzibe. Waclear any lines, you know. Come on. On Pet Proben Bia. My name is Raphael, aka Wally. From Giri Dokum, greetings to all Ghanaians. Ghana for you now, Ejo. So, my name is Prince Sako. I listen to you live from Achimota, New Plan, Portugal 3, Dia Congo 0, Ghana 0, Panama 3. Greetings to all the facilitators of a Silicon Valley International School, GHS Department. Ejo Ja, I know a message our Prince Eddie Ebaye. Good evening, Asem Passport. Shout out to the Euphorist Fifi, Nana Edu, and Kofi Mensah, all of Amanfrum, wishing them a fruitful evening before the match. Yao, Erifi, Achimota, Edebaye. My name is Prince Akodie. Prince Madika can message, you know. I will show no SO. We've done almost 41 minutes inside the first half. It's Portugal 1, DR Congo 0. Ebenezer Ureni.
1: Yeah. Alan, so far now, I said DRC are settled into woman to me and making sure it's a woman team in Portugal or medal. Senia, Portugal are creating match chances. The only problem I can is me who born at DRC, me who am a plan is super. But so far, trying to prevent Portugal from coming to them, they've succeeded in that. Now, Akahawa, Wobetimi, Equitable, Nahoma Bobi, and as Wobetimi, two, three passes together, not a creative chances. I'm out. One at DRC, one. We use Umaba and they also have to be careful because Portugal, Uba and him say now we need chances. And the only advantage for them is to give a long pass. And as they say, Waba Bobon or Efri, a chicken say, and now Waba Swingy Bon on both left or right side. Until they have to be careful. Aside that, they also have to be careful with one offside now, one set and so set offsider. They have to be careful with it because right now, no, since Portugal intimate in Quitabon or middle so much, now one more penetrating passes in a day. Me, Awobe Yani said they will swing the ball from afar. Now, a creative chances are my wingers, you know, sending a wingers, you know, especially Nuno Mendes, for instance, on your own speed. Into Onena, I suspect, said Portugal beat me, they used to know more with this game. Because they will swing the ball to a winger, always speed like Nuno Mendes. That way to me, because Senia DRC has set one back line there. And my Portugal chance, my one map won't mean my penetrative chances. But yes, idea, then they have to be careful because Goa will be near being either so best swing the ball in long. Now it's me a creative chance at my Portugal. They have to be careful. And DRC also have to try and hold the ball. And Sadia, they have no chance. It's either say they will also try and get free kicks in front of Portugal 80-yard box. Now either say it be sick now when you be a bash and any asam. Because we're mushy. DRC to me mushy.
0: Ebenezer Reni and Otin and Kano. Portugal 1 DRC 0. Portugal for no any abre papa. Vitinha Ericoma Diago Costa back to Renato Vega Ediama Joao Cancelo back to Renato Vega with Jamu Ediakoma Thomas Arau Erwan Arau Asan Ediakoma Renato Vega Adano Renato Epipia Nekamakama Renato Erbona Pacoma Neves. 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Portugal, Ababedi, Bernardo Silva, Omapo Bono, the Ache goalkeeper, Lionel Mpasi, Ache Bono, Ede Akwakoma, Mukau, soon 10 times, Odama Samuel, Mutusami, Ode Pipia Bono, Samuel Mutusami, Jemu, Ede Bono, Abba Santa Seco, Abra Brantia, Yefreno, Bakambu, Dia Congo, what a shot. Oh, Bono Kazan in the power, but referee SAFR. Referee SAFR. Yakacha on the verse out of form. Joao Cancelo. AFR in favor of the Portuguese national team. Yaponi Tetep to referee. It's still Portugal leading this particular game. a group K game. Our hosting Texas NRG Stadium, 71,000 and over capacity stadium. Referee Abdul Rahman Ibrahim. Onoana Efedikano or so kama. DR Congo, they are not in the game. I must tell you, DR Congo, they are not in the game. They are Sempa 94.7 FM, Atom 106.3 FM. I'm Gabi from Abrofai, Ghana will win. 0246340679 Thomas Arau, Thomas Ejemu Eriama Pedro Neto, back to Aye Renato Vega Eria Pacoma, Cancelo back to Nuno Mendes Odiama Cancelo Wapoasia Tintin Eria 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Play Pedro Neto Etimia Fanko Masuku Wache Ediama Eya Dia Congo is still Dia Congo. 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Hey, Dia Congo, baby guest. Baby guest, La Suite. Baby guest, La Fine. Baby girls, La Suite, baby girls, La Fine.
1: Sorry.
0: Dia Congo, baby girls. And then who Ghana, baby girls. And your corner kick. 45 minutes in now, Aso. Yeah, this is Mami and Santo. So, I can't see my back. Neferi Kanina, Abadabi. Yeah, boy, Edo, Kayambe, Wabo corner kick in the Tintin. Ababedi, Abrantianidi, and Makumbu. A corner kick, Makumbu, Abobare Apimno, a corner kick. I love that Ronaldo will score by the end of this Ghana match will score 5 goals. I have faith in it. Rafael Nati, aka Ohima Loki from Dodowa, Ose Ghana Ebese. I'm listening to live from Aboglochi, Big Joe Fast Food, ATL Aboglochi, Asempa 94.7 FM, Adom 106.3 FM, Alatula, Aya Hotedin, Dennis Asamoa, Aya Dina, Ewa Subokratano, so I am Amo Abwatin, listening to you live at Asante Akim, Akedie, Portugal 1, DR Congo 1, Ghana will beat Panama 3-0. And you welcome corner kicker Ebebo. Chairman Moro, I say Alatula, why you don't rest? Chairman Moro, NCC Deputy Chairman, Edema Accra Hatufu.
2: Joan Wisa, Wapimba no Amanessa. French of one is Zoe. Goal. DR Congo. Joan Wisa. Wapimba. from all height, from all angles. Opinia number no edatina. Ebenezer ready.
1: Oh yeah, a war rehearsal go. What means away? Send a midi can kind of set pieces say an a bebwa. Because I will kiss a washer that bobo and I won't be in more in your chance more. But in your chance, but set pieces send free kicks be corner be near the na with the energy na shame. This is where you get your goal. A war rehearsal go from DRC. Each say they mean to do something, but born I won't mean in Portugal for no a monomer ball on the floor. But when it comes to set pieces, need this kind of things now. They can create chances from there. And may encourage you, say one pair more set pieces and more free kicks and our corners. Now Emma will advantage. Send your at least you know to me a year review game when you're boy. Because without that, you know, say on a normal play, you know, you're the ball on the two on the about him, say Portugal above ball, you know, Portugal creating everything they have to create. And the DRC should try. Now near ever boy, you know, any set pieces, say free kicks, corners, they should try and get in there. And in ever boy.
2: Freddy Canin.

Congo one, and no aye shaka kra edaho. João Neves the two atra edema aye Portugal, and our branch and Joan Wisa, Joan Wisa, and so I take on a diamond of the game. Nade ama omaya nidi any DR Congo. Asempa Adom 106.3 FM near the comment you know Emma where your group K game and not yet the Emma. Shannon Zusa and your group L no England any Croatia 8 o'clock. Ghana Panama 11 PM. You be bought them L blueprint a launch a war a Koto Babi and Tishanoson. Yeti we Emra.

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0: 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Ye friend Colorlink Plus. 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

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Online or

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0: Etos me no April Eben.
1: Yeah.
0: Yeah, call for the second half.
1: Yeah, for the second half. For the meantime, Minchia Maxwell, who say what team Maxwell Adenta. Second half we me who say changes say Conseca Bemos. That means say Allah. It means Portugal, they are coming to use their wings so well. Misan who say woman nervous. Most of the players are talking to nervous. That means they are coming to use nervous. NSR Conseco now or Bemon from both wings. So right now no, say DRC Beba Womanima, they have to be very careful because one set offside be our best set, you know, Portugal will try to break through from the middle. Wobe, even though Wobe cross the ball, you know, but they will make sure say Bruno Fernandes will be used as a decoy. Into say offside Beba, not that means Fernandes necessarily, you know, not winger, no, any kwan alpha ball, no. So it's up to DRC, say so they will set their eyes open because Portugal is. They will come at them. They will come at them from the wings. Everywhere, Portugal will come at them. They need go by all standard. As at now, the way our game in the corner there, and I'm starting, DRC should maintain their defensive lineup. But one bra, my name Kakra, they only have to be very careful when it comes to their wings.
0: They only have to be very careful. Asempa 94.7 FM. Way a second half on the ML. For Portugal, Riacoma, Renato Vega, and Sweden Kokoma Vitinga, Jamu Kamakoma, Riacoma Jonathan Silo, and it's Portugal, Ababedi, Abrazian in Vitinga, Vitina Basia, Eddie Abra, Nuno Mendes, Jamu, and it's still Portugal. Nuno Mendes back to Renato Vega, Ede Eko Koma, Brantiarini, Ede Bettina Jemu, Akwa Koma. It's a Portugal, Fitinha, Orewine. Portugal, Vitinha, Opasia, Tintin, Diakomba Pim. Don't forget that. First half, no Eko, Nebiero. Now Portugal Asebako, DR Congo so Asebako, Afi, African countries now more home to Samuel, Mutusami, for DR Congo, Bono was sent us a Koromai, which I'm going to come up right here in the one Bisaka back to Samuel, Mutusami, and I'm going to come up, Mbamba. So, or they are coma, Muku, Gia Congo, I'm going to pay Piabono, come on, Muku, and Tian Fabona, Corbono, Aya, go kick. I'm Gabi, I see I'm Zuru. That was so close for Gia Congo. 024-0246-34-0679. 024-634-0679. Your messages are welcome. Beat it WhatsApp and normal message Portugal. Pedro Neto was sending a crossback. Abrantiani D. Any Concesao. White B. Alpha. No one Cabano. Rahman Ibrahim, Ojigo kick, Dia Congo, Abonin 10 times, so Eddie Fuo, Asempa 94.7 FM, Adom 106.3 FM, Edino Aya Dennis, Asamoa, and what Edino Aya Alatula, Dia Congo 1, Portugal 1, Group K game. The African nations are full of surprises. Yeah, where Ghana against Panama and now Panama. And yeah, far Dia Congo, my bonnet so. 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Save from Diego Costa, goalkeeper for Portugal. Dia Congo. Second half, now we're starting here. Dia Congo, I started second half in here. Medica Cachose, Costa El Houston, Texas. Stadium no, FA 71,769. NLG Stadium 2026 FIFA World Cup over Canada, Mexico and United States of America. Borekita Portugal. 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Abdurrahman Ibrahim A. Jassim from Qatar. Any Talib Amari. Any Said A. Magali. We any referees are. Omuria Kenzi and so. And then a corner kick in favor of Portugal. A corner kick in favor of Portugal. Bako Miedo, you're ready Portugal for. Ebe, ewo corner kick we echi. Portugal. Bako Miedo, wabonu tetete, anybody about that? Gia Congo for the Awania Club on the tetete. Edeko Portugal for go area, goalkeeper Diego Costa. Wapo Ediama Nuno Mendes. Nuno Mendes Edia Kwakoma. A bright year did any Pedro. And it's still Portugal. Portugal Baku Mienu. Entimian for one aqua shot. Cristiano Ronaldo and Timiampim. Cristiano Ronaldo and Timiampim. Nana Kwesi Akon, the second. First, I have radio presenter and friend of FIFA. I say, chairman, I'm enjoying the commentary live at Cape Coast. Nana Gagai, Nana Tumianti. Asempa 94.7 FM. And it's Portugal. Portugal, Epi Abono. Bruno Fernandes. 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Bedi, Bruno Fernandes. Bruno, Wabasia, come on, come on, come on, come on, come on, come on, Outside. Abdulrahman Ajassim from Qatar. What's here outside? What's here outside? Yeah. Baby, I'm a Joao Cancelo. Cancelo, rather. Joao Cancelo, Ginano. Rennie position, was an offside position. Yeah,
2: offside position. It's a right call from the
0: second half, how do you see the Dia Kongo
2: team? Second half, Dia, you see, about game, you know. We must see some formation in Kakao, just which is, I think they've gained more confidence, thinking said they can score Portugal. Now, me, who said Dia, you see, they have three men up front. One more day, Nipa Kre, you know, Abe, they're trying to attack the back line of the Portuguese, which a good thing, a bad, a good to be brave. But at a point in time, when you are too brave in Israel, you have to watch your back. And it may be a problem I'm facing right now. But I like the way they are approaching the game now. So say, Umayi, from first half, now they can see, say, without Minima, they can do something. They are coming forward with three men, which is not bad. It's not bad at all. Portuguese who need to be grab the ball. We send your first half now. Oh, advantage they grab the ball so much because there's no space between Womone, the goalkeeper, and their last man, which is the defender. Now my only team is dictating. So I like what DRC is doing. They should just keep up and be careful with the back.
0: Wey Ebeneza already, I don't know. 0246-340679. 0246-340679. Portugal against DR Congo for a prediction on Ebra. And then Asempa 94.7 FM. Yawa Kotobabi. Blueprint launch. Yo, Ewo Kotobabi. Yeah, the Ghana against Panama. Live comment, you know, ever down. Eti baby, I will be here. But what is on here? Ewo Blueprint launch. Ewo Kotobabi. 11 p.m. Odia fire kwanyana krefie. Kra baby girl. No say, oh, kwa kwa rebo. Iti ya pona oma ya kwa stela o rebo. Ya pona oma ya kwa o rebo. Asempa 94.7 FM Focus Technology. 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Fausika no kwasiye o bibia de na kwa mu o Vena Mineral Water. Tabia o Tabia. Tabia heba mesha enso ebe boa o. Amzaki. Will an African team have a first match after Ghana vs Panama? African team in ebo ni game. African team nebo from the group IAK. DR Congo from Africa, I'm going to play off in the qualified room or World Cup. No, my own say Nuno Mendes or that form Uber DC Kanso Uber G Uber Cash and so Uber G. I say, as CL7 in every situation, he who score one funny D Ama. In every situation, CR7 will score. Mame Enchia Kachie Ewo Domi Antimary. My name is Fantastic Boga. Me go for a job when you will be kumu Tonya me. Asempa 94.7 FM. 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Rascona from Otrobi. How are you doing? I hope you are doing praiseworthy. Please, Portugal, go win by 3-1. More delighted. Thank you. I know I am messenger and also Edebeka and say, good evening, my guy. I like the way you are doing it. I'm Ni Tete from Ningo Pram Pram. Ningo Pram Pram for Ina Yachiamo. Lam Tekin Rashid listening to you live in a shaman of a shatown. Aseba 94.7 FM Benjamin. Fantastic, good evening. Your messages are welcome. Our 0246340679 and it's Portugal. Can it be a chance for Portugal? But when Timmy and Fabon, referee says it's offside. Referee say I'm offside. Good evening, I'm K2 from Seri. So I'm listening to you live at Adom FM, DR Congo 2, Portugal 1. DR Congo 2, Portugal 1. I say all the way Africa. I know I had here K2 Eddie Ebaye. Adom 106.3 FM, Asempa 94.7 FM. We are your Portugal against DR Congo, and it's Portugal 1, DR Congo 1. Ghana will score Panama by 3-1. Benjamin Asandi Anunso Ebaye. Bono Ekita. 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It's still Portugal. 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Wadano Bedivo play. Mendes Eria Kwakoma Pedro Neto. Pedro Neto so ere akwakoma eye vetinga vetina de bona akwakoche ababeri dia Congo mukao ujemu akwakoma edu kayambe kayambe kayambe kayambe kayambe kayambe entimi anfa bono ampenetrate eye throw in. We've done 61 minutes inside the second half plus the first half 45 minutes. And it's Portugal nil, DR Congo. Portugal 1, DR Congo 1, rather. Portugal 1, DR Congo 1. Utie Asempa 94.7 at Dome 106.3. The producer AOG4. The summarizer Ebenezer Oreni. Dennis Asamoah Alatulam, your commentator. Your messages are welcome on 0246-340679. 0246340679. Hey, WhatsApp, Yebekai. Hey, Apam Dada, Yebekai. Dia Congo Atoba, Jabino Mendes. Wapase Kama Kama, Eddie Aquacoma. Vitinga. 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Portugal. Omunya Bona this time, I won't share Obono. Omunya Bona, I won't share Obono. Renato Viega. Renato, I bought it, but Bernardo Silva and Timianfa. Goalkeeper, Lionel Mpasi. What's in 10 times? So I'm a Dia Congo Arenifa. Dia Congo Arenifa. I support my American team and I like Cristiano Ronaldo, so I don't know how to predict. Until you support your African and your American. I am Nana Temple from Ashoman Estate. Until Nana African team now support by any American team. I will be 2-1 again. It will be 2-1 against DR Congo. I support Cristiano Ronaldo. Bulgaria, the blind historian from Asiakwa. It's in the message of the Eba, I don't know. Portugal, Bruno Fernandes. Back to Pedro Neto. Back to Bruno Fernandes. Bruno Fernandes, Asa, Eriakwa, Koma. Bruno Portugal for the Pepia Pedro Neto was sending a very nice cross by the Bainti Bianco. Capuadi for Dia Congo, clear lines, nobody at 210 times, so another throw in favor of Portugal, no time wasting. Please, I'm Kofi Boateng from Pokoase, Portugal, all the way. Good evening, Kofi. Portugal will win this game. Ghana 3, Portugal 0. I say Ghana 3, Panama 0. I am Mike from Tema. Number way, Yemfre, Mr. Ofa, message, bra, Yemfre. And your message, you know, near here, our number way, so. Ghana Black Stars will score Panama. I say, I'm from Obodan, say, Portugal will win by 2-1. Asempa, 94.7, Nuno Mendes. Onya, Onchenho. Or the command of the thing was sending across goalkeeper Lionel Mpasi. Watching it come. Wapon in 10 times, everybody come. Goalkeeper Diego Costa. Wapon the free arm of Portugal. Portugal will win by 3-1. Please keep on hitting hard. Dear Congo players, name, their names are great to hear. Wait for CL7 goal. Brightino Ronaldo Jr. in Ashaman, Washington. Good evening, my name is Boss. I say good evening, my boss. My name is Simnostic, hearing you live at Ashaman Official Town. Texting rank. Shout out to all Pentecost Men Ministry. I know I had a message on also Eddie Ebekayenza. And it's still Portugal. Wadano Kamakama, Pedro Neto. Yaka Pedro Neto, Edenato. Apa Pedi, Eye. Masuku and Timian Fanko, Yaji Masuku at all. Referee says it's far. It's very tough by Adofoli Joshua. It's here very tough. I'm Ishmael. Portugal will win by 2-1. I'm Mamufua. Ghana will win by 3 against Panama. Nuno Mendes. Brantia Nidi and Edu Kayambe Wakana to form Mausa referee intervene Renato Viaganso Egusua Okasa. Good evening, Alatula. It's me, General Transformer inside Kasua. Cristiano Ronaldo have a Brazilian descent. He could have won the World Cup, but in very first year of his football career, if he naturalized for Brazil, the disrespect he had for Brazil would keep him far away from the World Cup trophy. I know Eddie Onoso Eddie Breyer, and it's still Portugal. Popa no Eye Juma. Portugal, Ne Pepia. Portugal, Bruno Fernandes. Back to Bruno Fernandes. Wajamu come up, Portugal. Chance! Cristiano Ronaldo! Cristiano Ronaldo. I'm K2 from Seri. Surianso, Ghana 2, Panama 0.

0: evening. I am Joyce from Ojobi. I hope you are doing marvelous and elected. Please, Portugal, go win by 3-1. More fire. Joyce, fantastic. Good evening. Baby girls, Nina, ATA commentary, no from afar. Baby girls, no ATA commentary, no from afar. Good evening. Kofi watching again. Ghana Black Stars will win Panama 3-1. I say Ghana will surely win tonight from Nitete, from Ningo Pram Pram. Even still, Portugal 1, DR Congo 1.
1: Yeah, Allah, Portugal 1, DRC 1. I think so far, no, DRC 1 by game. I'm so much happy with certain. Maybe a DRC decided to say, well, yeah. When you say so far, game now, but second half, yeah, we'll be in Korea. DRC, I tried three different formations, and then I want more strategizing that they are using to hold on with Portugal. At a point in time, now we'll be, sir, we'll be 5-4-1. If it is a best summer, 5-3-2. To see a DRC as a trying to make sure we'll be 5-4-1. They are doing everything they can to tame Portugal, sending a Portugal ring to me in your goal beam, which I think is a good thing to do. But I can say, the match they do bare 75 minutes, they have to be very careful because Portugal will realize that we're in a direct goal beam, so they will start searching for free kicks, they will start searching for corners, they will start searching for fouls around 18-yard box, hoping, say, and then, you know, might end up giving them opportunity to score. Because born our boss is here, no, we might me at me Portugal with our 4-5-1. So say, one more, but 4-5-1, we'll be some about three up front. Thinking say now will be your chance as she in a three up front in Emma. It is a we quit a bona. DRC quit a bona. Now I can't two midfielders. I be can't three now. Now my five. Making sure say we be your three players well. Portugal 18-yard in, which a good thing, my own. But enko ye in Ceciano near Mimi who is a Portugal barber back game in, making sure say from 75 minutes going in here, they are coming to set for free kicks, corners. Adia Ebemauma Beng, DRC 18-yard box. And then our barber shape. So it's up to DRC. Say, sir, Brenny Duhon, so say, who's a football, who do 75 minutes, will be a Ebre Abem Kakra. Lazy tackles, being fouls and kitting be you commit. It's up to DRC to make sure, say, one France and still they will keep an eye open there. Now, also, they will make sure, say, silly fouls be over. One Portugal won't concede the name of Portugal, a man won't be great. And so, they are Portugal will not directly go mad. They will start searching for go from either free kicks or corners or something. They will start searching for such things.
0: Okay, where are you already? I don't know. Mr. Portugal, Rafael Leo, Abrantiano Abom Ama, Pedro Neto, Econchain, Sanso, and Nelson Semedo, and also Abom Ama, Abrantiano, Nunu Mendes, and so Efim, Etiano, and Sachia, Coach Edidi, and Roberto Martinez, Wire Edia Mome, and Portugal, Omo Evesequa, Biasono, Mometi, Enya, and Kunundi, the Siakana Sima, Marco, Aye. And you saw me, you know, Ghana Black Stars will score Panama. Mame Efua, Ghana score 3 against Panama. Mame Efua, fantastic, good evening, Uncle Mfamao. Baby girls, you know, my message is, you know, a bit to me upper. My predictions, you know, a bit to me upper. Bono, Ekita, Omea, Didi, and Portugal. 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And so Stella, and Yadia, Dia, Kungu, Etrin, Eddie, Amo, Mo. Mr. Vitinga, Ujemu, Ekwa, Koma, Eye, Bernardo, or German de Aquacoma Bruno Fernandez. Bono Ababe di Aye Viting Abim, Viting Abon Tintin, and it's still Portugal. Oh, yeah, Bruno Fernandez. Chance Cristiano Ronaldo. Oh, Combia. Good job, Alatula. I'm Omono Asamoah from Nkaria in the Asante region. DR Congo 2, Portugal 2. I'm enjoying the commentary from Hamburg. From Hamburg, Germany. Eti, this time, no, I a good intact. Eti, Asamoah, Omono Asamoah, my name. Good intact. Be good. Yeah. I know, I a Germany for the said, I don't know.

0: coaching chat ewo Germany to be good, be good. If you are editing up with ewo Germany, but see, looking at how message we didn't know to you about what's on the Amami. DR Congo, Sadiki, Wapam Ababei, Mukau, DR Congo, so I am such a DR Congo, I am such a our cancer. Because the only time between the Abegina, I tell you, the only time between the Engina Cra. I say, come down for Ghana tonight. 0246340679. Abranti any Dean, any Charles Pikel, Wapabe, Abranti any Dean, any Edu Kayambe. DR Congo so I am such a DR Congo so I am such a 94.7 FM at Tomorrow 6.3 FM Portugal is a chance for Portugal. Nemum Samuel Mutusami Wakle Kama Kama. It's still DR Congo. DR Congo but penetration on Yejuma. Renato Vega. Wasevu Portugal. Wasevu Portugal. Still Portugal pushing. Can they do something this around? This time around, or Dano born on to Chino. Renato Vega to Chino. A porter come and come at the border, but whatever it's me, I clear them of Portugal. No. And Kobe via Dia Congo G. But Vitinga Swaj, Wapono Bohunu. DR Congo Abranti and Kapudi Pepresse Bia or C safety first. Kapudi C safety first. Wapobo no area free. Portugal all the way. I'm Ken Apeja. 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Tavia Eva Mischa. Bakambu wa pop short. But wa popo nubo unu. Bakambu wa popo nubo unu. Mausa. Ebeneza. Renny is a shit. Good evening, my G's. I'm Page Man. From Achim Otafo, Ohum Festival is coming from 30th June to 6th July. Ohum Ohum, my head amount. Ube ya advert ba my head amount. Wa me kabo ni bio. Ube ya advert ba my head amount. Portugal, Bruno Fernandes. Odi Akwakoma, Rafael Leao, Wasandi across. It's still Portugal, our Congo area, or Rafaelio, and Tian Fabon, and for DR Congo, clear lines in the Kamakama. DR Congo, Yakabran Tera, the Natu form. Referee say AFR. Cristiano Ronaldo can't play for Brazil. Brazil in 2004. Brazil have all the tough forward. As at that time, Ghana 3 against Panama. I'm Mike from Tema. We've done almost 78 minutes inside the first half. I'm Dennis Asamoah Hotelino Ayala Tula. I'm your commentator, Ebenezer Oreni Ewa. humble commentator, I am a producer. I am Mr. Money from Adoko. Ghana will score Panama 3-0. Thank you very much, Mr. Money. Samuel Mutusami. Wapo Adia Kwakoma. 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Onoto Bono TNTTB Anko Babia. 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
0: 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Roberto Martinez, coach for Portugal. Daniel Brie. Sebastian Disabri. For DR Congo. Onosu Daniel Brie. My legendary player Cristiano Ronaldo will score. We've done 80 minutes. Inside the game, and it's Portugal 1, DR Congo 1. DR Congo, Ewacho Kapudi, Odia Kwakoma goalkeeper, Lionel Mpasi. Lionel Mpasi, so Eriama Mbamba, Mbamba Basie. One of it's Miachibono, Ababedi Portugal, or Portugal far for more. Renato Vega, back to Vitinha. Vitinha, Wajem, come on. Everybody wanna come on. Rafael Leo, so Ariama, Bruno Fernandes back to Vitinha. Vitinha back to Rafael Leo, ni Pepe Bono. Rafael Leo, Apoasia, come on. And it's still Portugal, was sending a cross, but Dia Congo clear lines, you know. Samuel Mutusami, Wabori Tente, Abranti, Aridi, Ari. Visa, Waturin Tentemso, Johan Visa, Ojem, come on, the ball, come on. Mukau, oh, goalkeeper, Diago Costa, watch it, Waturin Tentemso, the ball, Abre, Rafaelio, Onusu Ojem, Tentemso, the call, Pedro Neto, Portugal, our flanks, Portugal. I'm all finding means to be a zombie to me and your goal. Portugal finding means to be a zombie to me and your goal. Draw the best. Dimitrika say, Baba, but Dia Congo, Branton, and Manequai. Still Portugal, mountain pressure, referee, Abdul Rahman. Al Jossem. Watch it for. Early about Dia Congo. Portugal will win this match. At Foley Joshua, I don't know. Portugal will win this match. Eben.
2: Yeah. Portugal, the way I echoed, this game is supposed to be drawn. If we need to be free game, you know, now it means DRC now and I lose. Because from the way DRC has set it up, and my Portugal team is not born the way they want to play. DRC has taken something from Portugal, which me a very sure as a Portugal fan has not observed it. Because the way are now what dominating game, you know, from the middle, and now what dominating game, you know, to say, you know, Omama, DRC, it's me taking control, my Portugal, into me in mobile, no, the way I ever saw one of them. So I think, me the credit in the my DRC, say, excuse me to say, when you be here, then I would to me make sure, say, you will be free, the core planner or the buyer, no, it's not easy. DRC, I had, we will be on now, they can get at least a draw from game. So I expect the game to be at least draw.
0: We are Ebenezer, Orani, I don't know. Good evening, it's going to be a draw game. Mr. Keku from Ashaman, 0246340679. 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This is the first time at DR Congo and Portugal Asia. I'm on Shia Baby Asset World Cup. Rafael Leo and Timian Fanko. DR Congo clear lines in the Kamakama. Yapopono, I'm a Bono, a true. 84 minutes played. 84 minutes played. It's Portugal 1. Beautiful girls from. Beautiful girls from Congo. A true Bono Kita Mbamba. For DR Congo. DR Congo, a such a. A branch any D, any one Bisaka Ufrim. Ama Banza. Ufrim Ama Banza Abba. It's DR Congo, so I am such a Bamba, Waberum, Wabei, one Bisaka. Bisaka, I am from the Abema baby, Wamenina. I'm Dubai Hazard Starboy from Suhum. No matter how bad your mother is, she is still your mother. Still Hala Ghana. And no Ayadia Brantiano so Edibaye. Adam from Kasua Ghana 1 Panama Nil. 0246340679. Adom 106.3 Asempa 94.7 FM. We Aya FIFA 2026 World Cup game. Aya Group K. Aya Group K. Portugal. Vespa Aye DR Congo. Dennis Samuala Tula, I'm your commentator. Rafa Leo. Leo Eddie Aquacoma Bruno Fernandez. Fernandez Wapasia Tintin Edibon Aquacoma. Joe Cancelo. It's Portugal. Wadano Kamakama. Pedro Neto. Pedro Neto. Wasaja Mubia Edibon Abra Renato Vega. Renato Vega back to Cancelo. It's Portugal. I'm up here. And you throw in. And you throw in. Yento Neyemfentia coach Sebastian. Disabri. Nanichiri question on Congo is trying to win. But they will not. They will not. They will not. Atofoli Joshua. I don't know. Asi Congo fight Tibia, but in Nadia Congo, everything already. Focus Technology, Betano.com, Azar Paint, Bigo Energy, Betano, Pestilent, the best defender, Vena Sports Water, A-Life Soap, Fortune Spread, Lost in Ever Center, Sigma Appliances, Rush Energy, Vim Energy, UMB Bank, Vena Water, Betano.com.gh, Tabia Heba Center. Omunina Air Power, and the commentary no MAO, and to Shanoso MMA. Asempa 94.7 FM, Akasima Miensa. Na Akansieno. Nina Aba Nemiye and Tuwada. The no mosquito and Tuwada. Hey! Ube discuss over the G. I said, Sabio Kafracho, only Abre, we're between Panana and Sulunisi. This is Abre, you superb student here. And 0246340679. Black Star should follow suit today. Victory, victory, victory is coming home. Ghana 2, Panama 0. Ratino, Nedio de Bay, I don't know. I'm in Shiaba, Kako, listening to you live from Tema. Great commentary. And your summarizer is the best ever. Kako Erase. 0246340679. WhatsApp number message. Bye bye, Kanye Amao. And it's Portugal 1. Still. DR Congo 1, we've done 88 minutes in the game, 88 minutes and it's still 1-0. DR Congo, DR Congo, DR Congo. Kalulu, the ball now kwa kwache. Gabare tete. Oh, goalkeeper. 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DR Congo. 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Mbamba back to goalkeeper Leo. 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Diego Costa, goalkeeper for Portugal, Roberto Martinez. Hey! Nadie Dabone. Nadie Biba Bamaso, or Rio. 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Portugal, Bruno Fernandes. Went to Fabon Anko, and still Portugal. Portugal, I'm betting I'll be this time around. No. Tuanzebe ni McLean Lines, you know, and still Portugal shot, goalkeeper, Lionel Mpasi, or Chisa, my Ebenezer.
2: Yeah, goalkeeper, ne, excellent goalkeeper, ne reflexes here so good, because Portugal, country like Portugal, now you're goalkeeper, now with them, we'll be bringing opponent those kind of stuff are ever bowsome, but it means that he seems to be so poised and relaxed for the game. Ah, and yes, or he mistakes so much, but when he supports the goalkeeper, he's putting up his best. And I think one of the best performers a goalkeeper from Africa will put up when it comes to this type of games.
0: One of the best performance Portugal for any Abrisa Quebiaso. Anya Vino, a same Grimdino Echo Edemomo. Portugal. Bore Kita, Portugal. Abrante Ridi, and Consaco. Wait me and Fabon Anko. DR Congo, a clear line, you know. But they are heading 10 times, so I send it across DR Congo. On my clear lines, to come on, come on, Rafaelio. Rafaelio. Oh, hey, true. The echo here, one radio, the echo show, you are a baby tree. I say hi, DR Congo all the way. I say, we'll win fantastic game. Kofi Asamoah, Pachi number two. I am Ray from La Paz, Ghana to Panama, nil. I am Ray from La Paz, Ghana to Panama, nil. Ghana for Panama, nil. Adofori, Joshua, dear, I don't know. Good evening, Alatula, dear Congo. Win or draw, CR7 fans are going to cry today. I'm Black Wings, aka Senior Example, inside Afienya. Good evening, boss. I'm Richard, aka Aristo. Ghana to Panama, no. Ronaldo, Chia. Who's a Chia? Who's a Chia? Asempa 94.7 FM, Atom 106.3 FM. We are a Group K game. Portugal and DR Congo. Portugal 1, DR Congo 1. I can't see, no, I know I had D. Bia RSA Kwan Biaso. Obetimia Sakra Nyomam. Na Nyoma Kweye Ede Amano. Badi Eke Kakwe Die. Abedi Papa Wara. Ibe Kitadi Ewumea Nade Ako. Ye Wui. Enuane Bia Ibe Kitamedi Ako. Ball Possession. Portugal 71. DR Congo. 25. Akwabi na kan se go na mafefe go na mafefe 90 minutes ni na so ye de simamian enum na atoso ye abomu miansa. I like the way the African countries are doing the job for the continent. Ghana even almost 1 minute 40 seconds to go.
2: Yeah, almost 1 minute, 40 seconds to go. But this is the time, as DRC team, we need focus. From here, no, so one focus here, BBI possible, especially with Portugal. So much experience, the likes of Cristiano Ronaldo, any the likes of João Cancelo, any other guys. And they are so much experience. And, you know, from here, you need focus. You need focus. And Sana, wait me and maintain the whole thing. They have few minutes to do this. They should finish with it. They should finish the job because, yeah, because I think the time is up for them to finish the job.
0: Eben, I don't know. Nana Yao Money, or say Alatula, you are too much. Thank you very much. I say Alatula, you are too much. I say good evening, sir. And the crew, great commentary by our standard. We are all behind the African countries, especially South Africa. I know Aya the Abranti, I know Adi Abekai and Salatula. Good evening. Ghana must get the 3 points. That all. That is all matters. I'm Samson from Tema Newtown. Samson from Tema Newtown. Aka and Itete Kakrabina, I can see no Eba Nevier. DR Congo 1, Portugal 1, with Cristiano Ronaldo and the likes still on board draw. Good evening, my boss. My name is Richard, aka Bobby, inside Apollonia Lion City, DR Congo 1. I say Ghana 3, Panama 0. I can't see any now, Abada Vie. I can't see any now. Ambassador Emma Focus Technology, Betano.com, Azar Paint, Vigo Energy, Sanso and a Pep Student, Vena Mineral Water, A Life Soap, Fortune Spread, Lost in Heba, Sigma Appliances, Rush Energy, Fim Energy, UMB Bank, Vena Mineral Water, Betano, Tavia Heba Center. Amen. I can say it now, but we here. Portugal 1, DR Congo 1.
2: Yeah, Alatu. Yeah, one of the best games from an African country. I think, say, Africans, you know, this is the time we are showing, say, so far, no, say, we Portugal. Going into this game, Portugal, world order number 5. Now, DRC, number 46. And to say, in any ways, you know, so we're a DRC. You come into this game thinking a lot because 46 plus any number 5 there, a lot of distance. But I'm more mumu.
3: Obviously, before number, I'm relaxing.
2: Okay, I'm more mumu. Crano, they are playing the game, making sure say, they came in with a plan. Plan is to hold on and sustain Portugal. Now, say, time on an essay, Brennan, Humba, Uma attack Portugal, and truly it works out for them. Yes, game now will change tactics, formation was swinging quite hard in and out. DRC used to almost 3 different tactics or formation in the board this game. So we share ball ni be now we near. You could see said different formations now what you see now at the ball game. And then we hold you on into the game. So DRC, I think they've done the best. Yeah, born pie African teams in Ina.
0: Okay. I wish I for you this year. I said that and come out the press sponsor media Dennis Asamoah Tula. I don't know them your channel. You wish here award the Ultimate Sports Morning Show. So Truthful Thursday edition of the Ultimate Sports Morning Show, but Thai Black Star said she 11 p.m. Yeah, you know, yes, yeah, blueprint launch. Kotobabi, now, yeah, the live commentary, you know, Abedam Alatula, Makramo.
2: Oh man, too black.

0: Stadium will be. And it's in the airport discount. I was Samsung, TCL, and Nasco Smart TVs. 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And your number will see for one more Ghana fan, and you know. And our friend was 050-315-9738. 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
1: You know how money moves in Ghana and across Africa. How it really moves? It doesn't move once a month. It moves 100 times a day on Ecobank's digital platform. Airtime for that's your sister. Transport for Papa. 500 Cs for Saturday's funeral. 2,000 Naira for the cousin sitting jump in Abuja. Because we don't just move money, we take care of people. Money moves in every direction. Uncle to nephew, nephew to uncle, sister to brother on Monday, brother back to sister on Friday. And it moves together. The funeral contribution, the susu, the wedding levy, the hospital bill in the family WhatsApp group. In Africa, money is really one person's transaction. It's many people moving small amounts toward one purpose. That's how money moves here. And there's one bank

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0: Debbie, you need hey, a toothpaste and your toffee. 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Be mama fra with the infirm, you know, copy me fiancy and the tree woman say. 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And mama fra city tree, you need jesse.
3: Kel. Want more of the world's best entertainment? Well, Dear Stevie's got you.
4: I got it.
3: We got hits. We got scores. We got action. We got roars. We got drama. We got fun. We got more for everyone.
4: We got you.
3: So come on, get connected. There's an upgrade on us just for you.
5: My specialty.
3: More channels, more shows, more joy for you and the fam every day. Dear Stevie, we got you all the way.
6: She said, yeah, to be out there. And so she knew something.
7: Very much, no, hey.
6: Minya, so many people, yeah. And so she knew, but to
8: me.
6: As I'm from this west, we feel be one. I mean, why, yes. I guess I never could know. The Biani, I dream for Frau, and so I'm on two Biani. So be a dean say, and yes, some drain when you. Hey, yes, Gassam. Bills were way dear. 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Bills say, and stroke rap. For Ghana card, be apply in the yard. Press 0596-920-833 and now 0303-200-390. Bills.

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the live music performance this what at war special prisons band Fox Thomas and Empress Gifty as a perfect papa you go grand buffet 2026 ticket near 200 Ghana pounds you go go on your papa so person will be able to become a home bar you go go 200 Ghana pilot star 714 star 003 hash let's select the option 2 tow ticket you may be sure drive from front desk you come in late and after 053 102 9795

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2: It women dana see me and mwaman on it. You almost see a kakra. You almost wehun. Yes, yatie.
3: Memory debia, a bonus ya, a permusia, a cosino watch, a change ye home, a abruce, said the Yakum, any diabetrifi, the home, near her, the ye, near the abba, the anyano, and the crasset, ye,
2: say, Nadia say, abruce, come on a dim, tintimpa.
0: Yabere no ma hudua, a won't confirm my soi, you meet me the abuagana, I'm gonna funny to my paper, or my impuntu, na have what a sign, passport won't send some, meaning I had a bro, and what bruce and come to me, Yabesas won't walk when ya. No, what's your word?
4: Robert David, because of Germany.
5: Kobe. Okay, yeah, Amsterdam.
4: Concept number four. I will give you a woman, a woman,
0: Senison, say a minute of beer. 6 p.m. Forget near Abuchin Company.

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0: Energy, Tiabuchenkomo, Akwa Mankwa, Akuntejo, Eddie Bro was Sempa, 94.7 FM. So,
2: if you remember that I see Yanom Waman on it, you almost see a cracker, you almost will hunu, yes, Yatia, in Yatia, Yakabum,
3: Mimi Debia, a bonusia, a Pemusia, a Cosino watch, a change your home, a Abuchi, said the Akum, any diabi drifty, the Yahoo, near her, the Ye, near the Abba, the Yano, and the Quasa, Ye,
2: Zena, yes, sir. 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
4: Robert David ne ka ka fi Germany
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0: shene so se ya meme ne da bia 6 p And bugger near Abuchin Kumuni. Father's Day celebration, we have some more. As a perfect papa, you go to a dear. Yeah, yeah, the boy, gentleman, personal. I feel a young grand buffet. No, papa, me, she, and I think she, and we have some perfect papa, you go grand buffet 2026. Yes, celebrate it, gentleman. Almost some of my living. Papa, Aiko! Papa, me is your Sunday 21st June. Our Vision Social Center, 2 p.m. And how by a dequa? At a DP! Your papa, the cooking competition is a Robert Sass Grand Buffet in the Sutria. Did you open? Did you open? Near the live music performance in this one at war. Special Prison's Band, Fat Thomas, and Empress Gifty. As a perfect papa, you call Grand Buffet 2026. Ticket to near 200 Ghana Pro. And come on, your papa. So, be so, dear, we shall become a home. Pilot star 714 star 003 hash. 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

0: 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This is the World Cup 2026 Group L A and AT&T Stadium and Yabe P L Allenton kickoff no and yababa witness a live commentary Bro, no. Good evening from Texas. Nafe, good afternoon. And so, our London. Nafe, we call Zagreb. Bonsoir. Afternoon. This is Allenton, where 80,000 souls and Omar Parke as the AT&T Stadium. I want to share him. Say, can be as no. On between, I share a case in thermometer. No, every day 96 degrees. El was a case. Simo. And the heat. No, I was a situation. No, I was slow. Pa, I was jumetia. Every chance to join him. Until we media. Nase, a brother. F4. 8 years and a knee. One more Edisa Stadium. We 8 years out at Tua. You hear him say, Quimbia Sunema, Ebitian South Quintabusia, Messama Quaba, Ediba, World Cup Group L, World Cup 2, the Revenge Trilogy, and Eddie and 8 years out, Chim, or Kins Kessi, Bitian South to Jim. Within the Prof. Kiwala Sagudi, Catchback, Ope, and a knee, Western and Yama, AC, Ekosua, Mene, Ken Reginald, Yadi Jumedin, Ebro. The game is between England and then Croatia, and Omade Pim. So one side, away, the Lions and Afin so on my arrival with 100% qualifying record. A new boss in Thomas Tuchel and a knee on the case in the BTS happen from so now we are next a nation that still hears a Mario Mandzukic. Oh, my voice and I say almost soon in the 109th air minute of Air Moscow 2018. Yeah, come beyond the other side and so away a the checkered red. Oh, my media, oh, my almost a brinky a Luka Modric and so. To amount for a breeze mu now human is anema is 40 years young which media it has a 199 caps and on also abo which is his 200th necessia and or the 10 times 20 the last was of a golden generation and a broke England's heart which media it has to join him then omulusu to a World Cup final then after we need a bronze and the human they don't fear a ghost omu instruct someone or sarkins can see between to them and they make them yeah rest and yama is a hurricane LED at the line on rest and yama is a cost on this a just go a year a branch LED and a virgil or also a bit and call back and after Jude Bellingham and running at the midfield and after Ivan Perisic still on Hante at the wings and all sarkins case between start to general history said Croatia are woolly operators who improves as games and the rest and yama is a cost on go slow and after me hotter more tactical and after history England are catching on. We must stumble once in a group history. Say Western Anima is a question. They say Macarena held 173,000 for a final. And we've got 80,000 a new chapter to write. Elsa can see a bit of a start to jump. Menuka say here referee Ashena Ben say I can see no it's me and Shasia Cradida. Our him and Western Anima is a question. There, Ness referee and Clement Sapan. One on an agent of Mapua and Masakis can see it. To ya Uhe TV and answer with your live comment through the taxi media. Shen so mame say send a nyama AC Elko Elhano Asempa FM Adrum FM and yeah live comment to no it me jao na one who send a nyama AC Elko Chahudwa and also it SP. Inti yeah rest and yama AC Elko just a minute of play gone so far. Yeah Pia King Sino so Uhum Anisana Satan AC Elkwa Uwe TV dia England for one more ana a chef for no an afia shen so the idea trumno echo an afi so crano and then Croatia for Mantia Womo Agin Messia Kinsino Womo so Eshe a blue Jesse and a omo eddy agent el a kinsey to answer to Jenny Swami say England for Elbo 4-2-3-1 air formation under Thomas Tuchel and a omde sarkis kissing it. So Pickford and Eda Ego post with the mom James H. Jim Nafe Consta Elho Stone Elho Aureli Elho Anderson Nafe so Rice and so H. 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
1: Oh, Prof. Solid. First 2 minutes. Oh, say both teams will be a size on you. Be a make sure you say in court is peace in family. And I hear midfield action. It's young, sure. Two Eddie said, you meet me, you'll be different.

0: Womo ana fornum. Croatia, womo ana eche, abrantedi and Foskovich. Wono ana beji body say come out. Boom ten ten ten and the address center seca could be more England fana for Nanso. Pickford was there to pick that one. Now when Tian picking to boom say come out, and my bonnet tiansa kotra shibu. Bono akotra she. I was a Pickford, a Casacasa, Eddie Chen, Brantino, is as a baby, you know, at one painting, tea, why man, you know, more, there's somebody associate and a bit in a sarco, a Brantia consa, a two born come out, Eddie, England, England for Mantino, Eddie born, Eddie, the Chichi, a woman far left on them, or the Abbas Central Circle, Kakulifi, Eddie, Addison, Addison, a Pian Subu, Eddie Core, Eddie, my James, James, Ebo Kumunas, a Kubuni Pafesu, Ama Croatia for Mantina Santa Pragaji, Womo and Elko, that's to be England, while charging a comma, Emma, Western, Emma, is Elko Addison. What they are holding and a Kobo Christian, you know. Now, so if it's a case in it, and Santuaso, a case in a Eguso, El Cososa, England 4, and an airbo, our far left one of England. Once again, as some the common man, I drink into a Sandia Banachi, and they are Pickford. Pickford picks it gently, and now, or they are to firm, and now, OPP as one can crack. England 4 Mantino, and now, Ekita Bono, England about short. Eddie Abbey PMU, Ewo, AM Rantis, Academa, Ayo Croatia, Womo Anafo, Naso, Referee Epija, and Frank Canada, Sorrison, Yama Isia Kosuna, as a Abranti Musa, Ausia Kan, Eddie Emma Croatia, Western and Yama Isia Kosuna, as a Clairborn, if you say, Kama, Bono Aqua Croatia for the Abrantia Washer, a 4JC, and a G, and a Vadio, Wono, and a Fabon, Swan Sign Chetuye, Naso, Asa Akudi, a Shenechi, and Tiasa, another throwing. Baby, a bit me a this time. Bono Abidi England for Mantino. Why and a bit me a chene bobre in the early minutes of the game. A brand here consta or no and a fabono bono a TTI move. Eddie El Corner so almost same here. Eddie Ama Pickford. Pickford and a at Egina Bonuso. A catch and a mantin say Omo and Tomu wasi and Fanny Ama and to film. This time FIFA and Shedam pay a delayance. El give me tea. In Shabby Brina on the ashamed, but to him, I say with me a decent 10 pass to Sabi Bitiawa, Emaniama et Yaqui. And a referee and a Clement Etapin, one more air French in this year, and a Ode from a brand new agent and a panty masha bay, Emma Akinson, a chassis, a referee now, a Clement Tapin, a civil servant, and I feel qualified as physical education teacher of France. Many a top European referees know they keep a day job outside of football. And you also a idea, a referee, a SI County, or a FIFA listed referee since 2010, na League One, and I feel so crowned since 2008, and then. It's in Sacheo. I can't see the air cost of center, second, pepper, so a piano, Eddie Abba, Naso, Christian, and Abeji, or Jemu, Eddie Ama, England, for Mantin, Eddie Ahuhare, Etienne Safa, Bonnie, say, come on, England, wine and echo, England, Omo, and Antepra, Gama, BPM, oh, Christian, for now, for me, move, Ebetian, Eddie Ama, Christian, this time, Naso, Debbie. England, about shot, Naso, Debbie. Short to know, it was a feeble one, not a move, and Shedda, and yet there's a hurricane, and a Ebosha, short to know.
1: Yeah. The skipper of the side, the maestro of the side, and the talisman of the side. And I said, anything be a hurricane, more than the show, nipa me in the genome. And your know, year movement, you know, no more could see space, Eddie Amano. That is hurricane for you.
0: Hurricane, Anna Ono, a ball shot, no, and so, Western Assistant City, Bono, no Musa Daniel, the Santi, and Shadanya, and a coffer, Pony Chain, and so, Econo, Christian, and Brant, and Bacon, Kaintia, Quay, Connor, Kick, and Kodiama, England, for Mantino, England, for Edibona, Ebeto, Connor, Akinim, and who say, Abrancia, Nidi, any among 4 years, you know, say, Rice, a short to a ball, Pierre Bonson, Tem, and so, Niama, and Tian Quay, England, for Mantin, some Queen, and as Levy, Woman, as I did your mama, Sama, for Marseille, who say, a referee, as I point. Back at the a Grisha for an afternoon. Western Nema is here, Quanese, and Friedman beat his PM on my watch it. You move at the Achi place, and Western Nema is here, Koso, and which media om edirim.
1: Well, no, no, Meduki, who is a creative space, but then Senior Luka Modric also a call for ball. No, and at that moment, you know, referee's decision would let me a GM will be here. When you say advantage to Luka Modric, oh, Oman Kasa Moon Hafuia, no, a bear will be to a penalty at the Ama England, and it's well deserved penalty because Orezin is nine above. Kotogino and I will so long way in charge of the ball. Referee's decision, the clean penalty for you.
0: NT Shannon, so Mamma said, referee Clement, Waji, a penalty, Eddie Ama, Rantis, Academa, Croatia. A penalty for Croatia.
1: Penalty for England.
0: For England, I beg your pardon, penalty for England. And it's Mamuse, a king, and Egina Airbornachi. Harry King, only Gina Airbornachi. Or the Bono Etienne Santos, come out. afi wa home from a ewo eye wo mo hye so nyina e de fa ne hwene tie anim emene ujinem obonu beka se he standing akimbo e hwese na nema ebesi akọ also ne nai kakra 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be happening in England so I'm missing a penalty or World Cup 9th minutes and sa a penalty nyame cha de omo set me kind so wa amese penalty no
1: prof before sa goalkeeper no anticipate ye and sana Hurricane e bobo no it could be say o metimi abo penalty ni bi because FIFA law e chere say se ye be two penalty na ese se ugina line ne so and o hwe bibi a na goalkeeper na ye movement our line ne so deda and sana king e drive o ball no so decision from the referee betimi aba say o me replay penalty ni bi that is from me view baby a me hwe game ni di afi
0: enti retake sana e king Reginald me summarize I was very well versed in the game
1: exactly
0: and the rules enti ene o say o suzu say referee betimi aba ya bobi ampa retake ana atiasa pm e honom retake edema Livakovic Hurricane has been in a bone that was so born to say come about Hurricane, the anticipation of Emma, a goalkeeper Livakovic. Whom baby are the bone before?
1: No, I think he's overconfident.
0: Oh, paddle, yeah.
1: Yes,
0: paddle, yes. Paddle, piano. What I say, Emma, goalkeeper, no, an idea about the beer of the fan, and the goalkeeper was certain of where the beer fan, and he was not paddle,
1: yeah, he paddle. But after paddling, no, or take you 1-2 steps. So, as I say, 1-2 steps, not goalkeeper, not calculate. The movement needed.
0: Okay, another penalty. Retake no anabano. Oh, Hurricane I say go no. Yeah, what yeah? What's that no? EDF England for attempt did ya no? What's that no? See, Vinoka said the 11th minute of play gone, 29 seconds of the game. And England, I was watching about who can see Hurricane. It has been interesting so far. It's not saying, Ka, Kunya Wing, Kayan in the same, Karefi, Angie retake, yeah. Nessa, Kibeti, Angie in the same. Hurricane very experienced in taking air penalties, but this time, no, first one I'll take here, no, na air goalkeeper, Livakovic, Agent Honoma. What's so bold, you say, Queen, Amma, air stadium, no, a so United, Africa, England for one more, another day, or no, England. England, Omania, GA, Papa, and say, Hurricane, and what's me up so at Nano, Edia Mom, or Saki, Simu, Emu, Ayadene, Emu, Ebeshe, Isansafe, and I give no Ebesha, say, a big crush for game, a big Omukrom, Tierre, Sase, and Obetiako, or Saki, Skesia, and also Ebetia Satujan. AT&T Stadium, capacity 80,000 in 1950, Uduani, Etia Sachem, El Maracana, and Rios in Mexico, and 173,000. 850 officially different era, same air dream. And I had the airborne, no. A year liver coverage. I bet clear one if you say, come on, dear bar. If you find out for them, Croatia for my tenant, you're born in 10-10. And they call England final for England. A pitry at the head that HSR, a comma, a goalkeeper, a Pickford. It's a Pickford, a picky bono, come on, with no air problem at all. Pickford or picky bono with ease, or the Amma Addison. Addison, I bet you bono, come on. Also, a PS will be back to air Pickford. For that, Jay, but someone attending this and not associate a car, a yaban soon ten pass 20 years for you, and not an Omo APP and circle. I feel Croatia for Martin and I'm a bassoon this time. A branded D and a Fatio, or not an Abeja Bono, Piaso, Edema, Nunianity, and a Butarina, or also a Jay, or also a San Edanahu, or the Amma Air Branted D and a Voskovic. Voskovic is our boy, Edeco, and a far right, you hear new meeting, Croatia for Martin this time. One more Anna Ekita possession, Croatia in possession. In this time, a 30 minute of play at Doom 106.3 FM, a Sempa 94.7 FM World Cup coverage. And now, yeah, the Ebrono, baby, I will be honest. And so, my miss, Ebetano, also believing it makes it real. And now, after Vena Mineral Water, I was changing people's life. As I've been said, number one since 1925. And now, after Big O Energy, it's a big refreshing moment. UMB Bank proudly serving Ghanaian with airspeed since 1972. 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One more another and our mobile chidom and made the live commentary. Bono Ekudu England fana for Nanso, Western Assistant is a quadrantine, any patio with me and Piabo Nakama Bono, Etia Sanko Trashe, Ublimu, Aya, Nemantin is a Sese Bono, and I'm Mantama Famanu Sedu, it's a new Western Nema is a qua, Uno Echen Mantin is a Yamo and Famantin, Bono Etia Kotrashe, Nanso, Konaki Kodia Makrisha for Mantino, but the Bono Etia Santo Shesu on you, everyone and a bit of a two. Pep students do the two with Pep students, brush every morning and evening. One more at a chili pine, walk up a kissing, you want an ajudo dona, a bar, a swan, a judo song, and two DBB, now we be, and that's what a free BB, every SABB, and you may are. You're more much new in us, you superb students. Air you say, I am for same drop out quits, you want more safe fit as a sujama. One more day, that's on Sabitia Kabi. I feel rush energy drinks, I be bold, be you, and I feel sports water. Or so don't just air dominate, don't just play, dominate into no sass sports water, yeah, and what a maniama HR22E at the mouth. Vim energy drinks and Vim Day inside and a live soap self feel fresh and a face Sigma appliances create possibilities for two spread set yummy delicious always on point nafi Lawson say omo enso techi and a focus air technology focus on your quality life Tabia Takum the key to male vitality obese obo adwuma best don hwiro ha ene akiri na so gusu tare so app titinyama papa nyame sense ufiro a eje udanka na drone eh Tabia Takum remember drone no Boa Mojina so pimi. Here is an anima easy 15 minutes of play. First half battle World Cup AF Fisher between England and Croatia. Bono Abidi AA Mabranti. Any decline rise. Emo Ojibon Bumanso in Tiansanko, a Sabbat Tribune, Sabbat, my son Buman Tiansanko, and my only bonus and chin ten pass to the abba and pay for the breaking bonus and boom ten ten ten. Esa and the Akoma, a year, and strike a sense of money. Now almost said you for it, but that ball goes over the touchline to the advantage of England. England for Anna and the Omo Etu bonus. Decline rise. Throwing contractor for bonus to ten ten ten. Eddie Abre Ninia Washer, a year, 7 jerseys. NJ and Fankun Konanim Osaki Simu. Erasan Nema ABC Ako England format and once again Sergi Ford. Omo try some build up move from midfield. Nanka Amdira and final third Nibat. Erasan Nema is a Koswa. It looks a bit impossible. El Mutumedia, Womu Ajinim. Inti Erasan Nema is a Kwa. Nese Nia Abba El Mutumedia. Etia Satujanim. Pickford and Abbe Fabono. Pickford and Abbe Fabono Eddie Ama England. Harry Kane has scored 80 goals for England after or score against Croatia. In Tishan Osmame, say Harry Kane, the goal Posuano, the 80th goal, or no, Etiansa Posu, Eddie Amanemai.
1: And in fact, he's the leading top scorer of the English national team, all time top scorer. About 115 matches, Eddie Ama England, and goal we can win. That is a 80th goal, what said the Ama, the three Lions of England. So for now, Harry Kane is an all-time top scorer for the three Lions of England. And you all know the stuff of striker he's been made of. Typical tormentor. It's a game we cramp on the old leading line. No. On the Noni Medweke from the left-hand side, a lady and Harry Kane are dropping as auxiliary striker. So he comes to the midfield as far back like the three midfield block. No barbage ball, no ball long passes in the more no spread game, no. And they are not in the say, tactics are to show at the back game, no. Say, or barbage, but typical 4-3-3 with three midfield, no. But yeah, Jumon said, Jude Bellingham, now he is in the hole. No. So that's all, no, yes, striker, no. But Harry Kane is the one leading the striking force.
0: Ain't he, yes, 18 minutes of play, first half battle, England 1. Can see Harry Kane born on the 28th of July 1993, 32 years and something, 114 matches. And our boy Edema Nema England, and this is the 80th goal. We see a kind Edema Bayern Munich, the Pia Bonso Bium Bellingham, Wano and Edema Ninia, say 1 year and Fanco Nanso, a community sink Academy James, Emma NA, goalkeeper Livakovic, Basobo Nimse Kama.
1: Fantastic play from Jude Bellingham. Let me say, Ramsey James, when ready, Bellingham movement in the go ready, go bet me a ball on the right hand side. And now, if you say, now I say, Bellingham, already Ramsey James, you know. Now, if you say, Nico Reale, move on the left hand side. But now, I stagnant, so the ball have to move to the right hand side. And now, Nanan, can say, Muni Meduki, can say, so take his steps, you know, and send a ball, I'll be dropping. And you are late in terms of running.
0: Croatia, Brantelli, and Vuskovic. wono ana be fa bo no apia so e de ama e badre abrantedi ene vadio obetia de en wono so ada no se kama opiepia Croatia for playing the ball in their own half omo 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England format and Santi Praga, and so Croatia was there right on time into Omo ETS Akwajio Madie. Now, so Croatia ni Abrantie, I was 22 J's in the and then Voskovic, and Kakitu Ebi Nanka, or the firm. Now, so Yesun Esho, Emma Guseda, Emma, and then Penfua, Emma Case National, will be our every game. No,
1: that's all Asin Wenga, only John Terry, and Omunya, omo ankasa omo hukasa
0: ah
1: mo se Croatia omo system no akwa ye se let's pack the center of the midfield into back four no why in the back three instead of back four Vardio of Manchester City playing from the left hand side and Lukovic playing as the lead ball and any time you know the football ni no they become four but if they are attacking you omo ye three so that omo nya no omo maka advantage no ewo omo ankasa no omo half area because with England boys no omo ye technically quick so if you give them the numbers they will outnumber you our own half area on me. In fact, my first technically is working for the Croatian. It's just unfortunate to say we might consider your first goal of the game.
0: Asempa 94.7 FM at Doom 106.3 FM. Goalkeeper Pickford picks that one for England. Pianso Eddie Ama A M Lantense Omanje Fanko Declan Rice on an Abedi Bono Pianso Bios and a Kwabedi 50 for England. Eres and Yama Asia Coast England Afe or Shese. Afe ana all building a year formation ye na fe or the emuvu. In the answer omokensu kaka. Croatia found their social kaka to Amsterdam passi. We have few on Sandia Bennett England as a very often. One more at the bono ebo machise and fifino omuhumu kwa into Pickford Nabedi Bono. Pickford, a piano de Conanim Kakabu, England for Mantena, Asante Praga, Naso, Croatia, beating to that game, no, oh, appears to be on Sunday about Naso. That was to nobody in particular. Boa, England for the boy, and could you be an chem, editor Chedetesa, Marco Trashe, in T. A. Branton, T. and Livakovic, Wano, Anna Abefa, Sir A. Obe, Eristate, Ediama, Rantisia, Kandema, Croatia. Asempa 94.7 FM at Doom 106.3 FM. A live commentary World Cup fixture between England and Croatia. Anna Yadimu Susan Son 8 Sejano. Baby Bia or Ghana Bia Shan Swam Seba Bia Duno. A FIFA phone paying for say hydration break. You can't hydration dia and yen soon kwa betianum any other thing as substance boni be anima. A betian sabwa. A baby enough for 8 sa a recharge and as when you want na wasandia betwaso. FIFA phone paying for the sign says to create sabba. I'm saying person will break kick game bia into about air 4 quarters e wo dwuma dia wo na fe press etunya kwanya etesa home na sa hydration break period so no e na red coaches no esunya kwan na omo 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hydration break ana enei wo mu e de atoso e de ama mante si akan e de e ma akin it's
1: the
0: minimum
1: hydration
0: break.
1: Yes, prof. We United States of America. No? This time around, they are not. So we can make a big beer. And now, dehydrated. It's a FIFA for no any technical department. Any more in charge of technical aspects of medicine, we all football. Omo na mode saadi ene dia mo and e boapa on se nti e bo an se se oti wuju e wa pu league ni na o bo league ni sa na o sa ba world cup ni within 1 month e ya e hia e ma se o be ya dia mo bi se se ni e ma o bre and as o ni na rankles o ni na ankle injury matata sa e no mo ne sa injuries ni nti e ade bi e be boa na ma a prevent injuries e wa world cup ni
0: nti World Cup, you have a hydration break, and you have a water break. Now, so, I'm going to say, it's not so do any 8 years.

0: nema ese kosa wet air group temperature no ehiti 32 degrees celsius and 89.6 degrees fahrenheit intene odo ni che alenti ho a 96 degrees fahrenheit and 35.5 degrees celsius as kick off and as sanchez so create met off him inti referee clement etherpine with air stop air play was stop play no around the 30th minute na fi 75th minute so best stop that's not air optional is a player air safety and a FIFA phone pay for Eddie Abba duration elastic air for 90 seconds now face so 3 minutes air mass into your man as a clock no doesn't stop it was so air tickle sir air cause added as air stopping time into your man what happens is a place no in your water in so enum and answer isotonic drinks cooling towels now for coaches no a bit in a tactical air talking so at that time a perfect time for air replay packages or air start air graphics I want to share a PM O TV so into Osa Eba Radio Studio a perfect time for commercial city channel soon. Mama say Betano or say believing makes it real. Vena Air Water say changing people's life. Aza Paint say number one since 1925. Bigo Energy, big refreshing moment. UMB Bank, UMB proudly serving Ghana with speed since 1972. Official banking partners for GFA and Ghana Black Stars. Pepsodent say do the two with Pepsodent. Brush every morning and evening. Rush energy drinks, be bold, be you. Now if it's sports water, or say don't just play, dominate. Vim energy drink, or say Vim day inside, alive air soap, or say feel fresh, Sigma appliance, great possibilities, fortune spread, or say yummy delicious, always on point, and I have a law since, OS and Yama AC Kosa, or say, I'll say a home and I say a kind. Now, Fenzokano, a focus technology, stay focused on your quality life. Tabia Takum, the key to male vitality. I feel your fear hydration break, and then pass so born at Yasaba, Abidim, and Tessia Kain, Eddie Emma, Aya Crow Asia. One more Anna, a kitabon, a kenim say, Niama, Ebetia to 2 years, Eddie Amom, El Mishisha, one more Edim, Croatia for Manteno, Anna, a good so a kitabon, England versus Croatia, okay, come on, it's Jimbia, let's say England, any Croatia. England have faced Air Croatia 11 times since Omo and so matches are Omo Edia Boydna that Western Mexico FIFA in 1994 since the admission to FIFA in 1994 into some memorable air pass encounters between air teams no a costly defeat for England as the Three Lions Omo Messi out Euro 2008 qualification and after a massive World Cup semi-final in 2018 despite say England have edged the overall head-to-head records. No, it's England have won 6 of the 11 meetings across all competitions, losing on 3 occasions with 2 air draws. Our case it's England a winning sense and an affirmable draw. Croatia also a winning 3. England versus Croatia, more air pass meetings. No, and one back was same kaka and Yedi Jano. A case in the trends at Twasso Bono, et me, ABP England for Anaphobia, and my air concert. Obeje born say come on and that opia so edema stone or bo or no and eje born say come on England for dear western emma is a question mobete yedino na a film the cobra of nom so to be into humor there's a stone dear and canana bofa stone dear in canunia and that's not a phone bear could be stone a busia for western emma is a cause of stone stone dear
1: oh boy hurricane lusu bono. But I mean, the entire referee, Pocking or J Board in the Ma England. Before say King, not any none of so, and a guy in the man is our pressure, no, or man pressure, no, Hurricane Emma born for Frono, and Ojai Board with the Ma Christian. But the referee decided to whistle foul in favor of England, which is a bad decision.
0: Asempa 94.7 FM at Room 106.3 FM live commentary. Midi Eddie Prof E.K. Wallace, Ghana's most exciting commentator, and he had a live commentary World Cup air fixture between England and Croatia. Ajao, Obi PM Adia, next Dominican Reginald, Miss Summarizer. Now, you can't hear loss of the gamer, very well versed, and he understands technicalities. And then, hey, many know Eddie live commentary, Tia Sabreo. Obi PM El Studio Adia, Benghazi just joined us. On also Abon Ghana, Jesse Altim Sampa, supporting Emma Ghana, Nenya Sanketua, and our face Setidazi, Gomua, German this year. ono so na tade me hu ne ye de but as a red ni gold ni green but enye Ghana 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
1: Problem.
0: 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Abednego. What is
1: it? Dutchman.
0: The Dutchman.
1: Yeah, the Dutchman.
0: O ka so mi na numa mbi die because ni ema go se achi.
1: The Dutchman.
0: Ah. It is the commentary there. Team na I Crado, unam Ghana twon no ni twaso dia obi atie. What is it? Ko fodia fo alert me say o ma bia mu tafa ko beto mu. Eko eye nsukwa. Edwani etin san chere ezungu. 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O ki kwani chere ma ko juma po sushen tafo. Hey, I want a madam for Edu Daniel. And I said Daniel Edu on also a boss a boy. When you're not so with your commentary, I said, Edu Daniel, what's your live commentary? In the born your boy across the face of gold. Emma Mouse Belliam, what a fema, 134 Cubanina, Eddie Achere, Air Cameras. Now, so wrestling Emma ACL Qua. Near referee, everything else I count. Asempa 94.7 FM, at Drum 106.3 FM. Goalkeeper Pickford. Ono Anabon Abedin and Afono. Ono Se Belliam, Asoentem Passwono. Belliam, Ono So Pen Hufi, Papa Papa, Durians in the Mexico Sha. Just add 30 minutes of play. Why didn't you referee? Oh, Bonim. Eres and Nema, ABC Akubu. The Piabon Sodia Betche, the Ama Consa. Consa, Debbie, England. As so much interest, we need some of you be a stone, Abedin Bono. Ejabu, on a veggie bono. As so much a trenso. Oh, England. Omo yes, omo yes, to rope. Question for the pentamo. Oh, but
1: England, you approach me to the game. Omo is a question, near quick, smart, technically solid. So, more match room to omo pretty, omo pretty. So, let's slow the game. Let's use the byline. If you use the center of the midfielder, omo park it on omo. And you should do Bellingham pay. I know you will be a man of room, say, undictated control of the game, or the center of the midfield. But most of the time, beyond the issue, no need Moduke, a Hodomono, any Nico Ryla on the left hand side, no Ababa, a force 11, no a safety Anderson, at the knuckle left hand side, not the Clan Rice, Ababa Gina, back phone, any. On say, I'm a system, no more, the Abana, I'm a game, no, and no, I'm more advantage, I'm a team here taking that 1-0 lead, you know. So I'm going to mid. Hold block there, it will be extremely difficult for Crucia to come back into the game in the first 45 minutes.
0: And then throwing a call at the Ama England, Aureli Anabe Fabono, Atun and Tempasso, Eddie Asabanachi, Eddie Ama goalkeeper Pickford. Pickford, every kid on the night, Esibone, so a boom tinting, Eddie Abe PMU, El Crucia, Ama Head FE, Danger Sumo, Crucia, Abe Interceptable, beautifully, El Center Circle, Pianso, Eddie Core, Eddie Nifan Femuono. Croatia. One more idea, my brother, and a stand message. Now, so stand message. Which is the name of Ezekosa or Standia and Standing Team? Menu Casalto. And a FIFA 4 and Association of the Bayern, referee Clement Stepan. Natalia, no sooner D. Abuichi. And I have a cameras and so Natalia.
1: Sure.
0: And a Casabio Becabiano.
1: Sure.
0: Obete. Sure. A World Cup innovation.
1: The reason why it's here, Omodi, those modern technology, they are back game. And say, who's a player between Casa? Many referee ni kasano o di matem referee se player di matem enti amu pese omu nya saa ne amano se uwo 10 meters 15 meters away from the referee now can be cramp a

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1: Anybody on a kitabono, say Jemu, Edicone, Chicaca, Edema, Viscovich, and Sierra Selenema Bissiaco, Christia Stellano, Omo and your Mabis on Bacuma Nimsa, Afidio Omake Comuca, Christia from Mantena 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Croatia Pia Bono Subio Sadeko England for ye. Croatia beating the marker beautifully. El Panathinaikos shot. It's a goal. It's a goal. Croatia. Croatia. 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Wamu ati wamu eka. Wamu ati amuka. Martin Baturina. Wano ana atikana edia mom. This is the second goal for his country, Croatia. Osiakai edima ayebobo kwe from Sekomo. Ni 20th cap nye. He was born on February 16, 2003. 23 years and something years old. Ana Brante aposwati na atikano. Edi ama Croatia. Croatia, they look slow but very dangerous.
2: Prof, onza meka, bidikan kache ose, bono mo bono. Se... England be tia for me, so be extremely difficult. The fact here is, I'm only technically solid. And I'm not the system no more bonus here. Oh, I'm a midfield no more bonus. Two defensive midfielders no more bonus. And I'm more back to you. And anytime you're making the ball, they become five. Oh, one cash on half area. So the English side are finding it difficult to outnumber them. So I just say, and listen. She be a qualified bone if you. Once a telepathic understanding, once you lay pass the man back, or turn the boss as a move here, and the call final third, as a coach born, then you see the drive, the power, how drive net here, and this will be a accurate target, and the way the ball hits the back of the net, she tell you, say, we're a perfectly well prepared team we has. And I'm going to be a baby, I'm she 1, 2, 3, and some will do final third, or quite his paid, and the way he bang, I was about, this is solid, and I must say, I'm impressed with the technicalities of the coaches, the way they are absorbing the English boys on the field of play.
1: And the classical football experiences, yes, too. And the way more than the Yama ACA Quabo, Nathan Quatra Shebu, Croatia, very experienced side. A technically sound A team. And I'm a bit PM. They look very slow but very dangerous. Emma and then Omati Omoka. A 37 minute of play gone. England 1, Croatia 1. Rofkasi Ebekase, all 1.
2: Yes.
1: And you will be Bekase at this end, Chadia. And Yanya draw it. And see, Unam Aya Ganadia. Bounce Justice Kwabena J. Dibala. Yes, it's move for Mama Matisko Muna, but Jenku already won with Timmy. Mama Matisko. Fantastic evening, Enkoma, Mama Matisko. Say, my beer, my fidia, no, Cassiapa. I want a draft store. I say, soon, dear, Udo, I coach your name, Yammy, I don't know, be at ye. Ye, ye, ye, ye, ye, ye, ye, papa, papa, papa, papa, papa, papa, papa, papa, papa, papa, papa, papa, papa, papa, papa, papa, papa, papa, papa, papa, papa, papa, papa, papa, papa, papa, papa,
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0: 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man announced born 18 sa contract here. 39 minutes of play. I can't see my dingla for my tinekita bono. UTSA live commentary there and I'm Ghana and Chrono and then Crossina. 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came so a goal
2: what a goal
0: Aye go number 81 Edema
2: Hurricane.
0: What is it? Hurricane. Yeah, Kuskunu, not teacher for Eddie Kane and Abu
2: Hurricane.
0: See Usia AK Otima Obesho.
2: Hurricane.
0: England for one sign no.
2: Yes.
0: For the orange air captain's armband and wabo. I want to mean in Yamia Duma Gusukosu Amechirasia. Now opposite now I toss me no Eddie Ama England.
2: Prof, fantastic goal by Hurricane. Solid is wing. From the right hand side and Harry King or Monita Bono and poking his head into the ball. One said you baby you poking the head too. One go for round ball or the nitini say ball na say into a pin ball no born a premier and a DCV goalkeeper no a bounce into the net. It's great goal by Ostandard. You see you only get these goals from players like Harry King. So that yes, he have seen it all, the most experienced player of the side, the skipper of the side. He has scored over 60 goals every season's room. That should tell you Harry Kane has arrived at the biggest stage. This is the bigger football stage in the whole world. The Mundial. And Harry Kane is doing first 45 minutes. Obia any different. Our go come on so and it is the man Harry Kane.
0: 42 minutes of play gone into a car air barely less than 3 minutes. Referee a Clement Japan one Fabian Kanwa. Nes and no. It will be England fans now. They look so arrogant and very proud in the stance. Omania J is an say Omo Teki a lead El Sakinsim. Nante Yaris and Anima Bessia could pick for the Bobo and Tintin. Eddie Abamu at Trust Center Circle. Croatia for Manteno. ASL Womo Etmi Abubono Banasa Kotrashe. Harry King once again. Ewo Aye left hand side or Eris and Anima Ebessia called the captain for England. Harry Kane. Nidi Aya Ba Aba and Chobabo Aba. Harry Kane. My goodness. Inti Betano, or se believing makes it real. Vena Mineral Water. One more say changing people's life. Azar Paints number one since 1925. Anafe Big O Energy, big refreshing moments. UMB Bank, UMB proudly serving Ghana with speed since 1972. Official banking partners for GFA and Ghana Black Stars. Anafe Pep Student, Aposnedu, do the two with Pep Student, brush every morning and evening. You see, Pep Student, I was in a baby fit as a Suchrema. What I say, Suchrema is slow. wanna say fite fite fite fite fite bono abedi aye pay for ho ono aye say ob koso abo nanso aso twetwe so kakra nso apia ade akoma stone kwabna bo wona age bo no apia so 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
2: puff. Very dangerous position, Edema Crucia. She one said there is a guy playing on the left hand side, Edema the English side. Your friend Anthony Gordon. One said that no, but are so effective to the extent say without the ball and this is the reason why FC Barcelona signed Anthony Gordon, the former Newcastle United star. So as you say, she had a pressure, she had a movement of the ball. Anytime you have a king, ever withdraw Biano, you are quite line so. Eddie Amahari came into a passing ball. Then he quickly moved to the hole so that he stopped the Croatian from passing the ball among themselves. Because when you start passing the ball among yourself, then you start creating space. You start looking for the beer or the ball next to one. Ebema strikers, you know, Eddie Ashebu. The first Anthony Taylor will do his job to perfection.
0: Indeed. 45 minutes of soccer fiesta, no, it has been exhausted. Yes, son of the dada. It's the additional time of 5 and the account. 5 no cry. Above say 51 seconds.
2: In very dangerous position.
0: Akabe say less than 4. Yeah, shoot to ball announced to there be England. One more NTM penetrate. I told you that in this game, they are lacking sporting erection, which will help them to penetrate.
2: Bob, in reality, they are not lacking that sporting erection. The fact on the ground is, if they lack that sporting erection, they wouldn't have been leading by 2 goals. Because to come to score 2 goals is not a fluke. And she, the be of far ball if he any coin or dinner penalty, any coin or dinner second goal, no, that should tell you say the penetrating passes are coming. Do you know what you want to see? You want to see the tailored measured passes out of the 9 car, a very result to go. But you are playing against a very good side. 2018, our grand final, our semi final World Cup, no, or sell. So playing against him today, no, you will be a bit cautious. Say one man that room to operate. And mind you, this is the same team. It's just only 5 players. But no master self him. I'm gonna say England 2018. So what they say. So the English boys are being cautious on the field of play, not to create much room for the Croatians to operate.
0: Time is the only thing that comes to tell the truth. Emre and Eba na be can Ukraine and see Bibi Ebe Kobia in Germany. Croatia one more and a kita born Perisic opia so bio sa so referee I was still on a
2: hurricane
0: minim referee I was still on a say bless no minim yeah commentator bia oya comment ni sa say order. I said, referee, say what poor match, no? And I asked, she, a friend of radio station, you know? No, say, referee, probably poor match, you can't change it. Bonnie, you say, because I've been center circle. If you're sitting, TNTS, and the corner, so, when any comrades here, say, I can't, Edema, England, now, so, Croatia, intercepted, or Pian Subio, and the corner, name, can Croatia, for Mantiano, and I, Edia, so, I said, now, so, my crack, or more crack, no, one would be a 2 a.m. man, say, I can't, Edema, England, so, shot! Oh, Croatia, what a terrific air drive from
2: Luka Modric.
0: What a terrific drive.
2: Prof.
0: Very powerful and very sensitive.
2: Prof, the guy is hitting 40 years old. And he's playing
0: 40.
2: Like...
0: Luka at 40.
2: And he's...
0: Luka at 40.
2: You see? I seem not to understand Kwanya or Faswa, or team diamond players, sir. And you see? Oh, say game me, you know, say them win here. Anything you have no ball be back in champion. You see, this is a man strong. This is the anchor of the team. So I say, the guys are not responding to him because they seem not to understand send your person who operating. So I say, Ivan Perisic, tell me a look at my back for more than you are moving to space. Not ball the corner. Why is it that Lukovic is not doing the same thing? And they seem not to have a typical orthodox number nine or leading line in the amount. Ama as an auxiliary striker, into almost all the time here, he moves to the flanks. Now, Ma Corsa, any John Stone, and when the free room to operate. The force of Croatia need to put the number nine behind Corsa and John Stone to create, to disturb them or destabilize their play. Say the Abema orders, no, between a quiet area for
0: him. Luka Modric at 40, if he scores, he's the oldest World Cup scorer ever. The magician still has the trick. Because here a while ago driver with me a na nes and any abre if you nips and yamiaduma near my ebetia koy ediamano. Your AT&T stadium capacity of 80,000 and yesa akinsi a live commentary at Sempa 94.7 FM at room 106.3 FM on a piano. Ego Ego Croatia! Croatia! Croatia! Oma Abraham Teddy, any AM Martin, on one asapuso at an idiom.
2: Prof. Oh, sir, many magician. And I yes, ABA, BABU. On the field of play, no incident, and then Yama Cosono, and then I wouldn't read the game, no. No one will be basic. So I say, you see, Luka Modric is technically gifted. And on the answer to the stand, say, without the ball on the cramp, we're creating space the amount. And if you send your draw player, no, a defeat, a creating space, and the man guy now is on the ball on the baton. So as I say, that is a hallmark of experience and a quality top-notch central midfielder. You won't get any distance from any player here, apart from former Real Madrid, Tottenham Hotspur, currently playing for AC Milan, Italian Serie A, Luka Modric, Modric. Timely, beautifully played, and we're creating space, you know, I'm a goal number. You see, World Cup is for big players. It's a bigger football stage. Harry Kane, I don't know a big player in England. We're proving, we share two goals. Look at Modric, he's proving it. He's showing everything, sir. At the age of 40, he's still look at Modric, and he's playing perfectly well. Both sides have played a very good game. They've worked their socks off perfectly. But my friend say, England, a Juma Moon. Share official statistic of the game, prof. We say England, though, Croatia, any of the needed equalizing goal, almost they call second half, no, Ediaba. But then, over to me, I can say England, ekita more ball possession. Seen Croatians no anytime England before born Ibiano na Croatians na kwako jina born nechi omo create space and fan ma your friend say England for no and share omo bo back five o back five no akwako ye back five now omo bo no prof omo back five no akwako ye stagnant to the extent say so omo move no omo lose ball na Ebeye Vukovic ene Abranti aye feno Vadio and ebe bejina central defensive position 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So interpositional play no e here adwuma e de ama Croatians no
1: okay.
2: England ain't mean nya that needed room to operate because so we should declarize quality player for Arsenal Anderson season away ono no kita Nottingham Forest team no over Jude Bellingham Real Madrid ono no here Real Madrid midfield anchor say so, ukita Bellingham Ukita Noni Modiki, no Munina operating from France and the center of the midfield. No Perisic no Timi make sure say omo nullify omo. That should tell you the system that Croatia brought into the game. That back three with three central five four central midfielders and three up front. Oh, Mulusu Bono, Namodit, Ababe, Se Infifio, Omababe, SS, no, working to, for the Crucians. And it has worked perfectly for them to get into the second half. Let's hope, say, second half no, will be a different ballgame altogether.
0: And see, Fan Edikano, Abanavie, England 2, Croatia 2, Peter Musa, Nadama, 28 years and something old. On an apostle at Netos Menu, Edema, Croatia 4, El Sarkis, and Ubiodi Peter, no Sandy Musa, the ultimate sampa, Ida Sua Tuba, on Ekruma, the Oba, Musa, the Kremo, and Azungu, and Kibia Behuno, but a nay, Wachana Bobre, El World Cup, Akins Kessia, HSR 2 Jenim, and Rush Energy Drink, say be bold and be you. Have his force water, say don't just play, dominate. Vim Energy Drink, say Vim Day Inside. Alive soup, se feel fresh. Sigma appliances, se create possibilities. Now if a fortune spread, or se yummy delicious, always on point. Now if a Lawson, se ohima, or se eho, and se, ehunase, ye kind. Hey, the computer needs to be put,

0: Nasir, kind. Focus technologies and focus on your quality life. And if it's Tabia Tycoon, remember, do no. Ha, I say the key to male vitality. Sebinado, I can have dying rest in Mexico. Say, then can you wear new? Or the sister Baya, or the auntie and Tina, the Achim, so, or more than that, what I say, and call a bonus in a cook promoting sorry or fanam, Dimia Docono. So, until fanam, what I saw, Tabia Tycoon, or fanam, Edimia Docono. So, what I say, Tabia Tycoon, fanam, Nafemia Docono. So, but boy, do my best, don't show 100 hours now. Go so eh papa ni amate tini amate odenga hey the key to male vitality tabi ya takumu ya mi ya doma ya metu ya duni ni
1: bro statistically no wahu wahu so osha shot on target England bo 2 Croatia bo 2 shot off target England nya 2 Croatia nya 2 over blocks na England made so match blocked omunya 5 blocked possession Croatia is leading with 52 ball possession. England have 48. Osha corner kicks are. England had 3. Croatia had 1. Fouls. England had 6. Croatia had 5. Then throw in. England had 8. Croatia had 7. Crosses. England had 3. Croatia had 2. Then goal kick. England had 4. Croatia had 1. So statistically, no, this is a true reflection of the game. The okay. Post to draw no actually say Obia and said that and one in Yonku being sir on the field of play in the first 45 minutes. So, as you say, so this statistics tells you the true reflection of the game, and I'm impressed with the tactical input of the Croatian side.
0: The Obi the message is in the banner, but I'll send a message while the commentary is ongoing. My personal line is 0244483290. 0244483290. So and frame this time WhatsApp comment and comment for test me for WhatsApp comment who send a text message unyanye currency unya ma the modern era ni you know men for test messages WhatsApp comments and I'm a fa eljo media so into baby ubiano 0244483290 na also the abba na ubia send a message tin tin tin edia bro or the abro ha tin tin tin or the ama minim also this why you can talk who whenever has I say has to sua on to kada we finana adwene pa hene odi asempa the second was a fantastic presentation live at Communities Hill Communications Hill Estate pro fantastic evening to King Reginald and nana odi adwene pa hene odi asempa the second a priori Dominic was a fantastic commentary and analysis I'm listening to from a Dominic J Boy you can't as a pastor now Dominic J Boy Eka ASR edition and afi madam for Edu Daniel also do any chair for no woos tafu share so de or Angola mu woos oh it's here and yama is your core which media almost so eight in the so hey open you so more Mali only did the dentin point Mali for fantastic evening and come on Ajamai Ajamai so in baby Ajamai was enjoying the commentary and then Kuma or the Abba El Hanum. It's a lot of people are bringing message, Mr. Omen Frame. Oh, this time, dear. Oh, boy, you're questioning you, but you do that time when you know what you're questioning, but and yes, sir, just add your name. Now, I feel any end now. I feel a chance. Tivia, Charles Tivia, and so be Abba, Charles Tivia, Charles Tivia, or say, boss, or say, boss, good evening. I have opened my speakers GUI in front of my barbering shop because of your superb air delivery of commentary. The entire Ashaman Laboni second step are listening. All the ladies in my areas here have gathered and listening. Boss, keep the commentary flowing. To all the ladies, they have gathered and they are listening. They should not just gather. They should look for man. Yes, and your ACL call.

0: Abusia utie live commentary no ewa sempa 94.7 FM adum 106.3 FM so share nusma mse nenyumri 11 enso ye de Black Stars of Ghana eno omo Panama kanta pasine di enoso ebiti ensambro e live ewa Doom TV 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makes it real na fevena air water se changing people's lives Azar Paint se number one since 1925 and afe Bigo Energy wamo eta ichiribua se wamo big refreshing air moments na afe UMB Bank se UMB proudly serving Air Ghana with air speed since 1972 official banking partners of GFA and then the Black Stars na afe Pep Student do the tour with Pep Student brush every morning and evening afe Rush Energy Drink be bold be you na afe Sports Water also don't just play dominate na afe Vim Energy Drink Vim Day Inside Alive Soup feel fresh afe Sigma Appliances create possibilities fortune spread say Yomi Delicious always on point and afe Lawson say Western Mexico I'm saying and I say yeah in kind Lawson ehun nasie ye in kind focus technology say focus on your quality life na fitabia takum the key 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freezers and refrigerators and washing machines and microwave blenders CCTV air cameras no and so air function but more than that say on the Franco Trading Enterprise on a leading mobile phones accessories and electronic air retail outlet on a boy basa now any would we need to catch about 40% discount price on digital platform no so but more than that say on the Franco Trading Enterprise bidding house so we can from 0246 422 338 0246 422 338. Now the Franco Trading Enterprise and Chen Kumo still a phone papa Anna Omufini ho. Electroland Air Ghana World Cup promo na made home dance Bruno. Ghana are ready the biggest football festival on earth and yeah they home Bruno. Because Electroland Ghana Limited omo pe soccer promotion in tea on the omo tian saji a massive discount. Yet bonus so come on now fans so amazing air freebies are chedi the money and some ketua I feel big air winning opportunities and yeah the amount World Cup season we bring the stadium right into your living room with air standing smart TVs from Samsung TCL Nasco and started from air just 699 Ghana this year umpe we now pe kemo tumor any good way feel good now fee every save no every air celebration in crystal clear air pictures quality like you are live at the stadium and omo ATVs na and that's not all upgrade your home no with incredible air deals on air conditioners I did bro air coolers no refrigerators no chest freezers no washing machine microwave and I feel air fryer and then my air kitchen air modern blender and I feel so water air dispensers small kitchen appliances and see you may be aware we'll be a transit brand on say like Samsung TCL media and then ask more than that I'm saying what you do oh I'm gonna get bonium oh I said bonium power to say a more it is a new number at the power what I say Boa, on the machine kwa kulu to be in kwa it mebo. It's me bustle and you well the bia oh scooby watch there. The bia a lion college jatat kwa you know I manage jata less any weba is so but more than that sounds a bit electroland. But more share mode ever the bia chia a lion the bia teacher for a lion kwa lay now say we mu umbi nya be jatan yum yajuma jatan kwa petri penu papa bitrom nyemese na nyema easy course intellectualan e di achede kese ra for number from 0503159739 0503159739 na onyom twenku electualan Ghana bringing the stadium a home omo eta chiri pa be we say germans e England for no eba park no son kakra tino England for so omo boys no some guy over here pickford I must say China phone corner. I'm the sound on a tune caller lady. We England, so we're some musical star. Say England, I say, oh, Bedford, oh, no more Pickford, oh, Bedford, no, say, Papa, no, Penna, oh, and Pickford, you know, so Sassan, your man, the Amana Baby P. Massa, and you know, yes, and Emma ABC, I call into Joy Safari Escape, Father's Day, and also Bed the Dead, Mr. Single Snow Bar, 4,000 Ghana cities, Dobono, 6,000, family, no, 10,000, yee, Father's Day, Bed the Dead, now East Cantonment Farmers Limited, quality. 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Omo techi ni adi chumedi. 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Father's Day. 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Joy Safari Escape Father's Day. 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Mensa mwa kwa ba kesibi osanfamra sempa 94.7 FM, so a live commentary second half battle between England and Croatia. Anna Yede Ebreu, Baby Aubiano, Utia Sempa 94.7 FM, Adom 106.3 FM. Anna Yede live commentary, World Cup coverage near the age. No, before Ebe call a year recess, no, na a 2-2. It's a bono, Meno Casas is here, England for no ABP mini faso from commentary position. Se me come in if I so na se uti radio no na se opesa picture in your mind's idea kokumemre your baby FN say fan of first street ha ana Joy FM fidi efie ana se dan kesi nim obepiem o Joy FM a ha ana sempa FM o Hit FM o Adom FM o ana afi Adom TV so ewo but baby am o sisi ano sisi asesa edi na nye kokumemre fan of first street bio e ye numo yaute street in two rest in Mexico, so about some chess, Uber Street is so not him for bitia. I just almost saw a boy a Bronu Subra in Tiomudi, Anna Yedi Atu Street, and so in Numu Yaute Street. My name HR Circle, Echo GCB Tower Nana 4, Anna Fe, my right hand side, HR Echo Car Price, do any HR Aveno, Metico, HR New Town, Echo A Alajo, and A Abavana, and Shesu, Anna Afes, Miss Abin Kumso, Echo ATTC, now for do any Etna Sanchim Echo Nima. A go Anna England Bellingham Washego England Ash Bellingham Washego Eddie Ama England 46 minutes ya Iremu yao Anna Bellingham Ashego Eddie Amom Minoka said England Ebo Eddie Fi Aye my right hand side Eddie Aba Aye my left hand side Bellingham Wono Anna Apostle Tinano just under 2 minutes in the second Aye department.
1: World Diamond from Rex James. And when we say baby Bellingham Eddie Bonny Fee Eddie Quay of Fast you rap penalty box in him. Physical presence or do rap box in him. The way you timmy burn in the home and he send you to me a share goalkeeper no and son of Bobo no no. So when you do Bellingham, our experience. So unsura dea. It will be difficult, say, Ubet me a use to physical presence, you know, a rap box in him. Shed your belly off our box next you. I'm not the prada da da da. So I wanna say, defender names were him, or send a name, no, while my defender now recover beam and a driver born into acute angle, no. My first, sir, Jude Bellingham is a quality player, and the biggest stage, you know. Is for big players and what check and you may say or you're a big player.
0: Jude Bellingham well 22 years and something and I have a 48th cap and I was the 7th goal at the Ama Neymar England Real Madrid and Lucina Kai in Timino Casadia England 3 Croatia 2 and you go so a witness a second half battle and you go so a gym a Sempa 94.7 FM at Drum 106.3 FM I can't say my name papa papa papa papa and the ball no at me at the shares where corner kick at Kodiama England when we say Rice emu wano ana abejina o emu die Angola neton emu Declan Rice wano ana abejina ebo nechi ewo eye corner akinim and team when we say corner post no so ehu papa papa papa Declan Rice e fete kick in the pass so who is Edda oh and kakitua binanka England wamo eye no eye go number 4 Nico Aureli, Manchester City, Abrantiano, Eka Ketuwebi, Nihedano, Obrof Kasimu, Bonibeka said the attention of the ball was not fulcrumed into the goalpost.
1: Not even focused into the goalpost, but inexperienced. on baby ojina no. There was no did say or betcha trinity na see. So I just say, Fautisha born na say, so I just na pinball that is a bema. So I just say, but we no I say born neighbor no suro. So be pinball no, as own sia born no more sia born. So I just say, and then the man makes a target no. But could face where or your defender, kabebia ojina no ball in get clean good in my England.
0: Asempa 94.7 FM Adrum 106.3 FM live commentary. Abusia Sansha and Usman say, Yabuya game we are. The next game no 11 a Black Stars of Ghana and Panama and a dear case in Ebetia Pimso. As our case in a live ever Adrum TV so. And he basin kunya na and also yeah the live coverage no etia sabreo. Adum FM and Adum TV wadio ye and then come on baby na ebetia sabreo a walk up a can to kesi mu. Imwa dne, imwa she mwa ni ke yepa, bono abi pin fifana fornum, mwai and ebetia chene bobre ewonum. 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One on a bege bono nanso, o pianso edia ma gokeeper di din any Livakovic, one also abeje omodia vich vich and Anna Omadeba, we are say. It's your son and Yama ACL call Croatia for Mantanate Praga. We're beating the Macanazo vibration on the part of the Croatian player. Am I trying to save him? Am I refugee infringement? Eddie Ama Aye Croatia for Emrantino. It's where the Omobe for taking on Eddie Tia England. Yeah, I hit the 50th minute mark, second half battle. England 3 and Croatia 2. Who? Anna Eddie A. Victory no 18 years ago. Elsa World Cup first encounter. 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Si Piansu Jot Nansu Debi. Oh, England, once again, we're sending Yama Asia Koswa, Livakovic. He saved Aya Croatia on that occasion. O Paris Bono Kama Emma, Bono, Antmi Amfehubia, Antmi Emma.
1: Great goalkeeping, a fantastic play from the English boys. The clan rise, the drive, the power, the movement, any senior or I, Bono, any position, uncle, the Bono, air tunnel. The clan rise, this season, he has been the best player. Ever England, our English Premier ship name. So, and where a dear beer, we all know, say, Onimie, and ya the fufu beer. This is Declan Rice, the weapon from that long range, you know, power. So, I just say, and the drive behind power down or their banner. And the mulcher say, where you Declan Rice.
0: T Bono, I appreciate a war Croatia for now for now. So England for Mantena Sabaji body view. England, Womo, Anna, a guitar bonnet, be the rice, so be a sempiasuna sebi. England, a heady bono, Eddie F. Croatia for Mantena, heady bono, Persic, Adama, on a heady bono, F. Yamon, very experienced player, or any TSC, Kabu, and can you cook no real with his sweat skin? Madame Bugatti, because you're yiskin and kakaboons, no. Tijanison Goofy, because you may yiskin and kakaboons. No, I like you, Kramer Moskina. In Tibono, I be PM of you. Why now call England for Mantenetia Santa Praga, Mubetia Sidian? Ah, England. As I'm for short, Eddie call Eddie Akoma, a Ninia Rice View. Rice Jibono announced there be. Rice, you're charging Ama, Eddie, or the Femme Kakra. Obudan Bali's best, and me and Sammy Eddie Affetchley. The rest of the Nema is your Kosa. Bono cry, a year England for no Estre. Is answer, Omonim said, yeah. What I say, Maduke. Oh no, Ennistry cry. Hey. I do care. Also, an Ennistry. Very, very, very humble player.
1: It seems that.
0: Yeah.
1: Man. No name, Maduke. He plays for Arsenal. So, I just say. And, Prof, Maduke, me said that only quality new premiership, no? But about three Lions of England, he plays very well. And this evening, I must say, he is one of the brightest players England. On the field of play, Ono, Declan Rice, Jude Bellingham, Harry Kane, the man who has scored a brace, and Omogai be a witch, you know, your friend, Azric, Konsa, Aston Villa, center back, you know. wa show sa class no wa yi ne ho adi a all chere se eh oye player bi a wanya se asue hunu no if the going get tougher he can respond for the three lions of England this evening. I'm so impressed with his partnership with John Stone Manchester City a brand, you know, so telepathic understanding, you know, or mood communication so excellent. Football dey they be make say is coaching, you know, so a solid technical brain na otel bencha e ma hu nia mabi so easy. Won say near Jude Bellingham all pretty on my 10 rule no. My young fat guy be otel bench friend Morgan Rogers and some fan bra game no. You see a different total maestro altogether. Thomas Tuchel me for say on any man ten atna say akasa and wa hwe om player profile no and you should player profile no and dey here adwuma e dey ama English England team no and om atna say to the stand say role or dey mo bia no obi abo into perfection e dey ma Thomas Tuchel. I must say the English side in the second half no they've dominated the game from the blasting of the referee whistle. The last 10 minutes, it has always been the three lions of England.
0: The 55 minutes of play, second half battle, World Cup fixture, England, Croatia. 3-2 against Croatia. Now, so, I want to say, Imran Tia, I can't edit my England. One more edit air pressure, so I share. And now, I'm edit to Croatia for us this time. Corner kick once again, the ball number to corner acronym, I want to say, Declan Rice. For Danny Danny Bourne, El Connor Arkanim.
1: So, I'm sorry, a dead boy expert.
0: Yeah. For Danny Danny Bourne, El Connor Arkanim. I feel most of Connor Post, no, so I go go there and it's you. And from every year more, El Krumho. In the areas and the name of Bessia call. Croatia, I'm not, you know, any referee, it was said this also, but Rune said, so we'll be can, and say, a captain, a penneca. But I'm a referee, I can't. It's answer, a Nipan, what you might know. I'm so with your mobile team, quite Japan. A corner, a kicker, a call, Eddie, my England, I fed a kick, no, ten, and so that be, oh, goalkeeper. Livakovic, what killer board say, come on, Eddie, my Nemrantino, Croatia, still, as one shared almost so, your bubble, ten. Now, so England, almost had the ball, Asaba into play. A wrestler named Abyssia, call England for man, ten, decline rise, at your ball, shots, now so, Debbie. There be Abrante Aureli. Oh no, and Enya Quenya and yes, and call Chani Bobby Nanso and Tianco, Croatia format and Stella, Bono, Eguso, Eda Moso, Senaviano, and both from 11 or corner, it's about 20 personal. We will bet you say one answer there be Croatia, but Claiborne from the danger zone, but nobody in particular, a Kaketu Abinanka Declan Rice, was such an Bobby Bu, our case in him. Nanso rest in the Mexico, a very tough gentleman, rest in the Mexico, at Tim Sampa. Near England for can say gentleman or a gentleman. We hear you soon listen and never say a cost and coya say a Beckham Edia Mameka cra. Now so over you media, Omo Edia and Edia, Omo Ebe who face and say Christian Fono, they also came. Omo Eba competition, I say. And rest and never ABC I call. I still have Sempa 94.7 FM at Drum 106.3 FM. I want to say in Sakraya Air Coso, 8 player Ebemina Fay 10. And so, Modric and
1: the
0: NFM.
1: The maestro has been picked out.
0: Yeah,
1: do you know why they
0: picked Modric?
1: Yes. Oh, do you know why they picked him out? He has been outnumbered. And the strength and then the physical presence, you know, a coffin. At least, we're teaming up ball 57 minutes. Oh, give him. England, a man, one man. One man, no, the man, no, no. Or no, and a no, ni, meduke. Anytime you are a born, we are no new Mudiki, Ejinan, so into your distraction from getting the rhythm of the game. If you allow Luka Modric to control the tempo, dictate the pace of the game, and marshal the boys forward, it becomes a huge problem for you. Say, Modric, a game, you not on status show presence, sir. And my Croatians, no, on my party, no. And I'm gonna make you sure say I'm gonna Modric and my party name. They did make sure say I'm gonna cutting off cry. On the cover search, Abem, Manchester City Abrant here. Stabilize the midfield, get control, let the passes work. Make sure say I'm Jude Bellingham and control much of the game. Can Kovacic do that job to perfection? Jude Bellingham, yeah, so on no so bet me have responded to tax na yeah the abana. Football, if you say yeah, prof, necessary obia show the tactics and in the experience. Before say England, I'm Bobby be a friend to tough football.
0: Matthew Kovacic and a new Abbey, a Nebra Penny, a few more, I can't see more. 32 years of age, or 5 goals to the credit to see a kind of Man City 113 air caps no abo Eddie Amanemai. And they won no anabemu Eddie Ama Croatia for Western and Yama Asia Cosmodia. Nessa Croatia for Womo A Modric Ednefim, 40 years old Modric. Or share a World Cup Rimanes or Western Yama Asia Cosmodia, be the oldest player ever. Our Poswatina a World Cup against Kesimu. In Western and Yama ABC Ako, a Wasage Medimu. A World Cup against any more than Dendi, my dead. Betano, believing a makes it real. Vena, water. It's a changing air people's lives. Azar Prince number one since 1925. And Afe, so Bigo Energy, big refreshing moments. UMB Bank, UMB proudly serving Ghana with speed since 1972. One more official air banking partners of the GFA and the Ghana Black Stars. Pep students, so do the two with Pep students. Brush every morning and evening. One more unattached day. Now, the live commentary at Yaba. Minty, England 3, Croatia 2, so we tear radio media. But you can catch all that I said, Kukumimli, Fanofa Street, Udwanichima, Nese, Menim, Echre, Air Circle, Equada Bracano, and Inti, Efi, Mesa, any Faso, Echre, Air Caprice, Echo, Air Aveno, and I'm Sabin Kumso, Echre, ATTC, Akunima, Shesu, Inti Menu Casadia, Mranti Siakain, Eddie Emma Croatia, this time, Omobo, Eddie Efi, ATTC, Abesin, Ako Aveno. Emu Aydene, Emu Aysi, England, Omakasanya, Cap Ketua, Vigina, Stans, Nim, Tim Sampa, Omoso, Omay is coming home, sir, they be on the Bahuma, na Achia, what I say, Bahuma, Nafi, a cobodes. Insist, I'm a Omaswan, she born a bedi, England, Nasdevi, Pickford, or Clebon, say, Kama, Ediama, Nemrantes, so many infantuasunco, Consa, and a Beji, Pickford. Omo everything as a clever if you say come on England. Omo the about Croatia for Mantinaji but referee whistles. Referee Abo Naben Ewan Mason said na England ni Abrante and Dini Aureli. Na what a fem
2: John Stone.
0: Minim a year no but John Stone. Anna Oyesan and Yama ACL co our KC Ma Perisic and then Echo Charge
2: and
0: say what if ye Bono Abedi Epic for all Pickford or no Anna Wapasi Eddie Man and so many Fanko. In Western and Yama, ABC Ako, Pickford, or Kasakasa. What is wrong with Pickford?
1: No, Pickford is instructing the boys, say, Omu create space too much. And once, once a question, Omu ya tre no moba. No moba no, Omu out number, Omu mbejina unhu. And Omu system no moba, and he's the only goalkeeper. Onu no beti miye hu, Omu position, no. No a caution in the man, no. No mo ya alert. On the field of play.
0: Is it now say pay for the candidate?
1: Oh, caution.
0: Oh, okay.
1: So I say because I okay. Three. Three never be three against three. Numerical, no, I'm not be the same. And your mom, Matty, I say, we am not the same, not the clan rights, and be a liberal, no. No more out number three against four because it's your own backyard.
0: And see, King Reginald. Well, no, Anna Yetiko Kumimia now, so Pickford, Ekasa, Ewo, Eye, World Cup, Nasu, USOT, Anna Orchard, the Musan, and Yama, ACL Kono, Inti, Omisrewa, Ocha Gadgets, our Connetu, and Hua, ODT Pickford, Kasana, Nese, and Neno, Habede, Bona Abedi, Eye, Croatia, Form Rantene, Home, Jose, Eye, Abrantene, D, and Suba, Sutalu, Onona Body Bedino, Sutalu, Asabaji Body Bu, T Sutalu, Ogita Bonesa, oh, Sutalu. Obetin idea England omo Eddie Aswan share kakra to omo so ama omo for so Croatia for to play nonsense into my club on Eddie free baby omo won BPM center circle England na so we enye hum e momo kra hwe eye Croatia for na so my musa 3-2 the game is not over yet into Western and Yama AC of course England for no and a Croatia for man as my musa the titi agumano so by Western and Yama City Pickford the safest pair of fans for England. Ama air carpet, air pass. Kama edi ama nemrante no. Wejemu, air kama, edi, ekumu, edi ama konsa. 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Nansu Croatia format na intercept beautifully. 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Croatia. Womo aswa aye shepa papa person says so far the omuda fem ekabako. But omu se England for hu and yomu hu. Tierra sana nema ABC ako ewa kesi mu. Imu aye dne we e woke up akwen to kese. Rush energy drink, or say be bold, be you. Sports water, or say don't just play, dominate. Vim energy drink, say Vim day inside. 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Now for fortune spread, you me delicious, always on point. 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I say ho, and who not say yeah in kind. Now for focus technologies, focus on your quality life. Now for Tabia Tycoon, I don't know the key to male vitality. 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
1: Performance Medford na sesa. Best 5 minutes ni ni aye very cagey. Unu ni ama na yesa. Kovacic Obai no was stopping Abrante friend Elliot Anderson from sane long passes no. Tembi ayde se befa ball bi ya no. Na Kovacic ababe jina ne so. Onya ne saka ball na no rush no. Wahun nti o rush na no wa destabilize play no. No wa making sure so onya sa red them no. O be ma ball no akọ anim akọ flank so akwati problem e dia mo. Fantastic play, technically play from Kovacic.
0: 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Nti no comment no eguso ekoso DSP Wote. 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
1: There will be Pasalich Abem. 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
0: Pasalich Abem. Eddie Ama Aya Croatia for Mantino. 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
1: Enchebianso.
0: And I didn't come on Ebano.
1: Enchebianso, England, so be a change. And I'm foreseeing a brand here. Your friend, no, Eze. I will see now kind of my asnas or beba game no ababe share a nimho edia mom. Ni enti or the beba ne se or the nebeba no a stop Christians no from coming forward more. Christians no and we say no name dike no wayemre on the right hand side. So you need somebody out or the different energy. Ebaba game no so the sad different energy ne ba no ba be kiss you say at the same time are all moving forward no or sa ba be defending. The amount and you get that kind of play from Abrante IFN SA.
0: And 66 minutes of play, second half battle, England 3, Croatia 2.
1: In 1966, England won their last World Cup and their first World Cup.
0: Asempa 94.7 FM for Croatia 4 Mano. I said 3-2 na abo momrewa. I will pack. I was dancing him. I do food for him kakra.
1: I'm on bojo.
0: Aye, utimi se I'm on bojo kakra. Omo ehwe nim se nyame adoma em se go ba ko sabema nka omo enije ebetimi ewie peyo ewa goma so Croatia for France omo England for no assemb the 19th match we no ehun be yom se omo betimi edim kunim emu ai den den den den den den den
1: and the time bia two teams we be shee bia firework o so o ma statistic no England show him 6 times Croatia show him 3 times omo bodro 3 times na any time a Croatia be show omo no na ye crucial stage. Prof, so I say, any type be a crucial be England, no. Na a crucial stage. They did it, that was 2018 FIFA World Cup semi-final. So, okay. And one of the qualification to the World Cup, so they stopped them from qualifying. And European qualification too, they beat them 1-0. Oh, Wembley. I know me, you, I'm and the crucial in England, there, every day be a, no. A battle of all matters.
0: Asempa 94.7 FM Adrum 106.3 FM live commentary England Womo Anna Ehe said Nyama Betting at 2 years at your mom view. It's England format in our bypass and Tindia BPMU. Ewo Aye Croatia Fana for now. So they be oh England. Bellingham, should be your boy, but I could be the professor.
1: Where
0: Emma Bono Asamba and Chibu.
1: Anthony Gordon, Newcastle Abrantia Wako sign. Ediama Barcelona. Also, I can go for the area ball or make say target. No, who's over make say target? No, flicky ball on the bench. And it's that flick, you know, and Anthony Gordon, a yes, or drive a ball, no, and they bounce. But then, oh, say, Croatia, almost experienced center backs. o redi ball no ana ohun so o call for drive be zoom into the net into the body no a block a ball na ball no entimi enko nani
0: the highest still at 94.7 fm o say England omo any player so many pep talk be
1: yeah yeah that is Thomas Tuchel Germany coach old coach England England national team no on any game man and I said the man in charge of his ankle the ankle of his midfield Jude Bellingham no and enya kasa so as I say no man at here say you go too much draw back so we'll draw back and so I'm making sure say we opponent player no only wechi so as I say in fact this evening though Jude Bellingham has scored but I am yet to see Jude Bellingham or Real Madrid now or Boas Orthodox number 10 no he has done well he or in your goal we're registered in the goal scoring sheet no doubt about that.

0: Tegana yebeko animo zienko animo ni yedi nebe yeno ene bechre yebobre o World Cup na se. Ubi se I'm Roland from Westland. The game will be a draw game and Ghana will win to be on top of the table. Messages na ba na amafo edeba osi, we are listening, we are still doing the listening. We fi echa stevia ana ono so edeba osi still amugu sutie den den den den den den den den. Obi so dia ba se I pass through the streets of Ebremain, and if you really want to know how the Germans predicted, okay, se Bremen ano Bremen e wo Germany I'm say Bremen ya uno man Bremen e wo Germany no. If you really want to know the Germans predicted, I can forward it to you, but don't know how you edit it. The Germans no e se mo predict here, I mean predictions about the Ghana Panama game. Tnesa yesi German unam Bremen she so onma. Nese omo e predict game no e wosana niamma Asia ko so hydration break. Ana me de messages no e bro sa no. Edward A HR executive Ophia ose me join the comment wale. England all the way. Nese colonial masters am for tawo chibasa. Enti uyuma ose wale good evening. I'm doing the listening from Maranatha Air Fashion Home at Asalebotwe, third gate from Great Edu. See, we saw all kinds of graduation robes. Oh, okay. Nipa enyanya graduation here. Today's encounter between England and Croatia could be the best match day one air game in the year World Cup, in this year's World Cup. Enjoy your commentary inside committee 9. Atwe Kasam. Your fee air hydration break naba. And to born ABPMU, Ewo Croatia for Mantin Ho. Croatia, Womo, Anna, Eddie Ebon, Ekonka, Kranka Krasa. Woman, who Croatia for an England game, he say.
1: Well, I think, sir, a game, a very tough game, pa, because almost 72 minutes I produce a 5 goals Ewo game way, because I think, sir, a very solid. And I mean, who is Croatia? Ewo, a goal. Sebi on bet me at least enya a draw about this match in and no edge. There was a professor, your group in a honor, there's a Croatia for this goose and England for so on this goose. And so it's obey me a draw crana, and so say 2 goals or more. And son, when you draw a war, your group in him.
0: And see, the body of the dead is a warning to the living. Oko now call a yes now go to BC at the Dano near a day as our footrization. Meanwhile. Yeah, and Satian Yetre or Sono, what I say, also Bobre, Nadachi, and Edia, and I'm about England, any Croatia, Ghana group mu, and I'm a war. Mose Epic Ford, why it me, I fatigue kick kama, and the man of Mantis, so Monco, Croatia format tonight intercepting Croatia, or Pagina, so England, a baby born Ephemina, England, once again, the association to Croatia for the Swabet and San Udia, Croatia, now so there be Croatia format and Asabaji, Croatia beat in the marker beautifully, Croatia has a counter attack now, a bit me, a fan, now 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eye Croatia One more HM and fight England for the 50 Croatia format and let's say

0: Shot! 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
1: Good save.
0: Oh, punchy ball if you didn't pass shot. No name word in but Pickford. Emane better. Sakokono. MNA. England are funny Teddy Dim. Short name way who per hair. Terrific drive.
1: Solid one. And oh, sir, as an underneath Dana also, but our pounce on the ball. That's a hallmark of a good goalkeeper. Jordan Pickford, and you know what's on England national team number one. He had excellent season with Everton, and the last four consecutive years, he has always been the number one for the English side. So, okay, as far back 2018, our World Cup, no, and our techie post, no, and he has always been good. Before, say, okay, or your one reason here this time around, no, England back tournament, I'm here forced to work on with.
0: Asempa 94.7 FM at Doom 106.3 FM live commentary, Croatia, but shot, Nasu, that was a feeble one for Pickford.
1: But Pickford must be very careful. Bowie. Space in him and anka player be a two America corn so a send yank went in young grab a ball, you know, and a pounce off, no, and ka way go and a prof me boy. So grab a ball now, yes, and a bonny jiffin in same a jiffin is a creative way so kakra. So as I say, and you cross your player be a year follow up and ka bet me a pounce on the ball at the atonet in him.
0: 77 minutes of play, England 3, Croatia 2, so say Croatia for no. Rely on long air shots, but I say into on main from midfield now. No more both shots. I try now. Fe Eddie Hunka Kra and Wusu England for abandoned. Then in the area, and name I see a Kobu in the area Croatia. Once again, that's so much. And right one of them, as most say, on as a way we can create only final money for England. Who is in the name of Asia Qua? There's a Croatia for no Eddie at the Ekum this time. Yeah, said Diana and your creature for no. Everything I'm on a few more at Tia Saba. In tea, a branch and a dean and a stanisage. Wano Anna, what you born at the coma, a Indian someone in front of us. In tea, any bripa, Anna, a TSP movie, here, Pickford, a so shepa, and number the mano.
2: Problem said, no shot on target. A first round, and as a first half, and a shot on target, two Nakoy, two Ninja de go by. Intina ma crucia for na starti sign the drive no ko bi mu no because e bia no na betimi abobe o first half na boa mu two shot ni nyina e koy no etimi mo mo go
0: intima mo say e crucia for so e de abrante de din Nikola Vlasic abam inti eresna nema e be si akov Vlasic obeyi Kamarik efimu
1: da bi o de Kamarik mu abam ana wa be yi Vlasic
0: efimu
1: Kamarik former RB Leipzig striker. And okay, the last World Cup, none of no leading line, no, at the mound.
0: Yeah, Pia Bonso, Emma, Aye, Wilma, Nessa, England, Womo, Eddie, I shall say, Aina,
1: Ezri Kosa,
0: Abrante, Ezri Kosa, Wono, and a Toffem, or Toffem on a Fruso, or that was a flat. Ah, we didn't call Afia, Sepa, or Toffem than a Fuso, sir. We have seen Neymar, Asia, Kosa, England. I'm saying Jude Bellingham, Omo in the free man. Jude Bellingham, Onuna, Omo in the free
1: man. He has had a fantastic game, but Jude then I think Kobe Timi is better. Asen niya why you know? And football there sometimes sana ekono. Croatia, Omo ye team wa, Omo depending much more our midfield so. And Osho Omo midfield Omo kita Omo de baya Modric ekahwa. So I just say that should tell you say Omo experienced player with Kovacic and so sa won fifi you know. Jude Bellingham he worked and he did work his ass off.
0: Okay, in 25 shattered player in Abem.
1: And yet Spanzi. Spanzi in Abem.
0: Abi Bellingham in the field.
1: Yeah, Louis Bellingham.
0: And he Spanzi won.
1: Yes.
0: Money pa won.
2: Wale. Ambassador.
0: In I can't say no in my England. I'm on the phone. I'm on the piano. So my clear board. I'm going to get a Croatia. Croatia. One more and a guitar board. I'm branding any Peter Sausage. On the ye pass ni say come out what the ama Ivan Perisic om so tia sadani omuse come out boom and so there be Odibon where they cheche or bulletin tenaso oh Pickford or point bona my sample shot.
1: There was no way Pickford could grab the ball.
0: And see Peter Sausage as a boom but and I'm a puna pampa so cry baby cry. A goal kicker echo Ediama England for Manteno. Western Yama AC Kwa Croatia for Manteno. One more attack night, damn it, damn it, damn it, damn it. And I'm what the distance name. One my almost is and say almost as a seat and I say I am by number
1: 23. Breakdown on Spence will move to the right back. Then Rex James will come to the defensive midfield. No, Ababa Boa de Clan Rice. I am much more tackling. I won't feel if you are now. Elliot Anderson will shift to the hole as orthodox number 8. So, as you see, then so I said, Ray's Nimno. Ebema Abranti FN Declan Rice Abba who knew about the book 8. The Elliot Anderson will go to the number 10 position.
0: Into England 3, Croatia 2. Second half battle. You hit the 81st minute mark. Into Ukema. Football is played under 90 minutes of soccer fiesta. Into 90 minutes, no. Nese Aka Eye Simaka Krebipe. Nese Etienne Sanson. Nansu Menoka say.
1: That is Spain.
0: England from Ranten. Webe Tien Nansu be good save. Oh, we're Croatia. One more actual mobile, papa, papa, papa, papa, papa, papa, papa, na England papa, papa, number 4. Nanzo Croatia, papa, papa, papa, papa, papa, papa, papa, papa, papa, papa, papa, papa, papa, papa, papa, still papa, England papa, papa, England papa, papa, papa, papa, papa, papa, together.
1: Papa, papa,
0: 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Obidi Abase, good evening, Prof. During the listening live inside Adenso, Otopia say, Otopia say for Neti, was this is a legendary commentary. Otopia say for Edemase, Otopia say, ah, Musio Mutia, den, pa. And I feel so crowned. A Reverend, a Alex Chris Hansen, was say, on also 80 pa, on it, Diamond Ladies, and I own 80 so far. One name, maybe Nam Sanadi, Eana Okoswa, Abompire, Amomsa. Near El Cosono, no. See, I mean predictions about England, okay. We name near Onoso Epa Channel. In the messages in the Ba Neba, Ubiso Edia Bahawale. My name is Eye Oboru. Listening to you live from Eye Dakuman. Keep the fire burning. Benin no ultimate sampa. The Benin no end shibakuba kusi. I was telling Yama ACT. I say I like politics, but you are the reason I listen to sports and Asempa FM. Big ups to you, Prof. Wallace. I am Baba from Media. Into Baba from Media. Fantastic evening and come out. Or say good evening to you from Aye Ednam Selassie Herman Kofodia. Or say had this feeling that England won't do anything in this World Cup. I noticed that from how they were weird towards Ghana, especially with regards to Air Party sounding like they are afraid of Party. And then come on there, but let me once again state, say England, I'm published by BI so much Party. Speculations nearby and the media for a summa. One more Edison says on Kuno, it's me as a bye. We say good evening to you. You are too much, Chairman Daniel from Bosuma say, me and you bump. I don't know Kuma, but also Eddie Abba. We say hello, I'm Osei Bonsu, watching live from Accra Air Legon Hills. It's Legon Hills, I'm sure. For you are currently the best sports presenter in the country. Hey, it's a winning, I say Ghana is winning by 3-2. Thank you very much. Adriaba say good evening Wale during the listening inside a best block at a Adamora Adamrobe Ghana 2 Panama 0 Adamrobe okay ti Adamrobe utimi say gumwa abididi agro ha also keep your sweet commentary flowing Adams of Goma Ojobi internet say Goma Udiema and Zodi Abano. Prof, good evening Ghana all the way. Blasters will win 2 tonight. Jonathan from Air Michael
1: Camp.
0: It's Marcus Rashford. Aposwatina Toso and I Eddie Ama England. Marcus Rashford.
1: Fantastic goal. Solid build up. Proper team build up. Rex James to Spence. Spence crisscrossed the field, brought the ball to the center of the midfield. Then Rex James once again pushed it up front to the left hand side. Marcus Rashford, or yeah, Diamond, you know, and play back, you know, into the center of the midfield. Center of the midfield, you know, and share Bukayo Saka. On the right hand side, Oteki on 1-2 no lay pass no Marcus Rashford. Rashford and so a Diamond, guy no share 2JC. Inferno. Or Diamond we no ano who say space ababedao on the goalkeeper Lukovic. Ano placey ball no and they call blank side of goalkeeper Lukovic. Great goal by old standard. We any player beyond the team. So as I say, because Oshie space, no, and they say Marcus Rashford air attacking space now, and then the money advantage or box in more with me a power ball, no, to the blank side of the goalkeeper. No, fantastic goal by us, standard prof.
0: 28 years old Marcus Rashford, and the 72nd cap, the 19th goal, and was said, Yama Nemai, we see a kind Edema, Barcelona, Boboko, no, and then England, Jesse, and Oshie. Ghana group mu and your winti messages never no do na echo Ediama Ghana. Abusia 86 minutes of play gone so far. Men who say England for no
1: John Stone
0: Abrante John Stone Kwabanabo
1: Omani Magui
0: Inti Western Yama Asia Kosuna John Stone Anna Eba Bonteno
1: no the gay
0: or the Abrante and the G and Mark Gray. Mark Gray or 29 years or yeah 25 years old. Wabo eye ne 30th match ni ababo edia mane mane wase go ba ko dia mompe Manchester City ana McGray esina kan McGray wono ana abam foforo kra ye hwese McGray obeti eye gray ni nyina dia fia kense mu ana ye pia bo no so abedi England for Manchester no center circle mo pass pass in kakran kasta dia banachi edi akoma eye Jordan Pickford bio Jordan Pickford 84 caps for his country. Just 32 years or more years of betting at that. Usia kind of my Everton Bobukuno and then on the that goal Edema England. A Pia bonus of 10 Tibu. Eddie Ako England Fana Fobio. A Brante Ezri Consa. Or no Anabeje Bono. 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
1: Jasko Jasko.
0: 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Bo na abedi England for no bio. England for Manchester dem di content na ko. England dem di content na ko na so da bi. Nyama anko ama England. Wa sign na chi. Wa sign na chi se kama. O de bo no entian sa ba. 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Goalkeeper Dominic Livakovic. Wono ana da bo mu. 31 years and something. Ubi ya unfirundi ni pepe pesa bibi kakra kan. Inti wono ana be bono but asambe di England for Manchester na for 88 minutes eh mark no ya hit. Yo barely 2 minutes of play left ya hit the 90th minute mark. Se ko ba se referee no anfa bi anka odia na se prepare ni e daye koso ya ni pitri. Bono abedi emrante si akandema England hobi o. England piaso ediama abrante Elliot Anderson. Anderson so je one can cancel call Piasu the Kofi Fena for Bono Abedi Jordan Hadison or also Piasu Kumsa, Nansu Debi, and Mo Eguso Edi Bono de Chichi, and Fifiana for Sa, and we say Croatia for Mantana Betu Pimbisa, and we'll make sure with the Edna Kaka, Ediama England for so Betty and Safem Nansu, Boa England for Bono, Akotrashe, and Tibono Abedi, Aye, Abrantelity, and Dominic Lee Vakovic. The safest pair of fans for El Croatia. But then also say Kama Eddie Bono Eddie Ama Peter Sausage. But also Adan Ho Epia Sudikomu El Croatia. Womo so Ehe Edin Kakran Kraya so meeting the Bibiana. And we say Ivan Perisic. Wono Anna Ajabono Pias will side the corner so they be England was right there on that occasion. Oma Cleborn from the danger zone. 89 minutes of play. England 4. 70 Croatia 2. 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emu eye 1 minute leader ana eye 37 seconds mu ne wo nti no we are almost exhausting about 2 minutes or 6 minutes of added time ni na fear hwese na nema ABC akọ ewo
1: solid play from Croatia though they are down by 4 goals to 2 the English side in terms of quality no omo quality ne bro Croatia so so we compare player to player Jordan Pickford Everton or they call Reece James our what Chelsea and they ban Nico Reyla Osia Kainema Manchester City Izzy Corsa of Aston Villa John Stone of Manchester City now but Declan Rice of Arsenal now washe Noni Medike or also Arsenal now as I Abba Beshe near one Rice Esa Ebo midfield Elliot Anderson on also Nottingham Forest Harry Kane Bayern Munich Jude Bellingham Real Madrid so I just say Anthony Gordon Newcastle this is top notch players top quality stars so I just say they are all playing for big clubs they've seen it all at the biggest stage so I just say and Croatia also have big boys no doubt about that but comparing player profile no, England is ahead of them and in this World Cup 2026 no prof England a team beer omo you one of the favorites so me we need work up
0: Asemba 94.7 FM Adrum 106.3 FM Croatia womo ana eguso edeborn Ethiopia England for the common forest on between sanya bia isn't 6 minutes no yes or 3 minutes out of it inti barely less than 3 minutes even left here born abidi center second pempenso Croatia ama brantini team and Nikola Moru ono ana abefa bon pian so bi o sadia ba center second pempenso onum wan ene ko England Wamo akle bon ema bon akodi e Dominic Livakovic Wono ana ide se first pair of fans for Croatia Asempa 94.7 FM Adrum 106.3 FM Obi say good evening please I'm listening to you from Aguna Nkum Your commentary is the best greetings to all my friends of Aguna Nkum Ochre Aguna Nkum Ti ochre nso dia ono so e dia ba no I say pro fantastic evening to you I'm enjoying your commentary from Asimfusu I'm your brother Atiku from Kofodia. Hey Atiku, fantastic evening and come over here. Afi Obidia ba say hey good evening prof your crew. I'm Ken Tozik. Listening to you live inside Etema Michael Michelle Camp. Was the guy doing the analysis is damn good. I love the way he has taken his time to analyze the game for us listening to commentary. Big ups to you. Next King Reginald and our Kana 7. King Reginald. King Reginald. We international scouts. A boy, Juma Bibi, our Ghana, and two Nimna, Nese, and our Bagana. In T, near Abanono, to say, or yeah, analysis, no more the technicalities of the game, and the definition of the formation, coaches in the airbar. Nese, while quality them, we pa pa pa pa pa pa pa pa pa. Kamiya ese yeye license A in Temu Kruma Kabana Okita license A. Bono Abedi Emranti Siakai Ede Emma Eye England Nanso Refra was still I'm say additional time of six, no, yeah, it's just 4 out of 8. In the cat military B. Say what is say a referee no edit from a brand new general panty machine bay and ya can see baby pa Nese near Emre Ebit me aya anayeno. Time is the only thing that comes to tell the truth. Emre and the bar Edeno Kreba.
1: Prof Morgan Rogers about game and wafeti ho no. Ho no affect no. Draw back. Seize the ball. Don't let them get the rhythm. Stop their play. Distract them. Make sure you harass their main man at the midfield anchor, that is Kovacic. And you make sure, say, anytime that he get close to the ball, you close him down, stop him from playing. Make sure he's always playing nonsense on the field of play. And the instructions are not to hear at the man, no. She, well, I'll be doing Kovacic, so. I work as a born Omobio or Camp England squad, but Kovacic and a better player with Miyama Pasa, a best is the course of the game. So stop Kovacic from playing. He is doing the job to perfection.
0: In the Uber Modia, Nese, 6 minutes in the Ayakwanesa, time is the cruelest opponent. He doesn't tackle it, he doesn't miss it, he just leaves drop. I was in a Yama ACA course referee Ashen Abbey. Eddie Akinsino Eina Abanewie. Football is a game played for 90 minutes. The rest is just what we remember. Now, Uhum Enesan Nema ACA Kosa, the clock doesn't stop for legends. But sometimes, legends stop the clock. In Tubem Eresan Nema ACA Kosa, Modric, Ebebemu, and not Nama for expecting, but coaching and Tempasu Nifimu, Emma Oyen Sakaye. And they are kissing in Abanewie. 90 minutes of soccer fiesta reminded you, say, 6 minutes, America car, Yede Kaho, na Yede Epra Prechi, Nina Chino, Western Nema, Ace Kosa, England for Edin Kurimdi, Elkofi, Elmo first gamer, Wom, any Croatia for Eddie Etten Times. Within the Prof EK Wallace, a good year catchback, Open Gunners, most exciting commentator, Menekin Reginald, and Eddie Jumedin, Etten Sabreo, Gumwa, German, this year, Sedazi, and so her, Otech Libwa, Eman Yama, Etten Elkoye, Edema, Obe Pima, dear. Nessa Abednego and a production will take a year coverage and a face Udi for and so Ewaha and also Ebwa Emanyama Etiakwe under the supervision of wonderful air managers and multimedia Abdullah Audu and a face of Samuel Kadadi Richie and Chibi and Iridin Bevdi and a face of Ukum, Ersin Mexico, Philippe Sibu Sesqua and a face of Humu and a Joshua Tigu. Womina at a chin edigumedi ebrel. Wonderful MA editor Somo News Rumina. Fantastic evening. And Kumamo say Moti SR live commentary na Yede Ebrem Babia. Aye Sofo Penny, aye Sofo, Nanea Safo, and so any Dr. Crosby Ubia. Moso Mechamo is an senior tese Mabia Mutafa. Muti a live commentary. Yede Eba and Shannon Sumami Bion say Ebetano. Say believing makes it real. And I feel Vena air water. Was it changing people's life as our paint? Say number one. Since 1925, and after Big O Energy was a big refreshing moment. UMB Bank was UMB proudly serving Ghana with speed since 1972. Official banking partners for GFA and Ghana Air Blasters. Pepsodent, do the two with Pepsodent brush every morning and evening. Rush energy drink or say be bold, be you. Now if it's soft air water, sports water, etc. Or say don't just play. Dominate sports water and no. Now feel so a Vim energy drink was a Vim day inside. A life soap said feel fresh. Now feel so called Sigma appliances was a create possibilities. Fortune spread was a yummy delicious always on point. Lawson was say Western as a Tennessee here. There's a home. I won't na say a year in kind. Now, if you focus technology or say focus on your quality life, Tabia Takum, the key to male vitality. One more, and I touch the boy, Emma, your live commentary, it's a bro, King Reginald, and I bet touch the as summarizer, a boy, Emma, Niama, it's your comedy, and the prof, you are a good year catch back up, and I your day a year and so and you may comment on a bro, BBM, Trima, Yamia Duma, Ghana, KC, you know. Any Panama no, and also Adum TV ebe in a life edi amount baby bia ubi amsel more niche Adum TV so na yemon kumoka kra ewo jumedia and also eti SAP el honitino bibia ambikuma nese edibisi hanes aho and more fa phone calls more okay the rest of the name is your kosua nese
1: to
0: rest of the name is your kosua nese
1: amount for
0: ɛmo ho atete ne nam
2: asɛmo
1: club 250 ɛwɔ danso man
0: okay
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0: oh wow
1: a ɔmo tiew
0: club 250
1: club 250
0: ɛyɛ sɛ bia dawo me dawo mɛma danso man
1: kuku ɔsɛ mɛ nka nkyɛ ɔsɛ in fact sɛ yɛka sɛ number one commentator where a message I was saying the among you.
0: Okay. And you know, hey, we have a chamber on Ranessa. Who is who? Good evening, Prof. You guys are doing a good job. From S. Nero Tofa, Kufudia, Okrase, it is a Nero Sudia, or the Abidjan, or Hanano. And Tishan's mama said, it's even Eric and Sidu Bodi, Kedron and Casano, your cracked air account commentators, Kobe the Scavenger, Nafin Sukrano, a King Kanija Mo, Nafi Guma Jema Deshe, Ube Pim El Hanuma, Nese Alatula, and Afin Sukrano, a Abednego Kumesa, wonderful air commentators, a team no. Solid and your DJ media can see it me as a bro. Send us a second call be much to Andy our United States of America. I woke up no or cover a life on them now. Where's the name? Is it here? Next day, move the Mavis Amano and so United States of America. And if you own crop for a one money and good to also America. Yamia Duma up to this report. No, you beat me as I was so Eddie Abreu. But we say Iman and so area inside now. Me need be a Iman fear. What day a chair and so Abira insider. What day a Niama and so Ebre, which media, but you know, Ghana game no, say Ghana game, still a bear comment to her. Ebok to Babi, and dear, no one echo. Ah, okay, the one I recall. Okay. Indeed, the TV is one a bear. Cobblestone booty, or command crab, I could pay. Okay, you know, Western and Niama is your choir. Let's say, I bet the pie, you know, me fancy and I'm in coffee on.
3: Line up,
0: okay. Oh, line up. Ghana line up.
3: Yes.
0: Oh, jujum.
3: Yes. Wale. Black Stars line up against.
0: I'm my phone say Abednego Ko Mensah, the producer of the show.
3: Yeah.
0: And I will take the power no. What? Oh no, I did the power. And I order a breaky Black Stars line up. Ready, man.
3: It's no.
0: On my host class, so producer show him can send no. Obaya no no say you make nibi. Now on also air can I send? Abednego there. Hey ha. Yeah ha. My mom phone say on our kind air line up. No, it's ball line up. No, so you go.
3: Atizigi. Sanaya. Gideon Mensah. Jonas Ajeti. Jerome Opoku, Kalibi Renchi, Ernest Nyama, Elijah Owusu, Antoine Semenyon, Kamaldeen Sulemana, Jordan Ayu. Lawrence Atizigi, Sanaye, Gideon Mensah, Jonas Ajeti, Jerome Opoku, Kalibi Renchi, Ernest Nyama, Elijah Owusu, Antoine Semenyon, Kamaldeen Sulemana, Jordan Ayu.
0: Who say and go from one critical vision? Who the activist to give us a bad thing? You know, keep all your consistent.
3: See,
0: believe in him.
3: Yeah,
0: and just have a sign and a sniper. Also, but then you have frustrated him already. You understand? Yeah, you have critical problems.
1: You
0: demoralize his confidence. What I say to take somebody, what I say, Ujana, now so off, no difficulty.
1: Yes,
0: Emma, and a
1: nephew.
0: Coach, you read the chance like a can maintain in near card.
1: Let's hope, sir, we get a better result.
0: I'm going to say,
1: Obinso bet me aka say Carlos Correa is buy you know on say dey name your goalkeeper say na goalkeeper's trainer goalkeeper's trainer e wo ho no Carlos Correa no or the goalkeeper's trainer buy
0: but in fact
1: Carlos Correa's goalkeeper trainer no will be his first choice Fatao understudy the goalkeeper's train. The reality on the ground is GFA no omo yesa Fatao ni John Painter enka ho no mo understudy sa abrofo assistant
0: yeah, but Carlos Cruz overhead Carlos Cruz ni goalkeeper's trainer no e ka say so how long na Fatao na ni omo training sa obe finishing touches
1: yes
0: no ka say training Fatao ni mo aye na be pim this time no I no catch him say boy what I say dey na womb and almost omo destiny ene wum obisa am omo ye very philosophical omo ni omo kasa very very philosophical ni makwa me yada fa esa coaching team we ho omo ka omo coach ni nima no ebie wa dwim e wo game ne ho very well to obisa se bo ndie ne wo no se destiny wum gana wum osika wum obibia wo sa bo we mu itimo mo no su focus e wo game ya wo mo e di e community no adwuma ne de se na goma wo ka no
2: oh yeah prof oh say upon say yenya new coaches they were blessed we had in one drop of Jordan. Say because saw a new coach. And I'm what? Jordan captain.
0: Coach you carry I mean excuse me no. Yeah ball match back
2: against Mexico
0: 23. So team no ekwe no. Less than best 5 players spending there under 23. Was that 18 team.
1: And no almost started
0: Afoko PM e wo e Abuchi.
1: So na match. And almost started game no so no. In fact 7 of them and so yeah more than 27 years almost started the same game against Mexico.
0: Inti nyabani Iman e dia ba se ama wolenti any nidin o a teacher and a student at University of Education we neighbor Adwuma Co campus or say from your very best friend and colleague eye Kwaku Ekateka wish you a glorious happy birthday sweetheart may all your dreams and aspirations come to existence in the way ama wolenti ya hwon so your boys why na o your boys here the birthday neighbor na wo mo e mini pa pa pa pa inti ya na o hwon so yi inti obin granting so the aba osi Ghana the position Ghana National Association of Teachers NAT district secretary osi Donko Krom ano osi from your very best friend Kwaku Kreneka wish you a glorious happy birthday may God Almighty continue to shower you with long life and prosperity amen to all your heart wishes and then Nkoma ono so edi aba afi lawyer kwa me question ono so say otie dwumadie den panti lawyer kwa me question ya da se otie o say I'm disappointed if Atizigi will be in post we should expect more goals and baba from AMDA o say over 5.5 and ono so edi Abija me kode e wa ha ntii ne amamfo bibi na enso message ne bibi na ana eba e dwumadie mu tiwese nema is your course at this time any time for a ye own a timer as a ubia a vampire a time blaster a china fear near a between a sepim in the agia answers a question for the goals and on in coma on also there but see a lineup no say a question for the goals and then agia so there on also a dear boss a prof we only a draw for this air match my name is a woman from a grapim and a woman and so do we abba hey also prof you are live in a siakwa Dudu, you're blind, a historian. I like your man, King Reginald. And then in Kuma, I'm out for Eddie Abba. So, watching you live from Asante Mampon, Imprim, I'm Kwesi Ntiamwa, aka Yellow Imprim, and also Eddie Wee, Ebijaya. So, Wallace will make you laugh, sir. Sangene Abebio inside a aviation Asherman. T Asherman for Mechiamo. Good evening, and I'm Ahmed Mensah. From Ahmed Mensa from Okwampa. I'm listening to you live in the Western Mexico, sir. Okwampa, one Rabaka Sabia, a crapum and a crop on a pesotro, but Okwampa and also the message in Ethia, one also Eddie Abba, Ewoch Media, and also 18 Sako. Openy, Ewo Mali, or Semali Fuji Nanso, when I say operator for any galam say for Malina, also 80 live commentary, you know, maybe I almost will be a chum, and I think so called Benedict or Chiabua, and also Elko Fudia, Resin Nema is a cost of Benedict. This Ochebwa, also it's a live a commentary. Elko Fudia, fantastic evening, and come up Benedict Ochebwa. And a mosquito, say Mr. Gabriel Pobi and Ellie are listening to you on their way to OEB. They said they are enjoying your commentary. It's way if mosquito and also Akwaje Mr. Pobi Nenere Omoka Kran or the Abase Yamumudi. And see a fantastic commentary. I say thank you, Prof. Piaga from Achim Asafu Piaga. Thank you very much for the messages. Afi, I say, can you tell us which air match are you showing to us? It's in fact, and I'm sure, sir, you just tune in. Tibia, when lunch is ready, don't be late. And Afi and Sokrano, Richard Achori, maybe it will be a fantastic evening. And come out, sir, Uti Senator Medino, is the air cost to Ewanum. Somebody, we are, mommy, your friend Ernestina. Madam Ernestina, and I say, air command sapon. Ernestina, Ernestina, I know why you could and then cut him quite at the abem, maybe I need this, Ernestina. And now they're running by delivery, you know, I'm so friendly, I'm saying, Menya Benabo. Now we go see your commentary. It's Ernestina, tizi ma yɛ sɛ ɛnɛsi na so fa kokunti mmra wia commentators no ɔma yɛ 5 pack kokunti ɛmu ɛdene paa no ma me nyadoa kakra ne adeade a ɛnɛ sti na ɔkyena deɛ ɛmɛsi Ghana wini match na 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Now, we so say, I say, please don't forget to wish my niece blessing Semevo of St. Anthony RC Basic School fish pond for me. Candy love coffee. A friend blessing Semevo or St. Anthony's RC Basic School. It's baby, a blessing will be a fantastic birthday and come a baby, will be a belated birthday. And Uncle Kennedy Candy Love Coffee on also say, and for now, or we show long life and then air prosperity, baby, will be a share with him. And I feel Sofo Prophet Derek Ofosu, aka Jinyame, Prophet Derek Ofosu, aka Jinyame, on also 18 the birthday, it's belated birthday. And I am comma Prophet Derek Ofosu, aka Jinyame, baby, will be also fantastic. Aye BFD and come on, you may be also Udi. See, Oma, 8 years and perfect now. Wonderful messages in Kwan and Omnibus. Good evening. As a passport, da Sibre Nana Kudia from Johannesburg. Hey, that's very good. Johannesburg, yeah, also best you in the name. So, my office listening to you live, Ali Wali Philip Na, and also do we have a senior emergency medical air technician, Philip, listening to you. Life into Philip Medassi said UTA live commentary. No, Festus is your camera guy listening to you live on radio. Into Festus, fantastic evening. And come on, baby, Festus will be here too much. And Afi, yay, Madame Fu, John Kinzola, yay, clearing company. We woman, I bet proper made them of chase a cucumber, who ye be a man, yama, etia que, question, my essay, cost a Kinzola. Kinzola, yeah, Kinzola. Metum Kacho, they have a fantastic evening, King Wallace. God helps those who help themselves. Black Stars, go higher. King Wallace, take your two from Kinzola, loud and clear inside La Wireless City. Into La Wireless, you see, Abbey City. You also, it's here, the name of fire. I say, your presentation is top notch and your analysis to issues is super. Keep it up, Prof. I'm Prince Anoche Balotelli, a teacher at Kintampo, Kadelsu, and I also say OTA Jumedia, Yedi Ebremi, Kwabena J. Dibala, Tizigi, impose me, Kwabena, I will never support this blasters again. And then Kuma, and also Edi Abba, or Michelle, we in Yabutre, enter team Nechia, because he said, resource in Yasa. Good evening, Prof. Wishing the blasters the best of luck from Air Sports Messiah. I'm a Samai Fiasi. Keep up the good work, boss. And then Kuma, or also Eddie Abba. Or say, where Juma Impuni, or say, where Juma Impuni, na Oto, Ernestina. Wallace, we are quite a bonny and a new video, or also Eddie Abba. I want to see Edibis Yaswan. Na Yasin and Yama is your costume Angola. New towns on good rice, Yamiatuma. Your show say, I'm a book of Jerry's number. My Jamidian Tim, go and be some correct game, no. I will fee so, and Minamona, my correct game, no fee in 10. Meeting the Prof. Iki Wallace, Ghana's most exciting commentator, and I'm Dick Medi, Tess Abro. Madame Winasi, said Mokanho. Ghana Blasters game, no, with Panama coming up next.

0: Oh, Mutt, what are you doing right now?
1: Eweka, I'm in the car now with my family. We are going for lunch. I'll see you in the office on Monday. Yes.
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13: And he's actually laughing.
14: Right, I'm saying I'm in Simon Akwapa at Doom TV, so and our ocean away your World Cup coverage, you know, and on you go so a team conyum, a team como, nafia, and yeah, my bitch me, Ako saying so far, Shannon, so say Panama or mine, I know, a Babisiano, and they'll call FIFA ranking. Why do you bear say Sebi, Panama, Panama, Panama, but oh no, Edda 33 on FIFA ranking. The current one, Ghana at 74, 87. So Emma me say, FIFA ranking no cram pono miano. Hey idea, I can't send me bre. Ede chere. 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wie na Ghana she 7 na Panama she 1
15: 7 7 does too much pa
14: it does na Panama on she go World Cup that
15: realistically speaking
14: yeah the coach I walk World Cup 5 times granted that
15: it me she Panama 7 and yes so money born e bo na money born e bo but pay your squad na ye kuta no
14: your squad na eden
15: realistically speaking
14: by eden
15: oh a good squad but 7 there me doubt it. Maybe we need match in there. But 7 goals there me doubt.
14: Now players are can say so be a shit. Harry Kane on say any 2 goals.
15: Ma say any 2.
14: And on say 2 and I tell 2.
15: And Harry Kane say 2 and
14: eh. On say 2.
15: Rashford share back.
14: Yeah. Messi on say hat-trick.
15: Opening game, yeah.
14: Hey, Kai Havertz on say 2.
15: And today are you beating me?
14: Mbappe.
15: Jordan beating me.
14: Mbappe. Mbappe say 2. Ayi chairman na eno boy a wati bi ahye.
15: Mpacho.
14: Chairman Ronaldo. Ono wati bi ahye.
15: Ja Ronaldo mami.
14: Ronaldo ahye. Ai besiremo. Ronaldo wati bi ahye. But na ya rehosem. Said they are opening two mini kapa will give ni muna when you be ahye. But yeah, who the compare players. Now your squad and your talent.
15: Oh yes. Talent in there your talent no.
14: Steven Tornado appear and wakujina pitch na ho a ohwe training no beka ye call Germany so say ya team ne ye training bia na ohu no grounds
15: and
14: the senior man and there you know and the senior man e say Ghana no we na se say na ka say wa be ye poster boy do do na e she no say na modern e betimi akon kai enti no I mean ye hope say obetimi anya ne day now taxes men of for coach you know as you show on the taxes aba do you think say okay and now adwene bi wo the taxes ne ho e beboa and whatever
15: so far ne taxes na o dey abetu dwa no ni players are or represent tactical play no it's okay to my opinion me feel say it's good because o share maybe a and as no madana no she be bia semenyo edana na je se omugbo wide omugbo wide
14: okay
15: na o she Suleimana ye winger for Atlanta no bo wings or bo from the wings na o di Suleimana e bo ayi wechia na je se o bo ni as a free player or as a playmaker more okay. or less but with such situation no and as no manu ne Suleimana no betimi switch the winter switch do switch on be switch play
14: okay
15: because of the fact say Suleimana ye winger or ye typical midfielder or be that striker chi into no be kwa ba on this new man no be switch ya sana mimi hu game no and midfield no you into no so no or yade
14: all right so me da say ma me komra na fe ye ba ni e wa ha e be sign atoa en komo no eso within the cobblestone Okuma nkira ba ku amaka ensuruja edura enwono nomere uno sheshe
5: You need to take care of this one.
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0: Me tell you what I'm telling you. 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

0: 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Yebeshe, maybe sound, no? But enchan so my show ewa hard to mame for my show pepa my show to menka okay my show to menka so mame rese okay you know mame rese make it up Mavis we ni mu ye kakra Ghana game no bia na Ghana ano wo share said you bia ni aje for some time permit me a catch you na blasters kura e boa make say na ni ji abakrom na chance e call kata no kura walk up no because na no obi abehu ni bia no so hu ni pedu 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the drone I crado na you be who a war gamer yeah baby she so you be who
1: pa she you be
0: who you be
1: who oh they be yes I won't say on say sometimes yeah Ghanaians no we the way I see support it be GG no sometimes we don't show the love like that you understand but this year no session I woke no this year no it was through power who be a sheshe Ghana just in their day so I think the last
0: but players what follow on kaka yeah players now omo abati what follow on kaka
1: new players no
0: like squad what follow kaka
1: oh squad way yeah, I know a few of them
0: okay into who share individuals be a woman qualities ben omo deba ka team we ho
1: you in chini say no the penetrating passes on che obo so he were very quick on the field of play quick fits na dia de ne boa because more transitioner on your slow he wouldn't on drag it in backwards so you ain't personally in there I think it's a good start for me
0: Calvin you ain't
1: yeah I think okay. It's a good start for me and then and there's no my this season no one shed anya a lot of playing time due to injuries now they are there but I think that latter part of the season you know or recover him I'll be bob some few minutes and based on that you know very good because I think say one of the friendly games now your boy or improve here or show say yes so wait me idea
0: right it team on our sign about group of manager never catch them say Antoine Semenyo a gun and iba kwa and then do one so any edine chi is answer match I ever before na one almighty say Panama and a day a pimp so and you can say match we edikan a boy who crowns yes yeah

0: ya start say e bo because social panama well me last FIFA ranking make us in premier ya wey order 33 and at the highest FIFA ranking panama akọ e 28 make us 29 mum that was 2025 year and oba highest I was saying etiko na chisa no and then Jordan are you and they share Jordan so the action in this game because for a very long time and I see a couple players almost so aqua World Cup no almost so she so meet me aye nema akasie de ama Black Stars Jordan e branch e bakwa odi munti ntimapa ntina neno ye she se ono so na ho keka in this game no e meet me akonkai de ama Ghana and Oshe Jordan are you the player nankasa kurana so far Black Stars of Ghana wabo 120 games and then Gideon Mensah and I was screen as you see you know and Gideon Mensah and people I can say was sinakai edema auxerre our friends memo and auxerre Gideon Mensah and so about 40 matches on Shea Goda or Blasters on Shea Goda. It's Panama Mranchia and so almost so Mranchia na Sabri almost so a PM na yeah you woman and Oshe Panama team na make us a Omoa branch here Felipe Baloy 37 years 120 days or no any the oldest player at World Cup no Obakaya Tamag England a bomb 6-1 na ono ejinemo and they were sound so epie I was
1: a message every Ghana force baby I do dear more qualify for World Cup no 5 times Ghana my idea say any more qualify for World Cup 2026.
2: Congratulations to the Black Stars on reaching the FIFA World Cup for the 5th time in history. Your fans will bring color, style and passion to the greatest FIFA World Cup ever in 2026 in Canada, Mexico and the United States, and we expect that your team will establish more global stars to follow in the footsteps of the famous team that made the quarterfinals of the tournament in South Africa in 2010. But for now, enjoy this special moment, and we have the final tournament draw on the 5th of December. See you all very soon. Well done. Congratulations.
1: Afe Mexico, US, Canada, 2026. World Cup no asasi. Germany, Echi Curacao, Asene 7-1. Morocco, Ene Brazil, 1-1. Omai Cote d'Ivoire, Awofi Africa, ha. We winning the first match, Edikain. Afe, other teams no, Ewini, Eko Menim. Ne Ukwe, Ghana, Blasters, Eji no Kunano. Yene Panama, Ebo, Ena Anaji, Ghana, Fuakasa. Kunkutie and Sema Omu Eka and the Fang.
3: Match we are about Bono Ghana ni Panama no means Remu Ghana for Mumayan Chef for Nil Yen Fama Omu Boko and Dafom. Media me per se Eddie Carpony Bow. Carpony dia yedia yediba. Yediba Africa Ghana.
4: Ghana for yes Sremo and Panama for Omu Domu Samaye. Yes Sremo. Yep, one go win, one go. At least you're

0: us who they really are and what they can really do for the nation.
1: Yeah, share the African countries no more World Cup no more year now. Charlie Egypt ni Belgium about draw na there. What you say? Kivet also ni Spain. Oh, Salah, you know. It's Ghana, Charlie. Yeah, expect more. Yeah, expect more.
2: Say, game ahead, boy. Win, ebeba. May the army predict ni a draw. Ghana, you cost rubber from the head, the and draw ni ebeba.
3: Okay. Panama, the minister by Miss, you baby Nyomo, or much more time, either you like it or not, you baby Nyomo. And see, and I say a bomb, I say, Bono, a Kosra, Yena, Yanko, Bono, more Bianda, you baby born to pay, you baby no so.
4: Grand Panama, Air Fala, Ubiana receives here, we need board by 2-1.
5: Sir Anion Biano, Blasters, a bet me, Abon Homade, to send you in 2006, Ewa Germany, 2010, Ewa South Africa, no, and now to say, Ebekwa.

0: Britain on the right, I am Murillo, and on the left, Rodriguez. Through the middle, I am Martinez, ne Harvey, and I finish on Waterman, and Basinas, ne Bo. Also, my starting lineup, they are not names, they household names, but they can be dangerous.
1: Yeah, they can be dangerous. They say, Okano, Abrantebi Tisa, Jose Luis Rodriguez, 27 years of age. During the qualifiers, I will conquer calf level, no. He is one particular player, share three goals at the Buamo to secure more qualification to the Mundial. Again, we're here attacking machinery now. Coach, you know, Atrasse, a 35-year-old attacker. It means that he comes into the fray for the Panama team, you know, with a lot of experience. Wabra, Abrantani Dim, I mean, Sassi.

0: cup and I say yeah, na ke bit many a better squad. When your best squad and ke bit me about game me.
1: Well, as to say your best squad and I said not to know. You do walk up stage, coaching and coach your money on my training sessions. I hold all the training trails and everything. You know, the coach do believe, sir, these are the men to start the game for Mother Ghana. And when the need arises, you know, obey a couple of changes into the game. And you know, the coach, the benefit of the doubt, sir, you who first half, you know, we can't predict whether Ebekoye and answer Mkoye. We just have to rally behind the team and see what 45 minutes has to offer Mother Ghana.
0: All right, and so referee Glenn Nyabike Wanona and then watch them also Sona Mabut Peggy and Andres Sodavich Omo and each them as officials and then Ghana's first game at the 2026 World Cup. Early on in this same group, England about Croatia at Nedikra.

I want to believe say obi a ne waba blueprint bi a support Ghana ana against for wa ha against for yeah na Ghana for Ghana Ghana Ghana o say yeah Ghana Ghana Ghana o say yeah Ghana yeah Ghana yeah ma ho se enso epeten and of course imagine se be nshira anya se peteke ke din shira beba afeso the course beba live on atom 106.3 asampa 94.7 FM ya bepie mwa my co-commentator Ken Kaninja keju wanakasani Erika Siedu Bwedi now live 0249 136744 0249 136744 UTN live on radio ubetumudu message ya bebe Ken Kaninja

0: wo Panama versus Ghana.
1: Came on, referee Abana Bay, the Ashes one is a Ghana playing from right to left. And it is the first ever official meeting between Ghana and Panama. One more brano board muno in the question. Welcome PSD. First time an official game, first time a yeshua.
0: Yeah, first time.

0: Sunday they will have a good record against them.
1: Eti yanhwe se ebetimi yanya bi pidi afimo a anele chance for Ghana na so da bi ankosihwe. And Osha stands in Mua in so banty, Obia, Pabibi, the Huate, Monsieur Robin, and Mianco, Edea, Ebefa, Gripum, Sana, England, I take a lead now. And see too many Panama for you. A chance to the back, and on the left hand side, Panama, that's what trash here. Panama to be a forgotten, young boy. I'm not trash your Ghana for more. Early on, Suleimana, they had a nice chance. Now, so Panama clear on the lines. Sabre, a bear throwing. Senaya. Yeah. The friendly game in Imutia. Now we can trust him. Say right back, Hawajaboso.
0: Oh, for sure. Especially when, for the past games, you know, you should only trusted right back, Biano. Marvin Senaya is the go-to.
1: A chance! Beautiful save! A beautiful save! Lawrence Atizigi, call to duty. Panama first term intentions in there.
0: Absolutely delivered on the world stage. Abrente Lawrence Atizigi, this is the early stages of the game, but the incursions and intentions of Panama are quite clear. Kudos on the part of Lawrence Atizigi.
1: From Basenas and Lawrence Atizigi at the Sequion. Before this game, there was that debate whether or not Atizigi and Asen Pokra and Asari in the end, it is Atizigi who gets the nod because of experience at the world stage.
0: For sure, we are going to be able to win. We will be able to win. Experience is something that you cannot throw under the bus. And if you say no, Enama Lawrence Atizigi the nod over Benjamin Asari.
1: Murillo for Panama. What was the man waterman? That's what I was saying. We are waterman. Yes, we are a fireman. It was a beautiful chance. Oh, Bonnie Tau. That's what Tiziki was right there. This is beautiful.
0: Yeah, a very good save. And was a situation. I'm a Ghana. Yes, sir. Anchor.
1: Waterman is a danger man. Nidin in the Honam say, waterman is a danger man. And Ogrowa, Adibaya Opa. So, Ghana, SCH, you want to be careful.
0: I'll say very, very careful. And I'm a catcher, I'll say, for a coach to choose a 35-year-old, I could know, this is only me, I will game him.
1: Yes, sir, so I'll bet you maybe people came in here. And what is 35 years and a 56th game? And what Podiama Panama? I'll see, I can't watch Chile. 3 minutes in the Ambokana, 0, Panama 0. Atom 106.3, Asampa 94.7 FM. Jonah Jete. Jirejina Suwa was sold. Yakwari Benkum Sosa, still Ghana. And long pass from the back. Looking for Nyama. Naso Debia Wadodo. Amfa, Antoine Semenyo. Ana Jete, Esporting, and so body attuning him. Naso Ne Wadodo.
0: Yeah, now what? I think so, the guys, you know, should take their time and settle into the game very well. Panama Fono looks like Oma Seto Kakra. They are growing in confidence, and Ghana also taking your time near boy and normal football.
1: Well, I feel whatever happened in the goalkeeping department, also Abema Tizigi, Ajana, nice to you. You have to be on your feet. You're so be you post, no? To win your chance, but them one Anke Kanwa. As for Shebeba, this is Panama. A long pass to the left hand side. Panama in Ghana's penalty box. Panama, a chance. Naso Debi Debi Debi Apim Ghana Club lines. Gideon Mensa Boyfia Chidokra. And Panama. Abrantia, your friend of Black Man. Omudini Waterman. Black Man. Left hand side, I bet the Black Man hope him. Black Man, you Black Man, I want to cross the make one now. This could be dangerous. Rodriguez across the court. One help him. Obi any box in the move. Panama for Nigel box in the chill. Yeah, whoa, Nasuda B. Ghana clear lines, you know. Panama for Nibobi Bio. So far, I'm on Ebo Boning now. 5 minutes. Ghana 0, Panama 0.
0: Yeah, Ghana 0, Panama 0. Ghana living dangerously at this point. Me feel sir, the defensive mindset in MY. Yeah, jump on the butre, then say echo for long boss. I don't have my pressure by so now Panama rather position.
1: Fena Wateke one then the commentary be a long pass. Statistic comes out beautifully. And I don't know, sir, the name see a coach in a senior Tiano or a defensive coach in Tina, boy staying up for Gwetrina.
0: Well, about to be an approach from the manager, what you say, because say, yeah, a bit dangerous, man, because Panama, they don't feel conceded. All they care about is pushing you to the war now if you want to measure more goals.
1: Yan Shesebefa, Jerome Poku, Wapia Sode Kone Brinkum, Sayedion Mensa, back to Jerome, Jerome Jama Jete, Ajete Sadabian Koma Senaya, Senaya, sensing a long one, but there are two Okele Brinchi. Richie Nitiaka Peswa de Fawa, yes, he gets it. Yirinchi, Nasu Debi Atrasye. Richie Crossobaye. Referee Ziyamobo, no, and Trasye. One Eta Shoto, no, when he. Referee Zatra. Referee Zatra. Fena Water. One of your sponsors, and now we PMO Blueprint Lounge. Betano. Sansona Paints. And Tadiana, Yachicha Wahano, Beki Shoswa, and Yaudi. Hey, as I paint in that chair, I want to complain. He said, I think you should call you when you boot in that chin now. Reference me, my neighbor Bono. 7 minutes in the Yabo Komono. Should Ghana be worried after 6 minutes?
0: Well, I don't think so. Normally in football, I mean, yes, starting game, you know, one team needs settle very early. Another team needs to take their time to settle well. The most important thing is why no you have a chance to submit to me and make it utilize and also make me utilize the chances. So at this stage, the important part is that how can you soak the pressure and defend very well?
1: So now best to keep pressure and defend here, Adred. But what's so ten, the acronym, Joshua Rodriguez. Naso Dabi. Now what do you trash here? And Rodriguez, what's your number 7 jersey? Well, Kunkosa. Kikaka Trashe, throw in the ma Panama. To what to phone the man Rodriguez. And a beautiful tackle. The referee right there. A foul against Ghana. Our Ghana for more. Ghana ball from left to right. In the penalty box, then Fiansa, throw line and so. I want a ball to try it. Yenshe. That's throw in from a black man. And the pass back to black man. As I stand to a page on the front car, that is the baby jets. Asamojan.
0: Yeah. I come cool. Yeah, this stage here. This is such

0: last season, or one of the players, I mean, a lot of playing time out. So, and the more I said, natural so far pressure or hot yet, but he has been able to tame, I mean, the marker and what that side of.
1: Pico energy, Pico energy. Sansuna UMB Bank, Omake only at the commentary, bro, live on Atom 106.3, Asampa 94.7 FM. It's Chinamuako to Babi. Sound in Wembley, there, Wembley, Motomua, Blueprint Lounge. Yeni Ken, I hired the power to myself Friday night, and Yasam Ketwa.
0: How's it?
1: On machines, Muda Hopa.
0: Yeah, I'll say a Juko.
1: Okay. Great. Ana Jordan Ayo, captain of Ghana. And they were just a Kwambia, so bit Malady Ghana. IABB World Cup, Yasisan say, and last outing at the World Cup, Anfa.
0: Yeah, the last time I called World Cup, you know, Anfa Jordan Ayo.

0: 10 minutes. Ghana 0, Panama 0. Yabo 10 minutes. Yedin baby a golden fever. Panama on the left hand side, Rodriguez. Blackman for Panama. What's the question? Abedi Adred. Adred sends it back to Cordoba. Cordoba to Ramos. Ramos back to Cordoba. And Panama, they're stringing passes together. And Womanka Sanfamo. And straight to goalkeeper Mosquera. And you can't Panama. Krunwa. One more. Ewo, Central America. Yes. And more two more. Oh, North America. Monkwa more Central. More North. Only Costa Rica. Any Colombia and Boshe.
1: Yeah. And also, I'm a qualifying series now. You will see Costa Rica, El Salvador, what you say, necessary countries in and never boom. Now for me to me, it's this a kind of be. Check Panama, you'll meet me. I will game.
0: Yeah, you bet to me.

0: 14 minutes and Abo Ghana 0 Panama 0. 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Ghana not giving any hope after 14 minutes. No.
1: And Wokaya, oh, say, ask me any rules, boy. And sign up first half and not you.
0: My goodness.
1: We were under pressure, sir, until the second half.
0: Yes, I said, we were under pressure. Pass now for 15 and I checked up, but any movie power the booby. I watch walk with change and pass or swinging play. Antoine Semenyo on the left hand side, Semenyo. Ifo, pass him away. Ifo, Jirijina Swa. Ifo, Nipami and Sam, to me, Fabra. Aha, what they're connected. Ghana, near, cross the Bekomo, Suleimana, come on, Dinah, Jacobium. That's what I be, Panama for you. 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
1: needless tactically indiscipline baby a ball no one enye danger zone I don't know why also to me a foul no knowing sir match the baby edu no we are here over the yellow card because you do ya warm your head with game no into no a needless yellow card on Caleb Rechi but I feel sir you know the style of play Edma Ghana for no sir coach in your mukasa ya jibon ya nya botre ni in possessive ball no rather than say person ya attack Panama for na talk us no
0: episodes who powder ni guriem who powder no Akwawe Afibia Oko World Cup preview. Pep Sodent, do the two. Rush energy drink. And a Vena Sports Water. Vena 4K one. Vim energy drink. 16 minutes of time played. Ghana and Shebi, Panama and Shebi. Dear Mama 4, Yamushom Kakanisa, in the last 6 matches, Ghana and Timmy Winiba Kukra.
1: Yeah,
0: consecutive matches.
1: Exactly. Minima. Quite disheartening. 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
1: Hey, come on. It's a hideout.
0: In so twana teche wako.
1: Hey, hideout.
0: Maybe I'll be kona Johnson bumbon on rough rough. Ah. How between do a kolo mkwia be share pa. Suleiman and leg over. Then.
1: Abandon side.
0: Offside. Referee Apeja and Franca. Papa yope offside pa. Yen shen say offside. Yes. Suleiman at them. Very close. Very, very close, and coach in the Oye to a pigeon and says, off. Solari, former Real Madrid coach and former Real Madrid player, legends Abapa.
1: Yeah, I'm pinning for
0: the world stage. You expect to meet them
1: for sure.
0: Ghana, your last match against Wales. And really the only dry I bought in our last six matches. They are kind of defeating. So we will be hoping to bounce back in our first game. Our World Cup people, 3 points win. We group on in England.
2: And some players from college in winter home off.
0: Now so, what you want on Tempasso? On the Martinez. Martinez, they are quite. Was it having so they are going to be

0: Eti enya sam ketwa kra. 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But in so gugu. So far I think Ghana came in and me will be the other ones now. 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Ghana for the whole park and so no. 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
1: Nanti jaba na omo chede.
0: They don't look happy no. 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Player resume 26 minutes. Atom 106.3 Asampa 94.7 FM. Ghana 0 Panama 0. Throwing Panama. Tuato Fomboko. Prancy and Dindi. Adred. I was to the call far right, Yama Ramos. Ramos a chairman, Yama Murillo. Murillo so a chairman, Yama Pastor, Yama Harvey. Harvey back to Ramos. Ramos say, Fakuma goalkeeper. Mosquera. Mosquera say, chairman, Tene, one on Famano. Tempasso a long one into the area, Jetted in the Tiapi Mwaba. Calibrinchi. So far, me, Wuni, Niamani. Miaman Japone de Kosrosa Sulemana, beautiful 10. Sulemana, Le Pass the Yankwa, Le Pass the Akone Binkunswa, give your Mensa, give your Tonobokwa, Pian Yama Sulemana. Sulemana, long one to the right hand side. So Ghana. Achete. Ghana the Queen, the Abayachi. Back pass the Yamo. Achete, or the Akone Nifaso, the Amasanaya. Sanaya Pequenco. What was so to do? Panama for the man who cried a foul. 27 minutes. So far, Panama Asia said there are no pushovers.
1: Exactly. And the danger in it is you allow too much, you allow too much room to operate. And Jesus said the confidence level is very high. Any moment on the DD Panama, on the part of the blasters of Ghana, no, I think, sir, I just hope against hope. And I just say, BBB to me, see, either than that, almost should be a convincing, say, blasters in your BBB to me, I will game him.
0: And Panama, my last six matches, I'm winning two, I'm draw two, no, I'm losing me, no. I'm a national promo, I'm a share 10, I consider 12. Let's see, Jaya, what? I'm going to the bar to them.
1: Into me, catch, I will say, I'm already conceding and yes, something that they think about must. But Adib

0: We are living dangerously. The long one to the back. Lawrence Atisigi. Or say that be Wadi Enyeshi. Wajato Fomboko. And Kana Berry attacking FH Chiraba Senaya. Senaya was so their question, their majesty. Seramo Poku to the left. Gideon Mensah, a long one from Gideon. Looking for Suleimana Nasudepi. Suleimana Sanka. Abedi Jor. Jordan Ayo. 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Captain of the side. Upon their question. Gideon Mensah. Actually, want a dorsal. Jonah Chetty. Actually, was a long one from Jerome Poku. Looking for Nyama. Yes, Nyama takes it. Nyama Peso Remo. That's what be. Oh, man, crime, man, pretty crowd. Debbie, Debbie, Debbie, Debbie. Yeah, Jeffy Nyama, Sam. Panamani, Jordan Ayo. Yes, so Primbina Swan Fagana take your possession. This is Caleb Rinchi. Rinchi, Jirichina Society. That's a foul on Rinchi. Caleb Rinchi. A track Caleb to form is a foul for Ghana.
1: You see, there is something about the team remains as you under. Milo van Rijsselvaart, I was 2010. Even though Milo know you're defensive, but now you're born there for. Now you're born here. Boy, Benny. Boy, you're born there time. Wait.
0: Now, Karen Skouros. I saw Kasachere boys, no. Yes, Ripe, and you're there, Shabono. What? Yes, Ripe. Momo Bobo, no, sir. 30 minutes in the Yambo. Ghana 0, Panama 0. Atom 106.3 as Panani 4.7 Blueprints Lounge. The cross goes in. Naso Panama return ball. No. One ball. Panama won the calibration chair passage. Jordan Ayo. Jordan Sandy Akwane Chi. Oh, we're ready. Yeah, Jibo. Yeah, Jibo. Yeah, Jibo. Yeah, Jibo. Oh. Debbie. Kid me also.
1: Oh, yeah. I mean, me are disappointed. Because Sabo we pan. Obebo qualifies. Baby, you know, Obebo world stage. Yeah. Then you don't deserve to be here.
0: Wait there.
1: Oh, yeah, Bonnie, there. Wait.
0: You're saying, Glenda, you. Oh, that's it. Say, yeah, yeah. Ah! Best, sir. Maybe another best, sir. Mummy and Yamfim, we're 31 minutes.
1: Oh, wait,
0: say, yeah, yeah, but this time, Hurricane, I said, too, that. Say, yeah. But, yeah, baby. Vim, vim, vim. 31 minutes, Abusia. Vena Water. Vena Water. No, be near the commentary, there, bro. Vena Sports, this is Koye. Cross the Bonnie, someone, the NFPA. Coach, you need to feel it.
1: A bad farmer, no, and for now, no, I mean, to him alone, the tactics, you know, the style of play of the Blasters, never make sense to the coach because still born to at him, what I say. So, from the tactical point, you know, Obibe catch as a coach in the office of game plan, here, Juma. The support
2: and some bad from commentary in winter,
1: oh, wow. Point of view, need here. Bomb, open there, this is not Blasters, I'm telling you.
0: 32 minutes in the hour, throwing for Panama. Matu out of fumble, kwa slow pace in the down crowd. What's all your question? Ramos.
2: 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A
0: 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Nicole Keeper or Mosquera?
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0: Mosquera, what's on the pass?
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0: Andres. Andres, Yakuma, Nicole Keeper, Mosquera. Mosquera, San, what's on the quality defense? Looking for Moreau. That's what trash here. And line up on it on paper, they looking promising, but yeah, boy, there, me also near my gym, come on, change them. My goodness, 32 minutes. Yeah, but right at the 3 hours, Jamana Moshi or Campono, they are money, everybody. 33 minutes. Monkey come on, I bet them, Adiasa. 33 minutes. Vena Water. A long one into the area. This could be dangerous. Ghana should be careful. Oh, no. Is that a penalty? The referee says no. Panama appealing for a penalty. Referee said that was dangerous.
1: Yeah. If you say, referee Nedi and Juan Fofé, there wasn't too much of a protest from the Panama team. You know what I say? into referee no or say oh I mean I may try game in so support us in the attention of the VAR and can be dangerous.
0: Ghana yani study dimu ka penalty be yesu sabre panama ni cross ne kwati zigia pie wa ponchi ko nanso so ati anjo sa sorry
2: and some bad from college
0: zigine je wa ko ne sam ketwa on one player gidi gidi pa panama player ne friend waterman no was a referee na dan no so when efra ni pe wu as hwene se ya pe ni pa was a ni pe wu was se na kin chali very dangerous tackle

0: applaud Jordan Ayew for that consistency at the highest level for Mother Ghana and also for club side. Medica Kasa need dedication and the commitment, and even Kwano, the performances for the Blasters of Ghana is something that one cannot ignore. What you say? What about home are they? Yeah, you know, you can hear yourself when you call up.
1: The
0: ball qualifies you, you know, he was so your top scorer. So, Jordan, there, me feel self for the number of years I was ever gonna know. You need to inform me, Kwano, then say, be in the boy near yourself, then I see.
2: And Ghana. Artistic yes or rich and nice so. I'm going to warm up. Came on him one day. And commentary the enemy, yebi pa. Hey, Black Stars won't come home, my dear, and yet, my mama near Kum. My mama Tonko, Panama near Tonko, Panama near, and Murillo, Murillo across Anna, which is just Murillo, pass of a fair, this could be dangerous. Panama, which is not so Kwasana, come on, Murillo, cross the river, one, which is just across the Yaba, one up him, and to the gap here, point Chapi. Ziggy Ziggy and say yeah, yeah, whoa, that's what that be. Panama Buffa Poso. Hey, go for any on Messio Ramos. What?
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2: Six today, no, Chicos, yeah. Who's that? Sorry, I can't look at Krabby and Fenzi.
0: Ah, oh, Eric. Healthy competition is very important.
2: Great.
0: Yeah, very, very important. And if you're a that's yes, first half, you know, artistic.
2: First, I know I can win, I can find a motum. They say the AJ, Panya, Panya, Panya. Sunday, 37 minutes. Ghana 0, Panama 0. Hey, huh, boy. Chessa,
1: I'm some poor of him, and with the whole world.
2: Gono if he never be a Mofield or Toronto, Canada. I had a comment to know if he but referee no general office Sweden on the Chidom.
1: A simple FM.
2: Glenn Nyebeck. So far, referee near bad. What did he give in the power?
0: Yeah, referee did give in the power. The last time Yenya referee from Sweden, now Odi Blasters match in Yelusui. You're careful, then monitor. Even though game is no deeper, but I'll say you're careful.
2: Now, I'm Sweden for the match, Emwa. But I need the Vimen Vogo. 38 minutes, a long one looking for Nuyama. A little push. Panama, take over possession. Panama, ye. Oh, Bobo, the mama, hey. Ramos. Andrade. Church na born so game on the morning. Time on the corner, quarter. This could be dangerous for Ghana. Beautiful.
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2: Zikinti means so bonimo. Or pimpie. So pressure on Ghana. Panama. Hey. My goodness.
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2: My name game planner and across the core boy. But Panama, they are not boss. This is Black Star. So.
0: Nah, Eric. Your boss, almost 40 minutes. You are more short on target.
2: But the last part.
0: Short in point, you total short. Total short. And far over. You are more. 40 minutes. Ghana Blasters. 40 minutes.
2: Against which side?
0: Panama.
2: England and Ebo.
0: DR Congo and Portugal.
2: Okay.
0: Will concede first, but still. Obiam on the boy.
2: Egypt on his Spain.
0: Egypt on his Spain. Morocco and Brazil on Panama. Short on target to crown Mobak. Bakukura.
2: My goodness. These boys have to.

0: This is not what we bargained for. 40 minutes. Ghana 0, Panama 0. No, this is the World Cup. Boys, thank you. Come on, Kakra, WWE. Easy. Mala, Mama, I'm fantastic, but I. Nyala, one share, but. Bonala, Oma, Yeniwa, how? Rehram, warm. Me patcho, Pepsodent. Pepsodent. Do the two. Panama, Nebano. What's what, Kwachi? Andrad. Abedi, black man. Black man, a German, a Konanimo Rodriguez. Rodriguez, a Pequayako. Rodriguez, a demo, black man. Momonisa. Momonisa, Mumbungusa. 41 minutes. Ghana 0, Panama 0.
1: So bad. So bad. You're creating chances. Your passes and your complete. We can, I mean, string 5, 6, 7 passes are. Are you completed that? They don't know the ball go

0: Oh my goodness.
1: Nantu when your coach.
0: Ziggy
1: Onke Kane.
0: Ziggy Atna from. At Ziggy Atna from. For life is for life. Hey, yeah, warm up.
2: A simple FM.
0: Ziggy to me. Baby, Ziggy wants a player also growing hot.
2: Poetry.
0: I am critical. At Ziggy, yeah, Shannon Park and so. Yeah, just says Ziggy to me and start here. That's what sorry to us. So far, Ziggy hasn't been bad. I don't at all.
1: No. At all, you know, we share the presence in which you are. Medikaika said, you know, coach, you know.
0: Apart from we, or she will pen or taste the biadi cat. I want a ham, because I read him. Was it Jesus?
1: And you know, we share statistics about so far. No. You say important saves, why you know air back up? Why you want important save? And then in the 18 hours in society, it's a clearance. Why you have two clearance recoveries here for? Into so far, this is Gideon. Make us say, on your bad at all. But Nina no boils down to the performances of your team, no.
0: Ziggy has so rich and nice. Where are all the ladies? Samia J. Ajimau.
2: A simple.
0: Brawa, brepa, sawa, sabe, da pony, mono. One fimo. Share. 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Wow. 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
2: And some birth and college.
0: 43, 2 minutes plus. The referee better so. Yoguso, El Chifayabo.
1: Marshall games in this World Cup. This is the most boring first half of Marshall World Cup, Yasi. The most boring, I must be frank. And you say tactics be na ye juma na.
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0: Ponies your dog, Senna, I'm Bobo on the call. Kahigra, Kaswa, Kaswa. Yee! Blueprint launch. Kutu Babi, I had the papa. Enka go ni baya, get a baya. Oh! Se oyo be oba one ni pie na oyo bo no a baby one ni tene so e important baby one ni tene so ka
1: oh yes when you had ni be pie had ya
0: blueprint there one penny and fifi
1: yeah had ya
0: had ya for ko set top ho we win ni team and de blueprint o dia biso bia so wo ko Wembley e wo ko to baby right
1: udu
0: wa biso bia blueprint obeshro
1: yeah
0: very nice place behind our party or more very large area we were party and get together beer. I think you can do it here.
1: Yes.
0: Ghana Joe Nipa Mienu Oma Man Joe when we're going to be going to be here captain this 45 minutes now so referee 5 minutes at also Mahuse Amanfuan Nwa Bapa Ebe Mobia Kasa Ebe Mobia SM for life DJ 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
1: I 2006
0: share oko bo back pass unya boni bim kwate amango long pass ku so wan na je panama he wa ba wan goalkeeper kwen
2: Jim FM.
0: Se ote babi na ose Panama fo ye betwa fo mo so a. 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Boni go. Ye mani bi kra no abo. Why na won fifia ko ya brewe o mi se tre calibration chi age my goodness mo move no ma mo pass chora na you jo o dia ma nu ya ma so pe so ko 1-2 na 4-1 age pass no still Ghana with possession 1-2 and aye den den na so atrash e
2: some pair from commentary e mo da ho
0: atrash e
2: Me
0: won say Elisha catch on some push ko mun come nim come nim Elisha is not happy na so coach na se bone sa ben den
1: yeah Eric to say na yeah kanu me a surprise kaka because the moment you see a lineup now Kamaldeen Sulemana who are brent and did it and Sulemana you know I mean something should tell you say when your technical man grab something should tell you say yeah the bone there will be quick transition yeah the bone be pia panama for no but these are the same players on the ball iti mentiase benim tactics aya bone game plan information me just say mentiase I can't think for mentiase
0: you can't think madness game on all the I can't kakoro first half on the MZ 009 the baby line so commanding and then runs in I mean who ye me who ne ma de ne papa I mean nothing seems to be working the only positive thing our first half him we 00 no
1: says scoreline it is here regardless of born up and a man for a born I'm for a born to your net and you know positive me know you are dreaming
0: and Fifi Ajeta Bona Nimbi what am I Elisha Usu Elisha Dema Gideon Mensa Gideon Piansona Antoine Semenyo Efonie Efo Dandane Onipa Mienua by Efoso Miensa by Efoso Yetre Fato from Efao Efo Bwafu was it hey Yaka be careful why Ibe Musain be careful. And tall of law. Oh, what you info? You know you are not straight. If you say, hey, and tall of law. What's 29 so? What you info to form? Go in, but also as I could 29 so.
1: No, I know some of your man sitting on JB, or JB, boy, and call the back. I
0: be on a pep and kitchen bench.
1: I could be private, Yama.
2: I'm some person calling me. And with the whole law.
0: Jordan, I owe. Last goal for closing. Foul for Ghana. It was a foul on Antoine. Oh, Panama for more. Hey, and you, you know, your bunny year pa. Jordan, the genetic. George, naturally, Joe Pejaba. Oh, Jordi, I bet you come him. And go for a pimato from Panama. Born in Say, one Ababa, Elisha Uso across the Abba. DJ Bomb SM for life. Easy. Namia nim no crini. Abusia, yeah, the 0-0 in the first half for no one more pack and it's a crab buffu. One man ya. In first half 0-0. Mia commentary me, wasn't it?
1: Yeah, from the tactical point of view from Coach Carlos Quiroz, it makes sense to him. But Penea Shano, any send a Panama for Bonadia. Me feel say I am embarrassing on the part of the Black Stars. The only thing about me, I'm a Obi Akan and Watum. I probably say very much on the winning. Yeah, we need here and Obi and Yasem Yarden. But at this point, here, young winning, Nian Shabi, any performances of Panama, there. Me feel say we don't deserve this kind of performance on the world stage. No.
0: DJ, my effect and call for mommy. Na yane, yeah, I don't know if you have a 5-6 Binkasa. Asani hand over to studio na oma prepare sasa ndia mine. Enti sa fama na kwa papa and kwa for now on the fast name because first half from this almost son of who first half from my to the
3: Como Asana Mako. Midfielders, the any midfielder be able to bet me a my true pass, be able breaking lines, you know. It must say a messy that sends from Thomas Plateau. And I'm first of Panama for them for two ball. I'm going to go and I'm going to go through as your defenders in the team. And I'm

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0: Well, odi for me for course kakra ne hwɛ de Ghana for be ka first half 0302216545 0302216546 bebi a obi a no first half Ghana 0 Panama 0 first half because game we no o hwɛ time pa di hwɛ game we a yɛ mpɛsɛ Ghana for be da nti me yen kenya mo kakra me fɛ di ka Ghana hwɛ bi and a Panama so and shebi ye first game a ye boni and a face so ye coach Carlos Cures ye kofa ne ba ye em se experience game winner ye bono ye game a ye game kitu because we show investment a ye or blasters and more this is a game a ye see a improvement now se se yan ye bo wanka utuado cry ye with this performance there are things utuado cry tonight ye with this performance pa ah Chale. World Cup I should pa na blacks away bit me si pa after matches. Yeah, you come into 2 AM, 3 AM. Namba bo match win wana. Yeah, for course. 0302211 Ubiabasu. Chale, yeah, team performance so mpejo. Yeah, for us no kasa free him. Man, the minya yem pasabu by the internet ye be lines na mamo. First half, Diana Walker, Ghana against Panama.
1: Yeniku. I was a brother. You good years, you good be beer, you do 1 year, scratch a few. The team we party, and yet,
0: Mamona, Mobiana, I would do for you for Mamma, because you are she are gonna for better. Young ma, you sue, I mean. Adwe kasi akana fobeda. 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Yefra wo say?
2: Yeah, good video. Adenta.
0: Adenta boko odie?
2: Yeboko. So yeboko sa.
0: First half. Yinti.
2: Hello.
0: Yeah, first half. Me yinti u Ghana performance.
2: Any make us say. Yeboko sa. Goz uba. Adenta. Asendana. Dewa. Boys in the young Kesia, ET as a part, ET, Admit TV now. Yes, why a blast organ? 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